0: 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Frontier Quabra and Daco Quabra. You know, don't have to my younger. Was it an uncle Pico my younger as well? And home for me, she be a cobby, I say, with Nature and Penny. Media must be a Pimis Ivy Bacoco. And I say, Obano, Mamma Coco Coco Coco Cobby.
1: Ah,
0: 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Was the micro new na decided that branch you come. Was he? My younger. Compo do ayano ayekese won je so so no so
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2: Brian Shawachi said, "Dear Bent in Amasani, a man a cosu, dear Bent in Amasadia and a cutia, a dear dinama to me be whom be a to many a quire or then inside a kawa wale, a kawa juma, a kawa ma, a kawa yafunu, a man ne will seek a sample at a form." Brian Frawakra. Here, Mamma can't some fanchero, messe, you will need people who are soon to fire so. I'm yet to meet what to phones you, a ya juma buano. 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Lazarus by and my God. Mm-hmm. I read what someone said. Bible said, "Nay, you're chaining on." But Yesu, any man son, or Yesu, someone who was a nipper, say, "You're chaining wa won to men do on him." It is someone can say, "Loose him and let him go."
3: Sonny, no.
2: Bra, I'm obey and teaching you, Bialet, you're teaching wa wali, and teaching you, Bialet, that you will seek us, and teaching you, Bialet, that you will dream my wire stand still. 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

0: I said, "Wo ba urade nche ne se, wo jidi se urade wo ho, ye nipa biala, wo le na kira kwan no, wo wo no urade katuafo." 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When you remember what shame, or be put and say, just a was ran away, or be put and say, just a waliana go, or be put and say, just a yalena do what to them, or be put and say, just a ya you would be, and to what says it was as for them with them, and to who ya home. Every other was a cabinanka, the person the catcher was there, swallowing a bow who saw, swallowing a pebble be yet, and penny for say, what if I call what to what ya saw, and yama was there, who but two sabra one a month, and yama was there. Oba sole wa wakira ho e yema wo se oba sole wa braba ho e fi se dia urade aka no e babam e babam
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1: nsan no
0: Mumuncher, you're not. Some of us are Lazos, Becaya Hua. Mukas are Lazos, Timmy I just a mossan, and no pay mame. And to Chiribia, the attitude of war, may bomb by away, yes, to Christo Dimo. Say a Radin Sano, say a woman teacher yet, say a Yalian teacher yet, say a promise and fellow teacher yet, say a disappointment teacher yet, say a kind teacher yet, say a Sudan teacher yet, say a Walijaya teacher yet, Mia Payama Okra, Mia Payama was subred, Sir Sajitriano. A muntete, and what Jesus Christ him will he unto the yet, a muntete, and him was yet to the yet, a muntete, promise and fair to the yet, a bayaman yet to the yet, and to the yet biala, yet yet to the was subre, and to the yet biala, yet yet to the wabrabo, make us a senior misofo, and will yes to Christo demo, by fire, by tender, and radima muntitio, and radima muntitio, me a pire, and manipa biala, or tear. FM, me a pire, many pebula washame, and what TikTok said, and to the biala, yet the attitude was subre, and to the biala, yet the attitude of Bravo, and muntete, by fire, by tender, in the name of Jesus.
1: Cousin,
0: Papa,
1: not a woman traditional.
0: Debbie,
1: so many baby woo.
0: Never such a children, no,
1: not a children,
0: a children, sir, a children, and nine,
1: a children,
0: Debbie. 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
0: 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Radiba, you were free more. Now, because I'm part of Radinami at Dimie. Sister, and sure to tow. A two kind of book of Proverbs was so quite your fool, but Tim said, Jatabi a day,
1: Timothy,
0: to one baby being yet. And sure to talk. pass one fan somebody you huano. Now be jide away any adage. Now no pay what be PM wabukantia. Messe, a radi or besano. A radi besano. So radi at my son and me, I could see a man come and a massama for Tabia. Ah, my God.
1: You wouldn't name me.
0: A solid.
1: Because the first time I watch 3 moon, I can come back for some year.
0: So it will be a wound was solid.
1: No, was sorry.
0: Nipano. Papa, I'm sending soon to a better chill will be near Huni Destiny.
1: At Chili Nipano, sir.
0: I'm sending fearful by four about tormento.
1: And dear Bonanim, says a yellow book, yes, sir.
0: Obey who will be
1: the uncle, will be a sibium. As a chill, you see, you could see will be as a chill Nipano. When the last time I had Bible recorded, say, as a chill will be a blunty Elijah's.
0: Bible no, I could tell him just a more. But I would rather say, Menkanchera will say, they can lose you. Who you bet to me a son? I didn't aim to be your possible, so you're going to be a son.
1: A son will be paying.
0: And to also bet to my son. And to say, yeah, not sometimes, yeah, catcher will say, Joseph, Jane, or Potiphar, fear, where your mom to so Jane, dear.
1: Which means,
0: I'll put it to you. Say, once or so.
1: Which means,
0: you bet to me a son. I'm telling you, say, once or so. Who bet to my survival? Who bet to my escape? Every try us. Any kind of persecutions I won't know mono. A radi betu me a jo amana ye. Once you betu my sano, I'm a wado. Ebi a make us a wood tiebi wa contum. 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And a radi bofo and strike and chichiri ye bia le di a chichiri wano.
1: Amen.
0: Emma muntete.
1: Amen.
0: No radi ma wante wano. Mame. Minia. And yes, saying a radable Bible so will bore nipa when it's so bang.
1: It is
0: necessary. No, I can say, Samu Benyanqua, no Menyan Morosu. Tell me, baby, we are to be found quiet to be a day.
1: To me, so
0: I don't know what that's so young quiet. I don't know that's so sound quiet. Mamma, a chess a bibini o yedin, a dear see. A chess a soon soon be because the book of Ephesians was a nea neho nomini mojana enya. Et enige samne said the book of Amos chapter 3 verse 7 was in urade nyankopon le nyabribi my God Jesus was done the ditch and nkoa difo. Thank you Jesus en shira kaya wo nyankopon Abraham nyankopon so wo ma wo difo kwasi amankwa wo tumi huna hintasem na wo kire wo jobe ye ba bia wo bia meto mensa frewa no pay tumi kabra bokanchi Benyaka was so full of Ediaba, a Shiabo IP to Benyabiaba, Kedetia Pampas, Benyabiaba, Brian Shia Brian Incomo, Nayet Dana Yeso Paswa, my God, was so your best son. Your best son, oh, your teacher would do down with Benua Beta, room to mean control. Your teacher was so, Etiama, a moon to me at show, Wakran and Denham, but in there, a radin to your best son. 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
1: eba.
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1: So we know.
0: Et Bible say, na ebra ya che Paul ni Silas no.
1: Mhm.
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0: O te say, Bible say na ebra urade bo fu duro ho, my God. My God, my God. 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
1: Et
0: te. And let me say, I pray for you. Anyone who listen to me this night, I stand here like man of God, and I pray for you, say, chichire ye bi ya la. And to you be Allah, and we yes, Christ on Azure Dimu, and to the animal tete.
1: Amen.
0: The idea to Tramu when you are potter, and you say, come on, what drew, who say, what won't park a weapon, and we are the master to the animal tete. On the four, one more drama for the wapaba.
1: Drew bone, drew a bone,
0: and we are the young coupon, salon, free side, and yet to the animal.
1: Amen.
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0: 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I'm telling you. 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
3: yes,
0: sir. 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
3: Yes, sir.
0: I'm a cast also your soft and your man, quay.
3: Yes, sir.
0: Oh, okay. Me patch all. My young shea. 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May the wash your rather answer. 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Me patch all, and it dear Mamuni will be a friendly grace. 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
3: Okay, madam.
0: Glass near what down for Martin Patch or by a bedding home come away. 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Also, over to me, Abbo Elomu Bizalo
1: 241 0241 74 74 65 65 95
0: And Opea me will come as a bocanche. 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
0: 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I'm Marcus. 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But I am frau crown here with you. You won't sass some cura and you would dear see you won't to me cry do a jano. You won't cry walk with you. 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
14: Mr. Ochle, what are Roma? We are here at the base.
13: Odi for baby, infinity, I'm confused.
14: We are here, Mamma Yale, Cobasa, Odonsa, Nemoshon, and Sufitaba, and infinity, and confusion.
13: Me patron, Odi for
14: patron. And now, Osha, infinity, a trim, and then our trip, our mission, and Saya Abba.
13: Odi for, and one, and a quantum one, because instead of my so, Odi for, I saw for my own Casama bomb and chance to stone my hushe, and to my papa, my insurance, you be a honour me radio da. The be a honour me, if you call my papa. 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

0: Ice Cube's Big Three is back. The most physical, fierce, and competitive basketball league on earth returns to CBS this Saturday. Three-time Big Three MVP ISO Joe Johnson and the reloaded Detroit Amps battle two-time Big Three championship coach Steven Jackson's DMV trilogy, followed by Big Three's most intense rivalry. Defending champions Miami 305 and Michael Beasley chasing his third straight MVP take on Dwight Howard, coach Nick Young, and the LA Riot. Watch Big Three Saturday, 4 p.m. Eastern, 1 p.m. Pacific on CBS. 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
1: 7465950210410102094110. 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
2: 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I answer. Not air was so in the peggy and when I met his am and I answered. Air was so to say, the baby pencil, ye tough for mon. Until I'm a side, call hospital. Call I answer, doctor, mammy, no. I don't know, moon, run a few. You know, no funny. So still, near cos one, near cos. 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Yea, you may ye pa.
1: Yo, ye da Eladia, Ebusia for way, any near SCM, mamma, no, a cashing a midi, any munyam. 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
2: Papa, Pacho, baby, I'm found call baby, hospital, Nana, Nana, menu.
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0: Ice Cube's Big Three is back. The most physical, fierce, and competitive basketball league on earth returns to CBS this Saturday. Three-time Big Three MVP ISO Joe Johnson and the reloaded Detroit Amps battle two-time Big Three championship coach Steven Jackson's DMV trilogy, followed by Big Three's most intense rivalry. Defending champions Miami 305 and Michael Beasley chasing his third straight MVP take on Dwight Howard, coach Nick Young, and the LA Riot. Watch Big Three Saturday, 4 p.m. Eastern, 1 p.m. Pacific on CBS. 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
1: Man, I want to be in raw.
2: In
1: a day.
2: And you know, I'm going to call Papa Bessie will be off. I will a tear him crew. You're calling a Papa Nature, say, Matia Edroso.
1: A tear in a crew, Mr. Ewaiva.
2: And also, so I have from Totroso, a hormone, a two near quan, Sunya quan,
1: Sunya a two near quan.
2: Aha.
1: Okay. Into quite a fancy dinner, I will. What's your dress? Mhm.
2: You know, after the na, after the issue, and I don't know nothing to mean to me now. Now, yeah, said there be any, maybe I'm crew. Now, my ba, to me, by and on, and I don't know yet, me the one man, I'm just a soft so pretty. Now, all kind I'm to there be. I dear chair, and yet, my papa will suffer your chair quite.
1: I'm a you know what, down what you say, would you for jam my Ekaso radio so?
2: Sa said they know I walk as a yay.
1: Mhm.
2: See, I dear chair, no, Anna, you boom me kitten, and I made the corn honorable. See, McCoy and Susan Yamada Roma. Susan Nubayan, who boom me due straight, a framing. Say the Menano, what day or Mamuko told you, you should come who put you come Kotoka Kraka. And I'm Medibay, no, see, there be, and yes, I, or Paketua.
1: Mhm.
2: And I'm Sako Toketua. And I'm sad by it. And I knew what the goose, mammy, so for me, that was it. Why you be a mammy, pa? I feed him my name, between me the show, and then Mikasha Radio and Munam said, Look, I'm between the Shem Pabua come up. A bear was swimming me and sending me in share and Pabua, a cobby and now hold that. The pin and then my Shem Pabua. Then I made the other say, So for Ubia, Tin and Cow, won't call her. 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
1: A double who?
2: A ja.
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2: are. I am a hook any
1: at the same.
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3: 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I'm coming when you are ready.
1: You said, "Uko India."
3: I want to come back.
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3: 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I'm teaching you. You best be ano. 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I'm Jai. 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Ana, mikuni da hono mo. Eno uti enzila FM. See, I'm here to tell you that I'm going to be a good person. I'm going to be a good person. I'm going to be a good person. I'm going to be a good person. I'm going to be a good person. I'm going to be a good person. I'm going to be a good person. I'm going to be a good person. And my American senior, she young queen. 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She said, Mekasa, me one year, me tell me one year, open me or so for me, the bedana see it. Yamena, Suturis, no, I call Honomono. me nano akeke
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3: Stronger. I don't know the other woman.
1: Oh, a great Jamasi.
3: Mr. Jamasi, we did here. We call me from my friend Dora. 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
1: Oh, Jamasi.
3: Oh, Jamasi. Me see a year. Can we see a minute as the first one line? And I share any move. T-U-1.
1: T-U-1.
3: T-U-1. T-U-1.
1: Jamasi.
3: Jamasi. 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Me see a medical T-U-1.
1: Jamasi Tunsu.
3: 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Me ni pezi fashion da me re ni mu.
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3: A ho ni efem kwa stronger.
1: Stronger.
3: But
1: me ba agune Jamasi amampo kwa isu Jamasi dia.
3: Aha, press the first one down anymore. Also,
1: we read a free mode. If you may,
3: would you feel also right? You are cordia, you are
1: cordia,
3: cordia. No.
1: I want a great Jamasi.
3: A great Jamasi, also, you are cordia.
1: Ukrubewana,
3: I never didn't see a friend and nest.
1: Ukrubewana,
3: the Pachai.
1: I mean, in Casa, Tiawa.
3: Opa. Pachai, Israel. Hello.
1: Me right to say.
3: Samuel
1: Chumesi. That's a man in Sao. If you can see a young shack as a video soon away. I didn't see what with a brabum. A brabum Kumasi.
3: Okay. You know, I'm in the land now. 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
1: Mhm.
3: Se ko ye no. Okay, I'm saying my two BBC on young compibona. You said, look, you said, and I'm telling you, so I'm not much in a chair, so I am by now. I said, you know, I don't see the BBC.
2: It's not 9 in an hour when I went to Minantesu.
3: I'm saying you could to be in a week in the air, I'm in the middle of the Tabia, no BBC, because it means in the brain.
1: It's not an annual to Mintiaso.
3: That's
1: not an answer. No, no, no, no, no, no, no, no, no, no, no, no,
3: no, no, no, no, no, no, no, no, no, no, no, no, no, no, no, no, no, no, no, no, no, no, no, no, no, no, no, no, no, no, no, no, no, no, no, no, no, no, no, no, no, no, no, no, no, no, no, no, no, no, no, no, no, no, no, no, no, no, no, no, no, no, no, no, no,
1: she said, well, she's so into me, and she's not afraid of me. Remember, you come more in to be precise, a fear pair pound with him.
3: Oh, Pristia, you are among my ever the creature on Kumasi Station, a Google Shooter Station, Kumasi Station, one of them, and a bang, and on a bang, and you open.
1: Mufi ye de sa bangi na ye
3: wo uji wa manchu mai wa stisi wano bisa stronger ubiya
1: wo hile nefele stronger no
2: stronger
1: Obani very strong, yes, sir.
4: My wife
1: and I are stronger than you. And is that your strongest too?
4: Your strongest.
1: But you know what? See, why? It is a bit too deep for Jamai and car. At Tiawa, seven other car, Opus or Cacheno.
4: Oh,
1: be where you are.
4: I'm not sure. Namadia Bakuka, the pen answer me the old bully pancassa. Who call a one more young to Boasiano Cassa, so we are Kala, so we are Penny. Oh, you wouldn't be a mechanical. Say, I am the one more. If I am the one more,
2: Yadia, a
4: dear,
2: we are Unamania, sir.
4: Minamania.
1: Hello.
2: 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Amen. 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Amen. 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Amen. 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
6: Ma me bra. I'm penny and pammy for a car coy, McCoyness, I know, and the crescent there, or walking. Into McCoy, McCoy, and when I saw baby, may I side look to hospital. I doubt Bishop, make no one tied up.
2: What's it, Bishop, uniform? A doubt,
5: yeah. I be quite human, be a meam shimmy pet, and one on a mule who may be a movie. He said, a bus on a hospital near them, because mammy paracra and I'm in Watomy, but anytime you're missing home, be an amy, my shimmy.
2: Sell you from now. Now you must show and one on Mamma Trasso.
6: And to me, quiet, me could rene and pa. And to me and Sandy on me and Rano and so on. But to me and Sandy, I mean Shanakara. And to I don't know one who saw a clergyman or could do a pet. And yet you cry and who's almost all good to get down with the after time across the hospital. And now my acquaintance is sanitary. I may find him rare, you come and I am a friend, I answer.
2: I'm a punching. Midi any defo or GMI, dear Wooting, and I adore Badi and all ye. And I fear that, and ne, may tenacity. Sell Juma di a best abroso. 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Ne fear da quada so. 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Baby a traffic light and wondu why ye see me. 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Baby a wube siye ye G runabout no so udu G ne usia. 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Baby a traffic light in wono. 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
7: Hello?
1: Yes, atisabira
7: Good evening
1: Good evening, atisai
7: Mpache yo
1: Me ne wana eshi ano pei
7: Me fre fre Eastern Region
1: Eastern Region
7: Yeah.
1: Now, everyone was saying?
7: Maybe Sergeant Samuel.
1: Sergeant Samuel?
7: Yeah, maybe police officer.
1: We a police officer?
7: Yeah.
1: Our Eastern Region?
7: Eastern Region.
2: The Grobe?
1: Grobe, I don't know.
7: Akim Oda.
1: Akim Oda.
7: Yeah.
1: Ni pay na ni musa for we a sergeant, I would enlist.
7: Yeah, ni musa me a Sergeant Samuel.
1: Sergeant Samuel? Who a division, may?
7: Me
1: or that
7: division.
1: Or that division.
7: Yes.
1: When is so? Anapay.
7: Anapay. I dance the young one. Me yare.
1: Na we yare.
7: And you move from a crack, crack, crack, crack, crack. But I'm here. Blah blah. Kuna wo Accra Central. Yet story. Now say me here. Me afra na. Oduba o.
2: Okay. Okay, nurse, police ni na na yiri immigration officer na ni fraye no.
7: Sir.
1: Yes. Oti Accra, isuya die wo
2: ayi. Pentecost University na ni fraye no.
7: Yes.
2: Ono na dance ye no, ana mu onso so wati bi.
7: Ye ti ye yin na kura sisi ye wo patrol se wo ka na mu sisi ya police fo yin egu ka no.
2: Mu nyina mu wo patrol so police fo nyina mu gu ka ni mu.
7: Egu ka no sisi ya, won ti na ye twi kura police wo ba studio ansa na ye wudi ayebe.
2: Jesus Christ.
1: Me rather see.
2: Asam na wo kan don't have member. Asam na wo kan ya no kure.
7: Aye no kure to.
2: Ah patrol team ni nyina wo kan musesi ai.
7: Ye nyina you what must open be much my kasa.
2: Ma ya ni pa from son kasa. Ni ya hwese de wo kan ya no kura mpa.
1: Ye wi e be ba wo so ai.
2: Aha.
7: Na me ba ho no, me ba 3 weeks back.
2: Ma sa obi wa wonchane ye betimi ne nakasa na nkansa na ye tie wasem no
7: ba jo obi wa obi wa
2: ma ye ne nkasa ansa
7: hello
2: yeah hello
1: officer
7: baba sofo
1: ade sai
7: eyo
1: officer e be na esu ne shee
7: ah e fa
8: no, Officer Appel.
9: Officer Appel.
8: Yeah.
9: But your rank here, rank bay.
8: Last Corporal.
9: Last Corporal Appel.
8: Yeah.
9: Yeah, Appel, so, what division bay?
8: My name, Sergeant in the war division, or that.
9: Yo. And then, SCA, F.A. Mounye, huh?
8: I mean, you know, you are papa. He found a winching. Where Chinsa near Tia Dancy Dino, no bar bad 3 weeks in him. Papa, your Huns and Chirane, your Huns is I.
9: Apo, Sergeant Apo, I was the last corporal, Apo.
8: So,
9: many so, they were okay and not trust him.
8: Dabby, oh, since I'll be a young lady. If you can't know about it, who is your wire camera? Why is it?
9: Why
8: is Sankasankasanka?
9: Usha, bear, Musumi, and another dose in the moon, and now Fidrosa, of course, or Yadi Hado.
8: Oh, Baba Minka, and Manenwa, 4 months in it.
9: And Yadi Hado.
8: Alehan, Baba, 3 weeks in it. Yahuniama. The next of a banner, and any neighbor.
9: Of who is a car, who you?
8: Omo check it, cabby or any more on him.
9: It is me ba at him or die. Division, it must say, last corporal, Apo. Yes, sir.
8: Patrick
9: Apo, I said, Yatros him.
8: Dabby, Papa, and Yatro, and Jimmy, and Tatro, and my son, and Papa, me call him.
9: Oh.
10: I'm going to say, Dr. Jesus, I'm not going to be here.
9: Oh. It's me to ask you, Atim of Fuasi, Division of Atim of Dasi. Okay. And the okay, you're the one because I didn't have Bebusmid was saying.
10: But just say,
9: you're the other house, Bebusmid was saying.
10: Four months in me, I have been in. Then me back home, me back home 3 weeks in me.
2: Now, maybe, sir, Yadiana Aya was saying that you were dying.
10: Oh, me, Yadi, you know, not me, Minda.
2: Mm-hmm.
10: Me die and say, me woman, woman, die, so, me sissy, me not mean to me for car, me a driver.
2: Mm-hmm.
10: Me for car, me driver from here to. I bring on go call to me call that hospital.
9: Hmm, talk about that hospital.
10: Me master kasa odi me ya koko for the eye, but do a dan, odi me call hospital, me call that hospital.
9: Hmm.
10: Easy.
9: It's not to me and send ya, Oba ya, Oko, so to me kaka.
10: You see, the woman, I was staying in Sabum.
9: Which me drive you?
10: Me to come to see, I mean, we kasa.
9: Me
10: patrol the whole night in Yamibium.
9: What's the sea? Yadena, a how warner. Now to say a soon to me, Adiana, and now who never may be how.
10: Okay, may buy no. Oh, Mamma can tell me, Unquire with ye.
9: Mhm.
10: One can't as much in the yam when I am that be who see me in Pound Quire.
2: Mamma, Jim be as a way, and now when they yell.
10: Dabby, I mean, Bahoda,
2: Yes.
10: Me do almost no fear, Hanley, and last off.
2: Yes.
10: And the whole Master Machi, the Accra, there's no any pastor. I mean, you are a big pastor.
2: Oh.
10: As I'm Kreba, may call because of this, me, Ali.
2: Oh.
10: And Bwame. She can't say, or me, whom? Me, you can't put woman also.
2: Oh.
10: Ma foi mi ko ha mi si e mi si mu ja se mi si mu ja wo ta ba na san
2: oh omo akọ hospital no omo hwa won so a na omo ka yade e be na kire wo
10: omo se fi ye mi
2: bibi anye wo
10: fi ye mi
2: na so so ti an eti
10: mi so na eti
2: o da na jo won timi nda
10: mi timi nda
2: ma dia so sisi
10: me sisi me nine I say me some diet me ya me nana num a me minimum kurambo na omo fitpiem ko
2: omo a omo wuwu no
10: omo wuwu no
2: omo nana wo so daye hunu wo omo
10: me ma me num nyina ma ma wuwu mu nyina de me ko
2: Jesus Christ
10: na me tell omo de me ko he
2: Uso da ya wuru sa omo de wo ko.
10: Omo de meko.
9: Ti ho wufuo.
2: Ei.
10: Awana me say no so far as awotimi bie onipa onini afra obie ne me yare ne de me call de o waye ne one touch.
2: Jesus.
10: Me say ampara me ba.
2: Oh. Mwazi yako yansa anwe se obesi manja na sade na tumua na asamono emue duru topo safu
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2: 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Because adibo wa esia nipan tiasi ye
9: Debi.
2: That means that Jesus Christ na nedro fi Samaria no enkaja enkabuba esaya die of a young child, someone, police, or so, then
9: police sergeant,
2: sergeant,
9: and a last compra,
2: and a last compra, a copra,
9: also, yeah,
2: apple, on also, so air can
9: over a force division,
2: a force division
9: of Achim Force,
2: was Abaswano,
9: Achim Force Division,
2: young Trasso, hello,
10: yeah, a force district,
2: a force district,
10: but division order.
2: Division ni oda but eye efuase district
10: yes please.
2: And a division ni mom ni ya oda
10: oda
2: Jesus Christ
9: branch no district ni ya high division
2: enti uba so de fio me ye sunsumade ne ma wono 3 weeks pa pa na de ni nyina agai
10: 3 weeks tese obi ahumia so a grand ben na me yire ye mame
2: what are your kese kama Jesus Christ.
10: So me pese me fa me hu ba kirewo.
2: Mate.
10: First and then before.
2: Mate. Mate.
10: Okay. Yes. Okay. Police ni bi ba ho. Me fro se Commander One.
2: Yes, no correct.
10: Yes,
2: no correct.
10: Because in fact, na I am one. Me would be that.
2: Oh, what na? Until we are seeing funny na ano. Yadi AC. 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
10: Especially the force men, my brothers, amu ya soldiers, police, fire service, wherever.
2: Mm-hmm.
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0: 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The phone number here, you know, is 0536-501-01. And a number, telecell, no,
1: 02042300009. My whole deal to me, and then where they found from me. One night in your agenda, one night a yellow pet, Saudium Benano. One of my domestic one, but I didn't know you pay. I didn't ask me, my own yes, Christo.
2: Amen.
0: Amen.
1: Suffer, Obiotin Beatin, I made thee for Joshua, can I know what trade is about by a bit? I would see me, and they fear than a pa. If you had a beer and papa, Cassia, that I had a son or cheer, and it to me, dear. I had a son or cheer. Chimidiye na ochi no bibisi wo ho na ema nipa eba ho na afi ema o hawa hodo ahodo ahodo be pm na so for last week na brandy be buy na brandy ni ma mi ni yele na mesue mu eba na brandy from akasiye bo 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say be able to chime you know and one I've not shown the quality they have found the spinal cord I can't see on to maintain yet no courage and almost say the 3 months in about quarter into more genuine good trim and on by operation 800 million operation on me either so we are back as and I want casa and our best than our own sorry
0: is it 50
1: and see, and our buyers and my phone call bush and phone chain will come as near Korea or Honda, so who are and the other same send him. And I'm in the bar, Kumas, I'll move by Fijasi. Do I just want some of Charles come with somebody the same, just said Nuko G. The 3 months at the Mojan Unicorn trim. And see, Emra, you in the sea at Nuko G, no, Miss Andy or Tears of Joshua and the Emmas of Joshua once. Suffer, I did rather bear. Now, one buyer, you know. Me go see nyamudin come me nyamudin come we abrante so opene a wo opene wo opene a wo wo and say and I'm tin it hwe o yele go ne trim na me hwe o yele go ne trim se ko na koda empire kama mbobi abrante sorry a ne come at ya watinim ne mu akwa watinim afu a request aduane didi bi wasi dia na so no ya sama ne biom sofo ne trim ntre na at ya moje enwi ne gum no se fast road se fa for mo and wa
0: Amen. Oh my God!
1: So for, I said when Basi a juno kaka here say, "Say the power and then yami a obey mobo." In this way, when yana ma amene friend answer say ndi kaka sa fujio shanti ake kubie litre so. 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
0: Yentoa.
1: Yentoa.
0: Ati ati. The stroke ready be the HR.
1: Okay. That's a couple of books from paralyzed. And to where saying, and come back could be the train so I can't to my discount.
0: Could you
1: no, it's but I'm going to be so busy. I'm going to be discount.
0: And decided now. See, I'm going to be a manager. I'm going to be a crowd. You be a vessel, but
1: transient. And some Bible said, I want some bars or bad day.
0: We are.
1: obewia na wire den welcom na wa sey
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0: osu min kro ba
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1: 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Ete, it's neni so. Ete ne it's neni so no. Wampe, I hunga kwai. And other calls for edition machine. Now for ne ban I cut a ni meri na so. The doctor say I feel the inner eye there. I say. E woman, na the tia ni another doctor call is when you go to an affectivity. And I saw the come. The best one I come. For your swing blood pressure, or being diabetes, after your dinner, so the sissy. After your son is sitting in the Nile boom, your swing your baby sciatica. After the power of crown 983 after no crown and nasty, she shouldn't say ja. After I say, and one after the pebbina
0: would develop baby
1: or develop baby.
0: Would be an answer on the Yakoto.
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0: nanso ehwo
1: spiritual battles are unseen but it is real. That's a commentary by Abba Notcho. 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

0: Ice Cube's Big Three is back. The most physical, fierce, and competitive basketball league on earth returns to CBS this Saturday. Three-time Big Three MVP ISO Joe Johnson and the reloaded Detroit Amps battle two-time Big Three championship coach Steven Jackson's DMV trilogy, followed by Big Three's most intense rivalry. Defending champions Miami 305 and Michael Beasley chasing his third straight MVP take on Dwight Howard, coach Nick Young, and the LA Riot. Watch Big Three Saturday, 4 p.m. Eastern, 1 p.m. Pacific on CBS. 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
1: Be back now. Why didn't the dean know they have sent information? I'm sorry, I flew a queer over Kumasi. Oh, my nine and pa. Oh, say, oh, do you break in the name of Jesus? Oh, piano with a couple of them say, boom,
2: swim breaking.
1: Maybe I know I'm breaking because I don't know the end. They are strong, fine, yeah, then.
3: Maybe.
1: And see, many catchers say, only part said, yeah, I broke your room. I bought you room for the tree. No, the deba. The Amian Adam near your dignity and found one. Denina, Bessie. And a pair of beats, Yemia. Spell it between me be a bow round. I'll go see me. The real who see papa one. So for and then, I'm a lover now. Ma me bidin ne ne buffery man kan so baby ba.
3: Abunti ana ba ne no.
1: Eh?
2: Enra no pa won.
1: Enra no pa.
3: Enra.
1: Ma ya tintin dem say wa.
2: Okay.
1: Na mu do fi o no. Abunti ni su we maintenance transit maintenance na maintenance na hwe me hen din. Ana ba dey shira me say oba bi na ya ne sa. Nti me friend no. Na say wo oba bi no sa si ampa na oba kwam ne ba shira wi asim sam so. Yeah. And then
3: say this.
1: Wow. And when they tell me do I go join you, say then come. They see how to be draw on them. I can't somebody. But then they say, sure it's good to pimp him. My mom pay. I come sure it's good to pimp him. I got nothing to hide. I'm sorry, yeah. And no, I don't know.
3: You lay your boy bomb pay. You lay your boy bomb pay. Also, hey. No, I don't say from.
1: Abandon
3: if you feel it.
1: Abandon if you feel that.
3: You can't
2: say,
1: oh. You can't say, oh. You can't say, I just say negus sa na de ache. I just say negus sa because Satan ednesa ayeden aka no.
3: Oh.
1: I say o de tana won saka ni pini radical everybody man kwan say o de ko. Na Satan nsa be ka job. O de nsa ka job na nyamwa ne ma the business ni nipedua. Na wa de
2: so
1: go yamwa.
2: Nyina. So be ubai so o lu nyame.
1: Aha.
2: Na umu.
1: No umu.
2: The macro medium. So, Baji Jim Shee.
1: Oh,
2: the be maybe Casanzana or Casa.
1: Now, Satan, I best you for your
2: tuning for the Nelson from the pump.
1: Satan, I best you for your so for the probit, see any Satan, I best you any fee. O good to hammer or the bonnie, mum.
2: The dear woman webber for your
1: or the young webber.
2: Do you will be a semi answers what the Baba Tobus, you
1: know, the Abaho,
2: the Abaho. Yes, sir. 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
1: 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Ena yare sane de e ye different ways about na matter gallons bia si o.
3: Bacho ai.
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3: yes
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2: also as was to america
3: to america
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3: yes
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0: meji
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0: bo she ndia bam
1: oba be nyin say na 50 million o di abra me safu say spiritual battles are rare but it's unseen spiritual battles are rare but it's unseen
0: mukono
1: spiritual battles are rare and I pray so be tie me a many as wedding Odi for Joshua, when you made the set to me, Ngosan, I'm mame. Na, Yamena Meso, eh, to one ma, I want money, and your moody, see, one ma Satan, dear Macra, I too fiasse, one ma Satan, press a big cuomo, one ma Satan, press a toddy, my say. Na, say, say, cry the dee, so I said, if you want yourself, eh, whom? Say, obiare, or do I said, if you wa, ah, mean young mom, pay my no crown. Na ne yare no eh no crown afedi eh hunti baba anyame aseme can be also the former grace will be greater than the later one yes sir and it's so working life until we be out me and the bio siesie ho
2: ye hear obi o yare sunsum yare no de anantia chaprem bpm na asna me hu so ya to the draw me ye emergency man na me hu be out me the free buy Ma, me you came man, I want your money, and I are saying it. I ain't see the end of the room.
3: Jesus, demo.
4: Menina, what you brought on? Messima, you brought on?
2: Mummy and Mamma brought on. What now,
4: men, men, men, men, men, men, men, men, men, men, men,
2: men, men, men, men, men,
4: men,
2: men, men, men, men,
4: men,
2: men, men,
4: men, men, men, men,
2: men, men, men, men, men, men,
4: men, men,
2: Sa,
4: what would I do? I come, mammy, we will throw my mate Jeffrey man himself.
2: And yet, me was the kind of soon.
4: Yeah, oh, come here, wait, come here.
2: Macu, are you?
4: Annie, I don't know, sir. Are they?
2: Woman in the hall?
4: Are they? Are they? But what would you from?
2: In the anomaly and sir, but my got up rods. Yentes, a quarter prods, a quarter was a half of no BNC dying. And about Copano, a kunkumin, I don't know. I won't say the baby native.
5: Bosom to me.
2: Then Adiano.
5: That in a brammy. Summon with Bununga.
2: Then Adiano.
5: There's a home for me, Struck.
2: And then they are planned out to move. Yes. Afi, I did understand him for you. County. You didn't tell me. The other standing for you. I may join we. Messi, dear, what is sending? Send we in tem, cow, aha, may join.
6: I just send in Junko.
2: What do you send in Junko? Soon, some we are who do I do now when the father band is soon so. Here you be uncle yourself, a busy man soon tea. Yato Yaman, my dear Nancy, BPM, and I swam here, Majesty man, to me, I a dear chin, Mohintasem, a Pia Pontina, or to me, I am the Ainti, and I also how be say out the Ababu Hunome, and I pay.
7: If I send me who the Ainti are Mosa Munyano, maybe send me who.
8: Messi, Aconiano, woman, Yadia. 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
8: wani ni ma
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8: Jesus.
7: The shot is
8: here, Gabby. I have him, ye kuno.
7: Miss Mapia,
8: kuno.
7: Miss Mapia,
8: ye kuno.
9: Soon some we are who do I do now and a tenimono too.
8: Jesus.
7: The shot is here, Gabby.
8: I have him, ye kuno.
7: Miss Mapia,
9: what's here?
8: Ye kuno.
7: Miss Mapia,
8: kuno.
2: the woman.
8: Yes,
2: yes,
8: yes, yes, yes, yes, yes, yes, yes,
2: yes,
8: yes, yes, yes, yes, yes, yes, yes, yes, yes, yes, yes, yes, yes,
2: yes, yes,
8: yes, yes, yes, yes,
3: yes, yes, yes, yes, yes, yes,
8: yes, yes, yes, yes, yes, yes, yes, yes, yes, yes, yes, yes, yes, yes, yes, yes, yes, yes, yes, yes, yes, yes, yes, yes, yes, yes, yes, yes, yes, yes,
2: yes,
8: yes, yes, yes, yes,
2: yes, yes, yes, yes, yes, yes,
8: yes, yes, yes,
2: What's it then, Bra? Microphone. What's it then, Anna? Brandon.
10: But you only say, I can't say. Well, since 2014, I'm in the train. A general to go to private hospitals. I'm going to Monsieur Juma. My boss, I know, why are you serious? You're ready to go. It's why I ran out my affirm. Messy few up. And I, you two better now. You two better now. Minus Cabia. Yes, I'm in the choir and what do you
2: fear for says Kibibia?
10: Neska Nashi. Yes, can we call you maybe a Namiska? Nam the man is a Omo Buano. My tutor be engagement where the ring
2: move
10: the camera. But me imagine, say, Scana, I wish you have one as I cast at two or say. I was some in the choir and what do you mean? Yes, can you know we are? Who's just Nashi? 3 weeks in Oyare, and I'm then to call hospital. And here, you know,
3: if Joshua,
10: I fear the neighbor free. And I'm here, I said, Madame Colan in chain. I feel Colan in chain, I may done. Let me be bomb, said Coco Dan in chain. It's me Codan in chain, loose and home in a cobacco. Najai, a woman, a babaco, a tamman, and then it's in the coach. And you choose one, I'm betting on a month for buying a bomb pie, goonusua, and you're sad time in the cock view. And Tianra, and no, you know. I feel a cobble basis.
2: I
10: say, my Bobo Siasa, Mamfu Gusua, and Rakram, Sakoja Busa 10 million,
2: and then last,
10: that's how it's in you. A month for Sugusua Mosa,
2: and then last, the old Bobo Siabi, the translator. Tell you, Yadina! Yadina! Every sickness is going to death. It's a dear idea, woman. Now, doctor, not the doctor, for us, what you say, Nadi. Oh, my GD, contrast can, contrast, require lab, go away. Doctor, for Virginia, Nadi. Oh, my GD, if you need any appearance, because of a little fear. How's it then?
11: Jenny,
2: Over here.
11: Shit.
2: Final. I'm Hananel.
11: Shit. Moon in the bank was so busy. Shit. Moon in the bank was a little. Make us up. Adam. Moon in the white.
12: Mr. William White, she. Why, media? My wife no problem. Mr. My wife no.
13: Why wife no problem?
12: She.
13: And the neighbor said, "Crash, we'll be there by ourselves. If I send my sheet, would you mind dinner? You might have a question about form. Yes, Captain of Passaia here. My wife no problem. Call a brim. That is the fear bosom. My honey.
12: And it's an impossible rasa of everyone.
13: How about her?
12: How about her?
13: I didn't hear.
12: Am I needing any more?
13: I'm not sure, ma.
12: Sim. You would your passoy.
13: Brah, my name.
12: Passo Joe. There be a good day in our wallet. She.
13: What's it?
12: Miss Omu dear in our wallet. Omu dear in our wallet.
13: If you are young, worry.
12: Young wallet. Where am I? Oh, wallet. So I want to come out here. Jerry, I never told you what it. So I want to come out here. I never told you what. You don't know what we
13: are saying. Why, yes, I didn't know.
12: Maybe, maybe, oh, I'm not sure what I asked about them cool.
13: What's
12: it?
13: There's a for Sir Obi Tinas, Yaribia Bonan situation to say, now or call or Ura specialist, no Reggie, no Ura Codebu, no Koha, no Koha, no yes, no yes, scan. A city scan would just say, what you said, nice, what to scare you.
0: Number is
13: 0536 0530 50 1101 0 1 0 1 0 5 3 6 0 5 3 6 5 0 5 0 1 1 0 1 0 5 3 6 0 5 3 6 5 0 1 1 0 1 0 5 3 6 0 5 3 6 5 0 1 1 0 1 0 5 3 6 0 5 3 6 5 0 1 1 0 1 0 5 3 6 0 5 3 6 5 0 1 1 0 1 0 5 3 6 0 5 3 6 5 0 1 1 0 1 0 5 3 6 0 5 3 6 5 0 1 1 0 1 0 5 3 6 0 5 3 6 5 0 1 1 0 1 0 5 3 6 0 5 3 6 5 0 1 1 0 1 0 5 3 6 0 5 3 6 5 0 1 1 0 1 0 5 3 6 0 5 3 6 5 0 1 1 0 1 0 5 3 6 0 5 3 6 5 0 1 1 0 1 0 5 3 6 0 5 3 6 5 0
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14: 020-420-3009
15: Me pacho, me wey nursing school 2020. 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They all say me pass na me kwaye adwuma. My pass it 3. Aka 1 my try sa me
16: ya.
15: Me
16: ho say o crata no problem o fe. Why na kuta crata no? Why no? Why?
17: Ade fa ho bay.
16: Why na kuta crata no?
17: Ma me nua ne ni o.
16: Aha.
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16: Mo nya ne shi.
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16: na. Ma sa so me se wodi mo nya me fe. 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
1: 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Emergency, no, dear.
2: Hey, mommy.
3: Could you sell money? Oh, I'm no business, I'm an ordinary boy, dear boy.
2: I'm an ambition now. No one saying.
3: This one.
2: I'm an ambition, no one saying.
3: Eh.
2: Mama, I'm afraid now.
3: Patch on me, a beginner.
2: A beginner, but send me Jesus. Send me crap for Jesus. You know, I know.
3: And then you are so.
2: Anyway, what you want?
3: Maybe I told me, Nimsa Bizarro.
2: Then, any friends, you are
3: home. I mean, my dear, not just say. No, no, so, papa, and so.
2: Then, how do I know?
3: And then, you was him. A time and also, or my mebo say, and a trim, and see me in the neck.
2: Mouse hasn't been used out with a person.
0: Tell us, sir, what's here, or diff Josh Mike in a corner, Fakon.
1: And yeah. What the cancer and a smile. Okay. I'm not with me, and now with you, cancer. Give it up!
4: I'm a virgin. I fear and I'm a virgin.
1: Hey! And you're saying it, I'm be a baby, I'm with someone, I'm with someone with you too. I had you be being to me in town. What penalty?
4: My penalty. Yet the only way by me, I'm Jim. Yet the way by me, I'm Jim. Yet the way by me, I'm Jim. The last stop. The last.
1: Come out. Count. Yes, cancer. Count, cancer, yes. Immediately. Out. Play. Upon some magistrates, because you
5: are.
6: Now, so I'm saying you'll be for cancer life.
5: Nothing.
6: I'm going to cancer to the new form.
5: Oh.
6: To me, command it to me, not finning the go.
5: Oh.
6: Life.
5: Mm.
6: And so what you did for Joshua, sir, and a medianity.
5: Okay.
6: A medianity, and your me, and mammy, breaking crane, Jenna Hop, not a running number, so angel, our minimum. May Cassassia now home, one in which no journey.
7: Number is 0536 0536 50 50 1101 0101 0536 0536 50 50 1101 0101. Let me give phone number. Into phone na look like a saco kum. Oh, how be no one wa dingu komo. And a 0202 0202 0202 0202 0202 0202 0202 0202 0202 0202 0202 0202 0202 0202 0202 0202 0202 0202 0202 0202 0202 0202 0202 0202 0202 0202 0202 0202 0202 0202 0202 0202 0202 0202 0202 0202 0202 0202 0202 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
4: I'm not sure what I'm saying.
8: you walk on the from
1: papa. Oh, I'm part into me hard. Bonsem. It shall end up here. Yes.
8: Why is that bedroom asleep? Why is that bedroom asleep? Mama, you're too hot. You're no more good.
1: Okay, after move on to your mama now. And then Matty, I'm a man. What's up, Bertie? How many years? Sister Noem Brambra. What's up, Bertie, for how many years?
8: Uncle Abrimu.
1: Sir?
8: No, what? 10 years. Is the same, so when you're 42.
1: I'll be answering your
7: mama. I didn't know how would you copy let me do for us. Now, when I'm telling you, I'll be draw.
9: No. Let me walk the one. My name is Elena Wakla.
7: Text in it to a
9: man
7: of me every
9: time. And can you know what you are? Bonobesu? Why, Crashman, Santa Crashman. Crashman,
7: Santa
9: Maria. Then I may lay horse and I met a half much now. I see, be up to me, and I bam you. I ain't no one team, no mean to me. Uber the way we feel on a wife called Catalina, you didn't nti ekwena ya kohwe me kakra na itwa message na omose itinu amabia tiwum amabia tiwum nti embuje na nyunu kum nti na yese me ko ay orange no 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I hospital born a man when you go home. 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And cream of Christina, the chair man by quite a mojang.
7: Man is a crack.
9: Your
7: full
9: car. 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Patch, patch, you won't see. Your full car, I be do you know. Your far car, Eba, so for Joshua Hormone. 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To be the hotter, don't bring me, no? I'm sorry, I just am so not more, and I mean to meet you, human to be Pierre. No, I'm.
7: Oh, by one, it's a bow, what
9: you said. Why you go me to this one? Upon pay, mammy. I know, no, Mississippi, Susan, and Mississippi, between about me tea and I'm a corner,
7: Mississippi.
9: And to really go me to this one. I know Bob Machika says I didn't pee, I didn't pee. No, ma'am, I think I said I informed Marcus Cassol, ma'am, that's better than him, nice and solid. Memoir, I'm in Tiffy.
1: Dodge. 800 million a year.
7: Ain't it? Well, I'm not a drubia.
9: Oh, Mompan, ma'am, and I don't know where you go, the way you go into so.
7: I know my own name if I would dream.
9: Ma'am, I'm not be, you don't want a degree yet. And to that, the active woman, I'm there, my paper.
7: I saw an uncle die, may die,
9: Miss
7: Solomon, and you want. To
1: be seen, you for Joshua, my would do be anime.
7: Mamma, ways, you do by a boy.
9: I'm sorry.
7: Enti dia pa na ususu se na eye wona ehu na made.
9: Ah, there is motor there said they come mama ya yidi o. Nnye izu. Me tika mu cosmetic na na misu. Se me tina eye first one na ba ye no. Second one so e be sand chain first one no.
1: Or they are the boat in the candidate. They are two out of the body gets
9: six. First one.
1: Somebody will ask you.
9: Na I can't come, and she can't come, the letters in any ease, and I'm hungry, be no corner dear. Mintiment Simon Crow, and Mrs. Sassa make a charming Timon. I mean, Timon Cassas.
7: You might have
9: a cross
7: of you. Now, would you choose a soon or why a yeguma?
9: Lampas, I see, believe you are saying, Penifona can't spin your sank, and Dan came to Poon.
7: Do you catch 1 or 8 year red tree? A witch teaching bench in Nassau. Omo for Miss Susan,
1: There's a money pan and fend the agro cra.
9: No, fend the agro cra, only.
1: Oh,
9: be a baha when you're my Alice, I'll be a baha or bomb fire mound and will
1: be good. Now, I'll tell you, I'll do a near home cray home.
9: I bought for an hour, but for an hour, you'll hold more soon, let's say. Oh, on your fire, would you?
1: Nice.
9: I say, no, me, because I be called the beaver. Be another double so called. Now, when you make Papa Dad, no, be a subbed that will be caught, maybe by not seeing him be by, and there be pony be bassa.
7: You might my in yaw, na then go for us, say, Eva de Namakuasu, as so yet. Why?
9: I am a man of the Bayan.
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1: Oh, who be that?
12: Bacha da bio. 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
1: Oh, wow. 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
12: ya say, Kuma, Missy, hey, saying I'm a dear for you, who say any out now, am I? I do create saying, I ever queen.
1: Ha ha ha, that's here.
12: And papa, me buy and I'll catch them say a man time me cloud soon soon. I'm panso, oh, yeah, me against the man, and I'm a one son of me. Ah, Chester will be a my arable so men soon. Not that will pay me shea or no. Say I ran a fast road, say far for more, and no one no. Say, me would have men come po.
1: Now, oh, quite sorry.
12: Me patch, I'm a quite sorry, and I'm a soft catch them, say. Mean you men influence on a arena by a belco.
1: Take out the one, woo.
12: Soft from patch, I'm a.
1: And this a bit, you say, on this way, I did beside. Ah, why year in the whole apple be beside the idea, Bosomins, your fit infamous. Oh, cloud, dear Bosomins. 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
1: na kyese Send your bunny yare bosomen so da hospital. Na wouldn't be do a doctor papa name is out on us. I come out of the abasa.
13: A two year.
1: Oh, what you do?
13: Patch of me, what you do?
1: Oh, who be that?
13: Me, who be that? nyame aye na na nwanwa so adwuma amaye
1: enti onyame di for Joshua se obi ka kire wo se onyame aye na sadom wo me so a
13: e wo no so pa
1: ni se waje de na se onyi ni
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1: 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They are the Meboa.
13: Ninja,
1: I shit. And yes, I also need yes, sir.
13: Never yet, sir. Womala,
1: Omina,
13: Womala, Yammy, better sunny idea.
1: Yo, Yammy's now.
13: My Jensen, Pokola, the mean who be that, no Pokola, I mean who dream me.
1: And a man who drew one
13: who dream me, pa.
1: Hi, my Jensen, the MOA, they hint us in BAP.
13: Oh, Nina,
1: not yet, you know, see, you're more pronounced. One touch now, what?
13: Ah, yeah, come.
1: Right. Yo, sorry, not trust the train.
14: Then you go past me, son, that dias, me, the name, wow, oh, yammy. 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
1: Hm.
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1: Then Yankopon,
14: but she's a special Indian Munya.
1: Again, they are the buy.
15: If I tell me, I'm running me
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15: Semitia and Koya Mufacha
1: Casa
15: 2017.
1: Be imagining
15: 2017. 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Me buye Israel FM. 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
1: 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That is a Yamina Yawan. I say, the air country, doctor said, bed operation. Oh, China, quite 3 days here, where
16: dog? Amen. 2017, now who send for 9 days?
15: Now after 2 years, my baha.
16: And I said, I have one for 2 years. Now doctors will be trying
17: for
16: Oh, hallelujah. Inti mekase ahano enya asori se ku se asori akwa asori nemo eye ogie asori ya kasa radio so a enko fuati enka abebo afori abo radio juma na nyame asaya we ukoye operation enka obesa nya no da pre omutwa sa na ekuro no na ati nsu en den wu na cancer na edidi ko ne pedu enim na na wa wu. How can you operate less 50 million? What's the answer you work on?
7: Bishop Apostle Prophet Joshua Burns and then with this, so dear Lord, the Fedica Safidia, so no, a soft Joshua. The Chilcoin, a Achima Yabby. Maybe I will free baby, I will see Kumasia, also call Crea Fenny Yabby. Now Yabino, be a bigger car, a doom pampaso. Who look at it here, I was into pampaso. A two pampaso, I was so caught Yabby. Yabby. Aye, four letter ways into the ultra to a bit my E. Capital Y, no A, B, I,
16: Yabby.
7: Into Yabino, Hoka, Ebi were doom pampaso, and Abena Cardi was so full eye, and a Santasi Star Junction, Santasi Star Junction, a hustle case wa. It only free boas in a man soon in Patamon in our Santibe Quino, doom cry and free. Una crabble, un hamon ma, a doom pampaso. Which may see Santasi run about.
16: Yeah.
7: If you be Star Junction, who busa? Mafaka, and they call Achuma Yabby. So for a case where call Yabby. Why would crowd private car and a person called Jamie D for Joshua Burns? Why? Before Quada so a Greek, Cromwasi Quino, Quada so a Greek, Cromwasi Quino, Cromwasi, Namwa, Kupim, Kupim, Achuma Yabby. Jabby in the HS said, Udo Yabby, Kuruma, Ubu Kurumano, Mugu Broad Factory, Lucha Broad Cracker, oh. I feel you be so to me. Oh, we'll do a modus of here with Sabon Kunso. Oh, Conwa, with Sabon Kunso, Pajavati, yes, I will say, I saw Dano, oh, our painting room, blue and white, blue and white. When you give for a baby bonnet, me, yum,
16: David,
7: I will be our now, who calls a Nancy form.
16: Nancy form.
7: And Diane, Odifo, Joshua, Burns.
16: And I'll be asking for you soon, Dimitri.
7: Obioso fe tweet me chomo. Se kanso e.
16: Ya basi kanso ni mechi.
7: Hello. Hello.
18: Hello.
7: Ati sey.
18: Ti ba chwa yo na onso e.
7: Na mi adum. Gizan so e kre bi ba wai.
18: Mhm. Ba chwa sey.
7: Gizan so ki tu e bi me ba.
16: Yeah.
18: Ba chwa yo.
7: Odi fo Joshua Burns number sa odi ejuma no ye 0536 0536 501101. 0536 501101 and 0202 30009 0204230009. Patcho, when I'm in with Asia FDA.
18: Hello, hello, when I'm in Asia FDA. Shia Madame Adjoa, I will free in a hini.
7: Madame Adjoa will free in a hini.
18: Bacha,
7: Madame, you're teaching me, Anna.
18: Bacha, debut,
7: you queer me. Oh, Madame Adjoa, and you know, who will free?
18: The Bacha, I want to meet you about him in free walk, me an ordinary.
7: We are not now.
18: Bacha,
7: Madame Adjoa, then how would be PAD for Joshua Burns?
18: Bacho, you're ready to cry me more. There 3 years, let me win your end far by. Timmy called Doctor Quay, and I'm so. Actually, now, yesterday, be make home work ready at here. Timmy and Mamma, I didn't see 4 incredible 4 mile and force to give me brave. My own so. Tia Fed and Mamma Paba, Amity Fedi, you want a mucra down for Bibao. I know catching them, say, Madame Nadia and Howe. I'm see a real have an own way, I lose me, one so my tall bar. And was in a mature with you for the friend Joshua. I watch my abbey call, go back to the tech. And Pau Kaya, we are now getting me to see uncle. Was who are matching children to the men, quorum see uncle. So I said, Missy and I was young quay. And you can go my abide. ebe du ye mi nyame adure ye to papa papa hwe mi an wasu ade ne se de se ayo ma kwodie ampa yare ne na so so me mfe wo ni trim wo ana mi hu jale mi ai se ja ne gune hu
17: mo se so se
18: ja na kwanchre pa cho se
17: mo se so se ne ade wase jem
18: e ja pa na mi se ne ade mo kosam agune hu ana ni pe biere kiki se de na so electric mu no ti papa mama kwanchre fast 3 days Every lab of the enemy, Eba, Omoka, Square Lab of Bram, Yab, you are scanning in a mamiko travers and negative BBN. And see, maybe I want a papa mamma, a quench a fasting 3 days dry. Nami, yeah, I say, no, my sire dry 3 days. A summer mere dry 3 days. No, we say, Sadia, Namiadom, no, we are pants, you say, I'm a general idea. I said, I'm the more trading and trading on point. I'm going to bring a mini, a radiant pa a deeper papa.
7: Madame was in here, Madame Dirain.
18: Madame Dino,
7: Madame
18: Ajoa,
7: Madame Ajoa. Madame Ajoa, whom fee may say, who may say, if you say?
18: They were in a inni.
7: Whom fee?
18: Me fee.
7: If you say, you're a winner.
17: Age.
18: Wait, the age, 54 years.
7: And tell any menopause, Nigeria.
17: And only a summer.
18: The bachelor, daddy, no menopause, menopause, and I
17: came. Yo, can you?
18: Because
7: of the bachelor menopause and I just have been so maybe some way. Or do I have
17: any questions?
7: Because men of the city by being a who giant and was she a few free to me.
18: Yare pan, a chim, we are no mock with it. It says they said the Indian frame of work.
7: In the work, such there will be a Sanya, maybe some air cost to say,
18: I will be our team in Kabia, say, I really say, you want to swap. Omra, I'm your call with you for Joshua Bans or
17: Batim
7: Tessel or Timidian. I'm fine, say, menopause, well.
18: There
7: be many posts.
18: Many
7: people come from the
18: same many posts. Many posts. Many posts. Many posts.
7: Many posts. Many posts. Many posts. Many posts. Many posts. Many posts. Many posts. Many posts. Many posts. Many posts. Many
18: posts.
7: Many posts. Many posts. Many posts. Many posts.
18: Many posts. Many posts. Many posts. Many posts. Many posts. Many Sabre washer me so. I'm a last year, but I'm means about so me. At so me, I'm a mere 2026. Then the Medasotia Senna as the Dacca Senna and Dominion Coupon. Get also be able to move if we do your bands.
17: Brilliant, Oshia, how call I super?
18: Ah, easy. May she at 31st, so the only Jamie who be papa. That's a radinia dinie.
17: Oh, wonderful.
7: Let me show why. Because we're friends, when I'm in my radi, they when I'm coming on, I'm not going to Joshua Bans, Sasu, na oh yeah, no, Achima Yabe
17: 0530 650 1101 0 1 0 1 0 1 0 5 3 0 5 3 6 5 0 1 1 1 0 1 0 1 0 5 3 0 5 3 6 5 0 1 1 1 0 1 0 1 0 5 3 6 5 0 1 1 0 1 0 1 So for Nano and Dejman is strong, come see a beautiful team do Yari Biande Omra. So who see me now? Yare pa with the Anantia hospital send your mom for the dance in us. Wow, ma. Ah,
7: well, oh, well,
17: so for the other line is
7: 0204230009 0204230009. I mean, for my subio. Hello,
19: hello,
7: at the same.
19: Boko.
7: And but you want to miss your no pay.
19: If I make me a year, make us a free Kuti di Diaco.
7: Oh, Kuti.
19: I'm a Kuti di Diaco number
17: 10.
7: Name three video over here.
19: To see the more of Sofu Joshua Bans Nasue or Yabi.
7: We remember who you call Migra.
19: I may am feared you soon.
7: 75 years.
19: 75 years, I.
17: 75. 75.
19: 75,
7: fear to us.
19: Now,
7: when you son of one, sir? Oh, Yamia Dom. Mira, because you did be a coin. Did a woman who say, Horna, what's here?
19: we do kote de diakwa me wo kote diakwa new site.
7: New site.
19: Na we do a chese wo kam Mr. J ya ubie no a wo ne me wo.
7: Mr. J. Ehona wo yire no ma wo mprempre ya na.
19: O mpacho.
7: Ehona wo yire ene wo ma wo sisi ya.
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7: Is
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20: and the which
19: make me pa

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2: If you say, many that's when you will be a 75 mini, may you so free moon, Namequa, Madonna, me if you in ye. Now make me up but deep for Joshua or ho. I must say, no. Semenama, who said, Sabi, my
3: alibi, Ben, I'm a demo.
2: Oh, me dear, a drug, a pattern, me do for a medifly, we said the treatment stuff and no one. Empire no so course, or
3: Empire no so course.
2: This is it, dear. My eldest,
3: I for a day, a dubbia chaman a pada. No chance, I mean, depending for we suck a cream, no fans, stroke, a cock, and one.
2: And no, no, it just said, dear, and Nigia, me woman with your bunya meant me and Nippy.
3: Okay, I'm back with that.
2: I was a Zedia. She said, Yamia, my pom, she said, Mean who dear mean your cry? Mean who dear mean
3: your cry? Because nearly, or must remain, you be a commodore. Take a sign away with you to uncover a day.
2: Oh, Bianca said, beginning come, or some come on road to Alanka, dear Bachelan, come down, I have a democracy.
3: No, Chinese here.
2: Sammy, we are sheen ye and Uncle Bia, Titia. But sitting Yamia, my tom,
3: Yamia, my tom.
2: Just say, we hope our names is more than this. Senka, my beautiful Joshua Kachi, and then come down to see our hope I'll be coming.
4: Mira, I'm trying to tell you, I'm bringing tea. I say, I read about my idea, Duma.
2: This is a beer, me walk across in an army a full cacacacara.
4: To quite no
2: kind, I become a two for no fit, it is a intimate ground call. Maintaining copium, but the city actually, Yamayatma, Messad Miniature, but you for Namako, now a deep food douche, what dear? I just soprano, if you'll be a mewaha.
3: They say, why papa near when near fee? Michel Swa, only Mohammed Clamabois.
2: Be a graduate.
3: Oh,
2: None yem, I did than yem.
3: Anantia,
2: I just say, one must say, dear, when ya alisa. Yammy to me, a walk with you for Joshua.
3: A bit, you are not so cross, I'll send our cross, or I'll send the uncle baby. Then I'll catch it.
2: Then you know, Miss Adam McKay, because my nanti baby, my quahaka, my
3: cohort, yes, cheer.
2: But it's a kind of material at the end, yes, every. Me the talk I grant make commit me at them. I must say, dear, and I'm saying, said my bubble CCL, I'm a mania, I'm what Dibia, and you'll be a what didn't ye at the anai econo, I'm what didn't see mania. I'm saying, I'm in my tin ye.
3: Oh, wonderful.
4: The Ryan's in the mina, why? The uncle was in the mina.
3: Wonderful.
4: Hello, Mira.
2: Yeah.
4: Then I could want to see what you do, so let me know.
2: It's a bad, yes, it's a bad.

0: there's no different way for dementia. And I say, come about the can one come if you are that damn. I say, me work, I am my fiancé. Me work, I am a
1: person, fiancé.
2: That's true.
0: My fiancé. Me work, I am a pet, my fiancé. But say, life's required a medical crack or ball. You know, bathrooms and empty air fiber, and you can is lambakin. Oh, this is in Gankan, one come. How the lank may be a barn. That committee, Michel, who best at your.
1: And that's a green out who I saw the one as the son of the Venus now, who now uncatches one chimney beer.
0: Just a bumper bombing some little bintias here.
1: Very much.
0: Say, never the best in him, sir. Medicine, you know.
1: Just
0: I am go for being one becoming here, Medi, and it's a miss you who will be
1: bombed.
0: I'm a cry. Independent.
1: Nimdi efoni nyansa fobi di se musi na ma bata amechi anasa fome bwa
0: baba bata ochi
1: eh na musi mudi nyansa
2: ochi abuchi
1: na nimdi e
2: abuchi
1: ye bibi na mani a
0: from us what say my age my labor office
1: in
0: TBB half one district me na me yet district labor officer if you come say at me call ho ndi my age my pa na me tu kwan so ya me di me kuko baby ya me drop ya so na nya me man nimdi e ni na tum edibachi I'm a before I come to buy, I'm a baby. She I'm going here with her. Any day, I'm in the most deep for Joshua. So I'm not saying, I'm going to be a good
2: one. What's with you? What's with you?
0: It's a Kwame Aji.
2: What's Kwame Aji? I'm sorry. Also, I watch my abbey.
1: Yes,
2: Nana Fusu, any out of Sumino, Nana Fusu, any out of Sumino, Nana Emumina, Achi, any crow, Yabi Croma, Nana, or Trancumina, Emumina,
1: Nana, as you shall, Massina, Nanamina,
2: Nana Trancumiano.
1: I shall mention him, Nana Peter, no money, Nasifunina,
2: my ideas,
1: Yahobia,
2: Maji Joshua, if you ho, Crone Mancasa. Orifo,
1: yeah, Safo.
2: Burning tea.
1: Safo, unim.
2: Kasi na tefo.
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1: yes ah yes Christo kasa sorry there man ngusana ko taachi no strini mo
2: masanem
1: yes mas what was saying in the confirm
2: masanem
1: yes masanem
2: tell me san mi na kwa no
1: na kwa se bibi na
2: chitre bibi na jira ma akwa ni mu
1: so for you say also me be a stroke center
2: yes my bitch radio
1: who na baba massage wo mu na so yes here dey na massage abofu na be massage wo
2: e kwa nko
1: abofu na be massage wo
2: good
1: eh wan wa say enti na wo wutin bi a bibi yali stroke if I chow brana so for madame you are stroke yari eh on charge according to the level of your sickness
2: oh
1: with me was made you 100 million
2: when I was so
1: made you 150
2: I want to
1: boss made you tell me can you manage for habano to die here
2: mr
1: boss as if Let's say, we are such a move before. Cutting her band is so be a lady 100 million. Minu ya. Ya, minu ne kaya kaya kaya. The kind of name that I think of man, I'm a jay. They say, with three more, they mean for be a rope. You know, I'm a born pan of a radiate, it don't be a day. I'm a mean castle, I'm a man of fire. Oh, by my joke, I claim a jam is with a shrink wine. And this will be Timmy and Sophon. And ne, my one now. So for never yet as soon as we are hot do a wit him is up for beat him. Yare Haru the Anantia who ne father by. Eh, brother for Joshua or now home tow. Ya can say ya. So for ya can say ya. Ya can say ya because one Nantia bre.
2: I'm our papa. Who come won't you?
1: Now say any papa in Arsenal. Eh, I'm a tennis at far Saturn or second idea. Oh, and pine a bonnet to Monica here. No one who's sitting in your meeting here. The minister said, "So yes, San Yari maybe now. Now the panu musono asha asi ano wasere." Hey, what you care? Until we are diabetes, we are hepatitis, we are stroke. Eh, see, are the osa. Are osa for now. Say, ba me chair me who say me. Eh, be me na musa. Some of the idea to be musun suma adi na na muyim. Na wakuma ya ya. Na abu ya ya se osa. But then minister said, "Could it ya pam nejai or diabetes? Diabetes for crowd in the can kind. Mumbra was stroke." Oh, hepatitis. And that papa be your buyer or see the rubber shiny bear mum. May bomb penny radio chamber say, or no one in your bar. It didn't know in the bar so soon. And in your bar, I catch them with a dee, Mr. Minnie, and found son, can't be as a crutchy. Most so near by the way, or no doubt was soon as a suffer. They be a bidding bed, I miss you, I would near bar. As a suffer, and young one. Ah, bear my rubber shiny bear mum, Sir Robin, and shall bear mum. And ready by my yeezy. Only about a number, but Sir Robin, and 1 year, and not at Nassau Broco. Oh, Hannah Johnson Abba. Now, sir, broken up, send there, and no last day. It is a wishful tell of Robert shall be a memoir. And as you have forbidden myself with Joshua, name one of the original doctors. More theater, who was a quality mountain, the Nico Theater Yatria. Right, yes, I never see you.
2: Good. Number is
1: Zero two zero four two three zero zero zero nine zero zero nine zero two zero zero two zero four two three zero zero zero nine zero zero nine zero two zero zero two zero four two three zero zero zero nine zero zero nine. One of my friends, Mr. Mufri, a friend, Prince Ebano. I'm a tram munyan temumbra. And then, coffee friend, Mr. Mufri, a friend, Prince Ebano.
2: Ebba.
1: Mumma, mona, momotro. Maybe I will be our team, be a Miss Row, say, I really have one. I said, soon, me, I'll be having a hawa. And then, my dear, and then, dear, I catch him, and then I know a thing. To be, I will be a fat America. Na bra me jadi aman akana masafo safo no so de bia pe so
2: we enyina nya dance ya wati free nya medi for apostle prophet Joshua Barnes na so ye.
3: Hey, what's up? 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
2: Ana na husima na yankoyenim.

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Uncle, or rather glass Thompson. 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Kai Jechi Ewa Dansi Asqua. Kai Oswa Show Mudi Wati. Papa Adan Bunkum Sudie, no de Syria College, beginning your kind Jachi, Adansi Asukwa, and now with Janko Fibama or Ho, the Bishop and you come for me. Tawaji, Mother Sibana, our patrap, a new side, famous and to our month room. Why don't you be jumping to my Apostle Dr. Abraham, Nancy Dompasi, the new Sarah Mukeni, former Deputy Ashanti Regional Minister. Riley Joanna Apia Jumo and a partner watching. She will be a mama tema. Johnson family is who are a phone quanta. Mammy Philo, Nibisiano, Crack Cranny and Lomaso Domiabra. 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I have Fusia. Nakusi obu adum ya da foka ho nyina na dance ya mochi e mo nyina achi asuna bisu ya nyina fa fa mi chenso wo kokobin a pie du kokobin that's a hundred radio do medi wisi ano pay so for Jerry at what wa o do bi na Kristo ma e be sa hia bio e da technician wo fia se ko si broni e producer Bounty and the Brown and afi Uncle Dako, Chief Security. Yeah, what do you mean, Christo, my Abishia? 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And that was what Shankar Fonus with the winning ass. If you make a big deal, I want to. Mark your buffalo. And I feel Evans.

0: Amozu garlic bitters ma moja dia fru sani ye blood pressure any cholesterol ko form e yi siatika yao e yema stroke ayarefo e mampomuden wani ehunade ye sugar level ko form utumi ehome ye amozu garlic bitters tumi ma wodan na ho e bi wo herbal any pharmacy shop 0247776743
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4: 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Now, dear Dijuma, if he say, a beer mufrana junimu, and Woma King Kai a Konkai, or Makunta Boo, or Montia Sea, the Mufua, a free Nesri 1, a copy Nesri 2, or Woma be to say, language and literacy, numeracy skills, phonics and sight words, picture reading and coloring, writing skills, natural skills, and a KGO and a KG2. So, your language and literacy, numeracy skills, phonics and sight words, picture reading and coloring, and a primary 1, a copy primary 6, and so your English language, mathematics, science, creative art, history, or your sire say, baby, I will be a say, akra, and a kumase, and a reading piano, phrase 0555 313658, and a 0249 411234.
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That's right, you better acid and yum, my son say, not dumb dosso. 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Samray, your war on Yanko Ponti as a phone name. And ne fiada, a fiada, and Tinacha say, Radina, Domin, a homo brobe, Cassia, Nabasa, baby, pay ye, am I?

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on cow ho. Fifia Grace if you are sending us uncle Fifons, why ye shan up Yami ye my Mr. Diwa Sari Citrus Acrocari, Mama Betta Dako Papa Eskebon Fatias, Mama Mercy Amo Ewa Bequai, and Opey Mama, why ye shan Doris Mensa or Paris in France, Nana Boachia Don Foster Brazos. 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Yao Jima sent you out. 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

0: mo ma join wo TikTok nso Yankopon hira mo Clement Kweni Yankopon onhira no pay. 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
2: Yada was
1: In the name of Jesus Christ.
2: Cause I thank you, Jesus.
1: Thank you, Jesus.
2: Thank you, Lord.
1: Thank you, Lord.
2: Thank you, Jesus.
1: Thank you, Jesus.
2: Thank you, Lord.
1: Thank you, Lord.
2: We'll be in a sedeba. Yes, so ye dia ye ye ba ye dia ye ya for ye eba. Afe ye remu or nimpai ba ye shati ukwada. Cause oh Lord.
1: God.
2: Bring helpers,
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4: Ice Cube's Big Three is back. 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Three-time Big Three MVP ISO Joe Johnson and the reloaded Detroit Amps battle two-time Big Three championship coach Steven Jackson's DMV trilogy, followed by Big Three's most intense rivalry. 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
2: Amen. 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
2: Era de,
7: Era de,
2: ma emwa,
7: ma emwa,
2: and look at him,
7: and look at him.
2: Onyametom for she yen so da. Omwa yen anopain so. Nidi oba tampa nyankopa. Ye kekai First Chronicles chapter 12 verse 1 down. Na verse 22 nuni ye wie. Papa yen sankan First Chronicles chapter 12 verse 22 ni bi. Wasi na erade de merima kesiye ba David in chain. Ebe ye mwama. Kan verse 20 no, eko 20. 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
8: Na mbara so sangoma a edin kano.
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I said yeah, bro for no etro no. Yes, verse 21. Well, see, they helped David against raiding bands. For all of them were brave warriors and they were commanders in his army. Other versions, you say, they were mighty men, great and mighty men. Sa, Papa, kindly be a mommy. Kindly be a mommy. Your message, mommy, say. I receive help from the Lord or from above. I receive help. Obi intro and just a message, man. I receive help. Meje mwa efisro. I receive help from the Lord. Meje raden chem one ope. Yeje raden chem one jam. And I say jam message say help from above. Help from above. Ja some message, man. Help from above. Glory above for TUC. May God help you. May God help us. Help

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0: We need help from above. 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Yes, Eradin Famua Emra Mao. Help from above. We need mighty men. 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Ye bompae kase rade
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0: Welcome back to, yeah, that's a Pepper Thing. First up, we've got Harrison wrapping his Dr. Pepper in a tiny quilt so it feels at home. Oh, how tender. That's a Pepper Thing! And over to Becca, who's whispering affirmations to her can.
1: 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You're unique. You're the best thing I ever poured over ice.
0: 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It's not a science thing, but it's a Pepper Thing! Why do they all do it? All for that sweet, delicious, truly one-of-a-kind taste of Dr. Pepper. It's a Pepper Thing!
2: In the name of Jesus, because I receive mighty men in my life. I receive great men in my life. I receive mighty help in my life. I receive great help in the name of Jesus. In the name of Jesus. And none of pension. And Radin in the park is here. Abba my brother. Abba my sitting. Abba my warrior. Abba my Montuo. I dear be a million. And Radin in the park is here. Abba the boy. Receive it now.
3: I receive it.
2: Eradim Wai. Eradim Wai. Papa, Eradi, was it odd? When you ye mighty man.
4: Yes.
2: Mighty man. To Asuma me.
4: Na wana obua David ni afunfa fuasa funu ediesi.
2: Aha.
4: Na wanyina ye no merima katechire.
2: Na wanyina ye day en domberima aketechie. Wanyina o. Wana obua David emanene emerima ni di akono.
4: Yes.
2: Wanyina ye domberima aketechie. Yes, that is the man that you name. Domberima aketechie. Yes. Though God can use anybody. Now, you should be answer what the domberima aketechie is be wow. Depending on your situation. Amen.
5: Amen.
2: Papa, will be akwenya wo hia no, e you be a recommendation.
5: Sure. Yes, sir. Sure. Sure.
2: Amen.
5: Amen.
2: Recommendation and will be here. Will be here will be now what this kebia shin adwuma nim. I'm trying to test the Lord. Will be adwuma no wo wonyoma guo. Onim adwuma nso ye. 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That's a commercial as the doors. That's right. We need the help of God. Papa to us, Rame.
4: I see. 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
1: they will all run back to you and be a support to you sarade kaiwa omu nyina betu mi kaba abeboa erade mo wo si wo nyina e bai aha
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3: 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Three-time Big Three MVP ISO Joe Johnson and the reloaded Detroit Amps battle two-time Big Three championship coach Steven Jackson's DMV trilogy, followed by Big Three's most intense rivalry. 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
1: 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Help from above. 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Pastor Henry Oforisa Kodia, a Redding Fisro Mebwao, and a pain so. 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
1: Yes, a Redding Fisu Mebwa. Happy birthday to you, Mrs. Bedia called Patient Wood. 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You are also being a blessing to this ministry. Chasti F Cube, God bless you, Peter Yee Yanko Ponchra. Chasti Towns for the Roses, may help from above, and look at you, baby, I will be an opain so. Era demua and mebua on a pain so. Take any seed, you are dropping a seed on the prayer altar. You are dropping a seed on the prayer altar. And I pay, take any seed, take any seed, take any seed. You are dropping a seed on the prayer altar. Kaserade. And I'm not paying. Abraham this CD.
6: Abraham this CD.
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1: 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Ma emwa.
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6: Etifi.
1: Anafo.
6: Anafo.
1: Emra menchen.
6: Emra menchen.
1: Atoye.
6: Atoye.
1: Epoye.
6: Epoye.
1: Atoye.
6: Atoye.
1: Etifi.
6: Etifi.
1: Anafo.
6: Anafo.
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1: 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We thank you for this. 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And we Jesus Christ. 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
6: Amen.
1: Wo Yesu Kristo demo.
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6: Amen.
1: Wo Yesu Kristo demo.
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1: 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Amen. Amen.
6: Amen.
1: I say help.
6: Help
1: from above.
6: From above.
1: That's right. You can leave it. You send your seed. 0247 Cause a help from above.
6: Help from above.
1: That's right. 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We World Cup Fiesta.
6: Sure.
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3: Ice Cube's Big 3 is back. 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Three-time Big 3 MVP ISO Joe Johnson and the reloaded Detroit Amps battle two-time Big 3 championship coach Steven Jackson's DMV trilogy, followed by Big 3's most intense rivalry. Defending champions Miami 305 and Michael Beasley chasing his third straight MVP take on Dwight Howard, coach Nick Young, and the LA Riot. 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
1: 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Afe yo My Vision Center and also CCTV installation ni nyinano. Yen number one bra. Na yen fa CCTV papa. And so na nyomenti min call. My Vision ye wedum. Ye ben Boss FM. Abronsan. You have a mount camera, CCTV cameras are good enough. AI solar camera, 3-in-1, 2-in-1, in your hall. And you want the new street light, a Sanso LED light, in your hall. Wow. 2% who both fear no buy, a sorry no buy. A soft woman may baby. I think so. O person who bow a juma cool home by Nandy Bibia Conkaya, a My Vision Center, a bad CCTV installation now, or may any come amount. No more connect them out for not to fear now share near Kosu a Jumo. Uti a Jumo now who share the Kosu of fear. You're born home by Sonko Cra. Your number 0554 0554 559 559 810 0554 0554 559 510 810 810 Now it's me as some of some pa. Now in your ma it's me ako and kind. Okay. Me patro. Ube to me as a new Sydney B 0247 0247 double 8 double 6 0247 0247 double 6 double 6 double 3 double 3 double 3. You can also send your seed 0247 0247 double 6 double 6 double 3 double 3 double 3 for the last time 0247 0247 double 6 double 6 double 3 double 3 double 3. Let your seed also count. Also be to me as a new seed maybe abba na ashe Christian Munyam near the abuera radio juma. That's right, mami fab wa phone crato. Ye we are not yabes sorry so. Me basisi ya.
9: Na ukuno obeda de. 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
10: Obreju medie, ye di brew, adwo da kosi fiada. 1 p.m. to 3 p.m. ewo Adum TV, ene Ishira FM so.
11: Se malaria chua, enye yade nko na di brew, ese wo na, wasunji, ene wo mre. Ebasa won't mean quite juma, and you may who hear panos who are won't mean yet, chesse, and don't fear you near with you. 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
11: So require you may now put within your hode no bar. 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
1: 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Sorry, Nyanko Poncha. 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
1: Okay, Barikese catchment that as we year pa is about 18 kilometers square. Na as if you are Kumasi, as we can pa. Na a buying air, say, and call G Forest, a center by Israel, a world forest, you know. If it's my trunk or that, need me a tree, I get more water treatment. Na it's my supply one who Kumasi Yamumuni issue. Unfortunately, over the years, no, the who say, Forest and Kofutu Jenina, a big credit year for Gofusa Sidon and so many activities will be so air coso. And the who say, Yang Kaya Hunting Tem Amber Bohu Bayan, River Bar, Forest in Yabegra. In Sulu cry, Edna Forest in Crow cry, baby, I may be a queen hole. And since you know her, Ganawa Company so any hole. We'll be asking you to money no. There's a union we want no. And the fellow say, and who near pass it be in Tem near Banner Bo Assassin.
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4: Ice Cube's Big Three is back. 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Three-time Big Three MVP ISO Joe Johnson and the reloaded Detroit Amps battle two-time Big Three championship coach Steven Jackson's DMV trilogy, followed by Big Three's most intense rivalry. Defending champions Miami 305 and Michael Beasley chasing his third straight MVP take on Dwight Howard, coach Nick Young, and the LA Riot. 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
5: Welcome back to, yeah, that's a pepper thing. First up, we've got Harrison wrapping his Dr. Pepper in a tiny quilt so it feels at home. Oh, how tender. That's a pepper thing! And over to Becca, who's whispering affirmations to her can.
6: You're sweet. You're unique. You're the best thing I ever poured over ice.
5: She swears it makes it taste better. It's not a science thing, but it's a pepper thing! Why do they all do it? All for that sweet, delicious, truly one-of-a-kind taste of Dr. Pepper. It's a pepper thing!
2: Oh, it's a pecan is so as here. We'll be pretty. We'll be also crass or buffalo canayas who are too kind. Mudru quantiviano, a solia genum or tonro, not a senina, and your mabia, a cosso, our yaka, who do ma, a hadribe brie, nano, and I'm subi, ama one ma, aja, one more esha, a san can do my dear and totria as one. 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
12: Yeah, I can say Juma Dino na anokwasem and yet Tia Mika say nyene say a swim and cry. Let it come. Ede ya feeling ye bay. Ey feeling so I be ya could do baby any passe ede. Ye could see. Koban sans why emwa emma in suno wun ya kwine em comba. In soon cry say ya send another. Tia best say 100 dear anokwasem emwa.
13: Never ya market no more debay kumanum, said the air location and I said the ana the market in a banner. If we say in su and I say a development in sua and said I'm why and be brim. 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
14: 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I am soon high and I say, I bind to me as our project now. Ever bomb or man at 2 point.
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0: Ice Cube's Big Three is back. The most physical, fierce, and competitive basketball league on earth returns to CBS this Saturday. Three-time Big Three MVP ISO Joe Johnson and the reloaded Detroit Amps battle two-time Big Three championship coach Steven Jackson's DMV trilogy, followed by Big Three's most intense rivalry. Defending champions Miami 305 and Michael Beasley chasing his third straight MVP take on Dwight Howard, coach Nick Young, and the LA Riot. Watch Big Three Saturday, 4 p.m. Eastern, 1 p.m. Pacific on CBS. 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
1: Ohunku Bank emisa wo username, PIN, and our password. 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
3: 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I must say dear. 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
3: 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Nasano Yeno, a Societe General Ghana. 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Why would you this? I was sort of da, what you be seeing our son Supibia come home, and I must swap, Woma Homejibremo, Brania Mwau, a Wadi Hianimo, a Busseni Sadehono, school fees, a Fiam Punsu, a Juman Kanko, and Nidiake Kaho, but you be seeing Moju, raise the Fumboko, yes, Oba Swa, Ati Bianimoa, Ababua, Amabra. 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
8: Ice Cube's Big 3 is back. 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Three-time Big 3 MVP ISO Joe Johnson and the reloaded Detroit Amps battle two-time Big 3 championship coach Steven Jackson's DMV trilogy, followed by Big 3's most intense rivalry. Defending champions Miami 305 and Michael Beasley chasing his third straight MVP take on Dwight Howard, coach Nick Young, and the LA Riot. 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
9: 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words picture reading and coloring and Primary 1, Ekopim Primary 6, and so your English language, mathematics, science, creative art, history, or your Cyrus publication, and Umano, and from Sunim, Nabu Frobia, and Kaya, Unyantias, yes, from Kong, or your Cyrus say, Babia Ubia, Sayakra, and Elkumasi, and our region piano, for 0555-313-658, and 0249-411-234. Now you do bro, and we're friending you now, say, your Cyrus. Publication if you say how poor papa

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2: 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Ni hamney and pendu duonne. A show much a pa. Impower medicine here with senior maybe. A hama a show on Sadia with the morning in na. Yea, pussy and champ for bottle on a mousy castle faso. Na a sign so chee. So stay soft, ultra concentrate bottle on a shenne. Nani hamno, a chee pa. Eddie, a jay a jaddy and crats way at him. Cranny will be a yam of front to me for one sanka.
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13: When I say Absa, you say yes. Absa Bank, we go say yes. It's 2026 till your jobs but dropping down. 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A work is here. And a work it well. 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
14: And now,
15: who you want, sir?
14: And now,
15: who you want, sir?

Handkerchief. Handkerchief. It's a beautiful Friday morning. And there's a song by Soul Winners. They call this one Ayeyi Sano. Yes, indeed, he deserves all the praises.

And so give him praise, give him thanks. At least you have life. That is the greatest gift you can get from the Almighty God. To be alive is to have everything that you want. To be alive is to have everything that you need. This is Insura 104.5. And my name is Nana Kwabena Amprechum, the voice of the morning by grace. I am glad to be here once again to serve you with nothing but the best in radio. From now to 9:30, I'll be here with my team serving you with the best in radio. It's about news, views, interviews, and what have you. It happens to be the 19th day of June 2026, the year of our Lord Jesus. And I'm glad that you are also alive this morning. Yes. Let me tell you something this morning. I just want to tell you that life is just like reading a novel. Before you could understand the author, you need to read every text, every page, every chapter of the book. And so please keep on reading the book, okay? And you will understand. By and by, you will understand where God wants to take you. In fact, he has a wonderful plan for you. Yes. Abrabote se o kain woma. 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Chapter bia bi bi bi ano. Emao new opportunities. What is here? Alright. This is Insura 104.5. Kremu sem. Yebedi kremu sem. Yebedi komo. And if you're celebrating your birthday this morning, happy birthday to you. I want to remind you that you're celebrating your birthday with Boris Johnson. Boris Johnson was born 1964, 19th of June. He is a former UK Prime Minister. He was a Prime Minister between 2019 and 2022. That was Boris Johnson. Edu fiada bi amede asembi bebrew matuding Inshirakania. Na enano pay the minimum eche aye 1 Peter 3:7. 1 Peter 3:7. Inshirakania. Ose eradia semye nase kania ni en kwansu hai. And every morning on Fridays, I'll be giving you Inshirakania right here on Inshira 104.5. Kraimunsem. And in 1 Peter 3:7, Assembly no home. I mean, brofono, I mean, fetch into us. Brofono said, likewise, ye husbands, dwell with them according to knowledge, giving honor unto the wife as unto the weaker vessel, and as being heirs together of the grace of life, that your prayers be not hindered. Chino or say, Okununum, muni won entina nimdiemu, sa ara se, or yere. Ne a dear ne hu inye ding. Na muni woni. Se one so ni mu ye nkwa a drumno a di difobi. Na mumpaibo kwan ensi. It is very important. Na mumpaibo ano kwan ensi. Bacha oyo bema na se umfa ni die mao yiria. Bible se umpaibo ano kwan besi. And if you need the amount you say a man or a weaker vessel, a radish da bom masse omo omre in his own wisdom, on him yenti or ye massa, and that has made women powerful. So only about it now to ne jay mua massa, forget about it. And you person on pie bo a cost traitor, do we need me or babia on any tifibia, dinini wati, because women are powerful. And I'm not paying Shirakania medema or any. Next week, best answer to us. God bless ya. And then, so elimination of sexual violence in conflicts. United Nations Day for the elimination of sexual violence in conflicts. And I'll pay you bidding, come on. OSP. Urakisia Jabing. Any Oforia Tansa and Semino. And Semino Binumu Kajese. OHSA. Oforia Ta. Baby, or Tino, what it mo? Now, you reckon see a job being a special prosecutor. Ne some more orcan, when I catch a sunset, and some more orcan in an idea bet me off because why is Bianca Sajina Court, Attorney General Dinijina Court, over his prosecutorial powers? And the Supreme Court, Barbe Shea,
A brand new Dunas Supreme Court to cast seminars or cast OSP. We need to me prosecutorial powers, you know, according to Article 88, you know, and to me, you know, Asha Attorney General and some say or no any M prosecutor. Now, Ujina Himfa. Yeah, but didn't come out and I don't pay. If you didn't just say OSP, me, I try a year, kind of reata in absentia. You can say in absentia, and then it's what are the processes? And there being and also, oh, yeah. You didn't come on and pay. So also, and our hear schools, yeah, and there. In various schools, no. But it's a teacher, ni ako says, ako dabi. Teacher, ni ako fa ako dabi. But indiscipline, koso. And then I'm at yedru, baby, yedru. And what can we do to forestall sani mana air koso? No. Right here on Insura 104.5. You didn't come on. And it's in the higher. Education Minister Harun Idrisu Edin Semi Betu just a Ghana. In fact, a chair for Ewa Hopa. Ya titi a chair for we bring him. Say, Bea, bind me up for a Jumano. ASMP. It will have a deficit of over 50,000. In fact, between 50,000 and 90,000 teachers. This is a net Tiveta Becker home. And Tiveta is also a more council. GS and so a honomo. And I was saying this can be Kohani, the Biakoha. How are we going to do this? Or say your budgetary constraint. Just as it can be. Hey! ASMP. Court is also Asha Wound to be any attorney general. Plea by Gaino. On the 6th of July, Omo fan seminomra. Na Omo mebo unkuro enchi na court no. So Omo court na seno se ne si ye se ne court so. Ani ti ehwe. Uko ni je. Araho semne se ni pe di asenum ashre wankwa. Ewo Omo International Airport. Yeah, your friend Diori Haman International Airport. And the bomb for be a sunny two egu one ewo hoso. And my nipped your son, Num Ashley Wonka, and Rana Joe and Assassin is here. International Airport, and our capital, Niamey, and Ra and Yumre, and Assassin, you call so both of my friend home assembly. And so, and your bre papa, papa, papa, papa, papa, a rabbi and a bashaneti. Or quacko sense you. Nabos me from Hono Galamsea, Jehovah, Nas and Ketua. Or quacko or patria, Nasurdu Galamsea, Munabia and Katasu, a rain in the Bain Akushim Ashley Wonka. And in Nabos me from home. DC, Nebuafu, papa, papa, or a Charles Apiakubi. Now, Ebekako says, you bidding come on. Sanso so and ne Buffer Stock Company Limited. Chief Executive Officer, you're a George. Abredu O2. And so they are two just a Ghana be here 1.5 billion Ghana cities. And I had to Nyane. And Nyane as they say, a guha, if you have four, et me at Donobaya, a guha, will be antiminto. Now, if you have four news soon, you'll be here 1.5 billion. And so I buy now almost 300 million Ghana cities. Says it's woefully inadequate. It's a crack, crack, crack, crack, crack, crack, crack, crack, crack. You be this and come in. Samu Kai say His Excellency John Dramani Mahama. Aka say Africa, you hear reparations. And I say, Yam Pata, dear. Slave trade, of course, no. Yam Hum Pata. Wakanda, I'm going to say, I'm mindful of Frodo, I'm mindful of Jatum. And I will call France, France, Mampeni, Macron, Edna Nwatumbi, or say AU, UN, and a UNESCO. Omu here pass, Ombe push for Sadi. Now, or no say, reparation, no, and I say, Mpata, and yes, I'm going to check, Edia Mo, my new, Dabi. And you're checking, you hear something substantive. You be someone, Kaden and Kabekan. Oh boy, soccer man fatilo. That's an assay no day. A good day, Munkoma bro. Power Sports, radio on Insura 104.5. Croy Munsem. Bonjour, Suleiman. In Zim, Nami Madofo, Kuavoa. Everdi Kobias, but that's why I be will out to my be will call Lafia Jamaya, Zaman Lafia, Yagari, Yakukari, Yajin Daddy, and Yami Ojako, Tayote, Natri Onunimo Bahi, Inja Hinja Hima Hima Hu, Kondiang, Minawache, Aponte, Bonjono, Biggie, Matarankani, Yabigo, Yabigo Bigua, Wara Dimwar Quetan Lawane, Bulika Lawane, Koma Lawane, Asoma Abedi, Adomerike, Otu Tuoma, Ekaro, Ekaro, Ni. 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

0: Pisano here into the penalty.
1: All right, so live for Inshallah, 104.5. And a permanent house, we see your tenant say, now a good Munsamo, your Bobo, and then a pay, you're dealing in a deployed one to the premier sports on Cray Munsam, Sima Edu, and then a personal person, and then a permanent trace, Messi Cunha. Meeting in a deployed one to the Sonoper Medim, Eddie Jonathan, and Sir Dubetri, Afrem Sokoban Fatilo, Steve Zandodoma, and Obama Chidom, and some of those who be World Cup on Como, and will arm the blasters at touchdown or USA. Midimus and seminary brought more than a minimum, and apart from mechanic, it's also breakfast, you know, a beer meal all in one essence, you know, maybe a room, a creamy, tasting, you know, a delicious, a milky chocolate, and a focaccium, and so at me, Ashamuma. I'm testing and can't choose, I'm trying at 30, you know, promotion of Gusudi, Jabari, Fed, your son, ye chessy cabbage, over 10 million Ghana cities, and a focaccium. 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Now I download my MTN app room. Now there will dare to do a first room. Or this and this car. Or this today to the credit. Now I'll build up points. Now I just want to at me account here. And apart from cannabis travel to the Mishram, I'm running a better no. Essence, I'm going to travel better. Jamal welcome with us up to 2,000 Ghana cities. Yes, I'm busy winning. Come on. At the amount. To watch me cabbage tree aviator. And I say any sporting event. 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Now be getting your fine FMO and a part of me coming into agribusiness, retail, mining, hospitality, and also manufacturing in 10 times where. Now for the Absa Bank, we are no Absa Business Banking. As I said, you know, you know, you know, you know, you know, you know, you know, you know, you know, you know, you know, you know, you know, you know, you know, you know, you know, you know, nothing that people snubby beer as a so at my fine at me at the amount of business, no, and 10 times you understand some of them and for fear FIFA World Cup. What I'm saying, no games at me at Toga now South Africa as usual in no or more and to me and we need now a money or my you're from a Czech Republic and it's minute 10 times to check as about come on South Africa and so as about and on the episode coach at my South Africa opinion from the go Bruce so now the antenna in my game is saying no. Monty Marinos, oh, and now the Mumba Mumba Dilipi, no more Madruba, you know, NASA concentration focus, no, and so it's me, I like a car. Then go to Hugo Bruce.
2: First of all, why shouldn't I be relieved? I didn't see a reason. Secondly, I think that we played a very good game today, except one moment in the beginning of the first half where we were not concentrated, not focused. We knew that number five had a long throw in, so we let surprises. And on that level, you paid cash. Such a mistake. But except that, I think Bafana.
1: Hello, I am coach Adam South Africa opinion for Hugo Bruce. And our tennis can Switzerland SFO Bosnia. Ete Karimbako, Canada enu amutumbre, amuse 6, Kata, entime ete Karimbako kra, na Mexico su sebako, South Korea, enso su entime ete Karo, nyamiadba ene 7 p.m., USA, ene for Australia, na for Scotland, ene Morocco, ete 10 p.m., na 12:30 a.m., Brazil, ene Haiti, na for 3 a.m., Turkey, ene Paraguay, as so at me at 10 times. So now I'm going to blast as a touchdown. Our USA, Rhode Island. Now I'm saying I'm on Tuesday. You're in that game, you know, at 8 p.m. Our USA. And two and seven, you know, or say side game, you know, and we buy a DA pan, name of Ghana, Kiana K. The best shot of me, as so at me, I am fine.
3: We know it's going to be a tough game. I feel like we're not going to get ahead of ourselves. We know we want to win that game, but we know it's not going to be easy either. So make sure we recover well now and make sure we train well leading up to the England game. It's going to be different for sure. I'm looking forward to the challenge. I think everyone in the Ghana team is looking forward to it, and we want to prove a point. So I feel like I'm just going to leave that message out.
1: And now, Abrante Funantuan Samanyo and our team, the poster boy, Abrante Funakalibrianchi, and Abuzan, so far, so good, personal, at the same. Abraka Kosha England, no, Yango Te Abrante Funakalibrianchi, Sabi Pia, and the Janakwem.
4: The team we have great support around us. Older players helps us very much as young players, and then we just have to take the information in and then do our best, run for each other, and then we hope for the best. I think we are just doing what we can do best each and every day, learn from each other, learn from the coach, learn from the people around us, and then we take it day by day. We don't really think so much ahead. We just take it day by day. And
1: now I around here for the Caleb Rianchi and our training canon Enra. Now Parliament House at the year, Minister for Communication, Digital Technology and Innovations, Honorable Sam George, and our Parliament House, or say, or Tunkra at the Mangan for no second country, Mose, Yepa, Ghana Blasters, Eba, Yamarma Tuesday, Kanaka, the 3 months one person, yes, you answer everything, Aka.
5: And so tell England that we are coming. As we say in Ghana parlance, Wombaye. We are coming. And so let us tell them, we yeah, Black Stars, Beba, we yeah.

0: And to the three lions of England, ye din kunim, ye diko,
1: ye besere dibium,
0: ye din kunim.
1: Honorable Sam George, Mr. Wa, ye ningan game ni dear. Mr. Wa, to page of him cost from my Benjamin, I'm sorry. Abraham Tennant say, ye timono, and we are serving about that poor moose and you're in about that. You need to know, eh, Yajuma, na, I said that, more than a pa, and the Adima, Nacopon, say against Panama, no, Blasters of Ghana, and so, and Satimica, a tray, maximum points, no. You go to Benjamin, I'm sorry. Eda Clement Dua, meaning the cross of Tosubo Crow Pentecost Central. Champion Eda, happy, happy birthday to you. Naku punch now, Nongoswana on your case. Dodo Sabisombia, Erade Emmanuel Kamakama, intimate and from a champion Eda Clement Dua. Happy, happy birthday to you. And a probably Eddie Jonathan, as you do, over to my friend Sokoban Fatelo. Men sorry, so Nana non prechuma twasso, and a claim with some of the Tosso Kamakama. And so at me at the Amamo.
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0: Right, Insura 104.5. Croyable Sem, no Asugusu Awuti. Song in the background is by Last Mid, or say Friday night. And if you had out here, say last days, we be at Missy. We say, Wako Juani, but Kaisa, say Utin Kasa, we didn't move to Dua. Vegatem, Panacea Pharmacy, and Diaba Vegatem, a cum a year malaria, say Bibino, a Beshia say one time. Vegatem, a trusted, a reliable, a sense of Athemita, and a Lumifantin, Ashemuma. And into one way, cum malaria, no papa, with my Afre Panacea Pharmacy. That was 0593 802 668 and 0274 182 917. 0274 182 917. Now, when a Panacea for Eddie Nkomo, Sansa Sonna pay me besides a Juma Wiano, Uyasika Eddie Ashwa Jumukanana. Come on, come on, to Yame Sansa Absa Business Banking. 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Electroland World Cup promo no eguso a ekoso smart TVs a ohia say a TCL NASA Samsung and NASA NASCO brands now here as low as 699 Ghana cedis. Now they are due television set. Now they are cobble with demo. Now so we are now fe now cobble more bia and a brack with my hit my TV gakra. Why? Brack with my TV gakra. Now to talk with you now, not a cheddy a cassiano so. Rafa no egusua e koso. And into the bombarding. Nabora Aya Electroland Ghana Limited showroom bia. Nako Jones would ye. We bet me Afre 0503 159 739 and 0502 989 894 Electroland Ghana Limited, or say bringing the stadium home.
1: It's a Friday night.
0: Why you hate us? I'm making rap, rap, rap, rap. Say I mean, don't wish. And here, the stadium, what's here? Come on. And I pay my main come for a need on farm out. Say what chow tea be pa, now pay me be Eddie Amano. I yet the dead, there's some shots. What's here? Now I yet creamy. So I'm going to make channel. And Nido say a 10 plus 1 promo no egusu ekoso. Oto a strip back wa eshem 10 eshem du. Ne a chow back wa account won pay when I pay the aye free promo. 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Kan hwen what it is and say I hear na ebre na pa ho. Ese esi wechi ere band say be ya pa. All right. I've been paying you coffee has say. Today in history or they praying I've been paying at na say. Adempa.
2: Jacob, na.
0: Nani me kose?
2: Nyami adum, nyami adum.
0: Ibi adadi.
2: Ibi adadi.
0: Che, World Cup field no ho. Mm-hmm.

0: 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Halidu omunya akonya eboru national television which is GBC
1: okay
0: ekwa ye official announcement by 3 a.m.
1: That's right.
0: On that day
1: that's right
0: say omo seize power
1: taking over
0: yes omo take over
1: na Facebook na be
0: yes
1: sure Facebook na be
0: where eya Lawrence Carlos Halidu
1: that's right
0: no Carlos Halidu
1: yes
0: brother be yes
1: okay
0: eti omo eya official announcement ni wiye ye so omo take over from eya PNDC na e take one eya osrani bia na wonu ye kukuduro fo
1: okay
0: ni dino eya captain college kwashiga yes one na soli jina ye sa sa announcement na Ghana fo eti ye no
1: yanyintum
0: eya moguo eya hrodasam wo bia vanye I asem bia ye hia asem
1: that's right
0: 2 minutes that show ekuta aye PNDC.
1: Great.
0: In fact, from that 3 a.m. no my announcement no, na Ghana no just say attempt di obi e hunin left and right. E di na koso.
1: Hey.
0: Aye no kre. Aye no kre. Ebisa bebi na Ghana for ebisa omo. Until say aye college Kwasiga. Ebe di ba tu di chere mi say still na no PNDC. And that show a war a year a bear more.
1: That's
0: right. It will be a end to me, be a free, be a and so and some more.
1: That's right.
0: Nah, and no, you know, tell me, sir, some penny for a boss, I'll pay. A dim, a drew baby, no, your cobble won't move to a moment from me, Sam. I a year execution, no, of course,
1: so am I at 24?
0: Oh, yes, okay. Yes, yes, it never said. Yeah, I'm sure you're there, of course, I see I do more tonight. Or my number bottle, a poor woman, which my dear,
1: that was
0: one
1: of the
0: yes, you go more. 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
0: no ma ayinya aye e ye kan se kwashiga enya aye in fact I think say wo sa picture wo betimi de na to so a wo timi nya aye no gina aye se da bi asrafo no musa na Ghana asrafo e binim na press afa wo die na so so wa ma na
1: za
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0: e wo se nyina aye de ye sua de se Ghana no du ba bi en so nyane mo ho ban
1: eno se yetimi ka se ye na nanom de omoja
0: yes
1: and a job mine see ho nti ye so ye nya bi nto aso
0: of course
1: a very sure. instructive
0: the last time de ba ka ho aye se Father's Day. Once they draw, I said they hype Mother's Day, hype no, hype no. Father's Day, Babat.
1: As a son,
0: sir.
1: It's a man who said one more and hype here. He do almost so in few. To say,
0: yes, I know. That campaign can be supported.
1: As a son,
0: why you do that? Do you?
1: What I say?
0: Now you don't know why.
1: I know the other could hear. Sorry them. Come on, my Father's Day. No, I am money in public.
0: Yeah.
1: Very important.
0: Na edi ene enso ayen fisia no polepole o ha any do insia. Afi apem ahankro any edu 1910. Ena yes ha Father's Day no di kan kra.
1: I see.
0: Ye share ho efa.
1: I see.
0: Ewo eye Washington.
1: Great.
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1: okay.
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1: I tell you.
0: Si ye single mother.
1: 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Ebi so ye.
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1: Ko he be ma pa o jare ne baba na wo she na tade ma na ko school a.
0: Si wo hu.
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1: 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Ma bi ade, ma bi ade.
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0: 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This year the end is it Saturday?
1: Yeah, yeah, June. Yes, yeah, somewhere Saturday and a weekend.
0: Because my Sunday, I'm not tired.
1: We don't sing our own songs.
0: Yes, your potential father, meaning your potential father. Me true father, not my father's day, mommy. Me young grew up.
1: It will be a
0: madness, and also so.
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0: Maya Maya de Druma Des de Anamo Gitan when Yasino Valentine de Amamo. Eti Ayamu move for Cosu and no. Suamu, a dread do lem, your potential mother be a Yasani a Mother's Day. It were Father's Day. Because men are marrying me on Tum Pampu.
1: What has he, my
0: age? What has he? Drummer Rishimi. Why is the problem?
1: Yeah, and I'm saying they had the Kuanka Tanaba to us because of what you want.
0: Okay, yes, sure.
1: Eti Baba, I mean, catch here for so Kunlun Ghana Limited, so a Bano Chinese, and as China for Mapa, Edi and Rudia, Womu Dimako, papa. 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Or say, hey, sister Ibrahi, we ko ye keke. 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Ye were a master of the obsession, instant crash, and a mademoiselle. And we French for kasa, e ko ye papa temptation. And so, ho, a man memenina. And also mutimi at the na fe udu gugu hua. Bibia be kama. Food and Drugs Authority at Jatum. Ashwe who say kwe ye papa papa. Kumasi ya say. Oko aye Prudential Plaza. And share any more first floor, Mrs. Anochi Plaza. With my friend 0240152204 and 0248315258. Samsung and we are seeing called green energy efficient equipment will be our eto say a solar systems and our solar panels now they're good now so say the bear one more car away in them can you sounds also and a bit about electric vehicles send a bear sika was spending a fuel when you know ever conform and on the apps I say they've got you covered green finance loan one more the bear wow send a bear say oh court sir yeah who to sign a mono on bear wow so I sing I might be beer to me a cool year come and so they're mao and tibora absa bank bia na se branch bia ben wo bia ene won kodi nkomo 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choice for every rice meal. 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munchi chocolate chip cookies very yummy. 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Also, start the moment that matter with a crunch of chocolatey joy. Domino herbal powder and so a powder will be horse misread drone num. When you misread drone num, a powder also good sum when num and opa any and you mren one num. 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And they say diabetes, no one can home be our semi stroke, a bomicoco, will be our semi honam yammy, a mint with the trimming in a two bit trap. Domino herbal powder. Segun sum na num, what I say. Kumasi, Okopie Pharmacy, Tafuni Road, I have May, Misty Herbal, Colinac, Apidang, Danny Herbal, Fred Menz, I see the house, Nina Benjabi, Okokon, Gonswa, Polina Esa. 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

0: Right, enter cry any Oak Plaza Hotel for bidding come on. There's a wonderful package I'm going to bring. Father's Day, I'm paying Bidra Oak Plaza. Jay. And home come on, and here, anti way, a Benny, a Cassie, and he said, and penny four fiance, and you'll be in come on. Oak Plaza, dang, they're Kohai and Sabeka, and then, and what is the feel over there? And anti Manina has seen, you be in come on, and check, crack, and then cry about, and he said, yes, and their public sector workers bear 4,000. Edica, public sector workers bear 4,000 at this car student loan. What would they cut? Ain't he? Eh, dempa, ne ma sa keiba. Eh, a catriano woman, na se ding, ye bidding como, na fe, oh, se de zemsi echo. Sanso so, and a no stress free. A year, program no enso so, policy no yadia. A nipa bear students bear 312,000 and almost so omo a benefit. And ain't he? A koshemo, I be the cane, it be the nebisu de Tanagana, ko be the cane. Anyway, Adrian Payne, you know, has say, yeah, we didn't come on, Kuakrata, who they be just on a pay, yeah, Naposo, and it's you assume you are free any Oak Plaza Hotel for Edin Como train. Adrian
1: Payne, Jacob,
0: welcome back.
1: Thank you, sir.
0: Yes. Enti, Yenko, you have a daily guide in Shasi, yeah, sure. Court gives AG one to me time to discuss plea bargain. Oforiatta trial in absentia, still on the card. OSP Nekawe, jubilant lawyer, dies over Ghana Panama match. Ooh, very sad. Very, very sad. Very sad. Mahama calls for responsibility in global push for reparation. We should celebrate responsibility or face arrest. Police to Wasi candidate. Kofi so hasi, kuku so hasi. Yeah, na posuno, na fe yemfa entwa so. Dajempa, fasha si yenyuko.
1: Eti daily guide the Obokrata no, or say Ghana for pedi the Obokrata anti Ghana's favorite newspaper. 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
0: se
1: Mutuna. It is said you deny you know. Yes, you shall deny your penitent, your punk or penitent. OSP special prosecutor, and what did you do? What the old Mark Rat now? Said in Tama Kuru, if you did. What to be my senior didn't ask him.
0: That's right.
1: And then see us who are about Baba Twane. It is Annie Bayo.
0: And that's all Kondia
1: Baba. And to a much him says, this is an absentia. This is an Yadibon. Try no Sanya Bayano. Only by bed Diasam,
0: Diasam.
1: A bubu and a guabo. Now you chance Omate. 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Now I wish you for the one beam, sir. 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
2: Me tin na rebel.
0: Arebo ba.
2: Because ya se bo no che se go ni ba ye na. Na ono su be.
0: Oh, huri no a.
2: Onya cardiac arrest.
0: Oh.
2: And a very very very sad.
0: Already hu ye mobo.
2: New lawyer che se.
0: The publisher, Kennedy Japan.
1: Me ba me die ba ku mienu bi wom. Na ba ku bi adase ye hodo mo no. Ana police fo e bo wono wo motwe wasi.
0: Okay.
1: And so we are here. Or catch the one. Say what chere wi a kofie. 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
0: Do ma me die ane.
1: 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So nim na ye wa jisho di tun be chon se na be disim hunu.
0: 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Ya
1: 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Me sira wo hu mba na mo bo bi anim.
0: That's right.
1: Ke no so wasem e wa ha.
0: That's right.
1: Na aja owura Ghana yaman penyini John Dramani Mahama so ano wotire mi se wiase nyina na wose yetimi kabom ni ehwe atetere atepo ya abrofuni bi nkwa so mu de omde ye ye no e wose wo mososo omo hwe na omo ye de wose sefata.
0: That's right.
1: Omo
0: empata.
1: Omo empata. No.
0: Simple.
1: Etie no wasem no.
0: Okay, Adepagovi, the publisher Kennedy Ajapon threatens MPP, Exim Bank fraud case, judge gives Wuntumi AG 14 days to talk, and People's Forum questions CJ's social conduct, no fees policy cost 888.8 million Ghana cedis. We are Haruna Idrisu Nekawe.
2: Yeah, Kwabra. Oba publisher ni muwa Kennedy akumpre kwe Japan. So we say there 2 days in India. And the one say we hit him.
0: I tell you,
2: hit him. Okay, sumu asiye pa.
0: Okay, kano.
2: Kennedy say MPP in China. Acha ye July. July no crowd bros will be here by 27th.
0: By July,
2: oh, I'm betting. I'm betting. And we bomb bump and info and crophobia or medina tem abronye me wa faka ho wase wa bodino wase hwe said we musi edi na tem no wakai wakai papa
0: waka na ni ya
2: ai
0: wodena
2: wase wodena
0: obeti obeti
2: obeti na ya wasu nyina wode ba bonte
0: obeti aka
2: na eno ho nsem no de atudwa na wase agenda 111 ye
0: nsem gum
2: wase wode ba
0: okay
2: di wa threatening wo mu no ma bebre didia na wode ba ye hwe ni mu
1: nya die kura ban tv dani tu
2: Alan, People's Forum. And I want you to say, Chief Justice, well, Papa, you're a bonny. Yes, sorry. When you're buying cloth, we and once you're more cobas, ball was here at Nuj now. A year, see at Nuj. Just say, one very nice when you're buying cloth,
0: what
2: a man, Mr. Debbie,
0: Power Sweet.
2: Ya nyane sa. 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
0: Mun soro.
2: Chief Justice. Die no su bi ya defend no. Se o eye Ghana,
0: okay.
2: Especially Black Stars, there. It is some penny food in a quarter.
0: That's what
2: could be a yabony. But a social forum say,
0: I know you're here.
2: People's forum say, yeah, you too much. A deep upon a ren and a more to you.
0: Okay.
2: A judge is what we're trading them as in bank. German wound to music, which is why. Sika, I could didn't chain. I yet, Jim, so could just walk do queer.
0: I
2: was 100,000 acres.
0: That's right.
2: Such a you want
0: to be a bro.
2: And so as I see in Anno. Yes, we are a new 10,000 acre. As I seen a crony in a
0: way,
2: and she says, no, and some not for you. Anna, Attorney General, a court washes one even to me. A lawyer for no monk or trance.
0: Okay.
2: One moment, the former come up with do night.
0: Okay.
2: One monk and castle.
0: That's all.
2: Now, one mumbra.
0: Some
2: chat for crano. They are buying so best so on university for one moment. Fees. Yes, I buy a book. 888.8 million.
0: That's right.
2: It was animal. It's almost a billion Ghana
0: city. Okay. Akadi Aka. The Ghanaian Times and so Eddie Abba Adopay also President Mahama rally support for reparations. Unveils three panels to push agenda. Ajumpa, yehwe no na.
1: Eja Ghanaian Times is sumu ya bo edi every na ne se ne bua ye dika ka da wura John Dramani Mahama aja. 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
4: Yo, da Joseph.
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4: Adam kwa.
0: Yeda radiasi. 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I'm say senior. I'm minyani beka yeno. 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But this time round, my imagine say mobe shim kenapa. 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Then a dance song ewo afidi yon.
4: I feel the area bibina ebe ye surunkupa because ebina ye nye bida.
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0: Pese o shop openi munya mo a.
4: Ese e da Oak Plaza.
0: Okay.
4: Na me hwe tro konkron na me hu bibi wo Malaki. A chapter 1 verse 6.
5: Welcome back to Yeah, That's a Pepper Thing. First up, we've got Harrison wrapping his Dr. Pepper in a tiny quilt so it feels at home. Oh, how tender. That's a Pepper Thing! And over to Becca, who's whispering affirmations to her can.
6: You're sweet. You're unique. You're the best thing I ever poured over ice.
5: She swears it makes it taste better. It's not a science thing, but it's a Pepper Thing! Why do they all do it? All for that sweet, delicious, truly one-of-a-kind taste of Dr. Pepper. It's a Pepper Thing!
7: Ice Cube's Big Three is back. The most physical, fierce, and competitive basketball league on earth returns to CBS this Saturday. Three-time Big Three MVP ISO Joe Johnson and the reloaded Detroit Amps battle two-time Big Three championship coach Steven Jackson's DMV trilogy, followed by Big Three's most intense rivalry. Defending champions Miami 305 and Michael Beasley chasing his third straight MVP take on Dwight Howard, coach Nick Young, and the LA Riot. Watch Big Three Saturday, 4 p.m. Eastern, 1 p.m. Pacific on CBS. 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
0: Can it be paraphrase?
4: My name, me can wo ni English no na udi bachi no mami. The eka wo hono say, pocho umami.
0: Okay. Well, I was at any Oak Plaza Hotel in Penifone din komoye. Omo a Father's Day celebration lunch omo babe ye. Hun komo ena ye tutu ina papa ibe se o kan quotation bi train. Edi jina so de kanasem. Eno ena obi e. Hen Malachi chapter
4: 1 verse 6.
0: Verse 6 yen koye.
4: See, the son honors his father.
0: Abofrano shene jani munyam.
4: And the servant is master.
0: Na kwano ebe ye opening.
4: Yes.
0: Are you?
4: If then I am the father.
0: Say me many a Janua.
4: Where is my honor?
0: Many munyam sheno ewe he.
4: Inti ev jabia onya
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0: 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Okay. So Belinda, my minister since Frisa, Belinda Hoya, front office supervisor. It never could be a bit you are saying.
8: So because of say, you say you share your papa no any money, I mean. Yeah, the I know for say, would be a bit me a day, ni papa.
0: Abba, okay.
8: So Abba,
0: okay.
8: See, I know for crying, and I have 450 cities.
0: 450 Ghana cities. Wow.
8: Package,
0: you know, can be trained.
8: So package, you know, there'll be, so when, and you just a say keko, just a bear lunch keko.
0: Okay.
8: A whole experience on it, it own. And you just say, oh, baby, didi
0: keke.
8: And you remember, because
0: so, live. Debe kosu wa honu da kura honda.
8: Honda.
0: Uvu da na, oh, kijenja weni so.
8: So that in Angasa, they say, they wanted to celebrate ye papa nom ye nua in embe mamuni na intina ye 450 cedis for adult and then 250 cedis for enkola from 5 to 12 years old.
0: Okay.
8: Below 5 years there e free.
0: Okay.
8: But for kids, you know, for enkola no 5 to 12 years old e 250 cedis.
0: Okay.
8: In penny for no e 450 cedis.
0: Okay.
8: Into no when in a year expect it, Ubusiani nina.
0: So beba.
8: So omu beba.
0: That's right.
8: Yayeno specifically for the family.
0: Aye per head, so, miboa.
8: Per head.
0: Okay.
8: Aye per head.
0: Okay. Good. They say, Janum, bio honomo, simi pewe, mi pewe, oh, papafoni bio ha, Jani bio ha, umpe, ebi ane dieti, ebi a peso yenti. No, a quenya bene o homa safon.
4: Enunsu yadi aqua, yadi bibia gua quamu de freno, healthy corner.
0: Healthy corner.
4: Healthy corner, inti.
0: Just enye di keke.
4: Which we say, kohoa, which we say, anything na aye healthy, nebe bua wopumudin, na nina e woho. 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
0: Mr. Daku, upe sa o che se se dianye o hono kwa nese me bana mi mpea. 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
0: mu ya me janum kwa
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4: eyema nipa ni bedua no u ba we welcome you with fresh coconut.
0: Wow,
4: fresh coconut and ye coconut un pe but your local drinks is wo bolo modro
0: asana num
4: asana all these.
0: What a treat.
4: Drinks na ewo ho no.
0: That's right.
4: Nya ewo ho.
0: That's right.
4: Na o du be chichiri. Ebe ko obi bi say would be chichiro did him.
0: Wow. We experience a wonderful experience of a lifetime.
4: Exactly.
0: Wow.
4: Exactly.
0: Wow. And Yemisa Ebia ubi perse or early bookings. And I say a bimu person ba as a group near dia. And no akonya be mami mami call a yosu so kakra. Eunice. Okay.
9: Allow me to then respond in English.
0: Oh, okay.
9: Yes. We are excited that we have already started receiving bookings.
0: Mm.
9: And I encourage your listeners to also book early.
0: Okay.
9: To avoid any disappointment.
0: Okay. Eunice, you're here for a brofono. Also, Masha, I see your bookings in that. In the show, I'm crying, say, mobile bookings, and with my friend, why bookings be? I mean, the number, remember the number, two, number, bit my friend. Now, your bookings, you know. So how would you do it?
9: All right, so we are receiving bookings on the following number. Mm-hmm. 050-050-716-8268.
0: Good. Again, the number again.
9: 050-050-716-8268.
0: That's right. Too fair. Next, why your bookings, you know? Ebi ame ba me de me pedi e di anyway. Ana nesa anetie.
8: So e ye buffet ni ntino. Bibia o hono.
0: Okay.
8: So ube du. Na so why your reservation ah? Ya reserve o table ama.
0: Okay.
8: Iti buffet no de. E saso. E di anenu. Varieties ni na e o hono. E no anse. Wako is a buffet table. No na ni ube di ni na ano. Ye be serve o.
0: Okay. Group office ni so what they saying.
8: So with the group office, you know, so it's an on the edge, it's in reservations, it's in Uber booking, it's in ahead. Na and also, no, you're reserving a table, and so at the amount.
0: Okay,
8: so now it's in Medica, Eka, you know, 450 cities,
0: 450
8: for adults,
0: that's right,
8: and 250 cities for kids. From 5 years to 12 years.
0: I was now over Facebook now who chef I also have Shinich Nature and Kama. Yes. Chef Alex Darko. Oh no, executive chef. There's a who could do a minya secretary papa. But walk up he feeling no a cosono. Ye bahono mwa ye benya feel nibia na walk up ye cosy.
4: So when him tam na gana a winnie a share panaman. Na ye wo bag ye friend.
8: Suraba.
0: Wow.
4: Hoa ayema. Na yes share go no.
0: Hey.
4: And yeg the anchor. So ye near mamu anchor. Ye near ma say.
0: That's right.
4: The CIA World Cup season.
0: Mm-hmm.
4: And the Muba matches nina ye show nina England match, you know, a bibia matches no and she said,
0: okay.
4: Bana ebia a bo match be na open so sure.
0: Okay.
4: TV's no be big screen wall now but say
0: wow.
4: Ushu obe to me ashwe.
0: Wow.
4: While you are enjoying your father's
0: Father's Day no.
4: Inti bibia gwakwa mu fine.
0: That's right. more package before die hard fans no. Fans, but diehard fans, you know. I'm saying, we're Eunice, our interest. Yes. Eunice, right,
9: so
0: tell us something.
9: We are running a promotion.
0: You are running a promotion?
9: Yes,
0: okay.
9: Yes. Buy three, get one for free.
0: Hey, Eunice, I'm running a promotion. You know. Buy three, get one for free. That's all talk. Me and son, no one yabako, Eddie Akaho. And Emma Bensa, what are some of the items that you want to buy three and get one for free?
9: All right, so we will also be offering our platters, our snacks that they can also buy. Our chef will be on standby during the soccer season so that we impress our soccer fans.
0: Okay.
9: Yes.
0: Okay. And the Unice Park and say Tommy and Sai am back and say Ebusiano come Tommy and Sai the back where Pimuso snacks ni be our ho every drink be our ped and I'd be our pebiano. Ota na odi biaka na odi be back on.
8: So since I didn't know, with as a food body, any as any beer, any nam. So specifically for beer, auto 3 bottles of beer.
0: Yeah, the bakwa kan ho.
8: Hey, yes,
0: that's right.
8: For you to enjoy the match.
0: What you say?
8: You expect the entire Kumasi people.
0: Wow.
8: So, the next match between England, you know, say Obia ebo popping the abba, suraba.
0: Apart
4: from the Father's Day na here kanu now Sunday branch no eba be every Sunday na enye ebia ye ba be ye na ya be po e all day. It is started from 11 now. Just after breakfast now, na ye bia buffet na te si aye di Father's Day nu na e shaase ye no
0: mhm
4: nti after the Father's Day nu e bia oho aye ma wa nya kwan aba next Sunday nu e tu aso nti ye ye Sunday brunch but it will start from Friday ye ho seafood night
0: mhm seafood night
4: night
0: hey
4: it will be seafood na if you you have a problem with your health na e bi on pese
0: on pe ba bi nantwi nam nom ni ade no
4: na e bi especially
0: sum nam na ope
4: senior citizens for na mo pe na e ye si for adwane bia na enam bia na every sim every epom ye ba be display on Friday and then on Saturday no is going to be a grills and stir fry grill and stir fry night which means oba roasting beef and turkey pork everything kebabs tilapia anything
0: what grills. A moment
4: I'm telling you Saturday so there's going to be a Friday seafood Saturday grills and stir fry and then the another climax bibia any Sunday brunch and there will be Ghanaian authentic dishes
0: that's right papransanum
4: you have the feel of all those things when you say journey no sometimes we prepare it
0: yes
4: until not everybody know how to
0: do it
4: to do it but Uba Hope Plaza Sunday night.
0: More bre.
4: Now you enjoy yourself.
0: Ebusi na sema papa kenyo no krepa. 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Sadie we pa there. 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What would be the wow factor or event ya see? Oak Plaza.
4: Nti what was say adwane na ye ba be display no. Uba continental side no. Ye wo dish bi ye friend arroz con polo.
0: Hey. 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No,
4: Spanish traditional rice.
0: That's right.
4: Now, Uba, a bit before now, yeah, the new jollof. To be a jollof. It's a Nigeria for Omo jollof in Senegal. But Uka brochurea, Omundia, and any arroz con polo.
0: That's
4: any
0: right.
4: Be a friend, Payala a la Valencia.
0: Hey! Payala a la Valencia.
4: The experience here, Uba continental side now. You see dishes now. We are inviting everybody and the fathers, those people who come to honor their fathers now. Now you will see a lot of things that you have not seen before in your life.
0: Payala a la Valencia.
4: Now, Nyamiadum, Mache o.
0: A Jumanum
4: over 30 years.
0: Wow.
4: It's a mini worth of experience.
0: Wow.
4: Now it is Oba. You will never your life will never be
0: the same. Kai.
9: Additionally. Yes. Additionally, we also have live entertainment.
0: Live entertainment.
9: There's going to be a band.
0: Okay.
9: And we will be pampering our fathers with a gift.
0: Wow.
9: Yes, so it is an event that no one should miss.
0: But me asamo kan say obes ombesan so a chade aka ho nti ejanu mo beba no sade no ombesan so a che wo mo ade. It is that day be wonderful papa. Any special message for families are ebeba. Can be me person obia be kan akra ti mamisha same free so Belinda.
8: Okay, so special message I had the families for Nina say.
7: Ice Cube's Big Three is back. 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Three-time Big Three MVP ISO Joe Johnson and the reloaded Detroit Amps battle two-time Big Three championship coach Steven Jackson's DMV trilogy, followed by Big Three's most intense rivalry. Defending champions Miami 305 and Michael Beasley chasing his third straight MVP take on Dwight Howard, coach Nick Young, and the LA Riot. 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
8: This Sunday, Omo Enko Babya, Obianfanini Entre, Oak Plaza Suite, Enkoya Restaurant, No Umbra, Embe Papa, Nikunu, Umbambe, She, Nikunu,
0: Umbe Pampa Nikunu.
8: Yes.
0: Omani Trimunian, de
8: Omunina, Enkoya Restaurant,
0: Abba,
8: Omo Enko Babya,
0: Abba.
8: There is no place in Kumasi on Sunday to say Omo Ebe. Pampa or Mukununu, maybe any hot chain and Koya restaurant.
0: That's right.
8: Bia and Bran, I say, Oba, Wankasa Uber Huse, a Ampa, wash your Ukunu enunyam,
0: great,
8: wash your Opapa, and so enunyam.
0: Great. And yes, add a bit to it. Yeah.
9: All right. Thank you very much. Fathers are very special. This is the only opportunity that we've got to pamper them annually. The event will never come this year again. It will only be on Sunday. So I am inviting everyone to come and celebrate this day with us. Remember the booking number 050-716-8268.
0: Again.
9: 050-716-8268. And we look forward to celebrating this event together at Oak Plaza Suites on Sunday.
0: Great. Chef, Fabi, come on.
4: And what I will say is, program, no, it is not only a journey bebre, but it is not only about the food, about the meal, but it is going to be an experience, a culinary experience that is tailored to celebrate our fathers and also to bring our families together. And so that is what is going to happen there. So it's not about the food, it's not only about the food, but it's going to be a food. There's going to be a lot of giveaway. There's going to be an experience, Biana, you will never forget in your lifetime. So please, we want to welcome everyone to come to Hope Plaza on Sunday to celebrate his father.
0: I am hungry already. Between Sunday and Yasin, from Friday to Sunday, I'm Paya Bidra Oak Plaza. I need to know Oak Plaza Hotel, a Hona experience in a war numbers, you know, for the last time. Nafi Yen Krani Yonko.
9: 050-716-8268.
0: Good. Enti Oak Plaza, a Hona Edi Chef, tell me Biaboko. All right, Chef, I'm about to say in Kano. Hi, Inshira 104.5, any Oak Plaza Hotel for the Trin community. Wonderful package on what they might Father's Day and yet you come on free Friday. 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
0: That's right. Ebra, so a jet to and I a day, Ebro, right here. And I can say, jet to no G money, and I saw you see a day, Ebro. G money, the easiest way to send money to pay bills and to even buy airtime. 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And you know, Tanahasi, na Chang, na Yeba.
12: A jet theatre. A jet theatre. 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
1: 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And he is the only person since 1876 what me arise to the status of a Supreme Court judge from that community. And I said those communities, Sir Sokopayiri, Kabenya, and Awazongono. And I said school, no, if any Tendamba primary school. Yen yina yenim, up north, difficulties are. And penifo kumu ansana nkwadabi aji penisi wabeko school. And untine namsuma Kwame Nkrumah, Dr. Kwame Nkrumah, His Excellency, may his soul rest in peace. Edi free education, or the shasye ewe tifi mantemho. Natiyeni ye, school a etumi atiti Justice Yoni Kolendi. After 70 years. And penifo wakrumu wase omu pebebi, esi 24-hour economy market. And the proposal ni e said, nananum bi. Any assembly no e proposal say, yenko busa e school ningu. Ah, me siya fima no pay. Mi yem kraye mi ya. Yem musa e school no engu, ne yen si market no e ho. Hey! And the one municipal assembly no, any traditional authorities ni bi, nananum bi. E kampo mu, e no mu titu mu se, wamo e chusu sa site no. Yen ko bu school ni mu. Me bacho, Frankies, fa school no picture no to, etu o mami. Yen he school no picture no. E te fo bra Facebook. Yen mra Facebook ni eme hadye. Let's reason together. Let all reason together. Fa picture no to Facebook. Na school no, e picture no, fa to Facebook. School no fe fe fe no, fa to Facebook. School no ni o. School way, e na atiti. Aye, Justice Yoni Kolendi, and a big cluster of schools in Tbilisi is actually near there. But look at how beautiful the school is. Woman renovating, come on. Here, very good. Here, school new. A seven three communities, 400 people, and kwada 400 and a co school omu, and a SFU omu. And to omu yes, ajeno omu first ajeno omu bu busa properties si market wahano. Anna, Minister for Local Government, Chieftaincy and Religious Affairs, Ahmed Ibrahim. 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Hey, where lies the future of this country? Enti woman buagu eni. Na dia yami ya woman say omu buku yano. Se say in kodano kosku hono miye 400 plus. Se say in kodano parents no aye wa jense woman kodano kosku because woman yin kodano free school hono. Woman do woman koke kan schools be a adjoining communities no. Woman do woman koke kan hunti ebin kwa ha. Even headmasters no woman yenu woman share the same office. Conditions say woho enko ye. 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government property school no ya buying school for over 70 years at it kwada na ya boost a school dine go ABC market aba your excellency the president menim say wo bo adwuma o first time no wo be see asemase market atonsu market KJT akra eya na efe Dubai wo na wo see why are there wo kan market be say num ebomu esini nyina but mami say your excellency What is in there for the markets? Markets no eden ne wom. Eden pa ne wom. Now emabunu me say ye okura ana oman ya empanifo nwini ntirima ho. Ye nwini mabunu ho. Bebunu ye school. Say be ye obenya adwuma ye emfa obi aho. Afibia no students are a graduate from our tertiary institutions, over 100,000, between 100,000 and 200,000 students, and a graduate from our various tertiary institutions every year. Kaboom, what do you average? 100,000. Every year, 100,000. 5 years, they're saying 500,000. 10 years, they're saying 1 million. Within 10 years, they're producing 1 million graduates. Where are the jobs? Where are the jobs? Yente His Excellency the President, Nasembi Okaye. I think that it is either say President Nire Finho, and I say Omo Omo One Internal, and I M1, because make a Kenya Masia near, it doesn't add up. Make a Kenya Masia near, it doesn't add up. Tia the President, Ekachaye, not Tia the Ekosu.
2: In our manifesto, we also provided plans to make Ghana a 24-hour economy with three shifts of 8 hours each. Our plan was to aggressively diversify our economy, provide more public sector jobs.
1: I don't know, president. But this is the president telling us, say, He wants to provide more public sector jobs. What has happened, Your Excellency? Yentine, Yebu School dying AC market. What has happened, Yentine, Yebu School dying AC market? Where are the jobs? MPP for buy the car, one district, one factory. Eko yi achi no, wo mo so mo support eye ankrankranwuma, eno mo establish business, wo ma tretre wo nwuma mu, eno so ye hu be bi ekosi ye. Leadership emfa mabunu ho, emfa nchiri ma ho. Now, Frankis, train eko ye fa so eye balloon. Chef ko ye fa so ye balloons. Eya me dwun ho am ntia se se, can these leaders establish some of these for us? Na emfa emabunu a wo mu wie school every now and then. Balloon or you. Now, you know, the

0: Ice Cube's Big Three is back. The most physical, fierce, and competitive basketball league on earth returns to CBS this Saturday. Three-time Big Three MVP ISO Joe Johnson and the reloaded Detroit Amps battle two-time Big Three championship coach Steven Jackson's DMV trilogy, followed by Big Three's most intense rivalry. Defending champions Miami 305 and Michael Beasley chasing his third straight MVP take on Dwight Howard, coach Nick Young, and the LA Riot. Watch Big Three Saturday, 4 p.m. Eastern, 1 p.m. Pacific on CBS. 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
1: One district, one factory. Couldn't we have produced some of these things? Your Excellency, 24-hour economy, no? Any market, oh, any market, ye pa chow, ye srow. Any market. Ye pe juma, ye. 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We want jobs, not market. 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Commend the sugar factory, eh? And I mean, it's in Siwi. She said, yeah, India. And now we are talking about reparations. Yeah, Kasafa and Patahu. Oh, God. God have mercy. Fuck. Hi, Inshira 104.5. Inshira. Kremu Sem. And Uti. Inshira 104.5. Akokwa Hase. Sanso so. And Uforin so Hase.
2: Ubi. Governor, very sad to see this historic structure say a buegu.
1: Oh,
2: nah, always see an American say, or my win, say, your DBBI, your politics, you know. It drew the issues are not attended to as it has to be. Nah, Frankis, maybe say. O show a dear way train from media sendi with the sea show chair na yen share the defensa air coso in terms of demolition.
1: Okay.
2: Because you can't say school edin fiesi.
1: Okay.
2: You better run a movie without initial plan.
1: Yes.
2: A dear coso you know say nyeho kwa and no pace utia half one no southwest.
1: Yeah.
2: There were issues. Especially maybe almost citing.
1: Maybe say almost market.
2: Flooding.
1: Yes, and there was another place. I must say almost pitch football
2: pitch
1: park.
2: And also a to see. Maybe say a kind school. No one no.
1: Okay.
2: Maybe say me free one sana. They may work on my can.
1: Okay.
2: Or say, sir, the question. Chawantawa question. It drew attention from national leadership. The Minister for Local Government, Decentralization and Rural Development, Ahmed Ibrahim, during a visit to the Warner's Palace, stressed the need for caution in handling the matter and indicated that due process should guide any demolition exercise. Separately, Tiu, this is gathered from John Dramani Mama and Kasa Semu Awaka.
1: That's right.
2: Was it John Dramani Mama clarified that he had not issued any directive for the demolition of the school? So the president, and you know what, so on my directive, yeah.
1: That's right.
2: So, being called
1: school, Dabi.
2: And this initiative, a president, you know.
1: That's right.
2: The initiative, a come one, not buying, or the year, Juma.
1: That's right.
2: And if he says, on Kasa, or being called school, and will be a kububu, yeah. Now, Samo.
1: Health must rule.
2: Where will we be, Ameko?
1: Yes.
2: Now, Samo, Yamina Meko, and a Dawe City online. Fabra from the city, and that whole bit me a cocaine. Upper bit me a cocaine. And it's reporting that John Dramani Mama Kasa say on Kasa Munkobu school. So who gave those people authority? So Munkobu
1: school.
2: Then it means that the DC for the area and now MC your area and those local authorities are Omudi Enimu, any the 24 hour secretariat, including the market.
1: That's right.
2: Omu Omudano from Abaimua, Omu coordinating, they have to answer questions.
1: Seriously.
2: As to why.
1: Seriously.
2: Omu taking decisions against what the president has asked them to do. Because also on cars will be in Gobi school.
1: Okay.
2: And the Dahu City FM. Now, Adia Kosuninano, Kwabra, a poor planning. Because yet me body as you may see a row and you mean a row when any a resident was soon at TNY.
1: Yes.
2: Who bet me I day?

0: we ni e nyaso onim die bi aso na hwe so onim die omu e ti o me hwe wa ya yi na 24 hour ya mpesa me ye die be die ni mu o me hwe wa wa bre e di party no ba bi a bi a juma die a ye ye project a ye ye ba bi a dododo ye wo kakra no be ye ha ene kwabna wo be che ha
1: sir
0: but na ni know how was say juma die ni mu e wo fem because we share the controversies are echoes with the 24 hour marketing issues
1: na
0: e che o say
2: Ice Cube's Big 3 is back. The most physical, fierce, and competitive basketball league on earth returns to CBS this Saturday. Three-time Big 3 MVP ISO Joe Johnson and the reloaded Detroit Amps battle two-time Big 3 championship coach Steven Jackson's DMV trilogy, followed by Big 3's most intense rivalry. Defending champions Miami 305 and Michael Beasley chasing his third straight MVP take on Dwight Howard, coach Nick Young, and the LA Riot. Watch Big 3 Saturday, 4 p.m. Eastern, 1 p.m. Pacific on CBS. 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
0: They don't know anything about how to coordinate those projects.
1: Yes.
0: Echo. And all the problems Emma John Dramani Mahama. Because I will say, John Dramani Mahama, and if you appoint people who are incompetent, Ebe reflect say we are incompetent.
1: Yes.
0: Because the akos we would in yebo.
1: That's right.
0: We are mampeni.
1: That's right.
0: Said the near boy kufwa do dino. Sadia bebo. And so me when he said this thing should have started with even stakeholder engagement. Say say him for all no. Unso almost say omu they don't know anything about it. Landlords no ankasa omu ansase ne omu dia na ankasa kra dia asem no kokot. Page akosuro na menkan ho no. Omu dia asem no kokot o say the prolonged disagreement subsequently stalled preparatory works. Iti onso make go school ego. But on be shase kra adwua apply ho aklekle you know. Aye dene because say say no bo agu. Adwuma no so ntimi nkoso dia na asie o say in response the supplyiri landlords initiated legal proceedings at the Wa High Court seeking an interlocutory injunction to halt any demolition activity until the matter was resolved.
1: To no call court no yiba afie so make kan fie no. Eno ni.
0: Eno ho asem no. Enti kwabra? Media be say hairs must rule. Because 70-year-old school
1: abba
0: to be demolished.
1: Abba.
0: Ese stakeholder engagement because your community ni pride.
1: Yes.
0: So uti ahim for na wo.
1: Yes.
0: Eno no mde hoa hoa omo ho.
1: Yes.
0: Oba omo si o. Ye nya wo panyini bi oba school ha.
1: Oh.
0: Atiti nkrofo bebre. Ah na wo site yoni kolondi. Supreme Court, and so much media, and you go and demolish such a building. The leaders of the community know nothing about it because utie di omu kenya, they know nothing about it. John Mahama says, "Mamu muskubi."
1: That's right.
0: So why do you demolish a school?
1: What do you?
0: It means that omu edi ni muno, and see a punish you.
1: Definitely,
0: something must happen.
1: Definitely,
0: crack the whips.
1: Definitely,
0: John Dramani Mahama. If this doesn't cause anything, it means that now what can they about?
1: No, what is it?
0: Yeah. Something should happen.
1: Atron Obeja Municipal Assembly.
0: What's
1: 24 Atron Obeja. 24 hour economy no. And so youth for say omo park.
0: And
1: so so omo mpene.
0: And I make a
1: choice. Half no south east 24 hour economy market the Dujama and e Ebesewa. So e kai Amanse Central and also Jacobu and my 9. Just say ehun sem bubruja.
0: Because you are planning ye. Because you are engagement ye. Because you need to meet the youth. You need to meet the community, leaders of the community. Momu nyina antiasie. But abai bi a person ye ye as a community leaders no mun share them wo mo papa. And then they act at the end of the day. You need those people to convince their people to accept the policy, no? Because no man would be back room on us. When other stakeholders now,
1: yes,
0: there will be resistance.
1: Oh, yes,
0: definitely. And so, media, what I have to say about this matter is that if John Dramani Mahama's one cast will be in Kobu Scubia, those people who took that particular action, decision and action must be
1: that's right.
0: Punished.
1: Many people are doing the whole drink, hence, must rule.
4: Yeah,
1: what for you?
4: Yeah, Nana. The woman they say, I think say, Konong Wong, not lorry park. Konong say, never very chook. Into a way, I say, so do Konong Wong, Methodist primary school, be ho. And Kong Wu Yi primary school, ne free ho. At the lorry park, no,
1: abba ho.
4: Sure. Obia,
1: we use school, every ho, the lorry park.
4: because we say na missionary school inti.
1: Any missionary school come bugu.
4: Ha, unti mi twin fa Methodist for
1: us. Yeah, yeah, French
4: ma. The studio ground say omo makwan ma French say Methodist primary school na e work on won mo nyi free because that was the plan of the assembly saying. But my point is that assuming with that admit say sadi o maye on. Why not say udi esa zumi kwa se mu bebubu a woni mpanifo no nkasa for a better relocation. On the Mitchell, I say, if you are so sweet, sad joint and an answer, sad piano, and the market in a choir. Fine, Nippon will be in what tears a school. But you think that per your analysis and your feasibility studies are why you know what conducting a chair say a baho a beboa. And so the best thing for you to have done, and say, and come more dear, I say, and can a beer. So me bo gun kwadia. At least there must be a relocation. Because from what you are saying, is we bo school ne go school. I mean, I cater for three communities. Now what's I call crowded and already existing a Ukraine war on. What's I the corona side there? I call can home. But what
1: oh yes.
4: Me find say be at say Ijah saying school and kwadia ni na ako. No wa ko bo gu say me demo ko kaso kwa man pon diem. I mean that one there no there would be one.
1: Dabi
4: on chasi bi anim.
1: Dabi.
4: It is enkomu hu ni say. A honey the market in a buy a beboy. And no hen I am for any I mean community in a cabby be a crying year. The best thing for them to have done is some bear relocation.
1: Yeah.
4: Obey relocate is okay, you move free assay near the moire de aquasi. Even with Conan with their crime maker crampon, they are plan say, and come with you school near free hold your cobay before fro. But still the Methodist Church and say I
1: say
4: on Benis.
1: But
4: so bet me up what they will show you. We're drilling in
1: a drilling in
4: a school a cluster of schools. And yet, to say, be a dying bear, me and Sabi, three classroom unit broke in a summer. From what the money sign children say, and yet, to say, it was my Sabia,
1: and it's such a poor business. You
4: will be on, I say, me relocate. That's different. But when there is a cluster.
1: What book,
4: Ebiemususunu, a samba back to our special planning in our communities. When it comes to say bia, ya chese crew we no, ya the market be kwa ha, ya the lorry park e kwa ha say, ya the
1: school ni,
4: school ni. So look at it. And yet say, unse, unso be kuba ebi no school bi wa che bio, apata na say enua si bi no motete. And I was say we yo my friend na say we the baby bia. That's different.
1: Yes.
4: But where the school and yet say be
1: yo,
4: any crisis school bi square. Yes, see, Diane,
1: we can
4: paint it.
1: We can put a puber here. Just say, you can end
4: it.
1: We can end it. School.
4: Come on, send in cry crump or crack a same crump on that school day. Ebi wa. Who there so what would you come say? It's you know, on that school, there, I think it's very bad.
1: Very, very bad.
4: But again, not make care about special planning. So, crew be on, yes, she say, yet the market
1: be for her.
4: Yet the way back,
1: yes, school back,
4: and then you need to trust Obia, I mean, private developers, Obi Pekrum, a homo sister, sir, Obeyneska. And because of that, in itin, Babia, and Kayet, bet media, yet say, when you're the hospital, they say, you're drinking your stores.
1: That be Yamfahun.
4: Yamfahun.
1: And that's where near your schools, no who cramp or Mrs. Stores are from which
4: Fahun, just say, and who send me brave. I mean, so those things, you know, we need to get back near Shana Yentimi and Tritin Yama.
1: Oh, sorry, the entire make us say, and you're in penny for Hono, and you're in Kodahono. Frankie say nkoda no mo de da form no form to so my hwade me pa cho bra Facebook be hwade mabunu a probably ebi ewie JHS and I say ebi ewie junior high school ebi ewie senior high schools na behwe o masitnem ye de asem ye hwewe baby o mo de da no if you look at the video ubenya ubehu de baby crow mo da no ubehu Omako
4: school
1: no mapon
4: anase
1: sen. Che Omako school mapon so omun school. Mebunu no ohun baby omo tino baby omo tino eye gaming center. Baby omo de da no. Eye gaming center o. And these are the youth of the country. Asemi NC or Ghana de. But what I'm saying is that a siwo eye gaming center say o baby a. And wo sma wo ba and asa wo discam obi akoda bi na o kaso onko ta de mro na so onsa maya na obeda hasi
4: na obesha hasi
1: ade asa no wada no
4: na wo ka bi say your leaders they only think about ade a obeye na nipa pu abehwe
1: that's right
4: na nipa abon in
1: that's right
4: amano
1: that's right
4: but say be obe structure policy in a way say ebetimi aboa na nipa bebre nya so mfaso you know they paying statutory funds a problem
1: yeah
4: say by successive government say be obetua you know, health insurance, any this is some common fund. Statutory funds to you, any more problem. Mm-hmm. But when you say statutory funds, then you know who to are. It to me, to all sectors.
1: That's right.
4: But be a road fund, new way, I don't know, yeah, and my be a, but they be, you they want to do physical stretches. Then you pay who are cassay.
1: We buy, yeah, and obey you. Because it is here, policy, you buy, say, oh, mobile, we are then. And then I'm here, yeah.
4: And it is our sell this car, says, you can't know, say, oh, for that, those statutory funds, no. I yen shasa also Otuana on yet.
1: On yet.
4: Now, what terms can it acquire project? Because then, Osusu say, any public who we are boys, we only think about the next election. But we don't think about the next election.
1: No, hey, and Kodayong, yes, be my free agent every fee for months. Because you're my musica, and I'm going to call betting. I'm going to try, you know, and I do almo, until they can't go back home.
4: Look at it.
1: Until the only one say, Omeda. On better honum, into bare flow, and on the dasso on the house.
4: Nana, who say, not you are not a quick came about this 24-hour economy about planning policy and Kassan good policy. But the point is that you remember, say, when the NDC was in power, they brought about 1 million per constituency. When they got to a point, they think that they could not do it, then they say, okay, we are buying ambulance be out for certain communities and other things.
1: Mm-hmm.
4: But you know, we have your policymakers, you know, to make sure manifesto. Come on. So how to implement it?
1: Now your problem. Now your problem.
4: You know, because 24 economy, brilliant.
1: Mm-hmm.
4: But as we need to, like Akoko was saying, we need to have a better and a broader stakeholder, I mean,
1: consultations, yes.
4: Consultations. A Kwabena Sadi, the first one, a bayer. Sebet take you 2 years crampo. Nasa, your dream was a Sadi, your Kwanwe, your first one, me as a city. I'm really not against modernizing our markets.
1: Mm-hmm.
4: As Unse, me, your woo, your Kumasi, and your Tikumasi, I say, now your co. Kiditia.
1: Mm-hmm.
4: Se me ko kiditia na me kai e brand ye tiashta na me ko. Un se oba kwa techim. Na tomatoes gwa techim. Na jini gwa techim.
1: Yes.
4: Na se
1: nende yes.
4: Ko hun se. Ye si kiditia Dubai. Na manankrasi foma shishe.
1: Yes.
4: Enye ma ewo e yiswa. At least akono.
1: That's right.
4: Wa omu diya mechina se. That's right. Ah, but so in the same way we call most of the districts in Adena, Idria Oho Nya Papa. So if we want to build a 24-hour economy, now you say marketing area beboa, let's do it better. Yen dream, we ain't tenas and I ain't send ya ma.
1: Okay.
4: Okay. Sana will be there so near could drag guna and ma ukum could be bre man on your moon in Tokwanya. Let's take our time and do something for the next generation.
1: That's it. Which it is, I'm no emwa crack. Yes, and a pay me can for car bell, the man patch or car bell. Say, oh, brand new stock ramp out to meet your car bell. No, not just a big general hosa throughout the day. Copim so being a bread at Nasi EDD. And it's the modern upper car bell, you've been on what? Come on to him. And now my Yamun Chokrook, pay car bell. None of them be here. Come on, Nature Smile Dental Clinic. Be a foul noom who be a so say scaling and polishing. Yet, papa will send us to my fita. And then money be fin was saying, I said, wash glass. And then a Nature Smile Dental Clinic, na ye tooth extraction or braces or teeth whitening, root canal therapy, Nina, Omo Yeno Honomo, and into Nobomadin now so quay, Omo Ora shop, maybe be a phone, say mouthwash, and I said, be a bebuamo num, hygiene, aqua ye piano, Omoya Juma free, and upon what you could say, you know, see holidays now, Omoya Juma, Omo branches, oh, Kumasi, I say, Cassie, Omo, a war, Omani Farmer Depot, no Eddie, anymore, Kumasi, I say, Cassie, and Liberty. Four station, which my friend 0539 839 335. Now, only one editing come on Victory Assured Publications. One with the calculator, papa, Victory A calculators, and all boss who are papa, maybe a person will be a more correct figures. Answers, come on. Now, the end, you can say GS Editumu, senior high schools 1, 2, and 3, and one or magia to mu a use. 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Na onso so any on coding come on. Na wedding ring be hokra osha in chena wade no egu. Nchekra na wade no egu. Ovori. And ne uti teacher ni akofa student way, teacher ni afa student way. Na ohe eye indiscipline eko so ewo in various schools ni mwa. Obi be say beka say a cheche fono na ama wo kwan ama indiscipline eko so and I say eye den.
4: But like with who say san the issue of sebi zio so ba ne be man na mu die enye ne na e be shase but over the years no there have been say adwuma bia wa ye wa dwen say wo be ye no wo ye teacher ni wo nim say teacher ni a wo ye no sebi wo ni mariwa wo ni wo ye be ma teacher ni e na wo kwo kire ma ya de eh e den asani mani bi e be ba otirim and I say bia akwanya bibi say ho but wo na wo say wo ye discipline teacher for wo asu die pa because wo na wo kwa wo na wo di nim die koma nipa no wo na wo kwa hwe se na brabo ne dachi abrabo be de ebe koyie na wo mumu a wo kwa kwa tenetene no ma ochine bi 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because we say we are told say at the teen age no enkwada no sebi sebio omo hun omo homun sine ne ama no e keka no ho into the piano so out of curiosity in crane person who say side way to say into no eya teacher ni anase bad time no anase where dey o match en crane show sir wo na wo wa wo m kakra said dem penny for chese ni party say body jo one nane danena obede obese anti wo teacher ni wo kona say wo ni say akora we dey eh sabi sabi o ya ba ya ne ho soso sabi ne tu jejere mu ni nufu sisi ho na wo ma wo adwen ni wani kodi so a at the crop potential, you are defeating the purpose. And so for me, I think that there must be a greater discipline on the part of the teachers. Nobody should talk about the fact say and kwadana say that's and omas thrown a one wine. And kwadana say and kwadana thrown and
1: yen nasem.
4: Ni my through that and then be a man say be a boo because of social media and technology near the other. Sabi. And Maya or Masro no more a year in any nasem. Into teacher for no any she ye. They must have a greater restraint with regards to this. Why yada jail or telebelly than Guasebe bro? Saturday or why do I walk of 5 man? Walk of school. Because say who co secondary school, most of the teachers and ebi kwa masters near daddy.
1: Okay.
4: I will call him baby.
1: Okay. M say many chairs Mr. Boachi Belfi Williams, a lead consultant for BB Educational Consult and Supplies and Father Educational Consultancy and regional manager at the Catholic schools, yeah, or half region.
4: Okay.
1: Or so yen in commo. Yeah, Boachi Belfi, yeah, watching.
5: Yeah,
1: and Pacho and Pombo Kano pay.
5: I didn't have
1: the
5: minimum
1: five.
5: Yes, in Ghana.
1: Yeah, there are the assay. Yeah, that's in so see a front of Penwa Jensu. Yera, yeah, and Nema recently a course away various second cycle institutions anymore. Now ye beside who say a hini a free a drew hey. Or her guidelines, my GES guidelines, ni mwa, HLPFA, say, in this or Cheche, Nibia, any, Sueni, Mikaiba, because no staff shall cause or encourage the seduction, carnal knowledge, or prostitution of, or the commission of indecent assault upon a pupil or student. When you know, but then, yet it's in your course, and yade, a day, I may have been drew her say, a mofrano nene, ana chechere fo no e na wonso so wonni wonhuni
5: yo me da city ani akwanu what we amane le tia wa chief sabi o buta no enye ne na sane ba wi e be sharp obi a wakosi e bia ni se sadi we akwaye che of afa menti kru umi a wofa asu no wo kam wa mi anso a ne kru no eye etunu no se yensho yensho se ti ekwan a le poso eje mpa epa genesis entity ye ben ina omu eku atrechere fo no e wo college fo no omu ko sua pedagogy e ko sua content. Do we add moral training to our courses normally? Is it almost a teacher? And yet, at the threat, and it's our coaching classroom. I would treat you with whom a quinifa. Not in crowns or a copy boom. At the threat money, yes, sir. Yet the Abofana bro. In Tinibi, as I want that. Now, this year. Nim dear, ni subine, nintiti ye. Na who are doing them? The spiritual aspect in the home. What the trust you want to be in the school responsibility? Now, why the best shaman of fossil? You're children. You think I can?
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5: Ethics, moral ethics. I can't add a general. Now, sister, any penny, I don't even know. No, what to me, I said, also, I will name it. Sadiano, you said, I'm going to be. As I told you, sir, I did have to win. All about a human one. Our intents in pain. And now, all my former demand at the mawon. Adiana, okay. Make like a city, maybe our organ and be our Sabu Kunidu. Code of conduct.
1: That's right.
5: What the Bible told them one, and just so it treated me. Oh, Corona, and just so it came with me, Papa. And Brano Brano, a set gun education service, and in Penny for Yadia had sued me. Nayatu, Yatra for no, said the young woman with the Branaka. What the code of conduct, Nakan? Oko catch all this act. Aye, Ghana, Mrana. Oba, who name the brain? I could be a teacher, you know. I'm running, said in them. Now, all you be there were who? As soon as you transfer on. Umba, they had 2 hours orientation at your mamma, Mamma Chop, a maca, no more cabby. And you're back. I think. Your regulatory body or your national teaching council. I want to regulate the teaching profession. And it says you bring a teacher for other Nadine, Ubinum, your papa or pa, teacher for the big
1: yard. Oh, yes, yes, yes.
5: Now, so, yes, in Katia Bibri, and so in Katia Apron, I bet you do the more. Now, said the only in you now. Ibin is national teaching council. Or one more point, say, teacher knew the cost of she bring me mono, and I bet that I didn't. What Bob on Trimble published it while Jenny Lance is a free meeting. Yanty or Mukasa Mukasa. As I told you, at the check one Ankasa, Yan Penny for Yan Pans and Crana Bano, only a map. It is all about to see ya, but such no any Madana. Nti mese se yo kon mese so so enye egu o me animu afi Oko internet a e number bi a. E ba sa se gu adetire djuma no so enu ako. 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E ti e fa trese. Doctors. 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E trese e so mu ye na aspiration ta na.
1: Mhm.
5: And you have some of into the air quality, the best way of my own company. Say, I'm feeling it. Last year, teacher for a secondary school, Ghana Education Service, NTC, any teacher, any workshop, my own, on sexual harassment. It is your question, I know what you're heading.
1: Hmm.
5: On sexual harassment.
1: What's the name of the MPA?
5: Or semester, a male teacher for. Because only emotional intelligence program, a mouse or also, a mighty me predicted now. Then you may be a banner, a bit me the miracle home. I'm on for moral ethics and count. A teacher for them, they bury any sense of form. You only say, yet that a dumb one. The advantage of hearing him. Hey, be out when you're o ma wo ho o ma amen mo ho o papa wo ho wo fa asen mo o mu nyina e bi mpo a wo ne kra kini a wo busue nu o mu nyina adan wo sei sei dia wa kwa dan na die o mu aduane e baba wo mu
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1: yeah
5: e so we need about the whole world e intimacy e mo france e mo fo che ni bi say an experience e ma ni one bi say an experience
1: uh-huh
5: e ninti we two three community no chira dey ogunu akwa han dan ko so so en kwa na tata an
1: said kwa ben so
5: teacher ni no ata mo ka tre ni se akret ni su ni pam pam ban no se eh teacher en ti wo se
1: eh
5: why no girl
1: yey
5: ma se nso mo ko so classroom ti ni ti su ni mo no e bia no odin
1: hmm
5: teacher ni no wa ma chi akret ni ko bon ni pro se wo no ho aso o hian mo wa
1: ha
5: obi e pro akra ni istrodo o re teacher ni ni dem teacher ni ni pam ni abon teacher ni ni to the community ni akoto be diso
1: nkola na to teacher ni no
5: o mo tuno
1: ha
5: aso en se mo ho e se ye to teacher for no for no awofo onso en tu o mo man so so na gan education so into Kurano for. The woman said, I'm the value something from your bar and Kurano. You can see PS and Kurano's question. And you can read the answer of the hill. Now, so they've been here to the park. Oh, my friend.
1: Hey, you
5: know what? You was the point across from the second issue. But the local body, when you need 3 years old, you can see the cost of the car.
1: Onim
5: mesra se Ghana Education Service, and then the policy say, after 6 p.m., science lab, visual studio, ICT lab, you're into
1: because
5: I'm near man, of course, I want to test it. Other than I can see your science lab.
1: Annie.
5: And I don't know. Lab where you be there. And now, what science lab on Kua? You mean in the mono? In Nipa Bako? And yet, my lab. Your lab technician. Or don't put a lab on the Anibia. What do you tell you? You go there and teach. And you may prepare. The empty as you said, or yard, you know. Well, lab technician, and answer all your teeth and Yankata. And only Bianca and Watson. So, lab technician, you know, we're teaching you, or again, education staff. We're teaching you. In Tiami and Nimaho. My baby, I'm going there. I'm ordering.
1: Yara, but the argument say mission schools, you know, because say say say me sorry, baby. Now you can say are they in reverted schools, you know, back to the missions. Now among here, among there, and no never ma be instill discipline in the students near their day. It is ah.
5: Okay, me that's it. Say say mo, any person here asile you. I want you to say abandon schools, you know, any mission, you know. Na missions na akọ mo ti tapo etri omo ka eno ye one side and another side is management side no yen from my missions aban be fa ti tapo o be bo mi yes school dan o be ye bibia na emu me ka management di a yen from my missions se be ya o mbe ti manage ni me o bu sa ma ajuna as crying, we and yet me mission and me lead here no as manager and atom and you me as consultant.
1: Okay.
5: Imagine a mentor.
1: Okay.
5: And he say, you have some management side, you know, and my missions. Now by entry to your phone, on to your mocha, you told me a Ghana phone, and crunch on to your Ghana phone. Now, management, you know, why not separate my school? A bino, any mission in taking that for you. A double. And when you say, mission schools, you know, Tanya may wait to me. Name, yan is grow any womb cacra.
1: A womb.
5: A womb. Means now I think the case is in Kazai. No more mission schools, you know, only an angel. No, I'm sure you differ. Name, yan is grow any womb cacra. A womb. Oh, so people begin for now. I mean, one example, Oko Amadia School, an Islamic school, your chief imam.
1: Yes.
5: Oko Presbyterian School, your chaplain, oh, your Presbyterian School. Oko Methodist School, Oko Roman, Anglican. And she said, Obinko, eh, ye be here. A dream may be here. A hook a crack, it will be back. And she said, I mean, my support of her. Yema, this is, you know, the opportunity to manage their schools. My name is Asim Winche. The USA government had the new schools. And the Korean minimum for the cancer, over kind of history of Ghana education. A bank, a children a bank by school in the moon. A mission is in the South. In a Drupal, you know, a bank by me. Now, a bank is entirely. A year. Partnership. But our partnership, I can't lose partnership. It didn't use our buying and that's the only deal. Sabaya is good now. One month is not Rempus a Dino. I'm on Freddy for Frontus. I want to start St. Louis. I'm on Freddy for Frontus. Wesley Girls, I'm on Freddy for Frontus. Won't you be sure? Tell me why the unwanted they are. And catch me to send you the are. And it is still a partnership. But a very loose partnership. Charles, headmaster of my situation in Ghana, what is the full name? I say assisted schools.
1: Yes.
5: So the government is there. And you can say assisted in this field. The schools were there, and government came in to assist. It doesn't mean that come and take over.
1: I see. Ebi no so chese punishment a ye ma kwan ma ye mfa man koda no sisi asisan ye se u be twa koda ba kra we punish no a ko hu mpani fo chro ni san ni ma ne ma no restrictions at da ho no e ka hu bi e no kre
5: okay me that so ba kai ana o question ana ana mi na question na school ye mi o book bi wo ha ni deep the punishment book but bibi ti no say ni blue book
1: yeah
5: group book, but at the end of the punishment.
1: That's right.
5: And it's a whole call punish for records purpose. It's all recorded. Am I a good thing? I will punish that crowd. But I book me. I will haunt you. You see, because schools will be required to haunt you. You know, you can't discipline. It goes beyond caning. America. Ankasa. And so that you discipline.
1: Okay.
5: Maybe I have been great. Should buy an answer no more than it is. Discipline, no. Any other channel. And you're just 1 out of 100 of discipline measures. Let me, like I said, the last 10 years, sir, not more classroom. No. We cry about you about 3 times. But I'm in case of the boy. And so, all cause the school now, I'm here doing Muna. What for the first 5 discipline teachers? Maybe I'm doing back
1: home.
5: It's about principles and strategies. Said you want to change over here, Muna. And the man crown also a boo. You teach any other attack of Tito Mofranco, when I'm going to ask would you form a normal year course?
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5: One lower home, and I'm not crying. What will come? Will you be out? You're blown away. And I am discipline aqua film. A year, quite a fast year in South Ghana. But we are the sort of that. I'm losing my practice. From basic school to secondary school. Last year, because we are called around now, correct? It be any year. It be in the year. Oh, my, my internet, I'm scoring first, but this is a strong with me. So, my, you're lucky. It is a more fun three. Na what you do? Na ma guma ma yen. Na ya chere. Ama mpo atere chere ni ya chere. 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Oka chene to onko pepo beko ana.
1: Mm-hmm. 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
5: Obe jina se on chera diya. 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Mobe buwan.
1: Mm.
5: That is one aspect of or one cause of discipline in our schools now. And the discipline, we are not a discipline. DES has never cancelled discipline measures. But how is it done? It's not DES, air concern. So you teach me, yeah, I agree. You. The observation study said, when you teach a 14, now you try a ban. You move by A, you move by A, you move by A. It was we are very after Saudi Arabia. Who a good point you want from Moho? A planet down the horn. A rubber baby in the table. A copy. An engine a GS young seminal. Was he a teacher in our tribe on here? The Portmao head. Nayan for majesty. Ain't you whenever I saw no? No, before you put a coffin. And so could China bump out before they could chat. But say, you know. Yeah, I see a similar car, but it's maybe the art of. And and near my education. Yeah, that's fair. Human rights for anything. Right, need you are right.
1: Mm-hmm.
5: But you are limited or restricted rights. Well, you know, what is your human rights?
1: That's right.
5: But I want to make a town, no judge.
1: Mm-hmm. My rights and a pin baby.
5: A pin baby? It is our crown of the rescue one. It's a human right for anything, as I say. What is right to be a man? A super trick. And you have a all right. What do you call race to me more? The right and a sweet day.
1: That's it.
5: Okay. And you only have a better you. So they have a gram of mano, a dachi.
1: Rabbi, where the Messiah can we dear son of Major no near Koso a war a Christ the King Senior High School no because we are regional manager of the Catholic schools a half region no saying I'm Muslim no more fun is saying
5: maybe we are half you know a penny in a war Ashanti region but and I'm saying national issue. And I'm making yes, I'm coming comment because it's a major addiction.
1: Okay.
7: The attorney
5: said, "Yen support to the end of the Arada. It went beyond borders. And only the first thing. As I trust you, it should be the one I'm facing a picking on. A chilling woman said, 'I feel a new baby a dead.'"
1: Mm hmm.
5: Now, I'm for him to say he was school. I'm for him to say school dormitory. But in yes, I'm not.
1: Okay.
5: Now, no, so no, come back to self control and emotional intelligence on the part of the teacher and the learner. Who you teach any? My young son, you teach any? Your near master teach any? Who you school in Chua? Your name is Kuni. Yeah, I have a Kakan said. So, what have you done now? Me, the Meridi woman said, meaning to say, I need not just say, well, boy, Kranet Ran. He said, come on, Kranet Ran. Shannon, son, or let's say, I know they bomb it. So, you can't have a better or harmon of pa and can open weapons.
1: Baby, come on, walk to go.
5: Yes. And someone will interpret to say, maybe I'm not a person who control this Akran.
1: Okay.
5: But he went beyond the borders. And I'm not much of a Christian, I said, now, nah, it is that you know, said that we are also yet to prevent the situation. Ghana had you because of it. What do you mean? I should be a father. Okay, come here, look, no phone, no video. In the same room, may I say to a woman? Now, Sandy Manor Castle, I hope. She has seen it here. But do you see it's a new school? A woman, yes, it's a new school.
1: Okay.
5: And me personally, I'm not interested in that.
1: Okay.
5: At the end,
1: great. Yeah, Rabbi, I better see you and pay. I won't come out when you enter trio in Shira 104.5. So, great. That was Mr. Boachipa Williams, lead consultant for BB Educational Consult and Supplies, or a educational consultancy firm. And now, on what's also your regional manager, the Catholic schools, yeah, what a half region or no, and now in the dream come on over.
4: Baby, what kind of I think so. She's very knowledgeable.
1: Okay.
4: But I'll say the management of the school soon. It should be in the hands, say, assuming it says a mission school soon. Management and call myself. Now, number two, when you say, say, a cobasa, you can't discipline. I may do this one, Mokon Kai.
1: We
4: said, now, bo. Oh, baby, you say, Tia, my dear.
1: Yes.
4: I'm a dear Okoha.
1: Yes.
4: I'm a dear. Discipline in Chisha, Iguakwemu.
1: Okay.
4: And so, like, if the management is in the hands
1: of the missions now,
4: a bebuapa, a hono, and a BM, the last one about, and him drone. Say, teacher, we are teaching you also, and me a day. A year drew. me
1: also found sound to in kwadano kumni ade
4: so uno
1: me
4: de di
1: no but e do brebi so aunt me in kwadano and fraternize
4: you like I understand but say the whole cano
1: e bi dey too extreme
4: too extreme to say be o ma contacto o mo contacto now mo do o mo kono no mo like me I've experienced it man but chad was secondary school I know me nim sad there no e kwan a bi teacher phone bi ne kwadano ya na nye into we teacher ni a e so wonim ye drew na kwadano e dey e respect o
1: ofori mi that's be yes yes yes right, sunrise just mean fragrant rice. Me kan fo edi amau. Ope emoa e hiampa unwa e hiampa ne. Yes, sunrise just mean fragrant rice. Eba cho baby a unembiano. Wait me up, baby. Ato kama. Bab 78 Ventures. Ahinema koko bing. Oni hima pharmacy edi shenimu. Ho ena ubehune doso pono benyebi ato. 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And 0248-393935. Sunrise Jasmine Fragrant Rice. About 2026 World Cup here, Kosi. So, bet my share, Philippa, and Agent TV, I would hear. And it's any fear, is it here? And into high sense, I mean, can show, say, Bama Day, and I pay a TV, papa. 32-inch smart television sets. Yeah, a koye, kama. Hisense, any MTN, and a DSTV, a car bomb with a special package, and so at the Ebrewo. And into Shannon Song, now also found Hogwarts Hisense. Hisense also everyday prices for everyday people. With my friend 0302-55000. 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I say a happy smile. Maybe so I wanna know how engineer should be. Maybe so blueprint DNA. Maybe lay all the doubts to rest. What is here? And until no simple. Say mo pe clarity and I say mo tukwain. Now mo person we DNA test. Maybe so people modern namomra. Blueprint DNA, bibiabe kama. Asa for snit, Kumasi Ase, and I'll be with me, Afre 0547113957. Franco phones, so some can show Nokia and Apple Samsung, and answer iPhones, smart TVs, now pay, and answer Ope, washing machine, microwave blenders, generators, and any can CCTV cameras, near a budgema year pa, Franco phones, but more than a brafan hobomo. My Asrobois, Ofao Yonqua, Cotocro, and Castle, Debiera da. With my friend Franco phones, there was 0245-316969. 0245-316969, and 0501-538605. Kumasi Ase, or branch back, or a Jabba Jewelry Honomo. Sounds also, and our name Malcolm, and so a Bohon. Another branch in Susuno, no Sansuna opposite Kufor Clinic, and also another branch of Ho. New KJT, and also or branch of Honomo Kumasi. Meba cha unum su anum su papa awake. 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Wo mo say one city wo tonsu na one city. 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And near my EDCC fee and a wallpapers of a panel, a ho and abinano, or marble sheet, blind curtains and material curtains, or aroma diffuser, and in Madame Kama, sofa covers near their day. Alaska Star Enterprise, Fan Hobomo, Bibiabeko Kama, or a Doom Prudential Plaza, first floor, Mrs. Anoche Plaza, Samson and Crime, so to do on a MTTD office, no, and a Eco Bank, a Dinshi Animu, 0256-330075, and a 0200-281080. From any income 03220 83581 and a 03220 83582 and a 03220 83583. Fre na yenin komo aha insura 104.5 Kremun sem and was gusa ute friend yenin komo. Hello.
8: Ava.
1: A good day.
8: Yeah, Mr. Ofanka kwada tiri abo ko enso akadi re bampo ni be be me ho be tiri ho be kape ofa ho tiri yo si si de wa dani yut ni ho tiri no fa si woni enso ka tiri ei ofa jo mahama o ni nyina gin se ne second term we di enka e be far better than the first term a obebu amu amu tiri kan ye de pamo no ba ni nim se ofa se ne ye adanko dada de ye se de are worse than before. Over here, I tell me I'm okay. Secondary school, I did almost 150 years. But this secondary school, primary school,
1: 70 years.
8: Ah, let's see. Yeah, teacher. I hope I'm not just calling you. So, am I a lawyer? Former, Supreme Court judge. I won't work for you.
1: Supreme Court judge.
8: Over there.
1: Oh, still a Supreme Court judge.
8: Okay, that's it. That's still a Supreme Court judge. I want to call you and then you can call me and I'll be Supreme Court judge. Now, to make sure you can call me, I'm going to call you. I can book the school down with all the basic 24-hour market. Ah, I rather. Over now, I'm going to say, 24-hour market, now, your mama and this is promise of Ghanaians, and I say, I'm going to promise you in Formula 133.
1: Okay. We have a question on this, but this is my friend, I didn't come on. Hello?
9: Hello?
1: Yes, sir. I rather don't tell me who you
9: are. I'm going to
1: Okay.
9: This is the highest school, it's not 400 years. School every 70 years. Make drama people. The boss of what? You got John Zaman, you have to go on the bottom. Now, from a second, I'm for tech. In this money, you are. Look, I'm not being here. I would be here. School that you do. And then I will be 24 hour economic market. I'm a promise again here.
1: Okay, maybe I should also bet my friend 03220 83581 and a 03220 83582 and a 83. Hello.
10: Hello.
1: Yes, sir.
10: Good morning.
1: Good morning, Minya.
10: Adisain.
1: Adum.
10: papa the catalogue a film starting back with you.
1: Okay.
10: Papa dear, on your more from what 24 hours or more can one. I'm going to go for a judge, a judge, a judge, a judge, a judge, a judge, a judge, a judge, a judge, a judge, a judge, a judge, a judge, a judge, a judge, a judge, a judge, a judge, a judge, a judge, a judge, a judge, a judge, a judge, a judge, a judge, a judge, a judge, a judge, a judge, a judge, a judge, a judge, a judge, a judge, a judge, a judge, a judge, a judge, a judge, a judge, a judge, a judge, a judge, a judge, a judge, a judge, a judge, a judge, a judge, a judge, a judge, a judge, a judge, a judge, a judge, a judge, a judge, a judge, a judge, a judge, a judge, a judge, a judge, a judge, a judge, a judge, a judge, a judge, a judge, a judge, a judge, a judge, a judge, a judge, a judge, a judge, a judge, a judge, a judge, a judge, a judge, a judge, a judge, a judge, a judge, a judge, a judge, a judge, a judge, a judge, a judge, a judge, a judge, a judge, a judge, a judge,

0: Ice Cube's Big Three is back. The most physical, fierce, and competitive basketball league on earth returns to CBS this Saturday. Three-time Big Three MVP ISO Joe Johnson and the reloaded Detroit Amps battle two-time Big Three championship coach Steven Jackson's DMV trilogy, followed by Big Three's most intense rivalry. Defending champions Miami 305 and Michael Beasley chasing his third straight MVP take on Dwight Howard, coach Nick Young, and the LA Riot. Watch Big Three Saturday, 4 p.m. Eastern, 1 p.m. Pacific on CBS. 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
1: Good advice. Hello.
2: Hello.
1: Yes, sir. Baba Yara. Okay, let's say also before some free be now for young queen. Hello,
3: very much.
1: You so Ibo, what thing? Okay, maybe for last call now for you, Fancy. Hello.
4: Hello, good morning.
1: Good morning.
4: Good morning.
1: Good morning.
4: I'm going to go to the police.
1: Oh, okay, you too.
4: So, okay, Pragia, 10 years. I'm going to Pragia. Remember where I come from?
1: Let me just say it. Happy birthday to my beloved brother Gideon Nana Samwa Entry. May Almighty God bless your new age with full of grace, blessings, peace, and joy.

0: From your senior brother, our boy Chase of TKB Microcredit Services at Busheng, signed by Dr. Abedi Kwadaso. We didn't know Kwabna and Prechimedo. Henwanya dear, Edobe Consuim, Richardo, I a Crado, Ejina Hase, also the Power Sports Air to also. Many team, you know, Adrian Pahine, Akokwa, Kofi, and Ben, Sazo, so and Frankis, and of course, Francis, Unina Kahubi, Edge Media Debro, Radi Aduma, Ochina, Cochrane to me, a best number to also, Macrao.
1: And so tell England that we are coming. As we say in Gan Palance, Wombaye, we are coming. And so let us tell them, we yeah, Black Stars Beba, we yeah, yeah, yeah.

0: We know it's going to be a tough game. I feel like we're not going to get ahead of ourselves. We know we want to win that game, but we know it's not going to be easy either. So make sure we recover well now and make sure we train well leading up to the England game. It's going to be different for sure. I'm looking forward to the challenge. I think everyone in the Ghana team is looking forward to it, and we want to prove a point.
1: He knows the players we have in the squad, and also he just came in, so the best thing to do is to more defensively and try to work out the structure that will help the team. And so far, he's done that. And also, I think we have players to play the transition games, to play the, especially against England. We know they will have more of the possession, they will have more of the balls. So if we sit back and transition.
2: Yeah, for me, I think the players that came on in the second half, I think they brought in a lot of power. They brought in a lot of intensity and very creative as well. You know, and I think it will be good for us to maintain the ones that came on. That came on because you can see they changed something. And then also, looking at Nwama is a fantastic player, but he's now coming from injury. So you can see the match fitness is not there yet. So I would prefer Nwama coming from the bench and then starting Ishaku. Asante did very well when he came on. You can see he's someone that is trying to go behind the opponent, and you can see that's how come we got the goal. And even before we got the goal, he's the only person that is making runs in behind the opponent back line. So for me, I think this game, with my substitutions, as a technical person, I will try to change this. It's good. You don't change a starting team, a winning starting team, but the ones that came from the bench, they brought in a lot of fire.
3: In the blasters, the formula are picking on. I know what they. And a Jordan, are you now with Tina Honor? Baba, the Ballon d'Or. Now, Mbappe, the Vinicius, win that baby. You're petting me now, Baba, was it? Central, yeah? World Cup, now, yeah, but no. Your group, no, my Spain, Portugal, France, no, my Poland, and yeah, you're not FIFA, you're big damn.
4: Cap a la dreta per Xavi, assistència de Xavi, més cap a la dreta per Messi, i menys Messi, encara Messi, gol, gol, gol, gol, gol, gol, gol, gol, gol, gol, gol, gol, gol, gol, gol, gol, gol, gol, 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

0: 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You bet you come up with me. I would do my DNA substitute. The Black Stars of Ghana, after saying a first win, I will the ongoing World Cup in Muno. You say the next game against England. I'm going to say, I won't come in the land. You bet you, I would do my DNA. So, and to join your life, I will YouTube in Shaw TV. YouTube in Shaw TV. Na. Oba, o share jumedie no so ho. Na wa subscribe, o subscribe we are. Na fei, weja message no ewo ho ebla. Ya tina sina ye de insurance passports Friday edition no. And so edi ebe ewo jumedie so intime so. Sa oba na o subscribe to the channel. Patro ye no mame u we are. Ja message no ewo ho. Na ene amuzu pi question of the day no. Eno an yebe sa diya en discussion. Yebe fia. Na your question I be sending na and say Ghana after saying now you win over a man from say Panama no your next game against England game now we share me so England team no and now watch Ghana against your team no your next game you know na ebo then na we should say you in Panama game ni ma against England ma ye nye but your question ye game now we share Ghana against Panama no. On the next game, against England. Mm-hmm. Because England team work a warm. Now, you know more Babu Boy, if you say your first game, though, you said, you're Bani Padudu on accounts MP, Sankabaya, Yenya Hubibi. Then also, you say, court counts correct, and then I'm ranting Omunya and Sana Yamia Adma on Tuesday. Yenny England game, no, and so et me Abaswene, Yabafia, and no, and discusses, Mene Abita Fondinano, Yabahave. Abo eye jumadie no asunti se sie e no famasa general ufusa Black Stars going for the game against England no e de na yenya kra to fixed yam fixed yen asani asia England yami yaduma on Tuesday and to eno eye amuzu p question of the day na woke up no so se de na nim se sey anra and he started second round no na interesting result check and in South Africa aka go back to your country. I'm about 1-1. Switzerland and Sono. I'm going to try a Bosnia, Canada, and Timmy Ante. Canada. SS 6. I'm a cataphone and Timmy Ante, Canada, Kukra. And Mexico. I'm also say a South Korea. A Kabakomo and Timmy Ante. And I must say Mexico. Yeah, I say. I'm the first country. I'm in your qualification. I go to the next stage of the ongoing FIFA World Cup. And also home summon and no. And then we go again and the games in the same city. Years of faith, Ababo Australia. Na Scotland, Abo Aye Morocco, Brazil, Haiti, na Turkey, Abo Aye Paraguay. And then come up Nini Nani Befi Amanene Abba Aye Jumedia so Ansana. Yabefi Abedi Black Sass and Komono. Na in fact after the game no in some P and a former players, coaches, Omuna no mo church o ma twen e dia fa e Ghana yen gamer ye body tia e Panama ni na no ye kwaba na e be disan come no abo dwumadie 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Obi Timi Afreme Richardo, good morning. Enjoy your day, Nasim Femfi. Amenene.
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I have prime sports. I have foreign tidbit and quoi. 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The Akotis Eka. 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
10: 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Why an edge FIFA World Cup no? 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Aye, Ghana, Brazil, Argentina, France, England, and what show Jesse? 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
11: ABA Herbal Center. No.
12: Say your glaucoma. Glaucoma. And as a cataract, you can say it.
11: And one is a woody dedicate.
12: And Santam Shim.
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11: I will quad a sojourner. See you next year.
12: Praying.
11: I was 0541-565-1. 99
13: Abofo biada yeso ne se obenya Orion Cyrus publication emuma na odie DJ juma efi se ebie mu fra na dwene mu ewo maken kan ekon kan omo kuntabuo omo ntiasie demufua efi nursery 1 ekopim nursery 2 o 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phonics and sight words picture reading and coloring and a primary 1 ekopim primary 6 and so your English language mathematics science creative art history or your sayo say baby I will be a say akra and kumase and a reading piano for 0555 313 658 and 0249 411 234 na yedibe bro.
14: Oh yes, sikakrabia no dorso nanso piaman say atiatum eye atuma kwa community bank PLC
15: say a savings account susu savings account current account fixed deposit ye was susu loan ye dema petty traders no and a church development loans ema asafuni nina ebana education manufacturing health and salary loan nini nani ya mabi ewe ya seho
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18: Ice Cube's Big Three is back. The most physical, fierce, and competitive basketball league on earth returns to CBS this Saturday. Three-time Big Three MVP ISO Joe Johnson and the reloaded Detroit Amps battle two-time Big Three championship coach Steven Jackson's DMV trilogy, followed by Big Three's most intense rivalry. Defending champions Miami 305 and Michael Beasley chasing his third straight MVP take on Dwight Howard, coach Nick Young, and the LA Riot. 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
17: 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We bet me afraid. 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And I say 0544-053-205. 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
20: 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Ya bonu 010.
19: 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Ye nim so bia ne ne ope. Enunti ni aye made for me bundles. 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
22: 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Na high sense, they the stadium ever there.
23: Said the high sense ekto asante kotopo. Any Real Madrid no, yen nim say sana football. Ete Ghana for ye mojemu. High sense in ye, World Cup in ye, Black Stars in ye. Anuti ye mau promo ngongo sobia. Esu bi mada. Mark your calendar no.
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25: Wako top mattress ya yedi rubber ena ashemua Royal Foam se Jason Wati bra ni mo 20% discount ewo mebusu mi munyi na Dabia, some become royal from who are some mature. Oh, here, Obeka Simi, join was some Nenso, so got to Tom Quanchel mattress here. Oh, here, Obeda Robasu. Oh, no, you know, Bayoia, Obasori, nice and ya Bruno, Nanso, Obia, or that royal from Subia, a dear dance, yes, say, a sissy, new Pedriano. No, to me, that now from now soon die upon qua. If he say, ye the name of Papa Naye, and unty, no, new, and I call the Nam Quanchel, a cotton mattress, ya do robber now. 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
0: 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Shishanana PHI Akwine, Ewa Kumasi, Edum, Opposite Acid House, Kesbin Media, Edum Obiba JK Building, Opposite Prudential Bank, Ewa Akraso, Madina Zongo Junction, Techiman, Opposite Techiman Palace, Kasoa, Takradi Station, and Atemali, Abuabu Station, and our market, Opposite Ghana Commercial Bank. 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
1: Oh, him, my daddy. Minua ba me say. 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
7: Are you ready? Are you ready?
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5: Well, King Shire, no matter what I can, radio says the assentment, you know, anti-atomini and Arope, Yatina say, Yadam Crofomas with seven or Eddie, Brown himself, what cup and I'm your revenue to know, and yeah, where cups always, you know, a bit dominating now, and no sweat to my Arope, a fena do a video in the atua, I sure a femisha power, sponsors in the area, Sinadi Manu Mequa, and Ope, what we dare attach in a pack with the 7 year on Saka, Magato, sir, a pomodini idea when you hear pa, and Tadope, maybe some unpromoted say, acquires. Nyaman Kwe Lupe Wen Tamanswa Mekan Fudema Kulun Gala Limitadomo Omanomini Wintu Kapswa Edia Bayememe Drua Bwa Bemebia Bema Adjo

Bono, and you Kulun Ghana Limited, and all, and I tell you, do as I also, Oma and Sap, I can be wet me, Anunum Bineno, et my boy, pa doctor, I cut us a prostate enlargement, and at it to a duo who 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Sexual weakness, you know, at Metrasia, premature ejaculation, Metras is low erection. At Metrasia, come at their mom. We are there, sir. Will you be door for me? No, Eddie, I may come for Eddie Amentino, and I pay Kulun Ghana Limited, and I tell them, I come for the Aman Crabia. Mamma and son come with the Nanus and the Kaba, and for Emma, the Atelier, William, sir, will you be door for me? And you do a boy, you pa. One with the man, so the Adiaba, what baby I do, Araba Bazin Tabate, Medro, and what baby I menstrual pains, menstrual disorders in the trust here, and your mom baby, how you are buying with me. You do boost me now, boost, and now I hear John Ucha, and the Pepper Bono, a Araba, Bazin Tabet Nafe, also one my own account there, and Retty, a Wesley's infertility. What about when you take care of Pemino, when you have been managed to be Wesley's Serena Kulun, Ghana Limited, and you pay at Yaba, Uko Fomasi, and the drug shop will be our sub account there. No, my sub to me, no, my didn't come at our so, I is 0244275429. Now, when you're Kulun Ghana Limited, do what's wet man numbi na pepso that you say and you do the two and one who ya once wake up in the air course now as part of sir wake up because we now we best defender I was saying over there, and you're pepsodent. And send us strikers, you know. I imagine, say, wake up, you may go, you know. Sanso, and now pepsodent to say, what do you know, a defender? What ball, send over by Sandy Bayer, striker, beer. Why, no, who say, bacteria and gems, best I was sending there. Over here, attacking that as well, you need that for the idea about William C. Cranky, bacteria properties in Tino. About one month, and I come a cup of pad, and I meant to which me, and that when you're pepsodent, a padia, and yes, also, okay, German, sir, when Sabaka. We need the ability to choose in the process special. And the president and a boy, you pa, and my great freshness. I feel we say, I send Kawan Kawan in anum, and Tibet was here, and the man also call a baby piano, so quite with Dana, and they come up from my eyes, as they say, promoting anum Guswam de Bauno, work up in a tota. Now I said, so many DSTV and FA MTN a cabum at a Sobuma package, they come up a promotion, a man, and a day, and a tesse, Dumadian Suno, and we are what has here. And they on the 18th, you know, Debbie and Aquai on the 19th, and Rada and a Tessa High Sense, Juma, dear sir, Weber Quadra Quaquati, a yes, sir, with TV, a free 32 inches, Echo 116 inches, no, was so on, sir, at me account there. What about the sound system I would do now? At the Aventado Pay, what to make Cano Aquai Sense, Akatina, was so a Quaquati, a TV, not what your sound system cover, na and also to my boy Ghana, Fenabiano, but all your sold him no Buddha, that was so on, sir, and my number, sir, who bet me no matter. Didn't come hour so I 0302550000 high sense here now tell us how say a sentiment celebrates the gusua cost of the as part of celebrations now and I'm seven can't say there say one more encourage abwa I'm a tell some appreciate our customers and for more empower communities one more strengthen the current 60 and I'm saying no one more the air foundation and santi code program and a programmer and any per 1,000 and a tell some more yeah more Nina, a digital safe, sir. Just a bit to my bona chess, a band digital platforms now. Met me at the Digma and met me 2 years ago. And a Kumasi Regional Hospital, Pediatric Unit one, Wamus of Fatu Moses on Babua, at the near man Fidia, at the Aglaonum, said the baby to my Bamaya, the Samapa, and said to me about a pediatric, a year unit war, and to make us a Wamu at the air equipment at the court, nothing so with a Kuhemkina, and also to my boy, and met you, who called Kumasi to my car park. On the 27th and the 28th of air this month, what many tell you so? Castless Bazaar at the Basso Dindende and Satan of Panon Clown, El Copim and Yumre, Enuncia, and a Tessa Debbie Adano, and also Abbasu Menu Fimu Bre, not as a name in Nayakama, and for my dear Telisau, and so at the Emanum, Alaska Star Enterprise.
Abano wallpapers are one walk of any idea about quality blankets. No one, sir. I can't be one with the material catches said about aroma diffusers, one with the best bed, different design, different size, one with the inflatable sofa chairs, one with the ring light, one with the bed side lamps, and one with the sofa covers. Adiaba, decorative what is new flowers, one with the plastic window, center mat, PVC 4 towers, carpet, artificial grass, any P foam sitting on them. One more conferring in our Adiaba and Talaska Star Enterprise near Quay Dube, Mrs. Anote Plaza, first floor. I'll now be. No, I'm in Prudential Plaza and the Telemcha and Kadia and here to do woman MTD office and I say Eco Bank and the Telemcha. No, Messa, we bet to be no meddling cover hour. So I 0256 330075 and I 0200281 080. Now,

0: Ubeto Nesco de Winyato Yabepe, Yama free DSTV decoder, 1 month subscription, Anomia Diabao, and Tibe you from Yantetem. Nako Electoral and Ghana, Womucho Rumbia Ubogawa, what's about Baby TV 50 inches, what ya near man DSTV decoder, Yasentra subscription, come on, Adama, I wake up with Bemupe, and Tena Poundia, and Yanda Sobenyanis, I am Taba, not Winnie Electoral and Ghana.
1: Ice Cube's Big Three is back. The most physical, fierce, and competitive basketball league on earth returns to CBS this Saturday. Three-time Big Three MVP ISO Joe Johnson and the reloaded Detroit Amps battle two-time Big Three championship coach Steven Jackson's DMV trilogy, followed by Big Three's most intense rivalry. Defending champions Miami 305 and Michael Beasley chasing his third straight MVP take on Dwight Howard, coach Nick Young, and the LA Riot. Watch Big Three Saturday, 4 p.m. Eastern, 1 p.m. Pacific on CBS. 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
0: And in comment was 0503 156 159 7 39. Now when you're little and Ghana, now woman so I had so Jojo energy drink that come Oak Bower PVT. Woman did Jojo energy drink at Yaba. One of my bunches not to Jota, not as a Jojo Jumana Kama, Jojo energy drink, you know, but all the Tedo you'll be here to Martina, and yet you may come for Eddie Amau. Afterwards, you tell you when you're 18 years and Pato Jojo, and you're the Oba people for Bauma could do for Jojo energy drink and young farmer, and after work a friend to do and young farmer. Ni pediano now so at who effluent no at me about provision store and the supermarket be our summer candy and what the MTN as my can just MTN 30 MTN at 30 Wamuta Wadia and your Philip Bonto Untia way now we are answer for phone now for ASR code way when you're Dalia Wababa Kakra the other ho a star 5 3 0 hats star 5 3 0 hats MTN at 30 Wababa Kaho William said 10 million Ghana cities and they are the 9 brand new Toyota and aya cruiser aya cancer land cruisers aya pardon na tese ye dey che free enti yentempa na unso ma unsa encount there 9 brand new Toyota land cruiser pardon no ye dey chada 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star says 2 aya has Star says to Ahas, who we are manafe, was a demon in answer at Tabacoye, and the amount selected 3 letters. What's selected 3 letters? Not yet, yeah, don't know. Well, let Tabaco clap your messy card, the trial, your bound payments at the amount. Me no pay my bound payment, Mansa payment, 300 times, 200 times mistake. Nadam Sobeneska at the EPA, star 262 has, star 262 has, and so ABC gives National Lottery Authority at the stamp of the EDSU. So now, my man found confirmation. Limited them. Woman over the Nupa, Ediaba, Formatron Limited, and say, Woman the Follow White, I am Follow Man Ediaba, I am Mamma Drew, a Baba Mabia, Woman the Follow White, also Life Aba, and then a Baba Unum Peno, and Yahua Diapa, and Omid Follow White, Ato Flow Plus, Edi Abba, the Pato Wintinum, where she's sitting in Nano, and Mubabi Baby Kama Ediama, after Beauty Plus, no, and Yahua Fantraso, and Mega Free Fish Oil, and also a Boyapa, and Twin Follow White to Mega Free Fish Oil, and Babama Sadin Yananane, after so about people. For Ababama could not die from my camera after one castle nipejano, a business here come up. Woman the follower, platinum plat in Swabba, and then they say with Timmy was Ken, and who knows in Adiama, follow right in your life, you know, and also I come at Tessa, you know, I know your immune system booster, and also a general well being, and nobody follow right, Mino Kediaba, Yama Menon pay for Medu Monopos personal, where you do a follow right UK Limited, and the Formatron Limited, I come, Abomo with this hand to pay, Adiaba Jamaso, Formatron Limited say. One more, my daddy, I do it away. I have friendly limiters. 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sa woman omedi quality one sitting in a diaba woman phone sa come a pass na sir a Nokia Samsung iPhone also sabacard a Franco no electrical and electronics appliances no and so many biaba woman the smart TV if it 32 inches echo 100 inches woman the Franco air conditioners and omedi chest freezers woman the washing machine woman the microwave for me the blender woman the generators gas and electric soaps woman the biaba CCTV cameras in a cardiac in anum any abaga Franco and a kofadiaba any woman in come I was 0245316969 as a 0501 538605 okwa jabba doers in Chowham wabo our shop no bako 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call Kaya Pina, and I don't pay no.

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Bon sexual by the tene kata and not the with two red cars in tea and yet the PMU our game man and I'm a pay me kate de man now humate and a Mexico Womuswati Aya South Korea Abomatraba common sweat to my qualify and two to said yeah and also a few Mexico Akate and the Eban and Matisakana air trade and you mean on so Jebenia USA Womo and Sudio Australia and a DSR is our game no live commentary the pro and so our Fidia Manano at my Kamafe Benya Scolanda. And no, I am, you know, non to Wamusuni Morocco, and I decided to Morocco, but what was the game?

Kofansa, reporter Ebaya, sir, Gwangruni, Manchester United legend, Anna Wakasa. Now, Gwangruni, sir, well, Branta, the daddy killing Mbappe, Kwablase, Sakobaza, Yambo killing Mbappe, Abaso, Yanyante. As I said, Eduma Mbappe, Ayano, Eduma was with you, pa, because, was well in the Messi. Any Cristiano Ronaldo, we met two man Omaya, Omaya best air player, sir, as I see Swayenya. But I hope you're killing Mbappe. Nebona Mbappe Ebono, who will be at his, I dare say, the Ronaldo phenomenon, Casa, the R9 and Casa. Cobras in the Bono, Bon Ronaldo and Casa Nebono, which Miss Lupi, and at us a killing Mbappe or 10 album, and to say, Yabo players are Baswa. I see a boy Mbappe about because and Tensi, so many player, we are very skillful. I feel our drive. We're to be taking on players. We're to be F4 players behind. And so it's a goal now. We say no, who's our player now? And so open up so. And then come back across one groovy. And the airport, and with Jumedia Swa. And then I'll pay me Ketri. And the man now, the chance of Mexico. The first air country. Oh, my qualified to run of air 32. And say run of 64 in the abonum. You are not a Yakor run of 32 Hazana. Yakor run of 60. And Kufu Yabebre. Hey! Now is Yakor. Na voice ye my na so na I am 32 yeah we the young boy had a day jabba and day yabba yajuman dia wamu chidom and your medical wama qualify run of 32 wama your first nation at a so so and your qualification and no and so on some kakani and no dan so yes wako Canada wamu play and the daddy smell air corny wako pra na yes well any jenny air any tibia and a tese emuso ebu and ti anuatia if you are quite honor Akatidiba, another game went to my movie. Abantani dinner Eddie Madibo, Wano Air Catani, Aluna Macudano, Eddie Air Racadin, another Sautis Akata, Womidi two Air Racasa, Womu play about Quani, Eddie Madibo, Wadon Ekota,

0: Mammy Quay, Jonathan David, and not the ones who came no more, but said Jonathan David is so as a hat trick. Now, why a fool? Leo Messi, where you be team, Leo Messi, at your mobile hat trick. Now, where the Jonathan David at Tikata, Cabronusha Bohatic, Hatic, be a hat trick, and this work up, who pay players or Mabo Hatic or Mio Tupe, Leon and Messi, and I feel Jonathan David, and also I had your Abba, and what to make your friend there, and pay me Katie Dema, but before then, no more banter the other car, I allow in car. Lawin, Kwabna, yes, Ukwa Aya Canada. Separe Bian Transit 2 goals for work up. What did he hear? Which means that I biasa. But another, I could answer 2 goals. And so I will work up more to me, sir. And then men in a Equia, Dama Canada, and to don't try a recorder. And then come back across the Epa, I will age medias to Boston and Herzegovina. And now don't move no more by Sadon, so I am record. Yes, sir. Yes, sir. I work up as I say, work up as here. Kwabna Yabon. Sepa. See a bubble game. Na ebia ya 78 minutes. Ni enya 5 goals at the Dianco. Kwabena Dianco. And as the Ghana and Kameka say, oh, I'm with the AI. Kwabena ya bubble game now. 70 minutes will be as ebi. After on the 74th minute. And a Switzerland abandoned it in Edi Mazembe. Wanu enya first goal. Was Pepe Vegas on the 84th minute on the Bako Abayam and Sana Banta the Dinah de Mazimbi Kwea or those who sound the Bako Bekan on the 98th minute 90+3 and a Mamich or those who take Kadim Bako Edmund Bossian 90+7 Granny Shaka and Swenyani Denti another game with the Otimus and that's a Mu Ayatin Yepa and now yes, I say a record in the World Cup history here more game and 70 minutes me and now 5 goals with Da by another day a Bissue Timisia. And I'm a dear Eba, a way to my dear Jante Monde. As young Cabo Bianca, as I want no name, no more to Nabacupo. What's on no, oh, her name, I do be brave. Yes, answer, what's on her, Viniso Junior. One motto, I have Viniso Junior. On crying about Fasweta, one also conducted a hall, crying on also a fast upon a ball. And to one, what's in the motto of party, I have Vini Junior. And my mentality, no crown, no, I cry bad, what to be said. What can't some poor team? What's in the motto of Viniso Junior? Mentality that it's immediate Mbappe de Nibia. Anna, about the favorite player, so Padia, and your Cristiano Ronaldo, and Teddy and Jean Tomonde, and Kobaka could only do two times. I would do my dear son, and a pair, a catcher, and the amount is how doing now, and so as so, not Taniobo, and so I had to my Tadioma Casa, Kavanazi, a Yamaku, this your move, was all mankind da, Anna Kukua, and Mosuda, so could I kind of mamma do, almost had yet to ya, almost yes, and mounted, as a Maku, and Miss Hakati, and the other with Yangina. 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One more World Cup, and first time in the World Cup history, young young could perform your number, Bakuha, Womujina Bent, Sir, another, there's a South Africa. When we came, I'm going to Czech Republic, boy, you know. Czech Republic. When my head coach, Ayo Penyanitin, Edimirus Laf, Ayo Quebec. But now, when I'm 74 years, and I'm South Africa, Hugo Blues, and so I'm 74 years in tea, and go for me, and I'm not saying to the Mukwa to pay good because I go for me, and I'm going to be in a pair. I'm going to be in a pair, and tell now that you told her, I want to make you a certain pay. Yeah, catch the answer, the man, and name answer, yeah, yeah, so many hate to give known to be moving to confirmation and yaba. 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What the 15 players? Do not tibet in tea. A banasan, and the king quana, Mandy Camobia, and your man for Nomacasa, and on a caras rotinum, one pen could ask on Peso, then could have a bonus would have been. And yes, I saw the situation, yes, I situation, as it came to Munia Betra, and for my branted the day and the Conclobia so, a branted Obaman and Suecia can wait him, or Casada for Rafinha, was it Rafinha, man for Kitai, or Mokrizaza, Bantabata, Dodo, what did he pass out? a good player. Born on a new boy, pa. We are suffering a cup players or winning Boba. Abranton in Bob and Tianya Bute and Fa Emma Rafinha. And then Kobaka Kwanza Carlo and Slotty. Adituja Ismail Asa Bali. Wadum and Suya Morocco Nipa. Nano than Baba Katos or sign a contract, no. A war a year's US. And Pato, when you sign Eddie Ama Bay and Bobo Kodo, and the Kobra Zizado a buy and player. It says in the Medicas, and when you have you, and you have reported about Medios, yes, in Madrid. Woman Swamun Koma. When is 150 million euros no more quality commanded? So mu pursue and Alvarez and Bessina Sancrofon, the Abbas of Waka and Ampa. So my head up on my bona yading, Governor Munko Biamu. 150, Wama Quitinaha, and Yadia saw Mako BMT, and Yadia Elba, Ewo Jumedio saw. Now Louis de la Fuente, and the head coach Adama Spaymanum, were paying in your business, Lamin Yama, Obama Lamin Yama Siakai, and Nasa Sene Bessacono so. Abranteno will pray you, Yinya Betre. And for my Lamia, my fear no more as Abia against Saudi Arabia, Branton Betima will be an answer to be more. Na Impo, Aman Fogacan, and Obetima for 45 minutes near that in Osamas and Amoya Swadia, Munya Betena, Branteno, and Timinoke, and we are in Kobaka Kwanswa, Louis de la Fuente, Eddie Eba, Ewo Jumedio Sena, and a player, Pretzaka Crab, Eddie Ama, a work up on Kobo, and you didn't wear your head and your crab, young Fensiana, Yediakan Fantraso. 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
0: ah wo eye wo ana wale no
1: Minyangwaren, but
0: okay.
1: Final person
0: in the pipeline.
1: But yes, yes,
0: in the pipeline. We are politician, but that in Ghana will be this pipeline now. I can't.
1: It's in the pipeline. Oh, me, some has a very good prediction. Say,
0: I know I'm your honor to bear nine.
1: Okay,
0: and I'm a quoting and tobacco at the Sunday. Me, and I'm the age of wedding young
1: couple. Who is it?
0: No, me, I'm meeting
1: in house or in house.
0: Yes, and I'm in a castle.
1: Okay,
0: I'm not count once you know.
1: I'm so.
0: Kopem se no what the video ni send me
1: MC say investors say as a commercial
0: yeah call the good one
1: investors because World Cup yeah bokapa
0: and then where yes na England dey no
1: only can from my
0: only can from my England dey we here pa only can from my di no
1: I see
0: no bibia e kama
1: minim say mass a very good impression
0: make me grab me few months man kai kra
1: as we dem ya me bet you oh na ya di oh ne ne bana mpese mware no
0: da bi minye
1: oh no okay you am the picture best e bet you
0: oh and the picture
1: oh send tin am say is in the pipeline say di nkomo
0: matias
1: what I say aka say officially me kwa busu no na oh the same you be am here so
0: enje ka no beton pe o mo ni be ba no to ko be say ni bi atom na fi utwa ka no scraps and kasa
1: okay. That was your answer.
0: The question, Amuzu.
1: Sure. Sure. Maybe I'm told. Monfa, Amuzu P. Question of the day. No, Enfanto. YouTube and Shout TV.
0: I mean, come the answer.
1: Aye. And then your question, Ayebisa. Amuzu P. Question of the day. No, very simple. I'm saying, Yashé England team. No. And our Ghana team is Yashé. Now your next game is against the Three Lions of England. Yami Adma on Tuesday 8 p.m. or Boston, and in England. Ebe boni your question aye bisan say. Ye share England team no, e share Ghana team no. I mean ye na enim say ye share dia but still na no as a performance and ye na ye share from the Black Stars team yan say that en huni sa. Going for the your next game against England no. E dey na yenye. Then I am fixing problem. Then I am fixing as an issue England because England, a first game was share 4. It means that the band goal scorer won't share any problem. And yes, you better solid at the back, but who share a team? The first game against Croatia, any team be a go, Croatia was share 4. And I edit it now. And Black Stars team now share any game now. You better tell Panama no. Who should say Dana coach Carlos Cruz? Only kind crown fix it and sana on Tuesday, no, ya boy against England or Boston.
2: Kwabena one on fix Jordan are you?
1: On fixing no.
2: Yeah, on fix Jordan.
1: So Jordan next time to us here. Jordan and started from bench and
2: not necessarily from bench cry.
1: Oh, then
2: so up in the game.
1: Okay.
2: Yes, ni attitude, you know. You are the boy against Panama and yet.
1: Mm-hmm.
2: Yeah, ni attitude or the boy against Panama and yet. And you know, number two. Come on, this Suleiman, who position obo. The position obo no one TRC. Come on, this Suleiman. They against Panama.
1: And me bow. Come on, this situation. Na enye coach. Because at the point, it was like, I say, no me interchange. Kwa kakra, no, about 10 kakra.

And so on Tuesday, and you may watch Ghana time, our Boston, US, Yene England game, you know, and so etimi abasunti ahon samino, and on yebefi anoni and discussion, and yebeye abo jumadino, and so. Now, before, no, my infants and infama, a King Dave investment, I'm gonna take Camel Naturals, selection shower gel, a dear by Jasso, me patro Camel, no, Muntianye, if Rabruche naba, aha, near number one. 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Obesha work up, ne fili. Na... make us say, I'm on edit TV, so how do I about Samsung, TCL, and a Nasco edit about work up no? And so, bet me, I tell you, if you know, I'm trying to come up, we go, and you're not able to talk, US, I'm going to work up, and you know, what they're more, the air course was stadium, no, yes, I want to share, I will, I get TV, so, and to Samsung, now, I bet me, I talk, open TCL, over to me at all Penasqua and then so be to me at all as low as 699 in 700 cities Ghana 700 aye Ghana cities so 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me aye fair na sound no to send aye baya the ambience ni bibia Echo Stadium Hono on so to me and ya the same thing. 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

0: Toland. 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Amanse Community Bank PLC. 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Me patro Amanse Community Bank PLC. 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Savings account, current account. 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And it's in as say. Unso bia enom energy drinker. 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San Carlo. And lots of cars. So I'm on the cables, Papa. Pa, at the upper, I just want a fear. Me patch out down now. See now a druce ourselves on sono. Ultimate cables. A goose on our wire dino. Me patch out a sun cable. Flexible cables. Switch and our pair and our socket. Multi lamp air holders. And our PVC pipes. In the nano. Yeni at the Papa Pano. At the upper, a gana. Now at your for the attendant say, yen cables on. Yeo gana. 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Oh, Kumasi a duma ho and a sokoto phone. 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So cotton and your original city visia stress ono and yasa kito kra and it's in a debia me too for se phones no on send a body kakra. 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Nayan son kwan at the whole Ghana, over top phone or ho, now see count to a amount to half na kaniama payment plan. So I watch you and kakran from 3 months to 12 months. Copim sounds over to me at you, and we na about how my plans is, and also your tone be pa fridge, TV. Air condition, washing machine. In fact, bibia mafie asetena ye bokor ni nyina no na na pi adibidi aba. Na ye ye promotion because of the World Cup unity. 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Come on say adum na ye wo First one, PZ, Nana Kwasi Ajima building him, Kuhasi CIA, and second one, Awo Obiba Jake building him, and also Adum Hona, and Asida House opposite, Kesman Honano, also Ayadian and a P, Awo Ho, Mepacho Mamon Kano, Monko, Magdina, Zongo Junction, Tamale Aya Abuabo Station, 0533-093422, place order. 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Bibia beko ye at the amount. Apart from that, and so no, yes, I'm chenny, my baby. Osha bo feeling in Nano. Now the chenny son namu, ye chebi TV, ye chebi fridge, ye chebi mobile phones. In fact, Iron, and yama baby. And I ye che awo SG more. It's in patro bra. Now ni shelf from dinner, SG more. In shelf from yet, and SG more games in Nanaho, and na ye yino oba. On subit me about the chebi kama pa. Na a tell for the attendant, sir. Jumade, ABA Herba, ABA Herba Clinic, Omaso Asene, and the World Cup, and so the Herba Macatro, Messi Yadia Bia, Wakati, and Nemu Yadia, Weni, and a Hawa, Sansuna Stroke, and a Doma, Mibiana, Papa B. Atoho, Hypertension, Prostate Bema, Mepacho, Oba, Officicum, Enkoye, Menstrual Disorder. 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Switzerland Eshe 4. Emma Boxnia. Omote Kano Eye Bako. Canada Eshe 6. Kata Entimi Ante. And Mexico. And so Eshe Bako. South Africa. Sorry. South Korea. Omonso Entimi Ante. As I say. The first country. I walk up. Aye boy. When your qualification. To run 32. Aye Omaya. Ye from se Aye Mexico. Omo 2 matches in Indianano. Omo Eshe. I'm a first game against South Africa, I'm a say, and I know I'm a so I say, I am a South Korea, a cut back on so no, and to the Mexico, the air say, it's a woman, I'm a ticket, I'm a day call, I the next stage, and then games are on the US, ever bought Australia, Scotland, ever bought Morocco, Brazil, ever bought Haiti, and here are how much in I at 12 a.m. Now, how much a crown on 3 a.m. so no, then I at Tekia. Ano so ebobo eye Paraguay. Enti ano, eye the World Cup so far with the eye second run na ya starte no, Edna Fishers and his call lines, you know. And our result, Nunia and Diamam, and the games, you know. And so, I don't know. Jude, good morning.
1: Yeah, good morning, Rich.
0: Now, what to say?
1: Yami Dominion, I'm sorry.
0: Yami Kusushine. Maybe I fight. Maybe I fight.
1: Of course, I come out.
0: Sure.
1: Rich, I don't know. May I be, may I 30 seconds for Morocco game? No? Now, my cap, World Cup, no? My idea be, may I be some questions being so. Just 30 seconds or just a minute on Morocco game. No? Morocco also played the first game on Omobo against the Brazilians. The overall performance, statistically, how disciplined are. Now, Omobo A&O Rich, I do expect that also Morocco, it's me, any other three maximum points. And also, I don't know, me share that at local history, I don't know, I don't know, I don't know, I don't know, I don't know, I group na no mum na a composition of Morocco, you know, Brazil, Scotland, and then this team on open a Baba Befra group, no Rich Pastor. I don't know why can't make a cry. The all star group, no, no.
0: Group
1: except
0: game.
1: Morocco group, no, uh-huh. Morocco, Scotland, Brazil, and one other team.
0: Mm-hmm.
1: So, except that team or Baba Befra, no, I think it's Haiti, right? Haiti, of course,
0: Haiti, group, yeah, no. Yes, Scotland, no. Morocco, Brazil, Haiti,
1: yes.
0: So, group C,
1: and Tina, a group, Morocco, Nankasa, not revenge on Afen because except. Hate your Baba Befrem, no. No, I call 98 World Cup and 98 World Cup, no, Rich. Or born no more than the first game was against Brazil. Brazil, a share, no, through a penalty. And all the share, no, yeah. And Owe, no, in the second game, no, or boy against Norway. Okay, Yonda, Thomas, and Moss, almost squad, no. Or boy against Norway, no, game, no, end in a draw. And all call last round of matches, no, not all just a point, and all they call last round of matches. And last round of matches, no, it was Scotland against, you know, Morocco. And then Norway so elbow against the Brazilians at that time. Or more former Cafu, Roberto, Carlos, Ronaldo, Munina, Elsa, team. Into the impression was that at the end of the day, they are Brazil, Ebeche. And not that time, not Scotland, so Abo Normandy. Abo a draw against Norway. And was Abo a draw against Morocco. Into last game, no, Sir Kobane said Norway, and Timia and Sir Brazil, nay, even a draw. Norway back off 3 points. Whilst are now Morocco so already no one point. And to the final game, no, you against Scotland. And to against Scotland, no, say, or share Scottish new repe, reach automatically or call 4 points. And on himself, on your 4 points are one qualify. After a last round of matches, concurrent. And reach, the win is say, Morocco about 3-0. That time, Okra Yusuf Chipo, Minimsoka Yusuf Chipo, Okra Nuruddin Nebet. And our son, so Ekra Mustafa Haji, one of the finest talent in Africa, you know, in Bobo Yepa. Ah, Rich, Okra Sasquad Nina, ya boge ne viapon. Morocco has also celebrate you. The winner say, Omo players ni gufom, Omo Ebasa. Adaya, San Norway, Ashe Brazil 2-1. Ya, ya, ya. In fact, on him side 98 won, Sadia Namidi Ja Brazil, Omo Ye Mehina, Mr. Mo, ya bebomo mafia, and a man that supported France. Our France edges our World Cup. It's Rich. Scotland has a baby PMOA. So, Scotland and so Baba Betineho. And I say Morocco ever be find the first 3 points. El Honum, because 98, the first 3 points were in our competition. It was against Scotland. And I was signing this year. To share how things will pan out. But me expect to see generally, per the performance, I mean, who is free Moroccans as compared to that of Scotland. And we have comparative analysis. Gap no, emu work across Morocco. Our dear friend, a complete team. I'm expecting to win the 3 maximum points against Scotland na, and then Morocco for aqua 4 points normal secure qualification. Because this World Cup, Obinya 4 points, it is certain say qualification. When places can cry no detail that. Oka third best place teams, no, are 12, no, yeah, for emu 8. Certainly, Nipano Obet count. Rich Unim, Mexico, so far, over 2 matches, Okra 100% record. Maybe and the money for Ukraine. Apart from the 100% record now, Ukrainians no. Bones on some turn at any more. 2 matches are abono. Or say South Africa 2-0. And was also a winning the game way by a goal 2-0. And apart from say Ocean on conceding so. And Rich Wababe the first nation I walk up the next round. But Rich, anyone? Yes, the competition Nancy and Obabe won the first match against South Africa. Mokai me can be about Mexico. Say Mexico, a hosting World Cup, no, the best performance when you're World Cup, no, no,
0: and if he
1: perfect, Okay, say me can say no editor mo. Me can say 1970
0: Mexico City Stadium.
1: Yes, 1970 and then 1986 World Cup and you know mo call quarterfinals and say no mo lose out to West Germany and Italy respectively. Oh, say two quarterfinals no mo call. And to mo ball World Cup na say at home and right also mo the first nation come host World Cup no three times. So say all bo World Cup no bo at home. Okra bibi sonko a obia enibi ne supporters no said the almost supported team no aya na ehu nti anya mo wan say and they were drew sa round yi anya mo ba kokra but me hwe so obetimi ako beyond sa stage rich ade ba ko a ewom ni a me hwe ni ye wo the US of A your Canada and then your Mexico three nations almost host World Cup no. Now US the first game was against Paraguay obo Paraguay 4 Canada. And so finally, we're getting 3 points.
0: 6-0.
1: 6-0. Emphatic win. Save the red card here. But prior to say well, red card, no more the cash here too. And it was clear. Wow, we should get me now. It was clear. Say the Canadians were so dominant. I mean, the game with me for this at a point. Now Alfonso Davis, oh, bench and uncle, bet me now, Baba Wanhani. Because there's so much. Eh, who say, Ejumana Angasan. We're real Juman. And Rich, the army, Denier, say, Unya, US. Na o picking the 3 points in the way of crown no US no team will say obe qualify because first game no about 4 goals into reach even third place teams no crown no say a drew wa US have 4 goals no crown no add na to year dada to reach okokonya na say Canada e qualify Mexico e qualify because Canada in the first game by virtue of the fact that when Lucy about draw and in the second game wa get 3 points no to anya 4 points into no crown so mpo no qualification. About 90% assured at the whole, so I qualify. And then the possibility to say US and Super qualify is very high. And you're good for the competition image. Secondly, a bus saying supporters because stadium more. Usana and your first host nation, no, or free moon time, my interest, no, and what's so. A nation like the US of A, or no football and Ankasano, and you're the number one priority. Canada say, and then all you be Eddie Ashe. Mexico ni nim so on their football at the heart and soul of the nation just like Ghana and you all no and I race ni my cry free mum pa ebi I would love to you know partake or participate in the other games but with respect to the US of A and Canada say so one qualifier and how competition egu anisa inty I'm happy says our nations no gradually omo e call money but rich abrantia ne hat trick no boy no. And I'm made Junior debut, make a Jonathan Davids. Since he had players too, on my hat trick or competition. No,
0: Messi.
1: Yes, the football god, on an Etiano, and now we and so, Abranti and so, Eddie Atuasu. Now, Rich, I did not maybe Sammy who near my Junior who there's this record, a Junior Honu Mache. Now, maybe Sammy who says her record, no, why never be breaking all the Amae? Rich with him, Oba football more. All-time top scorer. Me and him say Miroslav Klose.
0: In Germany.
1: Yes. But say so share the Messi in Mbappe more yen the idea and the record ni the idea big bubuna fee. But then at the back. And ubiya me who so be a bina. A bad day so say besi. Say in a single tournament. Yen ya player baku. Ah on my 13 goals. Rich in 6 games. On my 13 goals. Yen ye ni when as adian ebesi. Just Fontaine. So, okay, France, you call 1958 World Cup, Sweden, and the host is our World Cup, no? France, a place he said. Just Fontaine, Rich, or yes, Sadia, no? So in a single tournament, on my 13 goals, now or average a goal in every 42 minutes. So, the question I'm asking here is, when you kwa kwa equals high record, Nimpo, and Sana Rich will break him po Edia Maye, a idea back one, maybe so. Because after a competition, Nasha say, but say, unya Leo Messi, the football god, not in one game, but we bought 3 goals there. Now the team no ever call anymore. Just say, BBI is possible because Messi in a single game could score 4 or even 5
0: yeah.
1: On a good day, bet me, Essi. And the idea about one, maybe, and it is clear, say, per talent, oh, Cristiano Ronaldo, the enemy, say, World Cup, and yen a lie. Me no, you know, because Ronaldo,
0: I don't know, World Cup, and yen a lie.
1: Rich, apart from, say, on G, you know. No overall performance crown from her make I own him say sa go now or city again as a penalty goal. So now Ronaldo ain't mean say go European Championship or World Cup. ontimi nye sadie ni
0: after that goal no share
1: after that goal na or say no 2022
0: fatal da
1: the year 2014
0: okay
1: make 2022
0: okay
1: was Ghana ne Portugal sa penalty no after no ontimi I say goal rich on say goal e wo either European Championship or World Cup so O'Connor clearly by that na da no sign when the performance or da the dia na oko Portugal set up more almost started game because at the point it was clear said their manager Roberto Martinez because of Messi pressure and Mbappe Neil and Haaland money more boy no rich it was obvious said na papa ne pese oya ebuama nka Ronaldo etimi ABB because Ronaldo lasted 90 minutes on the pitch and it was so surprising na o share the performance overall rich
0: but never yes. Dude yeah ADB you see I think that and I said we na make catch up willingly, yes. I think our problem is a bit in your Ronaldo Nankasa willingly should tell Roberto Martinez, look, open his name and 41, right?
1: Yes, sure.
0: 41, yes. Ronaldo and Yini. Ronaldo and yes, can or wanna. Or you'll be also a shenny.
1: The
0: diet and maybe so what I say, or shenny or yell a lot of training.
1: Yes, exactly.
0: Like a banana, every crank, I walk up, maybe a crank going to be
1: perfect and continue more.
0: So I think, the personality Ronaldo no a huge aura.
1: No, the aura surrounding Ronaldo is just too huge.
0: What I say? And the abaya they say Roberto Martinez between a catcher brand say, look, is it baby aye Druno?
1: Yes.
0: As a problem no any aye wo because you both game be a only about 10 against 11. So it's a bench near move from starting. Abaya anything because he's senior man.
1: Yes.
0: So what I say? Sure. So I think that Ronaldo Nankasa willingly should go to the coach and tell him, say, coach, I wish the same commitment I be Diama Portugal. But they say, me age, you know, calling him, born on here, you know, me some really woke up.
1: Yes.
0: It's in person born, maybe be there, but at least who they are starting me from bench. Maybe I shall 1-0, 2-0, be Memrana, me family, you know, so that opponent in the crowd, defenders in the team can attack, you know. I think, no, but. Sir Roberto Martinez, a private driver, Ronaldo, and him, umpry, Bibiano, or such a tranchain. Now, boys in a cobble. You do it.
1: Rich, but it doesn't even make. But Rich, the point is that it wouldn't make Roberto Martinez also a good coach. No. It wouldn't make me a good coach. Because you know what?
0: Sometimes, yeah, attack a castle and seven. But look, and yes, is out. So you're a coach. Players meet is a Messi and a Ronaldo. Managing them is very difficult.
1: Rich,
0: Ode, say, you could both walk up, Ronaldo, play. Bibianian or 100% record. All the net trapping for what?
1: Rich, make I own.
0: Portugal for no crunch, man.
1: Rich.
0: But anything that makes us Ronaldo Nankasa willingly should tell the coach, say, look, they say, my mother, man, above from a jatum, start me from bench.
1: No, Rich, a good coach, and Renessa Otie, a good coach. This is the best way.
0: Are you saying, sir, Roberto Martinez, in your
1: coach? No. Sir, oh yes, I'm in sure, you're a good coach. Emma, Tio, the man management.
0: It's not about when you're a good coach.
1: Rich, Mebo, my main Kyle Baku, Ghana in a similar situation. You call World Cup 2006. You call World Cup, no player be anyone any profile or the urban. No, bro, someone else could force it. But Rich, Mibo,
0: we are talking about Cristiano Ronaldo.
1: And we are also talking about someone or Seiko for.
0: No, Seiko for love, Ode, Seiko for to Ronaldo level.
1: Debbie.
0: Ronaldo and any mess, no more different level.
1: Debbie Rich.
0: And some players and I can in Abu.
1: Rich, who can say
0: for some players, Seiko for and the rest, you can manage them. You can easily tell us how to first game.
1: No, Rich, W. At that time, Mibo, oh, Ronaldo, ni Messi now, oh, can. Oh, come on, achievement. Achievement to us, I could force achievement, but on two or more, Mijitum. Or Seiko for is a defender. Menkasa is a striker. Menkasa. But the person me chance say, Ghana Yensu, in our own context, someone Seiko for achievement. Uti, our Seiko for Aya Diamano. Yako sa World Cup, there was no player. Anna yet to the honum. Obey us, Eco for. Even on the
0: pitch,
1: it's Roma cry. But Wabo Bayern Munich, or the Almighty Champions League. Yeah. Rich at a point, Toyota best player, Kaiser or Jinin, why see a lot of laurels. or ye an established figure.
0: We understand.
1: Dude,
0: Fabra
1: MCS situation.
0: Meba, yes. Meba. You see, and Tina make us Messi and Ronaldo mo love no more. Players now can be any almost one more love. And I'm saying that some players in dealing with them and yes is out.
1: Richie.
0: But I'm telling you, say, even on my Portugano and tomorrow Roberto Martinez a Kobo game. Ronaldo is available 100%. Although the net number because
1: rich,
0: of what?
1: Rich, on my Ghana, and so entry Marato Magic Officer, who will be said somewhere or said before, there's no center back, maybe Africa Hanum. Ope, one of the finest center backs are Africa are producing. Even worldwide, Ope center backs are producing pie, what's wrong?
0: Dude.
1: Don't mean can you also
0: come from free? Dude.
1: And see, Saku
0: Point, yes. Me see, point in our can. It's not like Minjin tomorrow. I agree 100%. But the American say, Ronaldo ni Messi ni baby omo de football ne dru no. Love one omo no. Even coaches who omo omo fere omo.
1: Richie, meba.
0: Ah, Cristiano Ronaldo.
1: Meba. Rich. Eh coach a wonim de wo ye. Tie, utie. Enya ntoko. Ah, meba. Oya fi say edru maybe Fernando Santos ni Ronaldo nya problem. Okay, so catch
0: her on the plan. Ufu say de ntino ne ni problem.
1: Eh ba, tio, mebo. I didn't mean a problem because he failed to say Maybe Ronaldo Edwin the
0: bench. What happened?
1: So okay.
0: Omo Jano crime and because they feel say look, football na yebon Portugal league. You can say football na yebon. It's Ronaldo.
1: Rich because
0: so own boys, Ronaldo.
1: I don't want to do almost European championship.
0: What happened?
1: Nations league.
0: Let's say what happened.
1: Time was
0: up. Maybe time was up. Says oh bench Ronaldo. What happened?
1: I agree. But the point is that you, every coach, regardless of the consequences, a part of the game, you can't but leave a mark. Because they tried to be Ronaldo, Utie, on your just three short attempt, two progressive passes per Onya. Offer or team, the only the second person, none a performance, ever form, offers our start to here. When Timian created even a chance, chance creation, when Timian created by Kumbokra, a team, only Missa Oba draws her. There was ground draw say wanya bakum posi. Ground draw, wanya bakum posi. Aerial draws or you just two. So for no overall performance. Never form. No soon you coach because me bo oh boy I'm a nice in the TV BB and answer more body about Ronaldo. It is wrong. Rich, me bo a nation first, and Ronaldo second. So Ronaldo
0: and say Portugal ni be a few say. Portugal and Portugal is Cristiano Ronaldo.
1: Rich.
0: But I almost Omanya, Omanya, players be an omo with him. What I say?
1: But can you serve your
0: Serbian
1: go move it?
0: But what do you say with to two Cristiano Ronaldo?
1: No, I agree.
0: What I say?
1: I agree.
0: By virtue Ronaldo.
1: Yes, by virtue of his achievement.
0: Listen,
1: I agree. Yes.
0: Coach Bia Ronaldo be a echo game one. If you said the personality Ronaldo,
1: yes.
0: Ah, Odi coach Jina Nimho. On quite me draw players by three. Right,
1: yes.
0: Because defender Bia would know Ronaldo in channel and what Ronaldo can do because we're a game changer.
1: Yes,
0: what I say, Sadia and Kwano, coach Bia Baba for Portugal, national team, no, a bad disorder bench is on Aru.
1: Rich,
0: until I'm not quite alone.
1: Rich, coach is Papa. It's a keep
0: this is not a matter of coach, Papa.
1: Mebo, Hassan,
0: my mama, another example. Brazil about World Cup here. Say name Obi Enemi Swepra.
1: Of course, Obi Enemi Swepra.
0: But when Brazil money naka say look, Brazil the face of Brazil is Neymar. Yen kobo World Cup. Yen far Neymar entra bench. Ene amu ko World Cup.
1: The amu anka say bencho. Yen kobo World Cup abe kwa yeja mi fi. A different from entra bench.
0: Me
1: no money miso amu na 90 minutes.
0: Minimisa so miso abe entra bench. But yen neka World Cup kwa no.
1: Yes.
0: Because they feel say he's the face of Brazil football.
1: Exactly.
0: I say a player, be I'm telling you, Senka, and you to be jealous
1: because he
0: that's the situation.
1: Your
0: players be on my untouchable.
1: Right?
0: So, for example, Argentina Kobo game, not Messi play. Bibiano. Yes, oh, Messi, your game be now your boy before your bubble game, you know. As an animal, the more let's drop. No,
1: Rest my main show. Brazil, the Anaka, for instance. Not Brazil, himself only a typical number 10. I name a Jumo Beno, bet me a man.
0: Brazil,
1: no,
0: I don't know.
1: The point is, typical number 10.
0: It's the same. It's the same. It's the same. It's the same. It's the same. It's the same. It's the same. It's the same. It's the same. It's the same. It's the same. It's the same. It's the same. It's the same. It's the same. It's the same. It's the same. It's the same. It's the same. It's the same. It's the same. It's the same. It's the same. It's the same. It's the same. It's the same. It's the same. It's the same. It's the same. It's the same. It's the same. It's the same. It's the same. It's the same. It's the same. It's the same. It's the same. It's the same. It's the same. It's the same. It's the same. It's the same. It's the same. It's the same. It's the same. It's the same. It's the same. It's the same. It's the same. It's the same. It's the same. It's the same. It's the same. It's the same. It's the same. It's the same. It's the same. It's the same. It's the same. It's the same. It's the same. It's the same. It's the same. It's the same. It's the same. It's the same. It's the same. It's the same. It's the same. It's the same. It's the same. It's the same. It's the same. It's the same. It's the same. It's the same
1: our number 10 o baso obebo ti o the level of neymar onim se onibi it's not Felipe Melo crabe can say se onya neymar ne nan ya ba ku mpo a better than anybody
0: so, in the so I know go to myself na make no say coach bia o the portugal national team grammar no enim se half free cristiano ronaldo eh good a chain player
1: right
0: even 100%
1: I know ready and also to make us say young girl say my Ronaldo mbo but difference in ye and in 90 minutes la Ronaldo bo and who was a miracle who the name and answer Ronaldo echo World Cup and your problem obi agitum yeni mo amu level but me ma name bo 90 minutes when unim very well say ojira pitch ne so a obo no numerically obo at a disadvantage before even the World Cup you speak to him look zero we a senior man yeni mo level ba bro mencho okra bo ne kwa kwa kobo no first time kon one I say yeah, manager. Maybe that be rich a basic. Because you star players will rich me bo. Or more respect. But it doesn't imply say you drop you or more. A group baby no who swear drop you. Because as small can yes, me who say Messi, for instance. And man or free team a piano. Okay, say na onya baby intina. Emma, one of the coaches, sorry, San Ka Messi Mametina na kunya so. I'm a ball first game. And a Messi S O Debbie Debbie coach. Meaning the respect or more than those players. Agreed. But I'm not just say I was searching to try see a man born 90 minutes. No, I want to all getting it wrong. Obabo bo onibi, obi animo, obabo bo onibi. When the experience, half chance, micro, I say. But rich, obo to a certain point, not the expected results are open in a game. No, and man, what do? You drop him.
0: Football.
1: I know who's an American. Yes.
0: You see, again, coach Biaba Kancho say, Sao Cristiano Ronaldo ni mpo gamer. At any point in time, at any point in time, Ronaldo is a game changer. And Obeti Yama will go anytime. And he, forget about IBI about 60 minutes. Ronaldo, so no coach will take him out. Unless willingly, Ronaldo now signal coach say, look, me am a shabba and I'm a bonnet and say, you be free.
1: Rich.
0: It's not easy.
1: Rich.
0: Or the message to Kakaba. Message to Kakana. The game sort of far away in the end. Black Stars game, no, okay. Sorry, Black Stars in Kobono. And so, Zakaria, see, the coach is not good, which is Roberto Martinez. I said, the coach is not good. The coach should let the players play for the player Cristiano Ronaldo. How?
1: Richie. Born a crab, we are not here. Uti Roberto Martinez post match interview. Now, blame any other players, and they say, the other players, no, and they at fault. Now, Ronaldo, AOP, the body up. Or calling Scrani idea. Or the ball better, woman. No more in yes idea no. Ain't that old blame Ronaldo. But then ask yourself, say Ronaldo, the number of balls I ban on or the day. That is a question here. What we see
0: in the Jude, understand. It's Ronaldo we are talking about, not a circle for.
1: Oh. Rich.
0: Zakaria so do raise it back up into my
1: own. When you see a honest, you say context and then say, or circle for that time, Ghana, until now. There's no center back in terms of achievement or two or three for. But what's our level? No? But rich, Utie, you now a kukodro.
0: Was I for that time? No, a big no, a big sir.
1: Ha! Was I for 2006 World Cup?
0: It was big, but
1: he was already a big time achiever. And I'm rich, Rafi. Hey, no, you're a big time achiever.
0: I say, why do you want to replace Cristiano Ronaldo in the Portugal team? The other players play rubbish, and Ronaldo is a scapegoated. Okay. I say the other players play rubbish, and Ronaldo is okay. Medin Kakano. I say Ronaldo during the first game that was poor. They played 90% passes at the back. So you see again, Portugal team. I know Nanka me bahono. I'm born in sideways passes, and I think that who's maybe I na zena ya le kasimbi. Who says our team? Amo yes stars in their own way. Now amo bob big team Pierre Germany idea. Heading ya in the season games in na no bobo. And today her Paris a kind is a Portugal team, you know. Paris and German players, you know, and dominate. And amo ni na so no season ni na amo bobo sa anti amo bread. And it's over here. Amo je bona. It's either about cross side we and about cross back. Ronaldo so yes sir. Game this
1: no, but then boss I had the man.
0: Boss is saying a point.
1: My mom only starts.
0: And I'm
1: starts.
0: Boss said.
2: Ice Cube's Big Three is back. The most physical, fierce, and competitive basketball league on earth returns to CBS this Saturday. Three-time Big Three MVP ISO Joe Johnson and the reloaded Detroit Amps battle two-time Big Three championship coach Steven Jackson's DMV trilogy, followed by Big Three's most intense rivalry. Defending champions Miami 305 and Michael Beasley chasing his third straight MVP take on Dwight Howard, coach Nick Young, and the LA Riot. 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
1: On the start, Nitra said, Kakrana Equino. One money homo day. The overall performance was poor.
0: Justice, I said, I disagree with Jude.
1: Okay.
0: Ghana coaches can't bench Jordan Ayew. How much more Cristiano Ronaldo?
1: Oh, coach, you don't mean I'm bench Jordan Ayew. No, I'm the oil. Uti, coach, no, I'm the mention. Yeah, coach, make sure you next game, make sure you're there. So, coach, ain't me I'm bench Jordan Ayew. Coach, be at the same good.
0: No one in the Portuguese team can score more goals than Cristiano Ronaldo. We saw him in the Nations League 4 months ago. He even played well against DR Congo. I don't get the, this analysis. Okay.
1: He even played well against DR Congo.
0: Yes, I say. Really? Even in your own country, Ghana, you can't bench Jordan Ayew. How can you bench Cristiano Ronaldo? Okay.
1: Oh, then Portugal must forget.
0: Anthony, the MFA, and then Catwana.
1: They must forget.
0: Minko Fifio. Anthony said, it's always that Messi and Ronaldo have their day. If a particular day, if none of them doesn't have, message, and said that you're clear. And said that.
1: But Rich, in the context of a World Cup, the performance are Messi, Ediama. And the killing him by Pilotin, Ediama. Ronaldo, Mem, even quota. In the context of a World Cup,
0: he's Ronaldo.
1: You get it. But the point is, Amibo, so who's situated arguments now? What the bad World Cup, killing him by Pilotin, Ronaldo, Benny, baby, say you're the bad World Cup, because. Mind you, Kylian Mbappé Lotin, who won a performance, even as Accra Ketua, or J France team, AC in a battery, so World Cup, or the Omu J, or Jimmy and Rasai, the Omu call finals at the final game, and here, Bono. It was clear, it was obvious, Mbappé, and Argentina team, no elbow. It was obvious. And within the context of the World Cup, trust you me, Rich, and Holiday Ronaldo, won't mean for him by even Mbappé more level. Make us say Mbappé or level, Che Ronaldo, no. But within that context of the World Cup, a holiday Ronaldo and Maho consistently.
0: I don't agree with Jude. For me. Who should supposed to create for Ronaldo to score? And who must agree that not every chance can a striker score? It's not easy for a coach to drop Ronaldo. Finito.
1: No, nobody's saying say it's easy. Or say it is not easy. It doesn't imply say he cannot be dropped. You get it. A coach can drop Ronaldo.
0: But
1: depending on the type
0: of coach. Yeah, to us and command. So but my name Amwa Automobile. Brasi. Na yenin commando kakai we are yet to discuss in Nafi. Yeah, the Black Stars and yeah discussion I press before I be saying Diana coach in ye to fix the problem in Ghanaian Bia and so a come no. Now for MB lines, you know, Mfa Mamo. Amwa Automobile. Obapa, good morning.
3: Good morning.
0: But you're not saying.
3: Nyamia Dumon, I'll say.
0: Nyamia Dum, Yamia Pa. Therefore, ye bedi, ye ka hung komo. Na, ye ka no, ubia no problem, oh, face you on a ka hung. And to be an hour, wa would you, my dear, you know, problem, our ka no, a go to tibi. Now we are do ka no. A dear compacho, Amwa Automobile, dear, I'm your ka hung.
3: Me pacho, I'm automobile day. Yeah, your body works. Yeah, spraying. Yeah, air conditioning. And yeah, seat lining. Ain't he? Nese, near mama can you know it? Be about cars. And yeah, I'm more automobile enterprise. Ain't he say, oh, a problem with the body works. So, can I say problems be our whole engine? Anything about body works be a yeah, I'm more automobile enterprise. And so, person spray a car. Or can I hear that? An episode is a color. We'll be telling me about motor mobile. You be spray ammo. And we see tire tan. Episode is a sano. And we see you a motor mobile. Or air conditioning in my problems. What could baby or be into me fixing my Fabra a motor mobile enterprise. Can or baby cheat. Wet spray. Episode be spraying you now. Episode polish it. Bra motor mobile enterprise. You be a say German ammo. And yes, also ton cars ewo Amwa Automobile Enterprise.
0: Okay. Eba be di cars na moton hong komo, but minim se the typical listener na uti jumedie no, I be your person within a car ebano. Ebe bisa question we.
3: Yeah.
0: se ne ofa tokro bi emu ayo vita fo ho omo mo speaker omo mo ye car no air condition ni ade ba di enti na o se mi san omo ni na ho na me de me car na ba amo automobile omo mo se se me car na mame ade enti a
3: okay pacho di enti a wo se o san omo ni na ho ene se amo automobile e jema pa
0: okay
3: okay quality eh most important to us enti nya se ye ye bia jisika debi but said the bay our car will be in a good condition no eh more important to us since you can aha into one ye quality job and ma ye ti forma and conform the omokasi ye dey e ba honum and two ye was your security ye very tight okay so you don't have to worry about say oh me the car could see and him see
0: ye two battery
3: aha ya fa we free ho
0: ties ni ande
3: debi and this is our automobile because your security is very tight. Ain't you know? And no guarantee enough reason for Nipanis or then a car be a automobile enterprise. And as I would the buses, so any problem be our Ubiano, we are able to fix it for you. Yen your Cobra, Debbie, we will be able to fix that problem for you. Tell Nunting, I was a wood jar a fitter phone in Yena, Nebra Amor automobile enterprise.
0: I don't have any more automobile and penny for na a din como air about car. O car no problem be I face biano. Na wako beat you na a person pimping out in a car, a baho. Na problems are walking cane in an obana, the animal solve mana, omrahe, and case also a bounce no yida, nama ben on frena, into uncommon so.
3: Okay, but you hope I saw about a more automobile enterprise. Ye will cut a pimso. 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Ewa Google Map. 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And as I will pay your number business why 0244 46 57 57 64 64 0244 0244 46 46 57 57 64 64.
0: Okay. 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Say wo do mo aduma ni si ho. Now do mo ma kan me say obi aduma de bat. Say de mo mo aduma ni si ho. Ye do mo ma kan aduma ni si ho a. Utimu say mo mo de no obi be say mo ye far gone.
3: In the car.
0: Aduma na fe. Mo ye ne den na ma kan ye fe za.
3: Okay, Richardo. On say I'm automobile in yabutre a juman. Okay. You make sure say from every stage piano, ya make ya nya perfection and san ye move on to the next stage.
0: Mm-hmm.
3: Okay.
0: Debbie.
3: And a stage is I spray can so a dorso kakara. Okay. It's all free one stage. Now so when we now cause second one na. First one problem no, ever reflected was second problem. Second, by reflecting what head is in your butter AH man. Aside that, insusuno, yes, as you see quality product, okay. Yen you see product be unfan your carnival. Once a car be a bar, a walk, car be a one car number. Into a so called bought car no original paint. Into
0: okay.
3: Original paint, ni you see. Yen you see a jump paint be a. Nya mixing paint be a. Into one no carnival ban, and there's a yes, a dear, you defra butch you buy
0: okay.
3: And yes, as was spraying boots. Spraying boots are the spray car. See, I won't say, yeah, I'm in to top. What I need to me a foggy. And yes, I'm not. And you paint to be on, I'll be to me a spray no, I will weather with. but because of your spring booting, you know, you don't have any problem with weather. And once you actually spring booting, you spray car. No. And a spring booting, so boy, and my car, you come. Because in Frama, a boy, you go car, so a more tree trim, that's a wood spray car. Sound your money, you not to me say car, and mouth. It's because of spraying booting, you need some problem. To see a spray car, mawa, a bell said, you would free a booty buying. And until I'm more to mobile a juma, a dance or sing, and go for be a juma.
0: And you bet me at ya.
3: Oh, bet me at ya. Prices no form. Okay. And you more ya make a in your nan and trace your price no store, Debbie.
0: Okay.
3: A very affordable.
0: In fact, what them bomb about so. Some will speak up and yet. I mean, groom had yet. There will be any more. Must speak up and as you are. It's a one we have a castle can if you home. And the abacano as a sacra. Now the top four cry, yes, they say, Matisse Mouton cast.
3: Me patron.
0: And also, I want something to say.
3: Okay, patron, cast no, you will be a garage.
0: Okay.
3: But, obo on a ma or bar or any preference.
0: Mm-hmm.
3: And to Ubana me, who car cry will pay, car type no, ye, any BBR. Nasi, you need to a garage, ye bet me a curb yammer. Okay. Mm-hmm. Nan, no, she ya da home. And they say, oh, be me yehu. Unse bo on ma obi tu ya kakra.
0: Mm-hmm.
3: Or say, okay, e ba ne me tu ya di akana soso. Obo so se wo, mwa kasa mwa fa musike inyi. Mwenye bibi ya mame. Ka ne be landia, me tu ya.
0: Okay.
3: And I say, bu su kwa wo garage. Na say, obe se obe ta obo on ma osi mini sika ni mini full payment.
0: Mm-hmm.
3: Okay. And tino, and ye be timi ya in the part payment. Your payment plan.
0: Okay.
3: Awa hono. And tino, and say, ye be chichem to wo preference. Aha. To what you are, we see Kareen, what for our car, what they call, come, come.
0: I see.
3: Yeah.
0: And I say, I'm going to be a fool.
3: It is your ma, or be a bit me out.
0: Kaya, me pay some bum ho.
3: Ah, bra, bra, na, bra.
0: Monto, mommy.
3: Aye.
0: I'm on my payment plan as well.
3: Much higher, but I'm not
0: going to be a caca. And to say, aside, moya carnia, dear no, carnia tonos, moya carn.
3: Me patrai.
0: And this will beat ye. Na ono ankasa kai bia opi bia bi obana ebi ni garage wa mwano with the year of car na openo any brand corona openo
3: yes.
0: Mwa ankasa mbiti miyato di efra bruchiri edi amano
3: mebacho
0: oh nice if you obi paswa ba omra he
3: mebacho ye wo kote apemso first junction ufri emena neba udru emena filling station King's Paper. Ube take you right hand side. Ube drew a Pimso first junction. 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We use a phone with me and search you know Amoa Automobile Enterprise our Google Map at Uber Baho no ma and yeah you're a cry number no a 0244 0244 46 57 57 64 64 0244 0244 46 57 57 64 into say oh car problem be your body works air conditioning seat lining polishing spraying ye ni na wo Amoa Automobile Enterprise. Ope car to, unim car kwa ope sa oto. Ye bema on knowledge about cars no. Ene car bi a upi bi asusun. Ye beti mi a car bi amo. Ye ubi su wo garage. 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Ye bema ubi.
0: Okay. Ye damasi, Amoa Automobile, mpeni fo. Ena inomo, eko din komo. Inti na bi bia about car no. Fakwa sa wo to car na yusu. Ana bi a wato car ndada. Na problem. Abem na... I hope you fix the amount in Indiana. You better come up at the amount of my number. No, for CCA, never can I come up with this in and for my brand to be zero, no pay my bias. Because messages are as a co against me, mankind. They are co against Judy and Uncran and Mekai. Sir, me who message be about how mankind you are against me, a mankind. Me you say be a more modi message, be a ba. Yeah, gives me a man can wait to miss out the abasisi a number kind because means mean coming come there. So I just in tea. I mean, who be beside fat? I hear a message anymore. I mean, who message be a bar? because of say go against me to mankind. Into be a hun bibisa. And I will ni pa be out the message be sadia ba no bit me sadia ba say. Na mankind at the amount. Fifi Manfred, good morning.
4: Good morning.
0: What is saying?
4: Yami Adam. So sorry.
0: Yami Adam. Yankwe, minti wo.
4: Say, ya iti mese, ye wun se, ni ane kwa wun kwa yanti, gara say.
0: Ah, wai, minim se, ay, chokos ruka krama ye. Me two voice in about, awa chidi.
4: Awa chidi. Me say, omwa no muti.
0: Ya vina, aye.
4: Ya, omwa, yana no muti ni na,
0: ye, the ones. Ode, we na, uya no wakasa, ema in feedback.
4: The one that was going in your favor, ena ne yeti.
0: Samu.
4: For,
0: but your message be an air mankind.
4: What I'm saying is that the Ayenye Tiye,
0: yeah,
4: it be more TV.
0: Okay,
4: so what you're saying, Auntie, the Ayenye Tiye, the Ayenye Kuwu favor, Auntie, so be the Bisa bar on carbon. And I think our reply also makes sense to the person.
0: Uh-huh, because if you have message,
4: being
0: so yeah, against it, so my
4: YouTube channel. So the message never encounter a cop.
0: Yeah.
4: YouTube, you can't go up to go and find a comment.
0: Yeah.
4: You understand? Yeah. But who against me?
0: But yeah. You disagree with me, Anna.
4: Oh, remember how? Yes, over this train, me train of thought.
0: It's a time no coda that.
4: I tell them, I mean, yeah.
0: And you, because I see the blacks hasn't come on.
4: And now I watched the South Africans play against Czech in the latest African team and World Cup. Now it was a very, very big game for them because say not Omar Isha, not Omar Reski say even third place can't get diamond, and even then after getting 1 point. Based on the results of course between Mexico and South Korea and competition, based on the results they can get against South Korea, they can be in trouble and
0: they'll be out. Omae can fan on mum shes or not. And never a bravo.
5: Inside.
0: Samu.
5: Exactly. That's
0: what
5: you have to manage like that.
0: Because I say Okasan has a Okasan, I don't know. Who you say ya? So what the mic and across the Alcas I'm telling come
4: up. So we need to see the queen inside.
0: A queen is at Alcas empty.
4: So says I okay.
0: I think this is okay.
4: Any problem.
0: Are we okay?
4: So far as what
0: we okay. So,
4: say South Africa for now and shady yard, they are going to be in trouble. There is a young man in the South African team. I mean, technically considering you're 29 years a young man. His name is Tebogo Mokoena. Now, you know, we say after everything that has gone on around South Africa, the issues of geopolitics, the conversation around xenophobia. In fact, 2 or 3 days ago, there was even a wrong reportage and Uncle Foka said, Omo goalkeeper Ron Williams said, Africa won't support you. In Omo pre-match press conference, Ron Williams said, Onka Bibia, sir. But he also understands the sentiments that are going on. Which, you know, before the game, the moment we are next to Okrem Reines, to South African team, he was crying. It wasn't just the regular tears. One of the South Africans were playing their national anthem. And you could tell from Park and also all of their reactions say, they know saying we are a dear mom representing the flag of South Africa. What is going on with Mukrom on them? And what they can do as footballers to help our minor. Which who say footballer be issue when they are playing national anthem before? But if there is any way of playing football after saying you cry when you are listening to your national anthem, Rich, yesterday was Tebogo Mokoena. As a 6, as an 8, Yenjibo Onifiyechiri progressing Konanim, as if he plays in one of Europe's best sides. Tebogo doesn't play for the top 5 European League games. Derby. He plays in Mamelodi Sundowns. Sometimes he's under pressure. He was playing the midfield with Mbata and J. Adams. A lot of the times he's under pressure. In fact, in the second half, Ugo Blues and J. Adams free. And Omar Tebogo was a deep line playmaker in between the two center backs, Imbokazi and our brand new friend Okon, picking the ball between the two and progressing. He was excellent. Now, in the dying embers of the game, and our brand new friend Maseku, edging one from the right hand side, cuts inside. and try to engineer something for them. And come on, check player and then some of them penalty. Rich, 80 something minutes. Omani Fumanisa. You've cried before the game started. Then South Africa needs somebody that stands up, goes to the penalty spot, and pick up the ball. I didn't get the image of just before what penalty, but Ushena, he heaved the side, beat in and out, and it was an expressly taken penalty from Brentford friend Tebu Makwina. No, you know, and of course, Cristiano Ronaldo, penalty goal celebration, or then it was Ajobrelo. It was such a good game, and now for Brentford friend Tebu Makwina and then South Africa. So it was good for them. The game against South Korea, and we'll see if they can go through. I heard Gabby. In fact, Enra, we do feel that I'm a ball match here. I think they make a two around the 57th minute or so. Because when it's on

0: was mammoth or so, every channel, and would be red card. Then the chance opened up for them. See, the young man Mazambi, how she goes, no first one, Emma Tima, your friend of Switzerland, he is one of the young strikers in Europe and confusion. And then, well taken go, and check, and I'm like your friend Vargas, and then Granit Xhaka off the spot. And again, it's back to those footballing stories. Now, Switzerland won the first game against Qatar, but 1-1. Couldn't kill off that game. Then Lepote in the manager from Qatar pushed the game till they got a draw. But when it got to a very difficult one against team my friend Bosnia and Herzegovina, they managed to get a win in an emphatic way. Later on in the game, on winning game by 5-1. Canada are through to the next thing of the competition. Because after doing our first job, you know, against Bosnia in a draw, they've gotten the 4 points and our group, you know, Switzerland are tied in points. It's likely. After just one more game to go, so Osho Obi to say, Qatar, they would have to beat our next game in Bosnia. And it means that two of them will not get 4 points. Only one person can get a four. So in the last game, there's a big chance for them. A hat-trick for our brand new friend, Jonathan David. This is the game that was surprised with the results. South Korea and Mexico, you know. I think that the Mexicans... assistant star, I can call them a dark horse for competition. They can worry a lot of people. And then now against the South Koreans, they won the game by a goal to zero. In the USA, Ebert Sinefi Abo game, in a very, very important game, I think that they are going to win. Rich, let me run through you this. Yeah, you did walk up on Kobo Bebri, so we don't get a lot of time to talk about club football. But transfer is cost so, as and when you the matches don't come on, I'll give you also briefs on what is going on. Which Liverpool for now building a formidable squad. And Niamma Mienu Miensa are not unlike what team him last season. You started summer, you know. They are doing everything right to solve those problems. Say, what follow the transfer conversation? 2 days ago, they finalized the sign of our brand friend Victor Minions. And you see, it's clear. Liverpool brought in Andoni Areola because they trust in his style. And anybody that knows Andoni Areola and has followed his football, it is a little close to our brand friend Jurgen Klopp. Physically dominant, high pressing, their friend heavy metal football. No? One error they open the tournament. Or person you be able to win the ball quicker and then transit and score you. It's the animal person back the ball close to the opponent's box. And in the two wingers that Liverpool are close with, no, are being linked to, no, a more clear attribute of how you want to play Andoni Areola's football. It is similar to what Antoine Semenyo used to do for him. It's similar to Justin Kluivert. It's similar to almost everybody. I watch Andoni Areola player, Jesse, in terms of Mbono. Which, of course, punish La Liga anymore. Menios is one of the fastest players of La Liga anymore. And it's also pacey. Tonya Bona, quickly, or Jifu Semanoko. Traditionally, in Madrid, of one who I think about a buyback percentage, ISC at the moment, so Vito player now. And it is 20 million. Now, Andoni Areola and Kassini Pushi for Abrantia, your friend Victor Minios to come in. And now, they sent an offer, 100 million, to RB Leipzig for Yann Diomonde. Hey! Yann Diomonde, 100 million.
1: Ice Cube's Big Three is back. The most physical, fierce, and competitive basketball league on earth returns to CBS this Saturday. Three-time Big Three MVP ISO Joe Johnson and the reloaded Detroit Amps battle two-time Big Three championship coach Steven Jackson's DMV trilogy, followed by Big Three's most intense rivalry. Defending champions Miami 305 and Michael Beasley chasing his third straight MVP take on Dwight Howard, coach Nick Young, and the LA Riot. Watch Big Three Saturday, 4 p.m. Eastern, 1 p.m. Pacific on CBS. 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
0: I believe they say any 120 million plus they would want to keep a branch friend Yann Diomonde. And we've all seen Yann Diomonde against the Ecuadorians. He also has the same attribute. Wingers on pair jumapa. They'll work out without the ball, they'll press, they'll counter press. Now they have the pace to quickly take the ball into attack, create chances for somebody to score, or they themselves can score. Again, Swash Liverpool team, because Mohamed Salah air corner, they lack a natural proper winger. Cody Gakpo isn't a real natural winger, he's an inside player. Who should be to say, what's his name, the Colombian Diaza, Ofrio Copa, and Minica? They've not had somebody as tricky, direct, and a dribbler, but to make a creative chance from the wide areas. So they need them. I think Liverpool will go back again. I think say Liverpool go back to RB Leipzig. Let me wrap up for you to go and bring in Abante Ayefero, Yan.

0: Monde 120 million no on betimi ato which si kan Antonio Mospede ye de omu ye omu nya free
1: Van Heck
0: because they are not going on more Champions League, but I wonder what the promises were for Roberto Di Zerbi because he started some anano they've identified players omu pe and omu wiwi ni intention. And the first one was on Roberto Di Zerbi, the former player Jan Van Hecker, and I've said several times say Premier League players are good at playing the ball and they're also physical and they can defend high because they have pace. Jan Van Hecker is one of them.
1: Okay.
0: Tony Amos performing you may reach Mr. Let me wrap up the amount. Then of course, you know, say almost prevented friend Sandro Tonali to come in and to also come and finalize the job in terms of players on Besomoto. Rich. Madrid about the fact Marco Correa for 60 million. Now Tony Amos per top. But Chelsea are still not being able to buy. I don't quite get what the transfer strategy is for Chelsea this summer. The only thing I probably can think of is the fact that Abia, and again, when you look at the Chelsea team, any players, any woman was our team, the biggest and most important thing I want to say, the fellows who came in November, and the Juma is to now come and build a squad and now oversee some of the jobs as sporting directors. He is much more of a tactical sporting director. Which Obi Wan-Bissaka could create Chelsea a big deal. But the good side is that Chelsea have 60 million to go and reinvest. And in my opinion, Chelsea don't have to throw the 60 million to go and buy another specialist left back. And you think that Semiti Alex Gilman, 30 years plus, they are linked to Chelsea. I roll my eyes. And you know, Semiti, even the likes of Cambiasso from Juventus, sometimes I tell myself I'm not too convinced about them. Because in my opinion, it's important to go onto the market and then get a versatile player. And I think that Chelsea already have that player or team in him. Which is the boy they brought from Strasbourg in Valentin Baku. Baku is more versatile. So you don't invest at left back again. Unless you are buying near Lewis Hall. But if not, Hato Valentin Baku, then you invest the money into an elite center back.
1: Okay.
0: Who invest the money into an elite center back? We are. Now we are a cope, or be a if you want to be a physical player. And I think that's what's to happen. Whether Enzo Fernandez may free Chelsea and also free one, Chelsea needs a midfielder. Or you more physical and covers more ground than Moises Caicedo. And people are saying that they have to be Premier League proven. I agree. And Premier League proven, I'm looking at maybe two or three players. One of them has been linked to Manchester City and it looks as if the City be final in Elliot Anderson. And then all the reports coming from England and it's a City phone are very confident to me Elliot Anderson.
1: So the guy is solid.
0: Oh, Elliot Anderson is very good.
1: England no crucial.
0: Yeah.
1: Ah, yeah.
0: There was a time where we really gave me fear chili. I'm going to my Modric. No, I'm a penny. Worked so hard. But it was also more closely in on one of the players and I'm missing a general in Matias Fernandez.
1: Okay.
0: As after buying Ederson, Manchester United want to add Matias Fernandez. Yes, I'm a three midfielders. Ederson, Matias Fernandez, and you add one more. But for me, players at Chelsea Toronto to add to the middle to come and play and do that job for them. Cover ground, be physical and all of those things. No. Any player, if you Manchester United Academy or Everton, if any James Garner, I know I don't have a lot of time, so I won't waffle around it. But over time, maybe they are better friend James Garner won't come on El Hon Rich. Yeah. And then about four games and a walk up in Mamima with T4 coats, no more coffee CM Conco China, and then Omo Fesca media Makani several times say you have to make sure so you put yourself in the right place and walk up in Shenokwa. You have to win something. It's Rich first one a BW 5D 95 3252. Second one a BW 5D 94 F8 0D. Third one a BW 5D 94 DE 2. Fourth one, BW 5D 94 DED7. Fifth one a BW5D94C45B. And the last one a BW5D94862 9. Which knows a Betway LPM. Betway is almost your 10th anniversary.
1: Yes.
0: Now a hashtag at your 10. Offer code maybe. And I bet you could be another code Betway app. No, so now ultra any bet of 5+ CDs. Who a check your cassia will be the year check up to 3 million Ghana CDs.
1: Sure.
0: Which I bet you go. It's walk up now, surround the public analysis. Now you're deno.
1: The most
0: and the quote number. Five of them. Oko Fifi Manfred, all social media handles. And I'll pick you a ha. Now I could chat. 5+ CDs. We sense answer discount when you're extra bonuses.
1: Okay. Emefi, na any black stars in Komono. And then said they start to show me catch them on. You have say D and Komo. And the far air black stars team, no. And there have been a lot of commentaries among for Arane after say a ball a Panama game no every year no. Na ni padoduana so far a few say sa ye second set na de bo second half no sa players no enna coach offense Carl Chris and fan start against England na na ni ebisa say England na hwe ne Ghana Panama game no ye few say den na ye correct and sa na ye ne England game on Tuesday numero 8 p.m. no and also 8 me ambassador na like Kinsey unzo no black stars no Wabobi nansemba kea Ghana na 20 onana ekute 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
2: Yeah, for me, I think the players that came on in the second half, I think they brought in a lot of power. They brought in a lot of intensity and very creative as well. You know, and I think it will be good for us to maintain the ones that came on. That came on because you can see they changed something. And then also looking at Nwama is a fantastic player, but is now coming from injury. So you can see the match fitness is not there yet. So I would prefer Nwama coming from the bench and then starting Ishaku. Asante did very well when he came on. You can see he's someone that is trying to go behind the opponent, and you can see that's how come we got the goal. And even before we got the goal, he's the only person that is making runs in behind the opponent back line. So for me, I think this game with my substitutions as a technical person, I will try to change. It's good. You don't change a starting team, a winning starting team, but the ones that came from the bench, they brought in a lot of fire. So definitely one or two players have to start from the bench.
1: Okay. And according to Lai Kinsey, no, I see Osha Ghana team now, said the Indian team, no, they're more defensive. And defensiveness, oh yeah. I'll say anytime via opponent in the loose ball to you, I'll be counter press or mono. And so wingers, you know, I am more direct and I'm very swift. Because a bono, you put two space, man. No one fan in them, they will come and cover. What I say? And one so then who signed Yamano in Nyamamu because of Nyama injury now, of few bars, I know I slow kakra. And anytime you're on the Jordan, yeah, they know. Omo hold that play no and sound we are about 10 India and anytime you're not my opponent in a cover. Say a boy against England. Nessa so now we will sit back and wait for a moment. Then we need wingers are only too pissy and direct. Well, not the man on our 10 year or could go positive. What I say, and a few say, when the second half changes now, Carlos Queiroz a year, you know, on only few say, and then your first 11. Into so be obo Brendan Aye Asante Abrante now cross the ball no ma calibrating a car ball no at the two attending and then Fatawu Sahaku also on so on starting no Norman Nyama and free a bench and from but my question is you Nyama will be there are certain players are of free bench baby ah no be yadi but how the next starting gamer on yadi and a typical example is Enes Nyama the kind and his yama or static game be unse the nyama you know on chana nyesa. But if you bench baby who's a branteno is playing so well. Okay Bukari.
3: Yeah.
1: Osman Bukari. Okay no.
3: Yes.
1: Osman Bukari if you bench baby who's a branteno yeah where you say
3: that.
1: A branteno if you bench baby what to say quickly about the be cutting
3: no pace.
1: And so tonight, I was among friends, and I will play away on the bench. Mm. But who's starting out on your day? Your game against England, no? The amount for a Canadian like is working. Oh, no, my age.
3: Rich, mene omo bay agene a febby. By a febby, so me no more on your agene. Rich, William, sir, what's your coach Carlos Correa is no air coach for the team? Or no, sir, the amount for a hunia man. Ohun ni ama sonko ya e wet no se di ehun ni ama no ohun ni sonko in the sense that ni post match interview ni kasani na chere se I very much impressed with the results I yin yan any an overall performance na you see adwene and the share
1: panama
3: now said ni kasano o ye deductions out of ni kasana e dey so bones or tweaking information on the taxes. That's what I say. Tweaking of tactics formation air personal near there. Because we're impressed or satisfied with they are no PDF friend and rant here, no. And no the man. Ain't he a bad day so by best son here, man? And Rich, see, I say we don't change a winning team. So say crown omon put they'll be in a tight corner. Reason in say, oh crack boy against England. Pressure no move harder that pressure and ankasa a down soon. And causing Swaba says some of the personnel ought to be changed. Se uchange na efa ye bebo abaso. And fansua afi na kwa kwese ukra na unim de woye. Pressure if ya bontine by na and u C D to the pressure. But then Rich, football no, adia ba kwa mimi nim eni. Uye SWOT analysis e will play a bia ukre bia. O bia ni hono ma e befrene bia sebi ne suni faso. Obia or the other ever on board. Rich William, there was this player, nobody man Nigeria national team, Julius Agawoa. Agawoa, the speedster. Sir, Odi Agawoa, SA games as here. Oh, so. As a woman, if free bench, na opa.
1: I'm from Super Softs.
3: Super Softs. Team Bia, unhebi. Cameroon had this player, Peter Ndiefi. Okay, Peter in the FE. Oh, you quick. Dear grow a bishop. It's here Cameroon former coach back. Also, or analyzing who say Peter in the FE. At a point, so ordinary free back bench by with the pace, you know. Or to me running at defenders. Or be my expected result.
1: Because at that time, maybe I open it in my break.
3: Exactly. In the best arsenal, say the idea could difficult situation, no, any. Yeah, can you am any am as me can ni aka yakwa kwa Jordan and Jordan are you? Cause they know yem players o man perform e kra no. Jordan any ni am. O mo na no mo performance e wo form ye pa. And Rich, o dem dem ade ni ehu ai yem hwehwe. England. E wo very effective wingers o. The strength ba kopa no. Ye ka ikin. England strength ba kopa kesi okra no and the wings. Steady idea bi ni right full back ni left full back na ankasa no. Omo bobola won say midfielders na air bobo. Abrante idea dey Ricky James and then Nico Reilly
1: of Man City.
3: Wa akra ni intelligence level ono 1v1 situation obekun. And tight spaces ni hu ye pa. So say o first am rant e mu James and Nico Rallier. James is so noted for the crossing ability, very effective the crossing e hu ye pa and otimi sound so a dribble to reach say o share all mo qualities no na obi say o ho say game e betimi afford aye mistakes be especially I was side department no because near my ear can Niyama Emo was center of midfield or both from the wings. Ti a boss I game no. Nase omu e be you so yen 2-3-7-11. Baku kra shorted eko koba in terms of say yebo near bo at a numerical disadvantage. I reach en who de mayo. because omo bo honum ne nsu no dia hu ni say sa personalities ni push no o sign with Anthony Gordon Newcastle United basa Anthony Gordon onu nsu ho o sign with Bukayo Saka enso ho e honum to announce na Noni Madueke enso and Marcus Rashford
1: and the first guns of Noni Madueke
3: yes
1: any you can say Anthony Gordon into in the second half and we change
3: oh you change
1: and the Bukayo Saka ne
3: and Marcus Rashford elbow it's wo danger wa die num ti e chese wo say no ola trials no omo nya ho me ba kokra wo inti se wo 7-11 ne so rich so 7-11 ne kran so anya conform so
1: e wo draw
3: betimi akwa ba wo benya problem the ebeba ni se e wo say midfielders no or midfielders
1: so in that case
3: sacrifice
1: so in that case no wo wo feel say ye won guess no one one ye mom
3: reasoning sa game we all me in person would be Samia number say game me drew many maybe about the game oh. But of course near my own I started from bench eh? Because near my every bench ever
1: effective chance or
3: very effective rich Abdul Fattah is Aiku Adeba Akwe one who I'm a pet also a direct
1: yeah.
3: And I'm Fattah is Aiku and I could come and say it's been creative good ain't even when I ain't me ain't creating no.
1: He can shoot
3: or bet me eh bibia Ebe bro ajene ene nti asye so. Jordan, for instance, eni se ose game na se. A man for would argue, ebi mo be argue se, ne ball retention eye. Jordan timi kita ball, ne hold up play eye. But Rich, me try di ebi. Eye game ba akuma. 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She, ye ma Jordan ne starti free bencha, unim sa ya hwade ka se de ma yepa. Because me sure Jordan suna yi hune sa anu. Jordan, no, definitely the English or the freelance will come at us. A certain, a busy, so I'm over at us. Rich, I'm over at us, no. Advantage, yeah, I'm to me enjoy was second half. Let's say, imagine, say, oh, the Jordan, a free bench ever. Who obit, say, Ernest Miyama. No, Monsu free bench ever. My Prince Edukabna, my name, Bo, as our main striker, as a focal point. Ono sunu I was high energy level no.
1: Yeah. But ono no. The problem I have with that boy, he's very good.
3: Yes.
1: Or he's our striker, sina. Or better jadao, so or better ball because on one day.
3: Yes.
1: Physically, good to me say. Yes. A brand new, well built.
3: Exactly.
1: But the problem I have with him, and he say, usiliti asodo. And any time be a bond or better kama.
3: Or jene kama. Yes.
1: Or turn it on. Nitina was here into. On who baby? On locate baby? A go put.
3: Yes. Sure. No, but Rich.
1: And Emma, ne final way in the delivery.
3: No, sir, Jordan.
1: Questionable.
3: Yes, I know. I agree.
1: So what I say?
3: Yes.
1: Me, Jude, me, I feel, sir. The game against England, like you said, only game rebuy.
3: Yes, and there's certain.
1: Football, you need an idea, actually.
3: Of course.
1: So sit back.
3: Yes.
1: Now, so person open it, you know, hitting her. Always your winger should be direct.
3: They should be direct, of course.
1: Born a ban, you have been able to control.
3: No,
1: able to
3: transition. Very important.
1: The reason why I think Obiti said Kamal Din Suleiman is starting from bench.
3: Because Kamal Din.
1: Because at this point, Uko Shia Tima. Look, England is a Panama.
3: No.
1: So, okay, yes, and the money be man. They will punish you.
3: Rich, Kamal Din Suleiman.
1: And we also need a winger, sir. Oko Obiti Masala. You're two and three, no.
3: Metro, I had to for Kenya player beyond.
1: Now we're not fishing.
3: Not your friend, Gordon Atram.
1: Gordon Atram.
3: Mu ye ni pattern ko betwe mu nyina na has team no na ni papa kwana ni hu ehun kra cha mu nyina nso na adwini so. Ma na ne problem e se ni ti si form dodo. Obetimi atwetwea, ma na ni ti esi form. Emmanuel Ajogu had similar problem. So okay. Yes. Ba bi a ade no adru no. Me abrante ya e kana se mi Prince Adukwabna no. There's one thing a me nso me pe. In quick transition said the Jordan Jibon, or besides slow in game. Oh, yes, Adian. And because England, yeah, a lot of opportunities. And in transition, a Honum Sena Jordan, the queer.
1: But that is why we must be
3: a bit in the upper fit in a corner.
1: Brenner, England gaming, you almost think about players non batched in the Isakus and Brendan Asante and Muniadiano. Move from whom we start a game. Because normally a more direct, a bad boy.
4: But England and Panama are not the same team.
0: Mm-hmm. So the fact that
3: Rich Fatami, sorry, my main quick clarification. Be me bought AED, Emmanuel Jogudi. Na me bought Gordon Atram, na me can has assembly. A Jogu assembly na meka, not Atram. My enye sa quick clarification of Christ.
0: Oka, Panama, any England, how many the same teams? And then you see one template to play every game in a competition. So me answer on this conversation, I'm a little bit uncomfortable in doing, because honestly, me, I like to analyze the game in itself. I do not think, because Oshie game, I got a chance to watch the game again. One of your best players defensively without the ball in person was Kamaldeen Sulemana. Kamaldeen Nyabon and the final ball and all of those things, the ball retention wasn't good. But so Obi Obel Boamia pressing was Kamaldeen Sulemana. He helped us to press a lot without the ball. There were lots of the times where the entire ball and Estapia Nyama and Kamaldeen was to be close to your number nine. Send me a ball long, repeat me a fair fino. So Obo Joe Obo Fatah Isaku, he's a different profile. So Fatah Isaku may not fit for the first half. But second half a game that stretching, Fatal may be a perfect player, paying attributes as a player. So I think that we have to approach the England game, and I'll give you another example. Gofubi believes that the Partey against the Partey K team against England will be successful. A midfield of Partey, Elisha, and Calibrinche are disastrous against England. Once you run us off the park, because it means that you expect Partey to work hard, in fact, as hard as Caleb will do. But the Ubo in a midfield against a midfield of Declan Rice, then you are adding Anderson, and then the regime sometimes invests them in the Parker. You need more physicality. So if me, I won't be surprised here, because I game against England, the coach will start with Sibo and add him to that midfield and drop one of the wingers. Plus, one of the things that is very important here, Sibo said, is that whoever leads the line for us will not detain me a person here or matching him. Say, open say Jordan start here. Be okay with the sluggish nature of the press, because Jordan doesn't put in effort in pressing. And then it's talking trade. No. And then people have said it over the years. Jordan is very sluggish. Sometimes when we can in Sacramento, he's a little bit laxed. But Edu Kwabena does it better over pressing. Bandit Thomas Asante can give you that. But in the game against England, do we want to press England? Do we have a good pressing scheme to go and press England?
1: And even when we don't, we have the ball. Any ball now we defend.
3: Exactly.
1: But the ball, in soccer ball, and you ball to omo position. And omo half one.
3: Yeah.
1: Then any players in between.
3: No. We don't necessarily see Nyabo now back to half on him. We played Saboy's the Kamaldeen Nimuni Niaman to hold on to the ball. Because in the first half, your game plan was to stay in it as long as possible. Anything your ball match near coach Nankasa say, we have to suffer. Because the game plan for the first half, no, ne nyefe. Ne enye adiagan, uye football fan, Nankasa, first half, nyo fa. You're 100% right. Because the game plan wasn't to be nice to a fan. Game plan in the first half was to size up the opponent in Panama and then force them to stretch the game. Because the Panama say first goal in 10 first half now, it couldn't be in the second half. But here you have advantage of the squad depth against the Panamanians. It is a in your first goal, they will be forced to stretch the game, come and chase the game. Then we will bring on Yeye players at teammates that come out like Fatawu Shaku near Kano Asimeno. So we don't necessarily have to start Fatawu Shaku. Ghana Hano. Yeah, thinking back when they say Obi or starting Bobby and SOA the best player. No. I've seen it at the World Cup. A lot of players are not started. Ahmad Diallo did not start for the Ivorian national team. He is one of their best players. Omo Kobo Yandi Yamonde on the opposite side. He did that because when he said Piero and Capiena Yamonde in Nebono, say Yamonde, the opposite side of Kobe cuts in. And Capie Bejibona for him, Debia. So he played the Yamonde there. The Yamonde is forced to go to the byline and cross. Because all players are the boss Edgeman. So we don't necessarily have to play your best players from the off. The coach is managing the game. And they are 90 minutes. So based on the opponent, based on how we want to play, and based on how the game prognosis goes on, that is how we have to plan the game. It's simple.
1: Pacho, yeah, but yeah.
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4: Hello, Oba.
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4: Oh, but me bisa was same kakra. Krobe na ye Burkina Faso capital.
5: Wagadugu, bye.
4: Oh, jeng. 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
5: 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Charlie, I don't know bisa bisa misa question si.
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2: 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Now, for with them, any with details, she will be. Now, what you are good, you will be here. What do you mean, you are shed your pub, baby? Anyway, in a share said, you will be this work. I just got to platform. So, you just take a crowd on.
3: In Swans of 4.5 years, to us, a bad way at the fear do. And it's no, hooray. Now, in fear do, I ain't. A drum na or say yen suno you give it back to the society and intino or your customer edema a bear to our bring ye is cabotin 3 million cedis 3 million Ghana cedis and a dear to say ubia walk up e an abo koswane a ye bear to and so did you mano anytime bia obey you apono and once over on locke a your scratch a card no every day. Na utri ya 3 million Ghana cedis no onso nsa etimi aka wo de terms and condition apply only 18 years are epacho agudie onso untimi enibi anopai omo eneso ya sinai de jumadi ne de bremi famusia na adom kase no ento aso nyame ya adom a yebesan enemu ehia awo commentary akamo adom kase ne ento aso.
4: Well, mobile phones, printers, laptops, blenders, also in a stove, and also be both the fridges. I would do in a double buco the brood. 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I know a place where the baby will be near the abroad. Sunny gold brown sugar. A citrus pop up and what dinginum. You want a cassia, concomudia, a yabusian chan for any one kitchen kitchen. Saw bet me as robotum bet me as robagum. A bios near why you're from war into the open one mount Saka was also for so the mefat. Abe soyas and a mefat. So dear, a three-year growth at a bit was they say, what at the amount? Samson a speed of 12% or person, a young man, and a poor man who dates me about. Woman, I could tell you, Muma, if you are present to my media squad. Oh, be doom, dear, do cool men.
5: A crea boachi where ye are dumb, Jeff in Abusia, Cassia, why ya did by Facebook, YouTube, Instagram, no, and now you feel la boja yenti, Philly Gadochi at the Bemount, Wash and the Woot, yes, ya, Nadian Chan or so, Wooja Gumwe, bless him. Ya kenkai di amau. 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
6: In my personal case, I'd love to invest the patience, we will get to the bottom of it. And I have some prominent people from the region who are prepared to help financially. If the government is not helping us, they are also concerned, very much concerned, and they are prepared to help financially so we can get to the bottom of this. You see, one thing I've also realized that there's so many revenge killings. You kill one, they retaliate by killing three. You kill one, they retaliate by killing two. And it's getting ridiculous. But as I said, we'll do our best to make sure that we get to the bottom of it. And by the end of the year, we'll make sure that there'll be peace in Kwanta. Call on the national security. I've been to the national security, talking to them, both the national security advisor and the national security coordinator, solicit their help and their advice. But up to now, we still haven't received anything.
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7: 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And I'm in a course from community FS on Domi, about 4 kilometers away from municipal capital. Let us say, and Penifobia and Venti Bia Kwafu, let me put one for your sack of trash on the top of the seminar. Over here now, so what report I bet you say, almost if you have the trash here, Kuruna FN on Domi, Basabasabasa, April, Nipa, and Crow. I'm in Okasa, the Domo Dana, you,
4: on wa moye nwo san nipa no wo moye nkrofobia ye ni mo mo anasa ahoho ne ba ho be di sansamone no
7: report am say kretre say Sani Paponi for a big beer or Miss TSU, we are more Moyasano, not almost a mask. You see, a very difficult cell to identify almost. What share the angle of air death, no, so about not just a one sided tribe, Unqua, Enco for NSAB, a Billy Paponi for a trash almost, or Omukua, air chala for. 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
7: 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Yeah, screen to new bomb home body BSA. You bet my prehend this uncle for you. And also actually your uncle for me be a yachiomo. Ah, yeah, the omo atua no more and brakwaimu ako pien crayina mino kasai and conforming in I fa and use over munam yes our community see me. Ah yeah being your suspect is these are the same people who are causing the atrocity in the municipality. Embran also, ever to do court, no? We go to Embran, say na kwa hinta ina kete. Enkofoya sabo pie. 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Se ni ebeya. Kwa communities are ewo sa ampatemu hano. Bambofono no strength ni be dosun. Let us say, at me, Abuwa Yama, yet me, official out, Sanko for Boni, let us say, yet me, Abayan Brani, Omwati Yadi, Ewasa, the Air Force One, and Tasafi.
4: Oh, no, I will say, you see, I said, yes, I am Johnson.
7: And Jimmy, somewhere, number, yeah, you know, they say, yeah, two and a mumble breed, but, what winning, say, travel conflict war, now, young Serengina, MP4. Amboa answering you now, my own share, I'm fast tracking near my onion intent. And we say, Sanya May, to then can tell me my ATDA, me can you now say, yeah, can I say, yeah, Pasia, I say, I'm going to be talking for you, ma, was so much here, sorry. Yeah, I love Waha, a do love will be a, I was in love will be so soon. Love will lose so much, they have to push it hard for us. Cecilia, it is the only House of Chiefs, Edim Kongoi. It has been long overdue, right from 2023, ever since there. And I'm all, no, I was in House of Chiefs to me. I was here in this summer and send back to me. Interference no run baby. Number one, your mass script nagma I find no much me yaduma. Next me akasi si se na namo etu anamo baby House of Chiefs etu anamo. Number one, as MC you na inviting me in any of their dialogue.
8: Honorable Emrini ti adube si ya na wo chain se ya mfre wansa. Sanka wo se wo tu ho anamo ana.
7: Me remember on the morning the many minister ya to bebrey. Ya to bebrey. But send a war winning no, you were stages in every administration. You were stages. Until say do stage be a first stage in penny for was able to handle those issues. Until say stage you know do one and you turn sound for say, yeah, bra, yeah, sadal look we bra never come on. I think say wouldn't mean for own cause, but I was here to sound for until stage by stage, you know. I was saying when your invitations so watch me Akwakoka any meeting concerning the dialogue of Nkwanta South.
8: Honorable Yan was in here for Usia. My name is Senior Wong Kwanta South and on Joseph Awal Enchi. 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
9: 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channel. No, I'm walking, you know, ye and only if you swear, yet me action if you are, yet they are my year, I could see police station. Oh, and I so far, no, and I'm say, leakage be so far.
5: Hello, do you to Miss Oda Woka Kran wa huma no etwetwesi?
9: Pachoti minkan.
5: 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Wo so omo a wo bro no be so na wo se na wo twegye a wo so ye.
9: When I was born, no sooner than young Nancy and anyone aqua cassa, actually, I want say, well, said, Washer, when we say, and fast, almost saw a JB and I say, anything a big Curtis Parks piano, Hot Works piano, for now, dear, a month to me, a son's peliasa. Do you know a year leakage from a year gas now? A year a can a containing moment and a secretano, Nemumuno, the actual say, you bet me, I a preventive a. Measures be in case and post a leakage post at a cramp on now. It's me as well. Now, once a while, no so no, yeah, the issue, no so, it's me a diffuser, and I say, make sure say concentration be and keep it me a few abano so no, and also it's me at this miss final now, it's me abuama, your friends, abuama gas behind me in Koliki. 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
3: 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I will Ghana. I'm not afraid of anybody. I'll only speak the truth. And so I'm coming to a man.
4: Ice Cube's Big 3 is back. The most physical, fierce, and competitive basketball league on earth returns to CBS this Saturday. Three-time Big 3 MVP ISO Joe Johnson and the reloaded Detroit Amps battle two-time Big 3 championship coach Steven Jackson's DMV trilogy, followed by Big 3's most intense rivalry. Defending champions Miami 305 and Michael Beasley chasing his third straight MVP take on Dwight Howard, coach Nick Young, and the LA Riot. 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
3: Opposition, who is talking? Who is talking? Because that thing they want to bring in Amoto. Kasa says he has been another show. Who is defending MPP? I've been quiet, but Obia to me and Kamikasa Bua and show. I said that my 18. But Obia Pawanya, who documents I'm ever out. Rather catch them say, be me a bitter.
2: Ayo, abusia Kennedy akwampre kwa Japan wachire mwe se. 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
5: So because at the hospital, MPP for be woman yes she wanna and you know. You know seven and yellow lawyer may handle our court. They demand the compensation for the family. I am telling authority. MPP for by and woman yeah juma fa why juma and for said that beggy assassin. Yeah, they found any so baby, the better handwed. Majority MPP for betrono around there 3%. But I'm free 2024. 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
3: Our responsibility now is to ensure that this recognition translates into meaningful and sustained action, and so today we must move from recognition to building the architecture for reparatory justice, to ensure the momentum generated by Resolution ARES 8250 is sustained and translated into practical outcomes. I'm pleased to announce the establishment of 3 global panels, which will serve as the pillars of the next phase of this international effort. The first is a global advisory panel on reparatory justice, comprising heads of states and government, eminent leaders and public figures who will provide strategic guidance to advance international dialogue and cooperation on reparatory justice. The second is an expert panel on the restitution of cultural artifacts, which will support efforts to facilitate the return of all cultural properties, archives, sacred objects and historical treasures to their rightful communities and countries of origin. And the third is a global legal panel on reparatory justice, which will bring together distinguished jurists and legal scholars to explore legal pathways, deepen legal understanding, and develop approaches that are consistent with international law, human dignity, and justice.
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6: Somewhere, I draw for your food more. 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
7: Yes, sir. You too, man.
1: Aja, Peter.
7: Yeah, I'm going to go.
1: Hey, yo. Yes, this is one chocolate and one or more moon. Ani atu wo gina baabi a dede ni e fi se nusu ni e ye na wo so de maye gina baabi a dede ni e ni ntumi nkoso wai na na bi bisa secretary no a wo mu etu monte so no so wo pe DC di Emmanuel si e hu DC no ma hu no
7: Minaba e se magina ye nti no yankasa
1: be me na DC wo manya nde secretary no ama no
7: You remember say, somebody ever be PMU ever, and then see why she are. How are you good to, good to, good to, good to, good to, good to, good to, good to, good to, good to, good to, good to, good to, good to, good to, good to, good to, good to, good to, good to, good to, good to, good to, good to, good to, good to, good to, good to, good to, good to, good to, good to, good to, good to, good to, good to, good to, good to, good to, good to, good to, good to, good to, good to, good to, good to, good to, good to, good to, good to, good to, good to, good to, good to, good to, good to, good to, good to, good to, good to, good to, good to, good to, good to, good to, good to, good to, good to, good to, good to, good to, good to, good to, good to, good to, good to, good to, good to, good to, good to, good to, good to, good to, good to, good to, good to, good to, good to, good to, good to, good to, good to, good to, good to, good to, good to, good to, good to, good to, good to, good to, good to, good to, good to, good to, good to, good to, good to, good to, good to, good to, good to, good to, good to, good to, good to, good to, good to, good to, good to, good to, good to, good to, good to February 2016, so for Manfi West, and then upon for I demonstration, where Manfi West, I'm over the petition, I go PMU, Elvo, I said, assembly. Now, February, I'm over to say, I'm seeing only around. Anna and Pensada to a monument said, I'm seeing only up. Anna was with that. So I'm seeing power, you were bad here. Oh, yeah, I didn't say. Adia blow and dra. Emma no purple and Wakasa. That's the only so much to Kakra. I didn't see Ananka only yesterday. And if you know, almost trying to come say, MC, Baba. Then I'm going to say, yeah, but almost a canicate. Almost trying to come say, MC. And oh, Anna, I said, that's what you did. And the point for no Mukasa said, oh, my God, sir. Shall I see anyone who must say, I'm not asking. Shall I see anyone? Adding a canicate, put nothing better. Over to the general, I am see an emu, and let you know, all your presentation, and some mark for getting better. Now, so, obviously, only you could get to that, and let you know, someone has a MC, you are only MC secretary. And then, for the son of Manasa here, and then it just said, MC, you are the right person, and you could get in better. If you are no unemployed, and then, and so on, Ekasa. And to many of us, and to many of us, Utimus, there be a Koso, ah, press conference, you know, I shall say, yes, Abdel, my uncle, and then, you know, man, or maybe the press conference, you know, and then, yeah, I'm not sure.
1: Hello, Tabri, can I do this here? 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
1: Na, Patrick yebua diye yo de aba. Wase, hey, Patrick yebua. But you know, I am on my own when you could soon imagine our chief. If it's a Patrick, a boy, you know, I shall know besides or a singer or a double. You. Comments up here too, so dear, you are dear, but was a Cassia Bono meet him with Papa. I would have with Cassia Bono, Patrick, a boy, dear, or no, your friend, Bera, dear. Penny Russell, need dear, you are dear, but was a Michacha, and where you, Penny, a Joso, lacking one co, aka Shadrach, dear, so, and what the free ever was in news, no, at the mobile, dear, so 96.3 FM, ye the more ye team, David, a Jane, was a Mamma Commandi Malexa Mankwasu di Biaba, or some Meshamo, Italy, nor say Amagana, dear Chesse, and near me across Enyasem Kuman was say, Canadian Japon, Ebeso of Ghana problem 2028. Anna, we should dear your dear by Justina Padmo, was say Chesse, and near man Ejigusano, a memo across near Mankoye, Odum Richard, was say, Ebua Monkanche, ya kenny fone se. 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
8: There are no man for coming. No petrol do. Now I'm not going to be doing this here. Must act so. Because now I'm going to look at our four offenses and I'm going to not know you say. You see, I'm going to more increase. I'm going to let it go. Change it. Who shows situation on my end run and I am market day. I will promise. Say, end run and I will be doing an animal. Come in the bedroom. And you and I am Kasan Kasan. I'm a person. I'm a trouble to him right from here. I bet for almost about 8 to 10 minutes. And say, I want to see the end. Like that, it's the animal. And one is so much. I'm going to put you out to say, yeah. Last 3 weeks before the instrument started by the union, no one more can come and say, I don't know. God is so good, so I'm not going to be a member as a community swimming to the money. But imagine saying, we are a movie, a boss, and I'm going to be a motor number to get a bomb.
2: And here you coach here, assembly member, all assassin, yeah, Ebenezer, I used to, and on the Drusso, a World Cup minute.
9: What World Cup minute? World Cup minutes.
10: Allah.
9: Allah.
10: Allah.
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10: Allah.

0: Area Abusia Prime to Rekasia and I de Ebre War Efri Insura 104.5 Casa Fidi S. So Juma Kraswa as name it to me the Prem to Rekasia Ebro Baby Awobia any a maintain and Kasei Community Bank Limited. E sika krabia papa ye basika semuju media. One so sika ni muse tree no one majabo mo bono mod ye see a kran ye at the amount. Account bia ye baby away as share the amount near Jisikano at the agum. Say a salary account. Current account, savings account, susu account, wo bada chini hu hia, enu tibra baby account, ma abano, a face Christmas account, ye BSL account, and a fixed deposit, no so, a mante, and Kasei 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
3: And not in your friend was off for 3 days, you know.
4: Walk away,
3: no one near to
4: you. And you were pressing your hope,
3: and Shashi, and you were hope,
4: and father soon we any so our hope.
3: And one is a woody dick again,
4: and Santam
3: him
4: when you swap the hawk clay.
3: Lay a number how padia,
4: a be a better net.
3: So what about the bridge of Kojo Tokran?
4: And look, crowd with the choir, a be
3: a Bessam and Kenyan and won't pay me.
4: So what did you make? And you say,
3: oh, Matias,
4: you will draw your friend, sir,
3: manpower,
4: and none of them will. Jumasa branch.
3: Ena so ya kasi ya nwa domahin.
4: Ukuma senso.
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4: Maniswa da ho.
3: Hey!
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20: Na say near 200 CDs, and yes, so opera. 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Hey, Bomin Chemu, tap and hop for the FED Abu bought taxis, and a church or do do a name. Was so ama. A passenger for car da. What is it be guso? Na sa what na car no mu a. Na wadi a tre efidie no so. 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Na wasandi a tre efidie no so. E beti one lorry fair no pepe pe. Tap and hop main office wo amokum. Ye wo agents in su wo. E doom bus FM. 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Yeah, Diablo Chabagano!
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1: 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Orion Cyrus publication, engumano, emfum sunim, nabufru via kinkaya, unyantias yesrum kum. Orion Cyrus say, bebia ubia, sayakra, anakumase, anarijin piano, fre 0555-313-658, ana 0249-411-234. Na yedi bebrew and we friend in yina say a real serious publication if we say oh poor papa
2: Kwadwo Asante Atwura Bank a wo kyerɛ me kwan de aboa me papa wo mo business loan a me kwagye bi no me de atrɛ me business mu sɛ me ho kani so akwa
3: Ice Cube's Big 3 is back. The most physical, fierce, and competitive basketball league on earth returns to CBS this Saturday. Three-time Big 3 MVP ISO Joe Johnson and the reloaded Detroit Amps battle two-time Big 3 championship coach Steven Jackson's DMV trilogy, followed by Big 3's most intense rivalry. Defending champions Miami 305 and Michael Beasley chasing his third straight MVP take on Dwight Howard, coach Nick Young, and the LA Riot. 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
7: Today's class is going to be an exciting one. 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
8: I'd like to talk about my first time. It was her natural look, complemented by her favorite green silky apparel that caught my attention. I have to say, she automatically possessed me with her smile, which exposed her beautiful white teeth. 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My first time with her was special and irresistible. 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
1: no like me anka say no French ne wo mo I wo da eba onka say for what to say o say if il faut compra pa asa no kind
2: je dis je compra pa
1: Yeah. How home would nipper be
2: some?
1: Messy.
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2: Papa, allay.
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4: Like he had, he had, he had, he had, he had, he had, he had, he had, he had, he had, he had.
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4: Are ya maju mana? So who told you we are not through?
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0: Sika no first one e ko e ne maye. Second one ko e no maye. And at these same people na sabe ka kire wo say. Fufro san wo ho. Enti no na send the saying, do you have evidences to it? Wo mobile money e year now the send wo ho.
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1: E be 5,000. No, 1,005.
0: It means
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0: every
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0: every
1: 2,000, sir. 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Yeah, now Moka say. One more here scar, one more call oil, Korea, one more here scar, one more call to dear Korea, and a draw,
0: one more go to whom, sir. One castle, one uncle, was a
1: Debbie, Manko Hoda.
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1: 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Totally.
0: 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We be so, I say, how?
1: Of that.
0: Maybe so.
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0: 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Until no crown and person be so. And that didn't kind of work for a producer, no catch any say. 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And a sicana cocker susu for no. 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
0: de mu di na me peti was it on recording? Did you record?
3: Yes, I may record it, but unfortunately the cell phone no akodi be be si
0: okay, no problem. What dey ka sa
3: enti
0: No, my producer, they want to mean chantro. Make you on what did that no.
3: It is said, it do not so no. The first person do not so. I'm first to canoe. I'm many busy and say, nay, say, or born and or born amount to be to win a guy who were 2 minutes drew. I can say, and now what one to yano, and a second person so buy it. And one in the choir said, a juman, and he drew no success or this says, can a brenner. One also I'm farmer, and a quarter person to a kind of. Okay, see there, else the Nebia.
0: To say there,
3: Susu for an eye, and see Yamina Domoa, because I think I'm a castle Monday,
0: yeah,
3: and make me man a debby sign, but I'm telling can't say in Rasa, in your friend, there's a Friday, and I know about Baby Bisha. And see, recording there or honum, but unfortunately, it's been provided in there, and from
0: okay, mammy, dear woman, you know, and say, dear woman, pa, and say. Sesie anka sa de twato a wu ofori ne agye ani dua ne yedaben asem ni si ye no sofo na na mko na sori no kobo na mane e enipe wa sori no mbo obi amane e
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0: Then a buyer would just ask her because I saw him now. Who call whom Sancrofe and Amebo?
1: I saw him and call whom Sancrofe now. My brother Penny, no Western region, Taqua. It's a name, my brother Penny Yari. It's a mimi a crack, bra. Echo D. Bayer 3 years for my brother, no Taqua. Echo show my brother now until we. It's my brother, and before be wound, no semi metna, the fee a war so many a whole Eastern region. The dear mammy made a fee. I sorry no. They make call Takwa no na make na me dey me ho kwash adventist mu.
0: O brother na wo kwash na nje wo Takwa no woni masem a wo kan
1: dey bi.
0: Ni pa be ne wo ah. I'm not getting it properly. Me name's Amunzo Moti dey make yan say.
4: You mean make say kakra.
0: Because why na ni masem a wo kan wo bi. Say say say frere ofori eje ni dua. No, I must see one first. It can be a more modern, a bit dance, yes, say. It can be free walk or one more. They make a what you say. Until why in a dim one dance here?
1: And no, dear, many woman, never, never, never, never,
4: never, never, never, never, never, never, never, never, never, never, never, never, never, never, never, never, never, never, never, never, Oko ahunyin him sa ne ho akyere no bibi ma na obi a fraud no na o de asem na hye no ho ase
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4: ana eje bedi akode no ye July na 3 years
1: July, not 3 years. Into 2018, they say, or 2026. That's a 2023. Into what? Yes, I'm up for the money. One, ten, one, hey. Manti free 2018, 2019,
4: 2020, 2021, 2022, 2023.
1: Yes, I will be. We understand the fact, say, boo. As I say, you're here to warm with this kind of man. But the answer ya be ya gugugugu abonche na nipo de na samba ya na edi wasi yi ansa san makwa bonzi u what you say ya ti ya
5: Ice Cube's Big 3 is back. The most physical, fierce, and competitive basketball league on earth returns to CBS this Saturday. Three-time Big 3 MVP ISO Joe Johnson and the reloaded Detroit Amps battle two-time Big 3 championship coach Steven Jackson's DMV trilogy, followed by Big 3's most intense rivalry. Defending champions Miami 305 and Michael Beasley chasing his third straight MVP take on Dwight Howard, coach Nick Young, and the LA Riot. Watch Big 3 Saturday, 4 p.m. Eastern, 1 p.m. Pacific on CBS. 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
1: 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And they said you miss your mammy a bono. 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Laugh lay, and only as well as eh.
2: La.
1: Il.
2: Vel.
1: Vel.
2: Lua.
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2: Lua.
4: Little crab, little loa.
1: But you see, a man in our Father's Day. But you fear the flower, eh? Fango, Munya de Boyer, Nietu. The flower, eh? Who do fear one says a mirror? Be a flame, man. Oh, yeah, only flower number. So well done. Happy Father's Day.
4: Appreciate
1: it. 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
4: Omu so fle o, e chiro.
1: 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Manuel is my brother. Always a program.
2: Now my dear Tini. I brought my mene Casano. Now I was flexing my mind.
1: Okay.
2: I'm a fair dear. Now, ma, sir, when you bread the other two, any. When you bread the other two, any.
0: Okay.
6: Hey, any brain are you any say?
0: Share.
6: What to come by your sicker cracker? Ah, Ode Yawa, Ode Ato. 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
0: Anchor me,
6: anchor. 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
6: Thank you. 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We had the opportunity.
0: We shall marry me.
6: Thank you. Over to this away. Where to say this away? Where did this away? What am I say? What's off on the Sabra? So the man in Chelsea and Copas and one castle could too good.
0: Okay.
6: Tell you,
0: I'm not sure who has sent us off which way.
6: I know what way, yeah. Can come out and where jay.
0: Yeah.
6: What am I say? To the sense of Babesia, who could take over 500 and something million.
0: I'm planning Bibia.
6: I'm planning Bibia. The way I answer, I wish I damn to sell Kura. We ba no aje faman go do no muntu okay okay let me tell something say we are a jidi ni o say say akwa akodu say jidi ni wa firi mu akodu say spiritual it spray be wa ye to ye wo spray ye wo ayi 999 spray and you wanna a incense
0: yeah
6: and you wo 719 and no court phone na yusu
0: mhm
6: you wo 834
0: mhm
6: and so buddhism
0: mhm
6: and yusu ni nyina nso ewo time a ye di biye so
0: yeah
6: e ya spiritual aspect ana wujidi ni wo ze babia wakwa akwa kudi se se how many years in ba kudi 8 years
0: mhm
6: o nye serious ye wa se mbi wo ha e hunhia se se nke wabo ato agu 8 years
0: o pa ne se sika na share
6: oh yes ase
0: stylish manya be man wa na
6: ma
0: mu bi
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0: ntem
6: thank you what na ho for past 8 months na as a mame panimu obi abu 150 million meboa the same 150 million first one na tuano ana sa kwaba ba ji 250 the obu no 150 na maaye no sa di pa na ne dan eho asem ba ya obu anu 150 ne mai wasa kwaba sa ba ji 250
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6: amai wasa ji another 150 amai wasa kwa ah there is something behind that be oh na ma ya hwo ye. Not just the Obuan 150 million, 50 million, and then can. What's up, 150 million, Meboa? What's up, Quaba Sambaji, 220 million?
0: Mamma, no, no, ma, yes, I don't know, maybe, son. If I talk, no crabby woman, no crabby woman, Mecca. Maybe any who be. Maybe any was gone, I would just say, yes, I know, my amiable boy, sweet.
6: So say, be a two man, stylish friend, or go your frail, be unfo.
0: Me frail, a moon fat, and tina, me day.
6: Oh, a moon for name, oh, more pictures.
0: Patrol Derby.
6: Mobile paper to a human, I'm wearing or so.
0: Patrol Derby.
6: Ah,
7: come on.
6: My main kind of comments, I can if you had that, take me the goon at the amount. Now, my bats was a neck cry, dear someone, Patrol. Uncle, Crabbar wasn't just a mover. A moy, I mean, an agonist.
0: na kun yi ufro bi a edi kun where edi kun na cheze enko ankasa. Okay, humble in Stravigas was it and then I'm a compound prefect, Pacho Hima, a mea media pistolo was a good day if you had that yabana near banana mapia was it today will be today. Sika Brantier was a mammy, what's up now? Can me shut on Tiasi? Be woman, I won't come, won't say yaka. Noble Quabana, a suman was a washay if you was a yada say Kendra Beidou was a good afternoon, sister. Yada CP, hello, Abiano, dear Tumo. And yes, the way they come, come, a bomb present. Upon or see or him, mammy, why a mistake? Agnes Emissa was a evangelist, Woody, who confuse any French, you know. Hoji Bright, yao, was a Frenchman, no, you too. Kwaku Adolf was a good afternoon. Kwaku King Solo, see, a babium, and then a bani a ba. Coffee King, the French be a tomb. Tianko, also come at a level. Je vous apprécie beaucoup tout. 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
6: Dabi, vous avez un peu de la French, non?
0: Wow, watch run, de commande,
6: il y a des... 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
6: c'est bien.
0: Comment allez-vous?
6: Je
0: vous apprécie beaucoup.
6: That's a son of son.
0: C'est homme me face to you.
6: That's a son of so chren adjuni.
0: I'm not adjunian watcher.
6: Oh, yeah.
0: Mourir de rire avec son français.
6: That's a mimi French nasema mecano, and you know, oh, you want.
0: Ah. Oh, yeah, when you
6: say, won't it? Me chill must say, ah, Nadia, now what you are, we meet them of you.
0: Oh, dear, yeah. Daniel also saw him. I'm waiting for me try me la file. Now la file wa mo la file fi wa ni me me. E wa me me ho. Share Victoria Tete. 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Hello.
7: Good afternoon.
0: Good afternoon, madam. Pacho Odi, baby of Refi.
7: But I'm a Peter Crowd, your friend, Mr. Manson.
0: Mr. Manson, Pacho Yenti, oh.
7: Mommy, as you know, the mommy of the 419. I have scammed. Sadia and Yama Yedi, I died. Yamu Kodiwa.
0: So, who are there? Who's scamming for 1 hour? When I scam you?
7: Oh, maybe I'm scamming for a poor. As you know, I'm here, I'm here, I'm here, I'm here, I'm here, I'm here, I'm here, I'm here,
0: I'm here, I'm here, I'm here, I'm
7: here, I'm here, I'm here, I'm here, I'm here, I'm here, I'm here, I'm here, I'm here, I'm here, I'm here, I'm here, I'm here,
0: I'm here, I'm here, I'm here, I'm here, I'm
7: here, I'm here, I'm here, I'm here, I'm here, I'm here, I'm here, I'm here, I'm here, I'm here, I'm here, I'm here, I copper, I mean, I get your car. You see, I get your man. You don't more. See, yeah, they're better than I catch yourself. I do in a air cotto. You see, you see, you say. It's also for the brand and fans also. Near copper or beer and any year, Jumano. See, and any year, Jumana. On the back of the sea cotto, Mercury, near the coercion. To be sincere, I can't say I can't make one of them. Hello.
0: Me was so power. Me want to dream into my dino.
7: Ah, see, this is me. I'm going to make my dreams some more less than the other. So, on my own, two women are. Yeah, two women are. Can in Sabbath, and I have to say, most strongly, I have a judgment. They are one sitting for one. The idea only made you many so dark. And Connors woman didn't be real. No, so could you be aba. Now, can you see an action on to a next room? Tanya, and I have to say, coming from the book of Gubbia. Woman, so mama, you have to be my doom question.
0: Enti me bo, enti moya o madura na.
7: Enye dro. 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
0: Ti u kaka wani a waye dodo bese wadama.
7: Oh. Me yache. Me jai so yache. 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
0: Oh. Yo, menim se wape mo akedi.
7: Gana de manye bi wo Gana, om France.
0: I said,
7: it's scared because not that much. Or when we come to say, or maybe we come to be a 20 billion, and not 30 billion. Or the only thing that's not plus workers on can't be
0: done. This is a grand, no. That's the same. Aye.
7: Okay.
0: Me see, that's the same. What be any na nyango posu en fancha wate.
7: Oh, say me see me die no.
0: Yo.
7: Say me kase me down here. Me see, I see me die no.
0: Yo. 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
8: 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Yes, sir, a couple for Gumana. Into a 419 or my normal for denum, into radio and chicken and ashy. Madam Washi.
0: Okay, yes, sir. Say hello.
9: Hello, sister.
0: Me did your him, Mido, would you be a fresh?
9: A pastor, Mr. Medio, him, my blue outside, dear Nana.
0: I am quite.
9: I don't know what I say. Mirana di Mamino. Son say, you know, may your class or Doctor Jesus, your sorrow castle, and your cra. Obia, obi the realm, son of Doctor Jesus, as on their son. So the amount for a quail brutally. Oyema, we are sending pain for him ready one because they are punished them, Raman, who be so. Son say, when you bounce so number and edu, I'll call it him one of Jesus, your sorrow, well, well, who are sorry no work house, who are some young men. I si mi di di ka ga din chukuru be 5 billion ko kura mi simi nka na ta wo di na obedi o se ame pese me do kwa na so ni fo no weti a o mo be rashi ame bi abisa na ye kwa ye nya nti ase ni wa bobo 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And Rana, you know, now, and Rana, they do know, as you said, there may be a yaw lie. Now, and then I cry for Dana Beman, I'm most, then I'm saying Rana, you mean to me, most of which may be a. 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
0: Joe, Mamma, you're that sepa, yes, you are dear, my catcher, sir, or bra. 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
12: 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Me, mammy, sir, what ton to ma? And then to my phone, no friend, or no pebbusian or diacodier. Send any puffer from so now, frame, mammy, 70 million. Mammy, me, mammy, and I'm crown or pebbusian, dear so. After the career, she said, Woman Fordon, not face Kennedy. I mean, mammy, and I'm so come on your stroke. Ain't he, sir, many dear, you were we are so long, and call for being yet your mother money, Pabone for, and the answer I have for per four. Ye pentamania, ye be your free musses, yea. 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Well, for trouble for Sam, maybe as in a tear. So I'm one year now. I'll be here, Juma Macquasia, one memory, Yabba Freddy. I'm still sure. Akuma, me do Bessia.
0: Oh, dear. Matty, I ain't kind yet, that's a pa. I don't even know what to say again. But my mama was wanting to say, way a and create Freedom TV. And I made the amounts to see her. Maybe I can't born and want some. Now, so, maybe this is my dream. Me patch on me per man qua. Me per man qua. Yeah, mu bomukun no ma basso. Kwasiada, your Father's Day. 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yeyi na ye de amount bo modi anse o me see any of this matches ewo eye tap platform see amedia ma wi digital terrestrial television DSTV Gold TV HD Plus and I say new TV Plus no and unti Ghana Black Stars on we go yeah hita ma hey yeah benada ebe yehu say wazoye Ghana ye wazoye Samsung Adum TV ye wo aja oye defend your coffee spectra ne absol the wema tablet
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0: My patrol shannon, she said, Food and Drugs Authority, I sent to dear a bohu woman of crying, say, O mama crying, say, Yenny, and until she told be a movie, Sabna Rice, now on so a GB. And point of homeopathic clinics, a Father's Day, ye.
6: My patrol, Babwa, Mamma, Mamma, no more prostrate, no air, Cassiane, or more kidney, any or more young canis and liver problem, abahon, a mamma, or the ten piano. Prostrate in your idea, a honey penny, maybe our prostrate, name, say, a yakasia, Nama, Wahoo, then a bar form, a be protector, and a babuana, Father's Day, I say, ye full screening, a babuani panty, and point homo Patrick Krenick, say, Branny and Yonko.
0: Me patcho, what, da baby, end point branch, be a will be a co, a cry, a Sprinters Road, Shell signboard, wa, ya better near my brain, so a kaho, Freya, nay, no one to drink or more, it was 0244-867. 068 and answer says 0274-234-321. 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Where you Vietnam for
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6: 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Say yes, we are guy. Me say we nigger never guy.
13: Okay.
6: A tanker and papa.
13: Yo.
6: It's so gumusua as a yahomaka.
13: E pacha wada online shop on Kobo and Yakoma, syntaxgh.com. Agents in a dorso, but number way so. And I'll bet me a phrase here 0244-335-168. Now once what you dear fair fair fair SCA, ama if ye, aya kama kama pa, nebibian so, etimi atutom the amount. Tap and hop. I brought you to Ghana to say,
6: Pacho say, taxi divers, netro divers, nina, Pacho Munti, Mokrono, nina, twitcher. Me Pacho, up be a waba, a so chimby. Now they say, taxi snake, trotter, no one, yaw, fidia be a diabuma. Offer from Santasi to Tech, and your mate in a better say a GC, and on so fruit can out their hustle. We see out their hustle. No, I actually the actual amount, no, not every
13: okay. Mm. Obey me, I downloaded from Play Store and also say Apple Store. Oh, share your offices now, Melcom City style building, Uber Way and Sanso, and I do Bus FM station at Tonsu High School Junction, Frey. I was 0535 125004. Now, on here, and Komo Chocho Industries Limited, one of the Chocho skincare products are back.
6: And on a babu agana for name rante and maya nina na chocho dear sasan come wadis a madis yo mo pum pum. 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
13: pia
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13: 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It was Painters. We now say supermarket be a bear will be ano. We bacho ubenye bi. WhatsApp ye. It was 0504-555-5535. And now say 0551-815388. 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Obana da chinti Orion Cyrus Publications.
6: Me patcho from Cretch, Eko Kosi, Eye SS. 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
13: Okay.
6: Science nso se o nya felia emwa ma nko wanim. Ana mass, ana social studies, ana eye long division all distance. No?
13: Okay.
6: You have to learn.
13: Na mass kwa subjects be here like maths and the maths.
6: You were maths one.
13: Maths one.
6: Maths two.
13: Maths two.
6: And a long division maths.
13: Okay.
6: And you were short division. You were side division.
13: Okay.
6: And you were equal. Okay. And you were
13: equal.
6: That
13: be our maths.
6: Our maths.
13: Yanko.
6: And you were times. Your multiplication. Multiplication.
13: Macha wada Kumasi Kenya say. And I'll be who a year Orion Cyrus Publications. Branches in the doors. She knows my say GS. Ama wonkwa na kanso. Ama wonkwa nse wong. Woman one to man to cook or dano, my one monsia number no a 0555-313658 announces 0249-411234. Betano say our football season and unti one and two kesabe pacho or first registration about a bet you want or mount up to 2,000 Ghana cities. A bassa no, you want the anti betty now on so a DB nafe and wow, Beautylicious by Jess.
6: Me pacho ma obi nipo nimpahunsi.
13: Okay.
6: But on Ukraine, the party up here, but they will address you the way you dress.
13: Yes.
6: What am I saying? Tissue, huh? Or about so there are seven produce, I don't say more to Kono, any more woman, or baby a tick concun yefe.
13: Did you say media femidia near flat?
6: And you need to be a woman.
13: May say, oh, Pachina,
6: may pass
13: the babbachero.
6: Or babble to qua,
13: may sit down the babbachero.
6: And so you'll be obeyed.
13: I beg my matching.
6: No, Pian Pachonko.
13: Delicious, say. Are you fixing and wig installation? 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Obey your brow and micro shading, lash extensions. Or yeah, ninyin be or deliver services. No, open so the free Kumasi called the outskirts of Kumasi or no beco SG Mortgage 2. Obey one was answering a Maxima opposite old Maxima Hotel. So, oh, one number no, a 0243-006711 and answer 0508-148378. Cindy Rice, no, na a year. I would do a cost to come and I want to be a
6: job. But just on your duty and now so on when you paddle do a duty and I dear back on a say, so when you're more pa, would you and you so?
13: Okay.
6: And so you're more eight to not announce you near there because I'm for Cassa.
13: Yes.
6: Cindy, you're more and you're never genie deal. Cindy, a genie deal with every coast.
13: Okay.
6: A genie deal to Ethiopia.
13: Okay.
6: I don't know if you can say, Sadi, before you know, Cindy phone for Bimbra.
13: Yeah.
6: Tigana, I am trying to send him because this idea.
13: Nay,
6: you didn't know papa. emu a ye fe na busian chemfa.
13: Okay me ba chwa da hye no so se suto bi emu bisa Cindy na won so EGB na fa hwe wo how far me ba chwa Father's Day against Father's Day na me ni se mo de kiti mai tena se na yakko ko TV ne kwa ewu what baba be ho nti ma memra homa no so 03220 835 818283. 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Hello.
14: Hello, Pacho. 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
13: Good afternoon, madam. 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
14: Pacho, your friend Ajua, Mikase Free Jacobu.
13: Ajua, who kuno de say?
14: Pacho, mi kuno de kwabana.
13: Yo, young kwe.
14: Pacho, we de yami adma Sunday Father's Day. Baby Biara will be era. The ten young couple in Shira Mano. So man and quam were dean womb. I'll be team in the ashen ma. There be a person in bedroom. The Sarah the Empire say, O man in Ruho. O man, you could draw home. I would try all my men in many narra. The ten young couple say, Uncle Summer Sabot Red and Wahosada. Baby Biara will be a yay beer. Near Adra.
15: Abna Messi.
13: Abna Messi. Abna Ukuno de say.
15: But you look the Aquasil drew crafting. Bema Papi.
13: Okay, young way.
15: Because I'm a catcher and say Rabin Shano.
13: Amen.
15: The struggles are all struggles just to make sure, say, Nema, I reach education ladder noa. I told them to say, oh no, I was so no accommodant of Senebe and Nema BDD. Only people. There was a way, ma if ye, a Janet Messie, name school, Samia Kamano, he's doing it. And yes, sir, men kind in Yamese, a Yamese. Sunday being the Father's Day, and for some catches a radish rano. A radin to insurance you, dear war, Yenisho. A radiman in many a titune and into no more breast swab. Nadia Oyen and your quiet rather money, meaning channel man and quam would you?
13: Amen. Nadia, I love you a chat for. Ah, Naya Fay. I mean, for back could be in Shadi and Mequasaba. Hello?
16: Hello.
13: Men of Woody, baby of Refi.
16: Refi of what?
13: What did they say?
16: Never tell me the Mamiyako.
13: Mamiyako, could they say? Okay, George, I had the young way. Ready, I am
16: cooking
13: I meant here TV, no young call me too.
16: Ah, me patrol, me person, me catch a mucus, say, a radi shrano. Ya one mamma, kuma, and numia pint and foma. Miss Sierra, the only shamicus. Dear, why yamma, name, man, name, busion. A broad genitia says, so come. We love you. We want to say God bless you. Radi
13: shrano. Oh, this is Kwame, we love you. I what the profound about which you couldn't for this day? Me say what the bro phone about which you kuno.
2: Yana yose bente bro.
13: Yankwe yanko wishen yanko.
2: Yana yose bente.
13: And nam say unie minie yanko. Speak.
2: Hello darling.
13: Okay.
2: Hello Mr. Usubache. I love you.
13: Oh.
2: Said the way I'm in no me the number. Said the way I'm in the menu so.
13: Okay.
2: Me kuno okro from you.
13: Oh,
2: shit.
13: Piao.
2: Ah. Me jelly we know a Jimmy and I know a strong.
13: Ow.
2: Yami Shrawai.
13: And mammy, Choboy.
2: Ah, pet. Me quoto joy.
13: I shall have a kitty myself, Miss Wanya, maybe. Ah, young boy.
2: Because today I may know what the aye. And then you
13: Congo.
2: Know. There be
13: Sokoto Bam.
2: Sokoto Bam.
13: Yes.
2: What the chairman may come
13: out.

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1: Okay. 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
2: Okay.
1: Your number is 0246.
2: 0246.
1: 91.
2: 91.
1: 47.
2: 47.
1: And a 70.
2: 17.
1: I have 0246.
2: 0246.
1: 91.
2: 91.
1: 47.
2: 47.
1: 17.
2: 17.
1: Madam, the Accra here come. Accra here is 0551.
2: 0551.
1: 43.
2: 43.
1: 49.
2: 49.
1: 46.
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1: 055.
2: 0551
1: 43
2: 49
1: 46 Madina the patch to Kemrikana corner okay and to be himself Gonulia and Ian no I just call one panaman call me patcho doctor to me yes I do man and yet doctor I do man. 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
2: Okay,
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0: Okay. 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Now on Suriri, na a moa will come a come a pa. 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
4: Abusia high in shower 104.5 or Bradu Median Augusto, I will share ya with TNK Sabridi, ya TSC drama, so I be dija, Wadaroma for so FM, Udi Womwa, na intent and what your film at your mame. Ebi a herbal clinic, I see ya for Nitrimo Ho. 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Lumitrans, one more dear buy, yes, say, malaria drought at a shay, baby vitamin drops in the syrups no do gel bioglobin syrups trazo 400 tablets and suspension no ni nyina ye dia ba ya pharmacist over the counter medicine sellers ubenya bia to etufo wada mo ofo ni twemo e ewo at four bets in the actual more pharmaceutical wholesale be a winning and I say Oberfair from Trust Limited. I swear, you know what you're 0561 088 666 and I say 0561 088 663. A Nido 10 plus 1 promo now. We need to Makumako 10 now. You're to Bako and Kahu now. Any 11 and farmer said, you your breakfast no a bear extra special way. A your change promo pa yeah, at your mama signing. I don't miss out, baby. I told you to be an auto one such at no, and I say 10 strip and one strip no na yancho ba konka ho na nye 11 and fa amount no a shano say promo we say no terms and conditions applied. 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
0: 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Mema obia 2 minutes. 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
0: wate Mr. George Free, Pachowada, a chef free, Kwame, a free junior, and Nana Kofi Drie, almost say, almost wish you happy, happy, happy Father's Day in advance. 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
0: Amen, amen, amen, amen, pa.
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0: I don't know Bible, I chair
11: so. He's your father.
0: My name, yeah,
11: but oh, now, my team, ye. O best own quadje, O de yawn, best own quadje. Why, Nishida?
0: A radio.
11: That be your coupon to me now, papa.
12: Yes,
11: because I'm better, never, eh, in that empire.
0: Okay.
11: Your coupon to me, my Adam, say, on to Tony, my beading. Your coupon, yan too. Thank you. Isaac, Abraham. 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
0: yeah
11: yes sir o ko wale a Deuteronomy 23
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11: aye Father's Day ana
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11: eh se bia what sanje for do o Father's Day
0: da bi o se
11: happy Father's Day to you and one about to
0: mento ano
11: ano ana
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11: ana na mamu ya se
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11: ada na mamu ya se
0: 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Oh, oh, Eja is yama. Bon Sanwe. Oh, oh, and you be a no wooden is soon, soon, Papa and Mamma by you.
12: Soon, the empire.
0: And you be a no wooden is soon, soon, Papa and Mamma by you.
12: I got Papa, you know. Nine, my
0: red. And you may
12: panum, oh, yeah, Papa. You be cusco.
0: Okay,
12: it's an air papa. If he, eh, ye bet ya lad be, ya papa no. Water be, ya papa no.
0: Ne crackra, na me kwa no no.
12: Oh, as I'm mistaken, I am your mistake.
0: Another say, papa no.
12: Gabi, oh, yes, say Mother's Day, Father's Day. I'm talking about papa. Oh,
0: yes,
12: Gabi, mu ya selfish was adding.
0: Oh,
12: Father's Day, na mu ya hypocrite. What am I? Yes, say Father's Day, nigga. Father's
0: Day.
12: Oh,
0: selfishness,
12: selfish.
0: Order in court. Order, meba. Anyebo.
12: Me se papa.
0: Anyebo.
13: David David se un kwa me
0: ka wa. Anyebo.
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0: 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Irresponsible mothers. 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
12: Mother's Day. Mama ka sa na me se. 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Daddy tin o di be se. 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
0: for what?
12: Men.
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0: And because
12: my papa, I'm a dozen. This is one to me, Sophia.
0: Wait, I want you to understand the fact to say. 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
12: Anti emese. 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But I'm not talking about the negative. I'm talking about positive.
0: Yes.
12: What ya nya ja? 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
0: Yes. 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
12: ko. What am I saying?
0: Enu ni oro so ahye
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5: That's it.
11: I can't my bread.
5: Mm-hmm. 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
11: me papa. 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
0: what you about to say, guys? Younger than me, enkola be here for nene.
11: What name ma for?
0: It is a me.
11: Pempenzo ya bedu no. 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
0: Okay.
11: Enja wa ya de.
5: Yeah.
11: Top money tu ya kra na form.
5: Na form. 36.
11: Ma wo ba 1 month. Ana 2 months o nyi top money go fie. 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What up, Abba Daddy?
5: Yeah.
11: But since the fit, sir, Yanko Pombo or Barney Bemma Wale, since your Wale, you could sit in the wheel. Bemma, the
5: Bapa was our train, and I said, let's just
11: hang down, sir. Last bit, what a bit.
5: It's just
11: a
0: man and us.
11: It is our level now. It is our level, sir.
0: It
11: is our level, sir. Father's there. Mumma, you're more basso.
5: Let's announce
11: what I'm saying. You're more basso.
5: Do you and I be?
11: Yes, do you and I? You can't do what
5: I'm general.
0: Ti where we
5: right
11: Mr. Lasse.
0: Okay
11: Father's Day name Mother's Day na toda bia edu ha na agano ma bobra na ye no
5: bobra
11: I am telling you
14: remember what you say
11: oh am I ntie bia se am I ntie bia se
5: am I ntie bia se
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14: na dress in one
11: man
14: dress in one
5: as I
14: say we go dress in one to one
5: oh my is time no ko tena se
0: time go e pon three time when is time go ko pe kwa baby chance
11: father's day dia e du ha mo me e mo me ma ba so me ma bre
0: acho train fi dia na chi
11: me fa ko tell you me ma bre she ma talk money na
0: fa we
11: Top me and I do sorry.
0: Messi worry.
11: Wow. I tell for man, man say say
5: man. Messi worry.
11: Man, my top money yes.
5: Man.
11: Okay, man. And man, my top money yes. Say no, but I catch them. And man, my top money yes. Now, when you buy man, come back.
14: Yeah.
11: And only.
5: Wait, I can't no go.
0: My last, I come back, so
5: they've done best.
0: But me can't be there, me catch the wound in any. Many a man, mamma, am I good? 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
5: Yeah.
0: The entire many a brenu no. 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
14: A fire to need you. 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
0: Into Miss Red. 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
14: Enfile.
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4: 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Yeah, di ama wo. Just grab your Nido one strip anase such a makuma kote. Na acho extra one free such a takahu. 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So set terms and conditions no. 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Channel so, debia me catch your terms and conditions applied. 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Eye bigo cola scan and win instant cash promo. 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Uto cola na label no sheshe QR code ne won ho no. Na fa smartphone no scan. Wo scan ya video ni beba enyi wani hye. Wo hye video ni wi a enter wo details ni nyina. Sika pudu obi wo hon mo a won sabetimi akabi. Na wa hye ne so add amam ena wi na anye yi a. Wo kyna Now what sounds so aye? When him said big old dear, it's always big on taste and then it refresh your vibe. Yes, see young quartier drum right and one year high and untin a make for dominion herbal powder edi amount say. Ya de beati to be a chronic diseases no a dribble to us here the amount. Say yeah, I do something to no a associate the dead then our debenum anapa. Obenum yes and what did the enumere? What did the be natures one will be a fe? Wo quite you will see what chip a waposwaposo honamo yao be a air tete wono. ma osanka Dominion Herbal Ointment in Effectuary Pharmacies Chemicals Herbal Shop Ubenya Biato. For any tremon so bra your Fondex and him here in Shrefem. 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Ubetimia for Angels Dominion Herbal Center Limited. 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Brekum for nina and to me kanko Brekum Newborn Pharmacy Ubenya Biato Enye Mabo Frawo ni fye dumienu Obate Oma Obano for Ena Open for Nido 10 plus 1 promo no Wada Roma Koswane Ma Wonsa Enke Bi Ye Yan 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
3: 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Here's so over fray. Our 0245 316969. And once over fray 0560684147. 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

0: Ice Cube's Big Three is back. The most physical, fierce, and competitive basketball league on earth returns to CBS this Saturday. Three-time Big Three MVP ISO Joe Johnson and the reloaded Detroit Amps battle two-time Big Three championship coach Steven Jackson's DMV trilogy, followed by Big Three's most intense rivalry. Defending champions Miami 305 and Michael Beasley chasing his third straight MVP take on Dwight Howard, coach Nick Young, and the LA Riot. Watch Big Three Saturday, 4 p.m. Eastern, 1 p.m. Pacific on CBS. 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
0: Ice Cube's Big Three is back. The most physical, fierce, and competitive basketball league on earth returns to CBS this Saturday. Three-time Big Three MVP ISO Joe Johnson and the reloaded Detroit Amps battle two-time Big Three championship coach Steven Jackson's DMV trilogy, followed by Big Three's most intense rivalry. Defending champions Miami 305 and Michael Beasley chasing his third straight MVP take on Dwight Howard, coach Nick Young, and the LA Riot. Watch Big Three Saturday, 4 p.m. Eastern, 1 p.m. Pacific on CBS. 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
1: 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Aye Ghana, Brazil, Argentina, France, England. 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
1: 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I have prime sports. I have foreign tidbit and choir. 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
0: ABA Hebas Center, no,
3: say your glaucoma,
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3: So what about the bridge of Kojo Takran?
0: And look crowd with the qua. A be
3: a besam and not Kenyan and won't pay me.
0: So what did you make? Yes,
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3: Manpower.
0: And none of them were Juma Sabranch.
2: And that's why you can't see any word of mine. Kuma Senso, Benu ABA Hebas, and I will quite that so genasi. Genet you up,
0: Juma,
2: a Joda Copim Mimineda, and upon what you call Pim and you Mirno is here.
0: Praying,
3: that was 0541 565 199, and that's 0502 812 161.
0: ABA Hebas Center. Maniswa Daho.
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Cube's Big Three is back. The most physical, fierce, and competitive basketball league on earth returns to CBS this Saturday. Three-time Big Three MVP ISO Joe Johnson and the reloaded Detroit Amps battle two-time Big Three championship coach Steven Jackson's DMV trilogy, followed by Big Three's most intense rivalry. Defending champions Miami 305 and Michael Beasley chasing his third straight MVP take on Dwight Howard, coach Nick Young, and the LA Riot. 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

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Na me san sradi ama wo Jesus Christo di mo live on Isha. 1045 FM. And hey, Fiara. It's a beautiful sunny Friday live. On the number one, I can't radio show 1045 FM. Fear Christ, you, my dear. Friday edition, your dear Broadway. 1800. Rebecca 1063. I do my affair. Now, Fiara, can say, but tell one as I'm poor. And you make us say, bonus idea, bro. Now, commentary, they go say, the thing as I did, bro. Vivid by Vivid. Wake up, no. Is it more than dinner? I know I had Canada match, and I know I said Canada, and I got to watch the Makuma 6. A day. We are the biggest live on Insha 1045. We number one, I can't ready. Oh, here comment to some for man, I compare the idea. The idea, the number uno. The best commentators in the old radio is what? They didn't answer to me, they broke away. It's a bit of a matter, they come home. I mean, Van Connor, Siena. I should all be honest with the Dina, so they come at your bro. The outness, oh yeah, Jumaya, why is you more? Live comment if you are at bro. And your home couldn't ever come. It's a location, be out, watch out. For Insurance and Sports Cunina, you bet me, Pibia, beer. Wake up, way. Oh, I need a PMC, a baba, be in the pub, you are. You bear commentary. Oh, I need a badun, be a bit pure, how come, sir? Under the wake up, no. Oh, be able to win the final, and answer, put a bit here. It's a mission, I remember. Wake up in the formation into baby. If you're ready into baby, the chef I'm going. And then the commentary more. We must add a prayer word. From me, Gideon and I, Kwabna Yeboah. Chef, feel quite so. Friday this year. Let's go.

And you made a gospel drive in the day, bravo. Gospel drive. Am I ready for the coming Sunday and Father's Day? Now your packages be bread at the mawa kasa video so. It's in your freedom and fan free. It's in your kakra. Now the whole thing is not so many fans also and for

na me nyo ho Emmanuel afanu nyina nyango fo ne wo hate Sunday be pa ne be wo bia ne obia no ne bobre sitie oye ja onu obia wo hwe no coming Sunday ne be hwe so ye ja na sa onye ja we are back and back for good life on the show and show 45 FM. Your man for the weekend, this will get the frown here. Coming Sunday. Oh, Father's Day. 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It's Father's Day, do say now. Celebrate it on. What you say? Celebrate it on. And then you're going to be asking you to be Uncle Kama. Mami Chia Miaminia, the senior blogger. The senior blogger. Pam Sean. Sean City. And I'm going to be Coupe Poku One TV. Second blogger sitting in a Jack. It's a senior, I didn't know Jimmy did baby. Oh, oh. The commercial bloggers and more bad jumo. Oh, bad jumo, ye pa. The PIA humo, ho. Sadly, in a person, the bea. And then in a bit, Mako come up. I was saying, come up, I can swatch, I say. But I can catch a Sunday by a Father's Day, fat low. Oh, no, that. To be named the obey, to be an obey for so hello, daddy, happy Father's Day, fat low. I'm sure, say one word, I poke them so. So much on case pa na afias ne fa des di na akrevia kre no ofre baby wadri akrevia ne ofre se son daddy son happy Father's Day akwame ti wani kra mu akwame kwame ti anya dia wo so afa obi sane papa na so papa kwase de beyin ne kon makin restaurant na fe ya ko celebrate Father's Day na in a grand style what you say. If I papa brand now fail, if I come back here on a squat, now we'll get it out. There'll be a lot of entertainment and delicious meals. I already go home. My current brand of souvenirs. And then my gentleman, your mama discount for 30 fathers. Live band with DJs. I mean, an ice man of Hello FM. We're going to bring in a drum behind us and get your crowd. We're living the old school. My current restaurant. Celebrating Father's Day for the theme. Celebrating Fathers, the silent heroes of the family. My top information behind me, I am a king from Kassus here. That was 0244-417-446. 0244-417-446. It's coming Sunday there. Yengina. Yengina. Yeah, call. Makian Restaurant. I am going to pay money. I am going to cry. Jabusia, you going to share what? Maybe be answer intimate. Come on. No, I am not your boyfriend. Sabre, Jabusia. You need to come back and confirm for me. When you say you may be much, when I say jollof rice, fried rice, Anna. Show up. I am going to buy a cup. If an easy rice, it is to cook and easy to eat. Naturally fresh and kasa from farm to plate. Feed from one about plate in the center. So another room. What the bobo too? What the jollof rice, fried rice, and breast rice. Their friend and mamon. And I'll be so on. I'm sure they come up. We no stress, no disappointment. Yeah, easy rice, easy to cook, and easy to eat. Evans one training also. Waba Mama Janshi, I can for easy rice to eat media bar. Obia Edibia, Edibia rice, what an Edibia, and one more jollof fries. But some motion cases, I'm only in my monk. And then Mama saw any media sorted this time. Hey, come in, I'm sorted. Come, cope easy rice, maybe. What I say? But the yeah, sorted rice, I beat her. When he runs in Castle was 0244 244 847. 0244 244 847. And I said 020 446 8590. 020 446 8590. Evans One Trading.
The perfect choice for every rice meal. 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

0: 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And I'll bet you many a BA. You hear me say, Obenya on Galicia's promo packs in the B. You must submit 20 Onga powder promo sachet. Now send your 20 Onga shrimp tablets promo wrappers. Now they call Redemption Center. That's a point to be a baby. I'll do that. So, Barney Tills, a Beman Tills, a Brabish, Rada Roma. I'm a scratch card, you know. Would you know a scratch? Which scratch is what? We need code be a shim now for what to Eddie call. Star 713 star. 27 hash star 713 star 27 hash instantly when I wait my 200 Ghana cedis 2000 Ghana cedis 10,000 Ghana cedis deep freezer smart TV kitchen appliances home appliances in the kaka umbe bro I tell you way be on fun when show promotion when air promo sack up 15th of July next month 2026 FDI jack to move stamp on the boss say banina obi onuma dia na ye bia nim sampa e ba hot pepper dia and make a difference, you know. It's a junior hot pepper, same conscious or in the powder, and the eddy apart. Any good cook behind some patrolling, no hot pepper, no, and make a difference in the crowd. It's a recommended junior hot pepper powder. That's so etimi eddy, truly hot. The hot and the rim, dry and come upon you, I am the abrego. No preservatives, no salt, no MSG beer, no answer pepper now. Spicy taste for soups, that's a stew. 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to do the Christmas account, Sala account. It's the 6 months here, we'll make a 6 months here to bring you in.
1: Welcome back to Yeah, That's a Pepper Thing. First up, we've got Harrison wrapping his Dr. Pepper in a tiny quilt so it feels at home. Oh, how tender. That's a Pepper Thing! And over to Becca, who's whispering affirmations to her can.
2: You're sweet. 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
1: 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It's not a science thing, but it's a Pepper Thing! Why do they all do it? All for that sweet, delicious, truly one-of-a-kind taste of Dr. Pepper. It's a Pepper Thing!
0: The first 2 CD, 3 CD, 5 CD, 10 CD, equal to Christmas account. Very simple and tedious. It's brand new, brand new. And now for now, I'm on phone. Yeah, yeah, table there, tete hono. Now we got a bride there. I'm a confirm by yakon and my table, no sister. The house here, choose which one. Then you can quit your brain, I'm to be sure. I'm also to be you. It's a brain, I wear near the table, honey, a boys in the end. I said, the episode of a joint, you'll be who I tell. But I'll bet you be. But yeah, this is Susie, can you quit your brain? It was Christmas account in Edia Park. Many animals are moving from Muslim sitting now. Yeah, the Sala account is at him at the bank. It will be to me the Akotum Kakanka Kranka Krasana Ninunijak. Usika Bebre. Biba Kobia Ukobia Chilawi Chilibi. Yehuri Yehuribi. What do you say? Yeah, the salary account, a bank current account, savings account, Shisu account, Obadachi account, and credit out into you. After a first deposit, as a Edgeman, I say loans in India. Fast and flexible, in an answer, or buy a Sana on Saka Sanso, and an interest rate no for me. 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Medical catch or some part. The interest in a low part. Flexible payments and so, and then they my work. No hidden charges, beyond. Move more. Let's go. What's the winner? Hey, Juma. You need to like, hey, Juma, Epes. Titi Epes, Nina, Yang, Amantia, Bia. The branches will be okay, okay, Jetia. I'm here, Jetia. I'm on Tina Tebu Buyaji.

If I saw contact now for only in combo, that was 0501 290 952 0201 290 952, and I could branch be a Ben Obia. I'm maintaining Castle Community Limited, your journey partner serving your interest. I was a project to be a way of being here, so be a Mr. Marin Fee. Sir, air tank and air back, and on a syntax tank. I never acquire a panacea of your site to be now here, Jumana Fee, card in swap, bro. Not tanking is on or drop in soon and not tanking a pipe. That's a Juma Wee and Afi. Denny Naswase. Unmatch it here. Totis. I bought Totis and Ankas and what do you pay? Oh, and a chair, Totis, I will be a high. I will be intimintino. But one timintino or soon timintino, the tentimintino. No more than dinding. I want a radiant pepper penny there since this time. This is Radaruma, Okopetan Kibia, the your project Kibia. 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I was 0245 316969. 0245 316969. And that's a 0501 525698. 0501 525698. 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I told you to be a water, Mr. Wisha or Bano, the old singing and your fate. But the compensation to be a move the same day and the Bano say Brunsana. Uber, you are Kusan Ada, you are not known. I own deficiency. You are not the man, no, and your papa said the man answered the Ukraine city. There be a crowd when you do pansin, once a crown when you do Panama, a beginning team. I'm going to come. Former Trust Limited, I mean, can't you say? What they do be a bank, could any year? I could not know my money, come up. If any baby white drops, and then a syrup. The container essentials, vitamins, be a it's my cranny to me, come up. It's me show, and support to our cranny growth. I ain't you know, it's a couple baby white drop, and then a syrup. And Macodan, and across our pounds, all your penimusua, which mean the DA, as the workers were the end, what on some tobacco community, and what Jesse was saying, the brown color crazy and the area was sitting on pen. Would any bioglobin, syrup in the capsules, bioglobin syrup in the capsules, and the iron, vitamin B2 or folic acid, and also better support to Ankasa. Obu, why? Now come up one tentem, why a pill can crack? So Miss Wayne is so ye fatika chino ya dima krebi ya no abrapoku wan one son kens temu yina mo pebi kwa yese mo to gana yina ubu wana yinesu bring a dizziness sa adi nubeti me anytime biya ubu wana se wani suwa se bibia flash yo ase ohum no wani su bubeti me gina waka krabe 30 seconds and 1 minute bi ase wa same movie mishrewa umoja aswati kope bioglobin syrup and then the capsules
Pharma Trust Limited, I could find so etim edia ba. Yaya tumu. Yet the transfer of 400 tablets in the suspension. The woman cast 1 year they were doing one that on also to know that what in the Adanian children in a primary ananka unini. It's a commit to other 400 tablets in the suspension. And penny for no air in the tablet, no, and Kodanus and on the suspension. Yang, and I said, a Lumitras at your bar, a malaria drill. Ah, to meet an illumifant to a man, just a boy year pass. You want a suspension and a tablet, a malaria drill and malaria quadia. Bit my boy year pass. Lumitras, a effective anti malaria dragger, bit with the water source. Yang, the Voluvite volume at the band, Voluvite osteolite, Voluvite platinum. One and over it to me for Boha. Nini crazy if one is able to beat my boy. 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And that's 0561-088-663. 0561-088-663. Now, so Jody and Tentententem. Let me be honest with you, Anko. Come on. Yeah. We help you grow your business. Yeah, Santia Chim Rob Bank PLC. And as a community bank, it's a Rob Bank sitting there. 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It's a Santia Chim Community Bank PLC. 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Domestic one in CC collection is where you're in Nasibia in 2010. Be on my Jinko to be a former was at the Bayer. The Hindemuno. So the 24 guys are in it. Any general rate, what you say. But yes, I want to be another person in change. The interest rate now only loans to the city and the phone book were very, very affordable. Now, we're introducing new service be at your bar. You find a piece of workers, my salary, if a controller, accountant, general department, piano, more access to PCF, no guarantor, no commitment fee, no collateral, and I say no guarantor. Yes, if a Ghana card, bra, you need an income, if your location, maybe a war, a juma, your name, a loan, for quite a juma, we help you grow your business. And now, if you're not going to Ebi or Tina Crescibia, why you be zinin coco for a mamma offer? A tutun to make and tape up a bidia, but there be Unquabra Unqua, Simadia Sape, Nema Bosia, Nadico, Bosumi Berica Crab at 22 Castle, Umpir and Apede, a Santia Chim Community Bank PLC, Michel Behefa, Ube Dansan, Ube Santia Chim of Ubago Guana, who are Conan and Potemo Gasso, who are France Udumas area cell phone contact, and after Roman Hill, Dia. Yeah, how many so 0501-334336. 0501-334336. And that's 0501-333461. 0501-333461. And Santia Chim Community Bank PLC. We help you grow your business. And we are about. Yeah, Jumaya Kasabra and Antebra. I exhausted Kakran. I never go to my boy, I'm saying, I'm not back in the back. And one, and the new Bigo energy drink. Bigo for some in control, so I'm going to drink by now. Majatum, Mandum, Ghana for Jatu Zampa, Chilam Industrials Limited. 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It's yesterday, the Ghana for the Dabby. 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A Babuayapa. A non-alcoholic carbonated drinker. 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And that's simple. Traffic light, I say, my omotususun, Tony Adia, Obia E Tobi, Obia E Tobi, a man at home swimming in answer. Eton, a assassin, not strumming our time. As I said, why wouldn't be them? I said, try beef. Go and try some. I said, I'm ready to send spices in here. Jenny, I go for Asada Natural Mineral Water. 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
LD Aja Tumo. 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No. Ningina say, ho. Prefer for home, office, events. Oh, yeah, you be where the engagement be. Oh, store or shop. Open swan, I'm a bit my show up. Anyone assassin natural mineral water. Purified one pa. The whole Ghana bet my deliver the amount baby. I will be our penny, be our CM runner thing. So, Yemra will show. We your case, Yemra will show. Oh, you bet deliver the amount nationwide. What do you say? I said, double eggs and spices. I woke commercial Babuja Haya. Yeah, any day. I said, and as I said, natural purified drinking water at the Abonian Incobo. That was 0597 352353. And that's 0597 243116. 0597 243116.

Paul that say. Well, I drew my bread. Stroke and I call to the man. I span a call the problem of them. And I crack a ball. If any insomnia. Insomnia, any idea? Yeah. Any idea? So you had any idea, sir? Also, go, you're right, the man. Or that 5 minutes in the attic. Or that 10 minutes in the attic. So, to me, not after how much you know about quick muffin and you come. If any insomnia. She casts a friend and not crocro. And not crocro. Because our problem is now so. High blood pressure, BP, diabetes, and a dominant herbal powder. Mean booster can see a bit of my boy, Yepa. We shall not pan an abacuana. Now I sat there, I could have been so shed the dead dems in the Wucho Tina. Now for Amana Joka Kana, for what can you know? Or Bogu Bo, Samadia, second of Hiriba, Kwasana, what did you do? Now I knew Robo, would you be seen? Oh, but definitely. Be in my body, be yourself in the Padiani. I'm a Wato. Yana did dominant herbal ointments at your bar for body pains. 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On Sabbath, me academy. 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In Cocoa for Eddie Paya. Union Incobo. That was 0543-158195. 0543-158195. And that's 0245-455-740. Kumasi appear for us in Sabbath, Macadu. Tafuni Road. Have made Misty Herbal Kolinak. Apidank, Danny Herbal. Freddie Mess, Ashada House. Colonel S. Upon Living Home Herbal, so Konongo. That's a newborn pharmacy. And so I will break home on Sabbath, Macabi Showa. We need 12 years and that's all my Banifua. Like 13 mothers, pregnant woman, Untimi, and Numbi.

I mean, Pastor Timothy. Pastor Timo. You're also Papa Branch. Ewa Kwamo. Oh, yeah. Already, I'm going to be here. Pastor Timo. I mean, sure you, pal. I mean, Mr. Daniel Barton, Danny Boy, inside Germany. On us, we also live for our share. And OTA, insurance U45 FM. Bye.

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World Cup. In fact, World Cup is a Ghana bringing and this year, you know, and the energy in what should you pay? Okay, the way Ghana for SD and Nigeria is a World Cup now. It's amazing. Very amazing. Let me say, they tell you something, so I don't know my World Cup here. There's a whole hundred car, whole hundred car, nine hundred car, there be. But money, Electroland Air World Cup. You need your own gym water because Electroland for something can't yourself. They tell you, Ghana for, are you ready for the World Cup, Anna? 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
1: 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Defending champions Miami 305 and Michael Beasley chasing his third straight MVP take on Dwight Howard, coach Nick Young, and the LA Riot. 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

Mama tell me I'm a call to police in your phone there. My David. 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Oh, your police in case your power central police station. I say oh, enjoy driving in your power. King David. Chama na bibia ba call there. Oh, you see na yan transit a car. We have a contact, David. Our police in Nikas, your power central. Oh, and tell me, I mean, yeah, Marcus. Tell me, Marcus, your central. Marcus, your police in Nikas, your central. In fact, Oko central, I mean, now for me, I was troubling in our home. So, I'm in now, of the Miami offer. And you'll be sending in a police fucker, sucker, says it's a meeting bobby. You know, I like a girl, I like a girl,

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A company back up and etimi abo ni na. 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And enough from MTN. 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This MTN 30 years. Now ready, says MTN. I'm about to the biggest telecommunication in Ghana. Oh. It is every MTN has been conscious of BSM. Show another room. MTN at 30. Yeah, the promotion can say, Eddie Brown. Oh, yeah, call, oh, test it. Oh, browse in now. We zoom more transactions in now. No. Connect to your home fiber Nina and the show another room. 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I said Dallas is here. Star 530 hash. And I say use the MTN app no, my MTN app no. Never wish a year. Promotion can see Echo Sweet. I've been out to the MTN.

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I was on Galicia, I be our prominent Gusaya, Gusaya, Trasso. 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

0: ɔne sɛ kɔsiara yɛ Father's Day ɛnti ɛna mɛsɛ baabi ahoma no atom drive yi so ɛnyɛ Friday in advance yɛ wishing in advance wana wishing in advance Mia, my dear, you know, Mr. Ebenezer Kobenadu. Happy Father's Day in advance. I'm gonna go for who you papa, papa, papa. I was Be quite in the panion and woo walk. Ness one faster than the bar, faster than the media. Over a seno in advance, Sanson a quasada dra. What's our friend and our seno? Nebbia could come up and that's also blow up. What's up? My faster than the BBA to be sure. Father's day, we know. And no beam wow and ask him for her school. And your papa, you won't confuse you, ha? I'm way a brabuma. I'm off to a matin at ten. A boy, I'm yet to be queer anymore, Brabun. I'm in a father's. Here we go. Are you ready? Ghana, are you ready for the biggest football festival on earth? Let's show and seven countries every day. Soccer promotion, you know. 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
1: Ice Cube's Big Three is back. 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Three-time Big Three MVP ISO Joe Johnson and the reloaded Detroit Amps battle two-time Big Three championship coach Steven Jackson's DMV trilogy, followed by Big Three's most intense rivalry. Defending champions Miami 305 and Michael Beasley chasing his third straight MVP take on Dwight Howard, coach Nick Young, and the LA Riot. 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
9: Charlie, thanks, bro. 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
8: You see, oh,
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8: 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Debia, so become Royal Foam who has a mature. Oh, yeah, Obeka Simi, dry was some Nenso, so Cototon, Quanche mattress here. 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Nanso, Obia or that Royal Foam, Subia, a dear dance, yes, say, a CC, New Pedriano. No, to me, that na foam. Now, son die a pound qua. If he say, ye the name of Papa Naye, and unty, no nim, and I call it now, Quanche, a cotton mattress, ye the rubber na. For the girl son, bra, me and you are wow, wow, wow, too. Me and Titin, your man, some for more cry, and I'll swing your mattress, papa, so da. Royal Foam, Emma, would da him for na, and unty, ubi, over the Royal Foam, so dia. 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

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Wose fa Ghana card bra. Beje iPhone, beje Samsung phone, beje any phone bia. Now what you have found? Now for your spread at the amount. According to one customer, so be open in 2 months, open in 3 months, open up a quack up in 1 year. Ebi, oye teacher ni, oye carpenter, oye messi ni, oye radio presenter. According to Juma, oye ne bosu ni akoti awo jiru. Oh, bosu me ebi kuya na. Maybe a phone at 3,000, what you have 1,005, and I 2,000, what you have 1,000, and I 1,000, what you have 500. Maybe my teacher knew, maybe a people's teacher, an international school in Jaka Kassi. I was assuming you have 200 cities, maybe 100 cities, near your engineer at 21. You understand, police, you was assuming you have a sanity, am I? I have simple and tetia. We are 17 team, I have an appeal phone, and a diaper. What? I do pass on Samsung and a smartphone, and our paper Nokia. Huawei phones and now taking phones, Infinix phones, iTel and Z phones, and Chrono tablet in the air hole. Buy now with your Ghana card and pay later. 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Enjoy after purchase in the store hall. If any call care, the warranty be at 2 phone be also. Say we are taking Infinix and this iTel. Over Toko Finis, be a humbibi, a credit bar when I say. I have 4 times, phone call by a fabric. The best I am free. Promotion way at Tuamusa. 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I would air conditions in our washing machines. 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Located in a P4's where Doom. Opposite us in the house, Casper Media. A Doom Webium. We buy JK Building. And the Prudential Bank. And the Doom Webium PZ. 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

and I'm with you. The Shadaroma Owa and Madina Zongo Junction. Tashiman's opposite. Tashiman Palace wana Kaswa. Takwari Station wana. Sansana Tamla Babu Station. Opposite Ghana Commercial Bank wana market wana. One and a P4's earning come on. Our 0245 77 7702 0245 77 7702, and that's a 0533 093 422 0533 093 422. What's what is talking to break us in fools be a ton of happy. I know the balance of the trial half hour. I'm in Ghana card bar. I'm spread it. I can't have a man.

me so wanya prostate so kena bubu agufie e di wato dem if you be bidani 1 year 2 years 3 years 10 years sir be custom media show you pa happy thanks to my swana o your ba ofichi kono enzi susu ye na so de chi say de bia wu su jaja ajo me so na do ma be custom much now o ye be wan mere on pam session week in sana akọ woni wu. Yeah, yeah. When your liver condition is simple, kidney no problem about one. Cataract, a 13 10 at is when it's so. Glaucoma, a hint of fire, and the when it's one. I'm saying, be any about compare on you, you get to my acro. Because a cataract, a 13 10 at it, and what I say. I want to say, ABA Herbal Clinic. Doctor Abby, I suffer 3 days. When I'm in the worker, but Bonnie said, Jay, a bit too. Oh, I need problem. I'm so gonna watch out what the breminim so far. The minim will be also a year new word. Do watch out what AP Debbie. Come on. Let's go. You're gonna go Abby Clinic. Oh, quite a situation. A genetic one. Domain Crow, a baby in preparatory school. I just went a Pia Kubi Costa. Sabre and Crafang and Pupunima Tamatuadio. Tell your towns on Jugba. Caswan and Potemo Central Farina. Caswan Millennium Insta at the last stop. Millennium Insta at the last stop. ABA Herba Sabe Simoho. On the doctor and Casa was 0541 565 199. 054551 565199 and also 0502 812 161 0502 812 161

I tell you. Divine Oracle Gospel Center. Apropos, Opposite County Hospital. Prophet Peter Oliani. Papa, happy Father's Day in advance. So for Peter. Prophet Peter Oliani. Divine Oracle Gospel Center. Apropos, Opposite County Hospital. Abrosana Shore. Pepeho. And a Divine Oracle Gospel Center. OD for Peter. Pastor Peter Oliani. Been brutal. Papa, happy birthday in advance. Oh, Echo Bank. I'm saying the app on the idea, but any don't say we are seno. When you must say, when you first say, saying that Daniel one and you better never have a show. Yes, and it's a sin, be a digital, be a media, and also so. It's a shadow room. Sabre, I'll corner fail, canon, I'll call bank, and I'll call you tin tin a day. No, you're a pretty pretty, a crabby crack or two, and any idea of any dear mouth, no cassette, any idea. It's an Echo Bank 7 can't you say, and you're my buffooning and some shadow room. On the app will be a different Echo Bank mobile app. Echo Bank mobile app. Now, open download your Ebiana Uzu Android phone, and answer Apple phone, and an iPhone, or Apple Store, your app on your home, and now Android store, and so no at the home. Or if any Play Store, it download the app on the fact. What download this one? Or waiting the ABB episode, the ABB or the ABB account. And this car called 2 mobile wallet. This one a very simple and 33 African countries in Obia AU Street. It's a Togo or Canada or by Pierre Betty. So many Nayati, Obetim, their child school fees, or light bill, water bill, the Pierre Betty payment, Bia, mobile money transfer, be between their head. Betty, my creative virtual card. Now they are told the opposite to be doing here, Bia. So be your money commander. Download this year. Never to a phone or so. Command your money because it's your own money. Echo Bank is on front. I said there be Mamu Pin and answer OTP and our bank card and as a Ghana Kadabi. Oh, Musa, she will be a sour Jiloka Kumian Chodo. Echo Bank, the Pan African Bank. Ah, ah, ah.

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For Sasso mosquito spray in a cup for Kuno. There were 10 tickets, Sepa. You found 750 ml. And you have 300 ml, no man, no bianimo. 300 ml, no so. Not yet, Yepa. Would you spray, you know? I bought my clean lemon scent beer. Because it had to be the perfume beer. There be a Sasso mosquito spray. And a massa fragrance. A more we are being in Tatia, but Madame Weber said, Yamizukuno. Mama Quine. For Sasso Kuno Samara Campbell Limited, recovered by Samara. Was it Kuntun Progressasu? Samara Campbell Limited, when can't get the from and after Joe, dear to the donor. That was 0246 864 798. And that's a 0501 454462. 0501 454462. Sasso Kumun Ton Tom Pereco. Behind Timmy and Ray. 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Abusia, open earrings and open bracelet, necklace. Open rings and open engagement, open wedding. Open some promise of girl Biana. I'm going to be a girlfriend. Tiana says, oh, buddy, you're young. Sir, I'll be my promise ring. Then I get any chikushia. The said we see the frying pan if free. A jar of super shak when it's in. Was someone in my one now? We have now because they will marry me. And come on, my one and go on, I'm a woman. Who will be our nine? I've not got time. My ring is a will you marry me? Said the girl is the frying pan is born. No. Now only my one nine pen jump for now the abomino. Man I'm a wami. There was a bear in term. Cause you didn't tell them.

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And Krapani Aje Deepa. 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Trade your partner, Robert Pimu Kumasi. Yo Kumasi Amojo. Yeni Robert and Sons. And I want the same building. I do. I want to do high road here. And I send Pumi road here. Honey, what? Mommy Robert and Sons piano. Shona Roman. Sabi do them. And a Derrera Premium Jewelry. What? Ube Pimu Su Ankan. So you are drinking on first floor. Godi building. After Pima filling station. When I. Jugano Road. Monday to Friday, 9 a.m. to 5 p.m. Saturday, 10 a.m. to 5 p.m. Talk to us on 0536-780-369. 0536-780-369. And also 0546-14-03-2426. 0546-14-03-26. And also 0207 443-500 0207 443-500. Happy birthday in advance. Yay. Okay, Jumara, Saka the best man. Jumara, Abubani Baba now. Happy Father's Day in advance. Come on, Jumara, Saka the best man. Sanso, I don't know, Sani Papa. Mr. Nami, Abubani Bo, Abubani Ba. Abubani Ba is in town. Old man, happy Father's Day in advance. Hey. A customer by me and Sanami said, Dami Waba. I'm ever called Marcia Community Bank PLC. A Marcia near. Abusia, and yes, I'm getting a crowd. Over 40 years in a man's share rabbin, I've been Pimana Sampo, Community Bank, I've been Pimo Ghana. You're about Ghana for the Brenna Sam get your crown. Now, let me catch on the set. A man's share Community Bank PLC. Woman trade Abusian. It's a Hona Ghana for Bia to a year several. October 1983, 22nd, and I've been Pimo Ghana. Imagine. Over 42 years ago. The savings account I buy, the current account buy, the future account buy, the deposit account buy. 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I'm a Timabajillo.

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1: 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Three-time Big Three MVP ISO Joe Johnson and the reloaded Detroit Amps battle two-time Big Three championship coach Steven Jackson's DMV trilogy, followed by Big Three's most intense rivalry. Defending champions Miami 305 and Michael Beasley chasing his third straight MVP take on Dwight Howard, coach Nick Young, and the LA Riot. 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
2: 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And that's a 0501-646414. 0501-646414. 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
7: Abofra biada ye so ne se obenya Orion Cyrus publication enwoma na odie djuma efi se ebie mufra na dwene mu enwoma kenkan ekonkan omakuntabu omuntiasie demufua efi nursery 1 ekopim nursery 2 o nwoma 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phonics and sight words, picture reading and coloring and a primary 1 equipping primary 6 and so your English language, mathematics, science, creative art, history, or your sire say baby I will be a say a cra and a kumase and a reading piano for 0555-313-658 and a 0249-411-234
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5: Medica catch us and Gospel Friday. Ain't you know? Eka Kranso maybe a woman edia Trumina Feo so abasubi. Sunday, coming Sunday, Father's Day. When and I will wish in advance. Medica catch so you are crying on the one name so while sending back with more food to her. She said, what way will be beer? Spiritual father, no, with 2-4 bomb pie amount. Ningina, no, ever 5 days in our fee. Yare show me in a netting ya boa, and maybe I saw I come across. I'm ready, and pigeon kakra now for young cock. In pigeon, pigeon kakra. So, the gospel rigging the brem was, I bring no, the pigeon kakra, my heat in a bum kakra now fee. Ya de idea canning in a na, ya be a man at the tomb, save your own for ready, no soda. 0322083581 8352 8353. Now, so what to me, Abba Subina. Happy Father's Day in advance. Na bibia so etimi aye kama. So monso ma hwemo ma no. It's Father's Day by pa no. Mo bo feel saying bo ha make us say bia be 2-3 years require ni wo hu ni bada. Oy okay say wo hu ni bada. So, bada, I know you work here. Bada. 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And I face someone must my one and my angel. So, be a bone will be a wange, and also hard drink ye pa. As I de be an answer, mammy for no, omenya ye. So, yes, and de be an answer, omenya ye in Tino. Father's Day radium show, I won't be out. Nasa won ye ya, corner quadjet. A titia, Courtney Day, Necot J. Ah, and our Conecoja. President Penifork and Yamiko Pony Hinipo, a be crow, you mind ye in Yemen Cuninano, a be our baby our own and our manabassi. Yem pijam, Nafi, young Connington.

0: football, no? Win team in corner, football. Without discipline, see what I say. It's the best of best radio, I'm sure that Roma. Rules, you know, and we are the same thing. World class defense, you know.
1: Hallelujah.
0: Then building a one day bill. It's big by brushing and morning and night. Do the two. I'm just saying, where did they wear snacks in the Adelina? Special World Cup game, see? Maybe I'm not going to be sure you're not going to be big a credit. Then I'm going to come to me. The two can and compare the evening. I'm going to be here. I'm going to be Roma. We're going to be here. We're going to be here. One, two, three, four, five, six, seven, eight, nine, ten, 11, 12, 13, 14, 15, 16, 17, 18, 19, 20, 21, 22, 23, 24, 25, 26, 27, 28, 29, 30, 31, 32, 33, 34, 35, 36, 37, 38, 39, 40, 41, 42, 43, 44, antibacterial to fight germs and a plaque remover for a cleaner, stronger, smile. Now, President, wake up, Pimo. Limited edition in here. What you say? The supermarket beer will be a shop beer, will be a nation one. This wake up season, President says, let us come to your oral health. Final World Cup.

Rice be a Jenny DB, I'm sure I come a piano. And then I come last year, the other way. Good Mr. Cindy Rice there. 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Every day I get to me. Super duper, Jalumba. Then China supports Ajana Bibiaba card. One of my dumb. And that's a sporting in our chat channel.

The greatest in the world mundial. And I'm the way Capia de Brown. Are you ready? Football fans ring now. Celebration in Koso Kesepo in Shawan 045. Sounds somebody can catch yourself. Area where you're back. What I say? The giant screen ever be see you. After the DJ says, yeah, boy, you come on by as you win. I'm winning some about 100 dead. Tuesday, say. And now some good time. That was Zimo. Tuesday. It's a aroma. Cut the excitement, the fever. I want to show 1045 FM show. One crowd, one passion, one unforgettable football experience. Any day, bro.

All system, what's it bra? Anything window, anything door. Real love to you there, door system. Get a bit me about you, pal. Your patch number one behind us and Vic. Only in Casa. That was 0537 817 472. And that's a 0561 000555. Now we know the real love for that's what you think. Come on, and across up. Because energy drink, Abba, Venom mineral water, Russian energy drink, sports water, Atuma Kwanguma Raban PLC. Ningina ask we asna de aye. Sports commentary in Eddie Bro Live. I want show 1045 FM. Vena, energy film day inside. Mike Vision Center, bra. CCTV camera and solar system nina. You're bending in a sweat to me at the amount. Maybe you have a clinic. When you problem, be a no.

the pre-war. Sorry. The Bia Omane, they are two nasu eti me abasubi. 0322083581 83582 83583. Why now we should do? Wednesday in advance. And sana. The Bia Omane, they are two minutes. Good food brings people together. And you can trust Abina Rice to bring people together with joy. And you need the piano. The piano to say, in the perpetual show, you need a trunk. Show it to make come for Abina Rice, what's in the amount of some power? With the piano. And you need the jab of your paper. So I jollof from fried rice and a simple. Simple bowl. Plain rice, be. Braised rice, and one more now. Abina Rice. No one will be at all. No one will be at all. Choose quality, choose taste, choose Abina Rice. The Beyonce Betty Maccabi. Abina Rice, bringing families together, 1 meal at a time. Every idea to me stamp on all. As you say, banging on. 0322083581. 83582. 83583.

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1: 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It's an work up on tea ye baby papa a diamamo.

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2: 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going to do such similar
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2: ka simple say we a businessman we an importer na o pese wo ye sa ejuma say wo do sample aba Ghana Standards Authority na ye test na at least we will guide you even if the product doesn't meet the parameters we will guide will tell you where the product has fallen short now at least we will import it in large quantities but who person will offer a back door now we import her. This is the end of your business your capital so
0: o capital no bache na je sika pudu ade adwuma no nyina bache na pani odene kasa e ba wie na o se de atwa to enko ma china phobia eni nyuma ku ahodo bi omo ma yi mu a matres empire da so yi mo aye 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
2: by instances where faith trade is being compromised for the benefit for the selfish interest of individuals Ghana Standards Authority will step in so I have the mandate of the director general Ghana Standards Authority Professor Joy Aji so that Ghanaians will know that it's not we are real the matters issue I'm sure of you have asked what I can say for the matters for now is that we have written to locked down we put a recall we need a 1 month notice to do that after the 1 month we'll do a regional enforcement exercise enhanced enforcement it will be nationwide so I'm using this opportunity to send a signal to the Ghanaians that we have not gone to sleep we are still on the ground and we are monitoring we promote trade, we protect consumers.
3: The 1 month starts from when?
2: Oh, the 1 month starts from, I think that was on Tuesday that we sent them the letters. So the 1 month starts from Tuesday. So let's start counting from Tuesday.
0: If you bring that call, we can. You will be going to any other nano. Any other Facebook, see, I'll be who. Boss, you need to go on a bebre. Team say kaba. A kaba no say tiye ni. And I just say, I'll be going in ano. I did a fidi. And I'm so I am no fiko no. A pania oti ni ni. No wakasachi ni in semu. Ghana Standards Authority. Nkraman temuha. Pania oshare man temu no juma diye ni na so. A pani Clement Kubati. Nene ena oti yeno.
1: Yenko eni madumu 106.3 eni yenu yanuma sempa 94.7 insha 104.5 naked kasi yabon. 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
4: uwe exams na this level is not the end of life. It is just the face of life. Na sa warnings na dia dia no. Omo omo ye no social media no. So so aso e di bro mo no. They don't place it on social media. And say ya mo ntan hu the consequences of some of those actions. But nya mpesa me catch them on say obi a opre ne hu and o ye mprewasem e kokope asema ne hu no. It doesn't end well. There's no such story a end well. Even those who survive it no. Ombe catch them say they have lots of regrets. Obi eye bi na se asem koto no a na akoye ahweso die amawo mesremu they are not having it easy. Most of them no they fall out wo be wie no wakoji nania ma wo a wo be concentrate wo wo study so akọ enim no wo be hunu no na eye ferie asem mesremu yo nti mi BEC na wasifo wish mu nyina the very best.
1: And yeah, what ye was off for us, it's named you and so woman, Agnes Namu Mulati, and on. Now, I know in a national coordinator with Jinaho Edema Ghana National Education Campaign Coalition, Gina Benes and Prejachi, as we're to be at us.
5: It's a national coalition in education. 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
6: appointment letters were issued to persons numbering up to 39,000 when there was no financial clearance to do that to begin with, so that's problematic. So of the 39,000, probably government may be able to absorb 9,000, 11,000, 12,000, but certainly not 39,000.
0: 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Now, say what the moon was say, who sick as and in a dear hajjan, says, oh dear, Corumia, I ever from a wrong machine.
6: So we are currently recruiting 7,000 teachers across the country, and for the tertiary education level, close to 3,000 lecturers to be able to fill in the gap. But if you do a national assessment of our needs, we need a minimum of 50,000 teachers across the country.
0: Kaja zani hiya chila chila fuwa papa. 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
7: We have been recruiting teachers always, and the recruitment na yeye debiano, the end result ni se bebiya wa teachers for one corner, they end up getting back to the urban centers. So now, although there are classrooms without teachers, no, there are classrooms that have more teachers, and you could recruit this year they will still go back to the urban centers because of the challenges the whole rural areas. No, if you want to undertake a policy like this, what you need to do is to first look at what would retain the teachers in the rural areas, and that the NDC identified it clearly when they were in opposition. They said they would do the 20% allowance to teachers who are set postings to the rural areas, and again they said they would do the teacher dabre. And these are two important policies call such a place in Obekaho. So if you want to do recruitment, go back to the basis. Look at how you will be able to maintain the teachers there, so that when you now recruit and you take them there, they will not move back to the urban centers, and then still you have to recruit other people and put them there. So let's address that, because you don't have money, the resources are scarce. If you recruit the numbers now, officer will recruit, you need to do an audit.
0: Any OTA, any opening, Dr. Peter Antipate, wano ene executive director ma Institute for Education Studies, IFEST Ghana.
8: 2007 when I left, and I was the only doctor here that time. At that time it was one district, Nkwanta district, not Nkwanta South, Nkwanta North, and we had so much, there was so much enthusiasm and peace. So when I'm outside and I hear of the conflict, I get very worried because it was something so distant and you can't even imagine. And I tell you, today when I was talking about the staff complement, they were telling me that most of the staff have left because of the conflict. I mean, there's nobody who will come around this conflict. We have to call for peace. And it's the responsibility of every single person to see human life as so important, but also to measure there's peace. Coexistence. Nobody is going to come. Staff have left. We're struggling now with few staff, you know. So I think that I want to use the opportunity to appeal for peace. You know, a lot more understanding, a lot more tolerance. You know, whatever conflict, whatever problem can be resolved, and in context, you will be peaceful.
1: And you are paying in your quotient and the assembly be a terminal doctor and you want potamo. I see a permanent crown at your crown 1992. You're not a righteous opinion, which in a month will be a remia than a bar. What Hamburger Tantra Society will be a bit me as Sunny at the end and in another emono. And was so a serena and unmata could get to me and into a two room piancoma one and one do moon. So I saw a walk, I was for a point of more for him. Where is this a move could see 1 month to be embraced as a you didn't know what
8: you're coming. One of the things that one of the surgeons told me that, but there's conflict there, can we go? And the membership is that we have to get a guarantee that we'll get the support and escort of the soldiers. And I told them, no, don't worry. I mean, nobody will harm us. It took a lot of energy to get the team here. And the team is going to be here for 1 week. I mean, some of them are, you know, worried back.
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9: 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You have any Adrianu, Enum, Facebook, and YouTube, can on a year to us with dear. They said, dear, and it's Naba, Ama Ghana Supporters Union. One of my Amota Black Stars, a cheer, baby, and Boko Biano. They said, Anija, Banija, Banija, Banisai, Sikano Monia, yes, I didn't tell the account almost a month for an America, no quota Black Stars, a cheap. Then you answer Stambek Bank Ghana. One of an Ian Shaho do the tracksuit best 100. Sika, no wallet card so. Yadisika Gusuo, Archese, Oshemua, $200. Nina, Yadiakon, a demon penny, one penny for Titia, one man, Nina, say, Pese, one moko, Koka Ghana, former or Honho. Now, Fe, Chitaya, Mota, Blackstars, a Chino, a Muatimia P. Kasama for the Makui, aye, Abraham Kansa. The Tuduana, who tell me any a Pirugu Chakapama, or dear to Jasset. Say, oh, my woman. Sir, one more coin and view a hoddy and so Dominic be self free, eh? Echo Tower on what you are. Not just a moyo do, Tinami at my brother, and a yane, UK for no, England, Yanom Betchen Chiraka, I'm a city Tibia, and couldn't be a reno. Yanakuano bet me a pie, let me a boy, I'm a coin.
10: They are doma, I've been on the court, Naya 20th, and a teenage is 21st. Already, the executives need be called Canada March, echo mobilize, but not endorse, but majority na echo a China Saturday and then a Chinati Sunday. Oh, well, then fans say government slot, no, a 90, and you know, yeah, so you to me, the JV says, I can't even say we are looking at around 150 to 200 people.
9: A Pirugu Chakapama, or Denica says, you know, says the PSE Pa, and then come my one more boy, and my country. I shall see, I just say, I may have much now. If you know, it's worth it.
10: and my presentation, my own to me, my wallet. So, I'm here, I don't need a World Cup now. You beat me, and no, I don't know, Yama. And you see, come with your wallet. Most of us, and you know, but majority now. Then also, my presenter, I'm going to trash you things.
9: A pure good chakapama, one of my attack Ghana, Bobo, Echi, Ghana Supporters Union, Kasama for any and our tea, you know. Na and when him say if you are seeing Jumadia Bakwa, yes, you and the Yesha Hofa, a World Environment Day, World

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1: Ice Cube's Big Three is back. 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Three-time Big Three MVP ISO Joe Johnson and the reloaded Detroit Amps battle two-time Big Three championship coach Steven Jackson's DMV trilogy, followed by Big Three's most intense rivalry. Defending champions Miami 305 and Michael Beasley chasing his third straight MVP take on Dwight Howard, coach Nick Young, and the LA Riot. 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
1: 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No, ma'am. What up in our saying?
2: A kiki, Mr. Eddie Bain, a kiki will say. Ah, now won't take Kojak PNF toothpaste. 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Hey, Minia Bay.
3: 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If you say, a bit me a how darting. 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To say, Kojak charcoal toothpaste, ah, Emma or senior fit after, ne mana warding. Kojak regular fluoride toothpaste, a puer rose, a mouse yedin, ne mawe noom su yam. 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
3: 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Chuchu mika kote o die. If we say Kojak in Yamasu die, it be quality keke.
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0: 500 Ghana cedis, 1X games, a good dia hodo ashe homa, bebia wo biara.
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Ah, Ghana Education age atomo amom approved. Se one ton farmer SHS 1 2 and 3. Yeah, 2026, 2027 school prospectus. No, eh, near my family school. No, one calculates in a can be. It's and say, Papa, I would want to say, in crown the same quantan in Yama, a siso in Jawan Quanso, Christo baby school. Na Ningina Mono was this a Otto Osama 1 year manufacturer defect warranty. October console summer of free Victory Assured calculator book, not the account home. Ibu bookshops are who do in your SHS are who do a war, my Ghana, Nina, so qua when you be at all. Who do a year and a who sooner? You will blue or pink, white, black, and a fair ash color, Nina will be. Now, Upper say Upebito, and now call my share Honma, one was a Korean pong, Royal Foam, a Chihonma, or Ben CCC, sorry no. And they are. Excellent publications, woman, and woman, and woman, a war. And I say, over for 0245-726-967. 0245-726-967. Not winning penny for Atuchin and Komo. On Krabata, or Crank Kaneshi, North Kaneshi, one of my one, Kane Post Office, and only D in Shanimu. A dire excellent publication, woman, and woman, woman, war. Takra Denso, so an IG estate, or bank, Peak Lodge. Pick Lodge, one more dia. Excellent publication, the one woman to sign a war. Tuania Bissim, a year in Kerkrumu. A dia, excellent publications, a woman, a new one woman to so a war. Ningin Emono was say Akai, say Wodo Banibuko school dear. Now talk a clitter, dear Manua. Dear Ghana Education, Aji Edia Tumu, a Victory Assured Publications, woman Victory Calculator, or de Abano. And then Quadano, Eddie Coscu, a fear, baby, you room me, any the ABC moon. We young can buy free as a man, a crofonso, an animal tranquil, a sasso, and what day a ba. Nan an animal, a chessy infant to a man fool in a name. Titrino, more motto and sassy. A war as a man crofonso, an animal and sasino, a swan. A year a just was a man, some na make cano. Or say, Nana buy no say. 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was a really fee ya, no a caca or no idea bano, a quack could see Bosumia ibis seven in July no. Emu. 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The busia chabes a busumini and a chesa Sandra. If you fear, why you should be a woman in baby a Sandra at any actually. Nebra Sandra P. a bontino no chess was a white top, a swing if it and a form near a black tuntum at a trouser national a bulla one esso. 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
0: no Australia USA ontimi hye bi so hye o win match or win the first game of winning for eh and Australia sorry
1: Australia ɛno ɛnɛ deɛ ɔmbɛkye ayam paa because Australia so won she ni points dia won try para to US in San Shano e be yire se
2: Australia so
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Sokoban Fatalon, official cabinet Dubai, Atlas Ajina Kunya. That is how you pave the way. Baby Joe Swatrasi. Tony, yo! I told you as live. 24/7 BM Kumo. And Chamunya. 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At the top of your game. World Cup, you never trouble time, Mr. Ramonina Betano. You need it, now bring it. I see believing makes it real. Just like you need it. Water. Changing people's lives. Biko energy. 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Let's go. Rush energy drink. Also be bold, be you. Sports water. Don't just play, dominate. Vim energy drink. As if Vim day inside. 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Azam paint. Number one since 1925.

Cube's Big Three is back. The most physical, fierce, and competitive basketball league on earth returns to CBS this Saturday. Three-time Big Three MVP ISO Joe Johnson and the reloaded Detroit Amps battle two-time Big Three championship coach Steven Jackson's DMV trilogy, followed by Big Three's most intense rivalry. Defending champions Miami 305 and Michael Beasley chasing his third straight MVP take on Dwight Howard, coach Nick Young, and the LA Riot. Watch Big Three Saturday, 4 p.m. Eastern, 1 p.m. Pacific on CBS. 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

0: The national motivator.
1: I'm here. Now, be Biabe, okay, confidence in a crack. But God, I just said, I shot you. Hey! Now, there's the only two tone 98 a deal. And you still have a talk, and see, that's why I decided here. Football, we are here. Uton, dear, I have a talk. We are here. I'm mining, I'm off of the camp. Sanity, Dubai. Dubai, Flama, come on, Simon. Chapel Chorus is soon a while. Chapel Technician, the whole gang of BN, Technician, Papa, who can't say more tea. Why in the Baba? Did you buy flow?
2: And no, national motivator, Pepe Joe, Opalonko, Anyanton and Caro, 86 minutes play, our Lumen Ford, UFSX, Australia, Zillow, Nantes, and Centeno, a Dino Aerofisher, Cobna, Dubai, and Tante Mansumet, Tedenta, now Mamma. France 11 at the moment, Australia, and also USA, and for a moment, a goalkeeper, Matt Francis, Waron and a demo, Alex Freeman, Ebo, Sansu and Chris Renta, Tim Rim, Anthony Robinson, Womona Statue, Demo USA, Upa Fifia, and Malik Tillman, Abraham Trinity, and Taylor Adams, Womo, and I am to be Fonta, at the moment, USA, attack, you know, I am Sajino Ducks, Western McKenna. 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
1: yes
2: Yabasimo Wate US and Shebi Australia Shebi
1: also US but Masha Australia so much Russia Obia confidence was slow because match we a year US bar winning match we are there's a couple of course 6 points in John so a game we US is so when the US dollars are open
2: ah one and pojo
1: dollar never flow
2: flow and team senior city assistance now and group D I'm in the USA our 4 points Australia 4 points Turkey and one zero Paraguay and 1 0 points I want and no answer the group D here and you answer for Australia for let's see our and also met me a call a dinner official coming up to buy now live coming to continue but I'm going to get trouble until the day and a Chris Renton Wajib Burrington Paso and come on Alex Freeman was a control point of my USA back to the center circle to Chris Renton Wajib Burrington Sajino Dust for a player for Pansa to Weston McKinn was a control point of Billy Philly Wajib Burrington Paso 1-2 Wapion Put a come up on today and tell Alex Rimmer what's a control bottle back to Abraham to the Derek Ress Ritter. What control back to Santino Dex? What will Pierre Bonsa Pepa? Now, Yan Trosso, Punaka Quentin Santino Dex, what I'm in a kit up for USA. Yes, what's your control bottle? What will put us up to Bonnie and Train, US and Zero, Australia, Zillow, Lamin Ford, Armanasa, Kevin Ocaso. And one of them that's Kevin Ocaso, USX Zero, Australia, Zillow, and Tissera Centeno, Santa Rafi, Felix Zua, one of them, Fife, now you're trying to come out to the Swamo, Baraka Coco DJ, Alex Freeman, a control button to pass on to Kuma, Anthony Robinson, back to Tim Rema, what's a control button, what Kevin Content and USA, Woman Tiakona, Fallout Balagoon, over at Tabos in the for Australia. And you go. USA, USA, USA. So come on, Fatilo, USA, Ubeko, USA, Ubeko, Canada, Ubeko. Finally, finally, under 10 minutes, 32 seconds, Australia, zero USA, one more show for the two of us.
3: But one thing is a USA for now. I'm not surprised you will be here. Because that tournament here, Bano, now I'm going to say, as the host nation is ready, as I am funny daddy. Want to see our first game? Our first game. I want to Paraguay.
2: Come 4-1. 4-1 pa.
3: Under 10 minutes. I must register first game.
2: Sir,
3: USA.
2: And the our chance tournament, you know. Yes, indeed. Yes, indeed. It could be say, on say, say, Bono, Australia, sorry, America, USA, Canada.
3: Of course.
2: And to possibly say, USA, I had a first nation, Sasso, and a Canada, America. Over try, say, yeah, over to me at the first time hosting a tournament for Mundial 2026. And they are trying to make a history.
3: Say, USA, Baji.
2: Yeah.
3: And they are coming.
2: So,
1: I'm about to imagine because someone say, how many are bleeding? I was hoping for first 11 minutes. Watch your first goal.
2: Sir.
1: Then you have the NSC USA.
2: USA. And then you try like coming to the show. Swarred 11 minutes play. Our Lumen 40 on us like coming to the Washington. Now, like coming to continue. Bonaco 18 on now. What you want to pass on? Come on. Paul O'Connor. What's what you want to pass on? Bonaventi Jacob Italiano. For Australia or LTM Osunamo. Who are you going to want to my goodness. My goodness, my goodness. Australia, come on, Pomo County. Matthew Leke, Neko Panacanti, Australia. Next one, Tamily, Tamily collected. What you have about a Tortinamo? What you have about a Tortinamo? Live for a shot from 1-0, 4.5, 1-9. Natini Ponunum, Arakanama Santemai. Yasina, Obiati, Uko Piamo, our Cantina Piamin Kavestia, Otunami Ho, Pesanso, and now Atomaho, Owina, Omabi, Omabi, Omabi, Omabi, Mupa, Bong Fonos, also Yadmu Porto Fono, also Yadmu Porto. Yes, I need to say to Cromono, also Mabi, Mo, now
1: Yakamaka. Ashton, Kofo, Manabo, the Abenda.
2: Bon,
1: the Ayan requires
2: it.
1: Bon, Cassio,
2: what's that for now? Oh, my crown.
1: Maybe I'll say,
2: what's it didn't officially come out of Dubai, so come on for Tua, the picture on the Matveta, as one supporter Kunaki, FIFA 17, when there was a conference of the ball crossing the goal line on the touch line, it's entire goal kicker, or a corner kick, your opponent Omanity at Australia, Monsa Santa Rafi Felix Wa, was a man telling you very careful. When you're very careful, and you're gonna kick my sabre to the day, and the Malik Tillman, my job on a chopper, I want to turn 10 times. Next one, my goodness, so put us here. You have said 1-2, next one, Santa Rafi, Felix Wa, Santa Rafi, Felix Wa. What you found yet here, Weston McKinney? What you found yet here, Weston McKinney? And the citizens of Betano. Betano, Betano, Betinina.
3: Osnia Tafa.
2: Eda Fomo, Betano.
3: Betano.
2: Jacob Pimo Betano. 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No basho. Nasa, one fully procedures, Nina. Now, one copy, 1.5, Kakraka.
3: It was Sanopa.
2: Sanatia. I am president at Aroma. President, your president.
3: President.
2: And a politician. And you know,
3: to
2: not jump sound to Nina. I kill a mobile Kuba Kuba Kubaco, Senebea Upim on Tensu and Casaho, Debbie, Wanumino Uyusua, a president, yes, Ura Jamal Subia, Nakasa and Quetzal President, Tabatino, Yonia Tatu Hanum, Samsu and Adia Gura, and come, and it's ready to me up all into Unabia, now and it's ready to me up on Jumadia Dina, and it's ready to me, I am Kamakama. Now, baby Joy, I want Abba. Our Padia, a Lawson Dire Jinjalico, and upon him, Piazza Timakama, now young to our commentary. So, Mauricio Pochettino which in a total line so and any players no just one here and it didn't cross one here now you're trying to give us 15 minutes and your part our lumen floater Washington as a Kevin Koso Brown Quente Weston McKinney what you want to come back to your current assistant Rafi Wan Frank Canosro assistant Rafi Wan Santa Rafi Felix Wa Mawasa Wayne Santa and also yellow cardinal Akuma Abrantini Day the Jordan Boss Jordan Boss at the swear boss and pa what about some from Weston McKinney and Massa Uber DC Carlos Uber DG now you're trying to so Bonnie and foul, FIFA lot 12, fouls and misconduct, your 13 free kick, your Brantia, humanity in Australia, your Brantia, humanity in Australia, a game to be, a game to witness, a game to be, a game to witness, El Group D, and the humanity at the UX 4 points, Australia 4 points, and a Paragon in the Namua. Now you're to a game, so, Moussa Brantini, Malik Telman, one on a call for Bono. Malik Telman, Oja Bonetti, Sanso and Abrantani Day, Eddie Antonio Robinson, Sujina Bonetti. Now, Ola Peja Bonetti, Tentina Surabi. Nasurabi, across the first of goal, 60 minutes, USA 1, Australia 0. USA 1, Australia 0. I'm a fans, Martino, OBI Rini. OBI Rini, and Abasana, now Group 1, and we are open. And we are open, USA 4. Australia 4, now Bonner Wickham, USA by across in. Next one across the first of goal, across the first of goal, Wama Clever and Frodom, Bram Gajabrantin in the Porocon, Wasra Jabrantan Passos, the Bonatas, and so come out for Tilo.
3: By USA for now, Amuti Bona, 1, 2, 3, number 2, 8, Mosa.
2: Your ball now on your loss in Dylan my capsules in area now up a locker mixer
3: fantastic
2: locker mixer was in that just a bacteria beer
3: sorry
2: I say two Now, Upebi Swatua, Nina B. Ubena Biato, and so our air pass of beer, our Ghana Santimaria Sina, Ubena B. and Swatimi Ato, now offer doctor, no not to talk about OP, our 18 minutes play. Yep, Trosso. What Gemma Command Tony Robinson was a Gemma Command Chris Richard. Win the center circle. 1, 2 long certain pass. Neko Abrantani Day and Antonio Robinson. Yes, and Tiruanano to Weston McKinney. Was up here, Boroso. Back to Abrantani Day and Italian Adams. Or control Borentan Pass with Billy Flee. What Gemma Cobrantani Day and Chris Richard went to now. Boraco Cote Antonio Robinson was up here, Boroto Chris Richard. Long certain pass. We're out Santino Dex. Yes, indeed. Santino Dex appear Bonato to Weston McKinney. Next one to have control. Still Bonas here. Santino Dex. We're out 8 years from now. USA 1-2 now Sunabe. Once again, Australia. Omar Infante Bakileno. 1-2 long certain pass. Bonabedi center circle. Next one, Pienua. Pienua, my goalkeeper, Matt Frexe. Woman long certain pass. A Fletcher. Now, Bonabedi Yankana. 1-2. Bonabedi Yankana. 3 for Australia, Mano. We're control Bono goalkeeper Patrick Beat. Woman pass Abedi center circle. Wanye Alex Freeman. Or control Bono Tampasso. Next will be Bono Beckham. According to Jacob Italiano. Obetia Kana. Next will be my goodness. Bono Tassano. Bono Tassano Trainer. Bono Tassano Train live for a show from Westwood 4.5. Gentlemen, Santemai. Adamson Obieti. Waka Pundia. 2026 Canada. Mako USA. Soko Pan Fatilo.
3: Fantastic one. Now. Sedia nyane mno ze 21 minutes ni. US a sheba kwa mo show intimate. Na wo she game na. It's a US from no dominate play no. Amu na chere bi abon nyane enko. 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And I am enjoying them. 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Nti flow for me.
2: One drum here, and two young trusso, 20 minutes play. Our Lumen folder, USA 1, Australia 0. Now, young trusso, coming to the show. Yeah, welcome. A chance for over the TUS, Fulham, Palakun, and Sunabi, Brantianco. Now, young trusso, when I got 20, Nixon, Volope, what's your table? I'm content, Tanoa. Now, Brava Quente, Matu Leke, or control Boran to Jacob Italiano, Waranapa, what you want about Trabby Abrantanite, and a Maxio Leke, or control Boran Billifle to 18. Ona 18 ona one of such a firm what you want to or pet the copy Italiano while crossing so Boris 1-2 USA woman clutch it up woman proper goalkeeper Patrick Beach for Australia was a control button tempasso to Arizona so German tempasso to Cameron Bodges was a control to Jacob Italiano for Australia a control back to Jacob Anase Alexander Santa was a control poro now by my defensive firm to Paul O'Connor was a gentleman to Maxio Leke was a control now Australia Omo Pierre Boris 22 minutes play beautiful tenant Panaga Kode Paul O'Connor to Alexandro Saketa was a control Woma passing their tour Woma Tina Kana Tony Povavich with Dinata Tatuan to Tunisia now Australia cross my goodness what a chance what a miss. What a chance, Abrantanite! At the Nixon Volopia! What a nonsense! Nassau talking about Matt Frenzy! What a defender, you know! What am I going to bang and a jiggy? Just look at us, soccer boy! Ah, baby, it was a nonsense! Now, what my party is, Tony Popovich, what a self funny Tilosa! I have corner kick last 70, now you're 20 years old! Corner kick! I have corner kick, you're born here! Omani Terry USA, Oma Shot Kanako, Australian Timente, Oma Shot Kanako, Australian Timente, now Yatraso, Santa Rafa, Falexua, Yosemaran Temuse, Muse, and Peter Borisim, and Kona Kick, Santa Rafa, Falexua, Wasana Benim, 1-2, Australia, or Peter Borisimeta Tente, Santa Sakarase, Tabasuma Pemoro, and Chancellor, Napsrabi, Santa Rafa, Falexua, Syria. Santa Rafi, Felix Wawa City, was it a deflecting an answer to me? A goal kick. Okay, there was a contact in Santa Rafi, Felix Wawa. What you know, Nakuna kick, and I'm Australia. Sono Omuguso, so met me at Omaka. Now, you're to like comment to the show. Jim Tonal coming to the so much like it. One of the long certain pass and Tabo Sonomo. That's what it was the McKenna Center Rafa Felix was a
3: foul. US, I shall
2: one.
3: Was a nice go, be a Charlie go with the FA. US, the gun or US, Ubeco, Okoviana.
4: Was it?
3: And a police, you know, Yen, US, Ubeco, so that the air 28 was a penetration on Sukobi. Flow.
2: Ain't it, Sanatia? Orion Saros publication, Joe. Obama, I was so Cosco. Okosko was what being?
3: Yes.
2: Okosko,
3: I
2: mean.
3: I was a blessing.
2: I'm on the Musu. Hydration.
3: My time of the day. Banning money.
2: Ain't it, Ojoma, Banning money?
3: Oh, yeah.
2: Send it what being?
3: I don't want to be my business.
2: Send it what being, and that's not motivated.
3: I
2: saw Banner Bay.
3: Okay.
2: Ain't you Banner saw a crutch? On Nazri 1,
3: yes,
2: Nazri 2,
3: okay,
2: KG 1, KG 2,
3: uh-huh.
2: All primary,
3: okay,
2: now open language and literacy, open numerous skills, all Punibuho, Sansu and a creative father, and Subuho, picture written and coloring, natural skills, written skills, now Ojo,
3: yes,
2: primary phono, English language,
3: oh, nice,
2: mathematics, no, also a swavo. Omodiano, Oman, a simple way, sir. And yet, there
3: be
2: a crown, no matter how sudden our GCTBR,
3: yes.
2: Orion Sounds publication, as a panel or bar. mathematics book no obenya bi
1: okay.
2: Science no adwene no answer adwene no air science
1: adwene wo se bo bi sa
2: enti wo so nya science ni bi
1: yes
2: self so na the opera drawing no
1: okay
2: ojo e mane nkoya science pe creative art book ni bi ma
1: yes
2: self so na history said ye me papa ma de nyina aya BYT is your history no
1: wana
2: BYT onya history book na
1: yes
2: elevate me abo ano Samso and a master phonics, Eba Buano, and a work books, Asante, Chi Asante, no, Ojo,
1: yes,
2: Upaninabia, Nitino, Eba Kama Kama,
1: Omani
2: Daya, Yaya,
3: Yaya,
2: Yaya, Yaya, Yaya, Yaya, Yaya, Yaya, Yaya, Yaya, Yaya, Yaya, Yaya, Yaya, Yaya, Yaya, Yaya, Yaya, Yaya,
1: Yaya,
2: Yaya, Yaya, Yaya,
1: 0249 0249 41 41 12 12
2: Nina, I mean, come for we loft windows and door six step and from our
3: anything glassy beer,
2: anything glassy beer,
3: sanity,
2: sanity,
3: we loft windows.
2: Unya, Obenya B. Was it door system? Ben, I'll pay some open indoors lighting, some so and a casement hanging, fix door open. Nina B. Elswanum, some so and a bulletproof, you know,
1: okay,
2: to the same conform. I'm a dinner,
3: I'm a sword,
2: I'm a sword dinner,
1: yes,
2: anti bulletproof, you know,
1: ha,
2: Unya B. Abapua,
1: yes,
2: some. Na shower door ojo o dan na o si na de ba furu ma hye mu no door no I was say service etimi ye kakra na utimi se o hye mu a
3: o wa fi hye mu a
2: sa e mu atele ama o enti enu bi so e dan e ho o kopie ma ni nyina bi enso no na ojo mu opachi number 1
1: okay
2: o mo ni sunfic ha ena wo enti kumase de o hye mu a e ho ena betimi enya mo o from so e 035 ana se so we 0567 817 472
1: 472
2: and 0561 0561 00 00 05 05 55 55 now offering loft window and door system 24 one so betimi at so now yan

0: so many did you as a moment or control one time pass back to Anthony Robinson. Anthony Robinson was a control bono with Jimmy number 50 to Malik Tillman. One long certain pass, and I made the far right of attack. But I got this certain desk was a Pierre Bonoso. Now I'm telling day and Ricardo Pippi, one of an echo with Jimmy and Tampas of 50 Femo. Prague could dim I'm telling day and Weston McKinney back to Abraham Tony Day at Malik Tillman. What Tim Wakwati to Tim Raymer back to Rit. Retire was a control bono back to USA. Oh, Pierre Bono, Chelsea, paper, Team USA, the stars, the trips are one more year to Manina. Now, Bono Aquacotti, Omandi Australia. Next, my goodness, Bono Tarson and Conaki. Bono Tarson and Conaki, 30 minutes play. USA 1, Australia 0. USA 1, Australia 0.
1: Dubai,
0: baby Joe.
1: US, never born.
0: Ah, US.
1: Dollars, it can't be. Dollar.
0: I'm what, yeah?
1: I'm what, dollars.
0: Dollars.
1: I'm not born. It's not a problem. Sika, I'm heaven on earth.
0: Yes.
1: When you're back, baby.
0: When you're pimp. Ukuma, pimp, nepa. Never say that one to the bones are rotten. Now, you're trying to get us all. Bono, I have corner cake. You put up to your money in Australia. Now you are supposed to want to turn to Weston McKinney. Next will be watch out for the champion. Bonansaye, one echo, 1-2-9-1. Next will be Bonatashe. Bonatashe, no. Bonatashe, the trainer. Attention, the train. You put up to your money in Australia. You put up to your money in Australia. USA, Omolite, Kanamako, Australian team into life for a surfer. 104.5 Oha 89 Natchiri Pono Makuma Kunum Yatwe Kebroso Anthony Robinson whatever country back to Anthony Robinson whatever Betchakuma Chris Rental to Alex Fimana was a control button tempasso was a man temon common call but I have a decent circle to Tim Rema was a Jabon Tempasso Bawa Kwati Abrantanite and Anthony Robinson 1-2 was a Kinemaka Nessa Mr. Paransaya Falam Palakun Obexia Kana Nessa Santa Rafi Santa Rafi Falexua, Waje Fao, Aini Yawa Cardano, Akuma Abrantante, Adi Alexandro, Sakati, Waje Fao, Tama USA, Waje Fao, Tama USA, Medimosis Clinic,
1: yes.
0: And Process Center.
1: Oh,
0: Medimosis, oh, Medimosis. Medimosis, oh, Medimosis. Ojo, Unimani Jesemi.
1: Dabi,
0: Yanko Payatuma.
1: Okay.
0: Sunday, Bea.
1: Yes.
0: Hey, Father's Day.
1: Oba Pada.
0: Oba Pada.
1: Yes.
0: And Tisadi, oh, Papa. Hey, Esha, oh, no.
1: Yes.
0: Na oh, Papa, Abraham, what do you say? I'm
1: the Berman, Esha. Can you say?
0: Emma, Sabi, Neberman, you win tap.
1: Dabi,
0: and T. Yanko Payatuma. Metamorphosis Clinic.
1: Yes.
0: Doctor. Ese yenyina ayemla
1: okay
0: yanko pa to ma mementa ana pa no watike
1: atena ya
0: o ya father's day free prostate screening
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0: 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Now Offer Mod Moses In Penny 4
1: Okay
0: Wamo Bete Oso
1: Fresa
0: Nenya Kupa Dmo Tinalo
1: Yes
0: Mwapa Panko Eni Bermem Center of Faith, Felix Wa, Wajefao, Dema, Sajino Dexa, Wajefao, Edema, Sajino Dex, Sajino Dex, I call you Baba Sojo. It is there, and it is so, oh my, Aquasa.
1: I don't know.
0: Auntie, you say, no, you're not to quantify a pie.

0: Now, young to a given so, Brawakoti, Abrantani Day, and Tali Adam, Tali Adam, a control bottle, what you want to come out on Tani Day, and a Tim Rim, back to Tali Adamza, what's a control bottle, what you want to come out on Tani Day, and Alex Fimana, to Tazino Jazz, said Jino Dax, what's your corner? Yes, indeed, said Jino Dax, what's your Pierre Bonoso, I come out on Tani Day, Weston McKinney, what's your general country? Now, Brawakoti Center Circle, Brawakoti, Abrantani Day, Chris Ritter, what you want to come out, Alex Fimana, Brawakoti, Florent Balagoon, Florent Balagoon, Wananako, Balagoonie, yeah, what control Bonnie Billifli, what general Rabate, to Antonio Robertson, what's your general Rabate, to Alex Fimana, Ama Santa Rafi, what's central Kemneso, now Brawakoti, Chris Ritter, what's your control Bonnie Tampaso, back to Alex Fimana, what's your control Bonnie Tampaso, what general Kuma, Arantani Day, Editali Adansan, Malek Tillman, our 8-year Bonsonimo, Florent Balagoon, what control Bono, National. Santa Rafi, what's the game container national, my goodness, Bon International, my goodness, Bon International, Soko Bon Fatilo, Bonacotti, Australia for Mano, won't make me a corner. Now, long such a pass, that's what Bonatas here. Bonatas in a train. Bonatas in a train. The stars and the trips are of US games. The squirrels, men for ball offer. 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One more try, one more concrete, one more pim pim pim. Nelson's turn, Nano, Ukuma Pima Pim Nadasuba. Now, Yantra Gabonoso, Bavetti, Omani Teddy Yaxi, Womaki Akana, now, Opia Bonos on Tampaso, Bravacode, Paul Ocon, Bonavetin Tentanoa, Beautiful Control, what General Cobran Tennity, Eddie 18 Ona, what's your control Bono, now, USA Fasa Faboni Pim, USA Fonie, Obeco, Unco, Obeco, Unco, what General Tampaso, Bravacode, Alex. Freeman, one control bono to Chris Ritter. Chris Ritter at the pass anymore. We have an antenna day at the Malek Tillman. Now, Florent Balagoon, what you want to come as a general desk. Oh, 8 hours from the pay. Long certain pass, 8 hours from the left side of the bonus. Australia for you. What you want to do? What in
1: the Australia for the bone? What in Bob? What is it? Remember the boy.
0: And what in the
1: movie? There be a
0: Ono ene USA for nyina Messi. USA for Ronaldo.
1: Now so onya dey.
0: Onya calf injury.
1: Yo. Calf. Ano so never dey. Take calf for na injury.
0: Yesu onya calf injury.
1: Ano so never dey.
0: Enti ka aha nka ga se bia ni sana hwan. Ka ni sana dey.
1: Aha. Na calf injury. 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
0: Enti yanto game no so. And to Christian Pulisic and Timmy Amabi, 72,000 capacity. Our Lumen Florida, Washington, US 1, sorry, UX 1, Australia 0.
1: Ha, say, no, Amabi. Wow. You are costed in my dress.
0: Dress is good fit. What I say, Ojo, so come up for two. Mr. Amo, Munina Momoye. Now, any exercise we blasters as in the first game. Now, Sadia, support, you know, our now bring back the laugh, our panel. Now, any Joe Krumono, yesterday, boys, you know, it's over blaster just the attack. Yes, when you're for cry 200 cities.
2: The body, my father,
0: when you're for cry 200 cities. Yes, Romo.
1: I'm going to go to the house. Ana moto ba wa sabi o mi da cheche
0: o
1: ai
0: o toy
1: dia bi ni chele bi da chele yo
0: ba che no toy
1: ba we dey to say business na asa mi say business dey awo
0: original ni bi na toy ana de yin
1: bi o na original ni original mi da sabi da
0: enya original mi say original
1: e say dey sidan ara so na original wa o
0: ba bi o toy
1: so na keshe gua
0: sa
1: o se bi bi o ko toy yesi
0: thousands
1: onye bi da o de wa ma fo ara ha mi obi aya ma mi just
0: ba ojo yesterday mo mo nte so
1: o se
0: na yan ko pad ma against him obi enya bi she
1: e be sabada baby
0: so George just did
1: entry. But you are moving. I say.
0: 4 years.
1: How's that guy willing? That guy willing? A guy willing to do this?
0: How do you know?
1: What can I play? Yes. What can I play about? Yanto. Last year, I've come Yanto. Last 2 years, Yanto. No, they go as I answer. I'm with you. No, I'm not.
0: Now Yanto so fancy. Lumen Florida. And Washington. Omani day a day. You would say 1-0. And Tina Citiano, Coach Mauricio Pochettino. Aquari. 41 minutes. Akan Simanonai, and in the center, Rafe. Felix Zua from Germany. What about us? Now, you enter a comment to us. Aha, I am sure from

0: to Bono, let's say Momera, what's a Kinemaka, so what's the Makene, Saturn Fred, what's a person atum, Napso, what are Tumse, Bam, Bonantiaco, Bonacotti, what's the Makene once again, what's a Bonan Tamposo, Bonacotti, Tali Adamza, what's a control Bono, Bonacotti, Felix Freeman, to Saturn or Des, Saturn or Des, what's a Kinemaka, now so Bonasa, Ricardo Pepe, yeah, what's the Makene, to Abrantani Day, and a Ricardo Pepe, now so Bonasa. I want that. Oh, you know, my in the Pompeii. Oh, my in the Pompeii. Sadie. Oh, my in the Pompeii. Sadie. Now, Santa Rafi Falexois. Santa Rafi Falexois. Now, baby, oh, my in the Pompeii. No.
1: Yes.
0: APA Herbal Clinic.
1: Dr. Rasta.
0: APA Herbal Clinic.
1: Champion doctor.
0: Doctor C.
1: Yes.
0: And then I will face
1: you.
0: Who face you? Eye problem.
1: Doctor C. Me, that would try.
0: Uh-huh.
1: Oh, Tim, the Zossi met me coming.
0: Oh, okay. Doctor C. What you?
1: Asanka. Can your doctor say, Osi Metinica, still a Metinica?
0: And the APA Herbaisha. My goodness, stop on a chance. A goal! Hey! Hey! Hey! Hey! Hey! Hey! Hey! Hey! Hey! Hey! Hey! Hey! Hey! Doctor Sofo Rasta, what's the eye problem that I'm facing?
1: Yes.
0: Say glaucoma.
1: Oh.
0: Cataract.
1: Oh.
0: Sexual weakness.
1: Oh.
0: Menstrual disorder.
1: Yes.
0: Hypertension.
1: Uh-huh.
0: So, and a prostate liver. And kidney, you know.
1: Nice.
0: Sofo Rasta. What's up, brother?
1: Suffer with only size.
0: Only size. Only size.
1: Do you know what I'm
0: now, Dre, who do you say? Say the all bird, do you know?
1: Yes.
0: What's your impression of B.I. Beira?
1: That
0: in Kumasi Adie.
1: Okay.
0: Our air quad as well, Genasi.
1: Nice.
0: Quad as well, Genasi.
1: Okay.
0: One market, you know.
1: Quad as well, Ifa.
0: A Genasi.
1: Quad as well, Ifa.
0: A Genasi.
1: Quad as well, Ifa.
0: A Genasi. Sounds like a Doma in Kuro.
1: Okay.
0: Doma in Kuro.
1: Yes.
0: What's up, Ope? A Beneza Preparatory School.
1: Nice.
0: Sorry, I say. Enti. Oko na oni ABA Herbal Clinic Sofo Rasta akwa kwetim kuma awo 0541 5651 5499 and 0502 0502 81 81 21 21 61 61. Prostate no now you have to have given us so
1: my referee check if I for you as ago
0: 44 minutes
1: because I said we will send out to the play with that CEO.
0: NT Yenchan Farika Kanchamo after say USA Enya Saken Goro na to me you can have a chance Santa Rafi Falexwa and the finance reba say Goro Astante and Asante Assistance na and the main folder Washington Santa Rafi Falexwa and Takisa Goro Ebejina and Asa Engina NT Jensha Akasimano Subako and in the Santa Rafi and about 2 games so. Now be answered to me, I come out and take a goal. USA, Israel 104.5, 2026, Mundia, Canada, Mexico, USA, baby Joe.
1: Yes, yes, my dear, and I'm in for example, what you say a dollar cost you? I'm not even one. Because how much you can say now? How much you turn it? U.S. and I shall turn
0: U.S.
1: What I say?
0: Uberco.
1: Uber do a laba. I want to pay dollar to go unyabi.
0: Unyabi.
1: What I say? For example, what you dollar laba? U.S. and I go borrow. U.S.
0: Uberco.
1: Uberco.
2: I'm not surprising me.
1: Yes.
2: Because U.S. without Christian Pulisic.
1: Okay.
2: No mo bo say ne ehu.
1: Yes.
0: For to who say our group no? Turkey. Paraguay, Australia, and the USA. But based on players, there and Kavaka Sateki Mino, our head of this group,
2: of course,
0: per almost start our almost clubs or money by another day. Ubabenya Kanta no glue, Ubabenya, that of Ante Gule, only know what team
1: you
0: must say. Look at a squad normally by any day, and call what a pit Tina
1: qualifying
0: or to more points. And can you talk of taking
1: Tuesday?
0: Brazil is it here? Blasters. Now, Santa,
1: oh, Chen, a good one.
0: Yeah.
2: Good
0: one.
1: Ojo.
0: Open best go da. Dubai. Oh,
1: Omo
0: dia kata drip. Se upe go ting.
3: open the FFP. You're tuning in out Dubai.
2: I'm not
3: tuning
2: in official from Dubai.
3: Hey, official.
1: I can't go and visit Dubai. Dubai, baby.
3: Dabi, Ojo, me a me a more Dubai. Babu, I'm a man in Papa Betina.
2: You're in Dubai.
1: You're in Dubai. No problem. But can't they will be Bawa? I just say, who you're in Dubai?
2: I'm going to be in Bawa.
3: You're
2: in Bawa. You're
1: in Bawa. You're in Dubai.
3: Kukuriki.
2: What are you
3: in Dubai? Kukuriki.
2: Station one, man.
3: Debbie.
2: Debbie, I'm going to check a little.
3: Debbie.
2: I'm fine.
3: Kukuriki. Ask Kumasi Duno. Timmy will
1: be waiting anymore. Bawa, it's not that Bawa is in.
3: Is it white to grass over to free war? Is it Obano Shekota, Unru, a new crona for what can we say? Unru da Santa Rafe, Ade Simano Macumaco, El Sona Toso, Yabomo, Mianu, and any Tata Badia Sanai, and T. Aka Simano Macumaco, and I, and the account of Santa Rafi, Felixwa, Eddie Kenina, Epana Rea, now Yantra Gavin, so USA 2, Australia 0, a game to be a game to retinize Paraguay, and all the first game, USA, every in the first game, Australia, every in the first game, take it, and the first game, and Tisina Zitiano, Group D. It's a USA call when Yan is 6 points. Now Yantra Gavin, so Yantua Genos of Fenfro 3 minutes play. Our Santa Rafi, 7 minutes on the Tosono, Bonoga Quetti, Abrantini Day, Eddie Cameron Bunches, Wama Long Sutton Pass, Bonoga Quetti, Omani Tiduxi, Wapen Bonan Tampaso, Natsuami once again, Alex Fimana, or Controversy Santa Rafi, Santa Rafi, Falexua, Santa Rafi, Falexua, Mawisa, Wane Abrantini Day. At the team room, Captain Edin Komo. It was a contactor. Team room, Edin and Akoya. But Santa Rafi Felixwa. Mosa, Papaliti, Eric Tony Popovich. Wano Aya Santana, sir. Coach Edima Australia. Lenya Bre Papa. Ultimate, sir. Nessus standing in a first half, Nasa.
2: Masa, I'm not going to feel you coming to you.
3: So. Omuti.
2: I'm off. Yes, Omuti.
3: Omuti is a feeling.
2: Tonio, Tonio, at two suicide. Ojo, Unipan, Tonio.
1: Ogo.
2: Be a tongue fried rice.
1: Yes.
2: Massa.
3: Omuti.
1: Yeah, by. All the guys on your museum when I buy. Tonio be by Siawa.
3: I say, Tiran, I'll come
1: in. I'll have a wooty quanus.
3: What's a kind of foul?
1: Well, we're quite a room. Now, put the job won't. But class come and be on a boat. Flow.
3: And Tay and Trunk Cabinet. I can't see my backo and any tata. There, Eddie Sana Kenina, Epanaria, UX2 Australia 0.
2: Of any kind.
3: So, ish, as I'm coming up on them. So, baby, do you see me cry? What? Ebed. As I'm crying, what? I mean, I'm crying traffic in you. Now, you're trying to so. Put on a good year trip. 1-2 Australia, Omechia Kana, National Center, Rafi Felixwa. What's the matter? Sorry, a walk up. Where you walk up? Hey, Euros.
2: What's the party? I feel a party. Go somewhere in the bedroom.
1: What's it?
2: You are saying that Blasters has one boy's known. I feel a party. Boom, boom, boom. You show me the
1: American. You have a show, I know. I'm not there. You have a show. Somebody, why don't get us on you?
2: Get a record.
1: Sir, don't stand now. As a man, jump, don't stand again. I'm sorry. BPS or so Nagupa, sorry. Gana Nagupa, sorry. Busumfua, sorry. What I said, Obusa,
3: empty,
1: a crepua, noaba. What I say. No, I said, no, get a phone now, Piason, Shanesha Parliament. You do a Kagana, sir.
2: The way United.
1: And they are two at the air. You're talking about the book for two, as I am. And now, you're calling the girl
2: from the video.
1: BPS, I am.
3: Empty, and I'm not saying. Blasters, you're ya, me, a bido. Oni Ramada. Nia waka fire ubia eju jari nasia eju jari nasia ebebe
1: masila I'm up for my
3: expectation
1: in the bathroom because I'm football
3: ojo
1: Debi
3: as I'm up for
1: no my expectation
3: and then Tina Basuro now parliament when you didn't come over
1: last time to be masila also expectation in the bathroom but not time because ha
3: okay
1: udu wakuma shemu tuma nese a buka esi mwa obo usa mafu obo betu mego collapse me go for problem mama but ni mo boys ni jide say boys we make adwuma na bro
2: ma yakopon fa arabo an the crazy
3: oh
2: yeah arabo titi
3: yes
2: unti
1: alaba ben
3: oh
2: can you see lady
1: me dey say jara
2: September go ni by 90 plus 5 and of course, celebrating at 18, cardiac arrest.
1: Oh, do I have football?
2: I'm a funny crazy.
1: It's who and a group of funny crazy. Who DH that DH all right? If they basically be a Yamasa, I see you. But the CIA, yeah, Tibola said, yes, but who are on Tiasis? How? And then it's a woman here, a man who do here.
3: Answer, may your doctor dear, but pretty monsieur Cacrano, can you be to say, man is animal, and I'm penny a man as a bro of
1: this war?
3: Ha, so I say, and TBB Sano say,
1: what
3: now, young Twan Kevin, so Borabetin Tantanoa to Jordan Boss, Washa Kiravaka, Wara ATM Sulemo, Jordan Boss, and also there will be a boss channel. River Jordan boss, Obi a boss channel a permanent reason me a boy fool. I was saying, hey, come on, hey, you see me Jordan boss, you push me. How? Enti Santa Rafi Falexua. 45 minutes play. What is Simadi Kaninya up and away? Baby Joe Obalogo.
1: Yes, come out about what from a Kumasi Mama Tonsu for Kuraja to me. Patase Santase Anjo
3: Buon
1: Kan
3: what you say
1: enti Santase for no do ma jatum na misha opa obi a wajatum bia na misha no do wa frama komase man USA ya there simple
3: USA obeko USA obeko
1: obeko obeko obeko obeko Ghana na eden Ghana be born on Tuesday nine part Tuesday Dubai time na Ghana be born
3: 8 Obi abenya biashe.
1: Wode obi abenya. 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
3: biashe. Wode traffic be bokrum.
1: Wode nimo bi sero
3: po. Kola de traffic be bokrum. 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
1: yewu dedodo. Oh je.
3: Santa Rafi Felix wa Arsenal battle at the first department to the game na Benaway. You are say 2 Australia 0 nyame aduma. Second half ne bye bye to us all life on Israel Fema 104.5 Dino official cup na Dubai. Lance Santero, obrigado, amigo.
4: 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Why an edge FIFA World Cup no? At the Sininazo? Aye, Ghana, Brazil, Argentina, France, England. Aye, no show, Jesse. 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
5: 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ABA Betonet. ABA Herbal Center. 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Praying. I was 0541565199.
6: 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phonics and sight words picture reading and coloring and a primary 1 ecopim primary 6 and so your English language mathematics science creative art history or your sire say baby I will be a say akra and a kumase and a reading piano for 0555-313-658 and a 0249-411-234
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10: And your chairman be an air chairman. So be chairman, dear. And soon bossing the brebia. Chairman, Nidia or Ma Obano and Nidia Wompemo. Chairman, any dear Edranopa or Jim Rane. Chairman, be answer dear dance, yes, say. Nanija Shasia, any case. 81 year. 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
6: 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And now pedu dua tua. Shisha anku na embrace your company limited. Ye chida kwai. 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

0: Yabodia, Anasia Tua, and you farin Iao Nankoda, Anasa Honamani Yadia Nankwa, Uba, and Suadumata, with the Sasu Aneko, and I would up another. Oh, you're about Tankasia, Hurunyan Kanya Kunaformo, and Tutanua, Ebabuaboa.
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0: yes, here, dear Dancia, dear Bachi, Abunasa, my Ukwa, when Sandy Fasuba, when Sabo comes to an offer, and Homatu for you.
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0: Alright, we are back again. 2026, Mundia, Canada, Mexico, USA. Welcome to be, welcome to witness, baby Joe.
1: Come on, Dubai.
0: Joe, yes, sir. Yes, sir.
1: Yes, sir. Yes, sir. Yes, sir. Yes, sir. Yes, sir. Yes, sir. Yes, sir. Yes, sir. Yes, sir. Yes,
0: sir. Yes,
1: sir. Yes, sir. Yes,
0: sir.
1: Yes, sir. Yes, sir. Yes, sir. Yes, sir. Yes, sir. Yes, sir. Yes, sir. Yes, sir. Yes, sir. Yes, sir. Yes, sir. Yes, sir. Yes, sir. Yes, sir. Yes, sir. Yes, sir. Yes, sir. Yes, sir. Yes, sir. Yes, sir. Yes, sir. Yes, sir. Yes, sir. Yes, all of my stars, I'm up for GD, Ogidi Brown. Yes.
0: Or pushing you to know.
1: Hey, champion, yeah. Or Sasu Negridium. So I said, I'm going to call Chenibi. But now, this is a problem between two men. And two, yeah, young girl, from Akumasimana Satima.
0: No, you so, so maybe I'm going to talk for a beer.
1: Yeah, oh, Cassie, my son also can I talk to you. But I can't go. I'm going to go with the 11.
0: Ain't he? All right, young Tosso. Now, you follow your comment to the mama for the 6 minutes. Lumen Ford, our Washington, USA 2, Australia 0. Humanity at the USA. Womo Aya Chenis also, and Australia Aya Chenis. Nina, Mekon Fame, Antimi, Antamo, Nevi Piaswa Timi, Aya Kama. Now, get to that comment to the soul. Etino Aya Official, Kobna, Dubai, Atache, Mesumet, Timi, Antidente, Bonnie Train, Bonnie Train, Yatuya Timani, Australia. Yeah, two and seven day at Australia. Abrantan day name Mohamed Ture. Wafi Kemenimo. Ama Nestori Arakunda. Wano Abasha Kemenimo. Abrantan day at a corner met Kafa. Wano Sabasha Kemenimo. Ama Nixon Valopel. Afi Kemenimo. 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Wano Sabasha Kemenimo. Ama Conrad. Aya Burgess. Afi Kemenimo. Into Australia. I want three changes. USA, any other changes? Hente, Morisho Boji. No. Time game na. Now, yantu like comment to the show. Bawa kwa kudin tenwa. Omani ten ante USA.

back to Chris Richard, what's up, Pierre Bonoso, set Western McKinney, woman pass, natural, my goodness, woman attend to Australia, woman defente, I repompey. I want to announce the center of it. What's it? I'm not telling you, such a not that's the matter. Sorry to know now, so you're with your grow. You're on the board, but hey, I'm my pop, it is in a center. Now, you're to like comment to us, so 48 minutes play, US to Australia, 0.1 day. Anthony Robertson, what you want to come up and turn it day at the Sajina Naxa, where I have fallen Balakun, what you want to pass so now Yantra Geneso, Bamako day, Chris Richard, what you want to control Sajino Dex, back to Sajino, what's your Pierre Bonoso, Bamako de Weston McKinney, what's your control Bono, what Pierre Passon and Tapasso, to Tali Adams, Adam Sajewan Obetu, Ababi D. Abrantani day, and the Tala Adams once again, what control Bonnie Pilifili, now what Pierre Bonaba Center Circle. What is your control? Now, Power Cote, Tim Rima, what's your control? Pony beautifully. Tim Rima, Jemona Kosro, 1-2, what's your Kirimaka? Not so passing and Tiako, still Ponasaya, Osura Fanafa Pono, now what Jemona Batre, what control Pony beautifully. 9-10 and now, what Jemona Kamakote, Kokipa, Matti Frexe, Wama Long Saturn pass above Silafo, now Oma Control Pono, Bobby Abrantani Day, Eddie Weston McKin, what's your control Pony Jemona Captain, Tim Rim, back to Anthony Robertson, one of control Bonin Tampasso, one of the far left of attack.

0: Uncle D, Paul Ocon, worship Pierre Bonoso. Now, long certain pass, beautiful control from Jordan Boss, Jordan, yay! Woman pass, next one you put floor. Now, Bonoso, Center Rafi, Felix Wa, was in Tosso, now UXC, Ubeko, Unko, woman pass, Folan Palagoon, Folan Palagoon, 1v1 situation, Folan Palagoon. Now, so that be Tabby, time wasted, wasted out for that, timely collected intervention. Jordan Bons, maybe Joe Balago.
1: Yes, let me tell you, dear boy, now go to the finish born. We are coming to say, look at the brown, so the text is all good. Look at the brown. What you mean? You want to tell us, Aaron?
2: Answer.
1: Ah!
2: They all born no count to around 16.
1: Nipa, I'm going to pass you, go to the Nadu, maybe. I'm going to take passway.
2: After
1: three passes. No, they're not. After three passes.
0: What's it?
1: After three passes.
0: Adia.
1: Out to trade, that's a pass, that's a move it down.
2: I'll create another day.
1: I'll put it, I'll create, I'll do it. What I say? It's welcome to look at the black, you are to the one who flow.
0: Now, young to a camera, so. Ojodi Otimikai, I don't know. Bonnie Akona Cake, long certain pass, a chance now should be once again Australia. Woman, you put a filter on, next one, Antena Krabia, Bramako Diabrantani Day, and Italian Antamza.

0: pass et dia bon sonem for Australia but Folan Palakun on control pono na wasa kinemaka Folan Palakun now for my goodness bon attention and corner kick bon attention and corner kick FIFA law 70 when the whole circumference of the ball crosses the goal line or the touchline answer the goal retainer is it a goal kicker and as a corner kick yentua game so brava continue yourself for no we jab on them so 1-2 cross now so another corner kick an attack corner kick an attack corner kick abrantanity at the way I abrantanity at the maximum like it would defend no piano or corner passa. We defend this and we can open now. Pony a corner kick. Mouse Abrantani team Malik Tillman. One a question of Bonetti. Malik Tillman long certain pass. Etia Monsonimo. Next up, Pimpora Bonetti and Kobia. Now, Yantua Kevin Osso. Punama Koti. Next up, Santa Rafi Falexua. Santa Rafi Falexua. Mouse Abrantani Bakura from Wasoniti. Wasoniti. Wasoniti say. Enti Ebasena. Awasa otimi copy mo our doctor kate doctor ABA Airbag Clinic
1: yes
0: ABA Airbag Clinic
1: doctor Rasta
0: so doctor onum was it cataract no
1: okay
0: glaucoma no
1: nice
0: and ABA fe ni hu ya de bia oh blah got doctor Rasta
1: just a
0: oh
1: blah no
0: ah oh blah any ojo any won ade e tie wani won se ojo se wani ni bibi kakra bi kura toswa
1: kata wani na jade
0: oh shi
1: then on
0: ni husu ensum ko na bi
1: yes
0: and Jebasena also called ABA doctor.
1: Simple
0: doctor, no tenacity.
1: No more drug.
0: And you also doctor, you go a cream.
1: The more drug it is, the more you know.
0: And Tiojo, a stool for no,
1: yes.
0: And Krana, more banana, Sabi. When you know, as an attack a crazy so, as a book, no, air, as the only D, Unsia, as well, F no, doctor ABA, so for no, or tenacity, or then Pabo, and Fanu Brana have money,
1: yes. Yes.
0: When you know, so to say,
1: na
0: oni na e den e so timi atam kama e ti kwada so jinase kwada so jinase doctor ho
1: yes
0: one doctor kwatenase ni nkomo
1: okay
0: na oni ni wudie bia obebwao na bi bia so timi aye kama kama
1: 0541 565 555 199 and 0502 812 812 161 161
0: na wa for doctor so fura sano no na oti na twen kama na yon to like comment to so
1: doctor
0: Nanoba,
1: or
0: a guy,
1: or a guy. Ogri, you didn't want to go.
0: Yes, sir.
1: Hey,
0: sir.
1: Ogri Brown, I bear show is the other jade.
0: So,
1: Chogi Brown,
0: Boomfu.
1: What am I doing for my duty?
0: Now, young Trent Gemma, so
1: I never come to Donald's for them.
0: Oh, okay,
1: yes.
0: What do you need?
1: Boomfu,
0: yeah, yeah.
1: Better default to go
0: now. Now, young Tonight, come into the formal. Mousa Santa Rafi Felix Wa from Germany. One of the most experienced Rafi, our German football, I am Santa Rafi Felix Wa, Mousa, Wayi, Nakukosra Deno, Eno, Ena, Akwesi Bruni Fita, Obekansa Yellow Card, Ako Ate Amabrantari De, Ade Anthony Robertson, Wesinakai Edema Fobokono, our Craven Cottage, Unisa, were hot kick Edema Manchester United. Because Manchester passed the right back position, you know, mm-hmm. Said that be a look show anyone of them. Now Patrick Dogo and Timmy Mobona, the next alternative, Edema Manchester United.
1: Okay,
0: the report, you know, I Anthony Robertson for Fuambo Bokono. Oh, so Opia Power, Opia.
1: They
0: say, next year, I was a Tennyson Ras and Anapa. And our England fixes, you know, for next season by now Manchester games in you know, Manchester beat me at the league, you know. What's it? Manchester beat me at the league.
1: You
0: what's it?
1: You try to see after no. You may use you. You may use you. See how they. Dubai. Maga Unitech.
0: Okay.
1: Industry Limited. Maga Unitech. Industry Limited. Ojo.
0: Yes, boss.
1: You know someone was
0: oh, die.
1: And someone was swap. And someone was so
0: nice.
1: Okay. Now you want to do
0: yes.
1: You're Brucey.
0: Okay.
1: Red wine flavored drink.
0: Uh-huh.
1: Kingmaker King Spirit.
0: Hey.
1: Heat Wave.
0: Hey.
1: Real Ginger Alcoholic Drink.
0: Ginger everything.
1: Ginger.
0: I keep kedron.
1: Of course.
0: Yes.
1: And I feel aha. Vodka. Lemon.
0: Yes.
1: Flavored alcoholic drink.
0: Okay.
2: Next we know.
1: Oh, so Papa could be.
2: But could you get the bells?
1: That what to zoom.
2: Bruce.
1: Yes.
2: Red wine. Favorite drink.
1: Nice.
2: They say it's a Papa Benjamin man's food.
1: Ja.
2: It's a Papa.
1: Unja no na
2: Benjamin man's.
1: Unja na chenanga kwa njia. Shito akagusu.
2: Aha.
1: No they agree.
2: Yeah, well, I feel so.
1: Okay.
2: Mampong, Jamase, Aguna, Kumase, Jabin, and Figase, Kumeu, Konon, Gojaso, and Koko, Bequai, Asoka, Niwa Dubiase, or Boise, Dunquau, Sunyana Gosso, Babiani, Ninahini, and a thing carry.
1: Okay.
2: Maybe a toy Sabia,
1: Benabiato.
2: Maybe a toy Sabia,
1: Benabiato.
2: So in the 18 years,
3: man, if you do watch
2: it, man,
3: do watch it.
2: Empty,
3: have
2: yet to
3: miss
2: it. And none yet. Open the traffic to see ya. 0249 0249 584 584 118 118 0249 0249 58 58 41 41 18 Maga Unitech Industry Limited.
1: Yes.
2: In San Wasso.
1: Logo.
2: Winner.
3: And on Obia Jeff 29 and 12 Kevin also. Bonnie Akuna Kick. Ayakuna Kika. Nelson Mahusa. Captain Antima USA Tim Remo Wamusa Wane Banson Casa. Now on consulting Rafi Felix Wa was in David, but boy when you're gonna kick. And you're gonna kick Rafi, Shenyepa, and you're gonna kick. He was swapping players in the Omon Kano crew. Up in Bonnie Power was in David Yono. Hey! Anti Santa Rafi Felix Wa Mousa Wane, I think, no four for Fisher. I communicate. 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
1: Yes, yes, yes.
3: Blasters of Ghana.
1: We are praying, if God permits, we are praying Tuesday. If God permits, we are praying Tuesday.
3: If God
1: permits,
4: a memo of profit.
1: This is a look of Tago Tonum Tem, a bedroom Tuesday night called 500. But boys, they have you. That's a phone and tough phone. There's a boy, so we cook one more. A bed is over to our this. It's a beard in Russia, where you move. That is
3: why I
1: said it here. You want the other power, beard, maybe. Like a casca, won't go born when I say, and five cities. I said it here.
3: Food transport.
1: Salad is stability.
2: Make vision center.
3: Hey,
2: that is a plan. One sorry, young and answer. Never told all them one.
1: Okay.
2: Offer them one.
1: Yes.
2: Hospital one.
1: Okay.
2: Or bank one.
1: Okay.
2: Make sure I saw the CCTV camera.
1: Oh, nice.
2: Have a ball.
1: Nice. Nice.
2: My security tools are some young.
1: Money young. We're simple.
2: My security tools are some young.
1: Simple. Simple.
2: Make visit center.
1: Nice.
2: Never told your cameras. You know.
1: Okay.
2: Your AI solar.
1: Nice.
2: Camera 3-in-1. Yo.
1: Nice.
2: 2-in-1. Yo.
1: Nice.
2: Your the street lights room.
1: Okay.
2: Your the LED light here. The room.
1: The
2: dim light. Oh.
1: Okay.
2: Your solar light.
1: Oh. Wo.
2: Wait for me on the top here.
1: Nice.
2: Make visit center.
1: Ewo.
2: Ewo kumaisa dum.
1: Okay.
2: Jebe boss of your ma.
1: Okay.
2: Who first is here? I was 0554.
1: 0554.
2: 559.
1: 559.
2: 810.
1: 810.
2: And a 0595.
1: 0595.
2: 816.
1: 816.
2: 883.
1: 883.
2: Make visit center.
1: Ewo.
3: Now, young truck came in for 60 minutes in your bar. Ewo, Lumen Ford, Washington. And as I became a Ecoso. Australia 0, United States of America. One more LED by 2 guns 0. Yay! I want to follow what you're crying on many years. Hey!
1: Sir, I want to be born as you.
3: But here the NTSC.
1: Oh, say, yeah, but yes, but time, but yes, yeah, but we be a yes, we be a time when you get you.
3: Maybe an enemy.
1: Oh, a baby. A baby.
3: Now, yet to us all, a chance and answer my goodness. Woman in front of the camera. Now, you're trying to comment to us all. One more beautiful pass. One echo. I'm not telling you one more. Yeah, a chance. Was such a pass. Still, bottom side. Australia. Just look at that. Just look at that. Just look at that. My goodness, my goodness. Sokoba Fatalo, what a chance, what a miss.
2: Yes, I hear you. But the real Australia for no better attacking from a tree. Normally, the room was sent us like a lovely true pass. Now, striker, I show too. How do we have 2 months in the music? What's the case? You mark the bona betchin. Help you now. Really, what you could do?
4: Because maybe I'm born in Namibia.
2: could be. Yeah. Penalty, right? Maybe I'll wait for our consult to go.
3: Enti Santa Rafi Felix Wa and game we know United States Australia what the game ni pa what the game ni what din ye na Tony Popovich aye manager Edma Australia so da bi da bi da bi boy asen ka Santa Rafi hwe mu ye ba se na wanu nduru ba bia na yantwa game no so Tony Popovich what did he say? Sumna no say. What did he say? Dial Kano. Yenya manewe no beti miati. Iti Tony Popovich. Woye no beti mebiya. Now yantua kemano so 62 minutes. Bonnie trainer. U.S. Obatu banen tampaso. Wajima kuma abanantaneli Tim Ream. Waso pia bonaso tampaso. Back to captain Tim Ream to Anthony Robertson. Waso jema banen tampaso. Naso banatasine train. Wamatu

Bora go Jabra Anthony Day, Ele Conon Max Lev, Wansa Control Bono, what Jabra by Tre, Bora by Jabra Anthony Day, Ele Sorta, Wansa Pia Bonoso, now Yankoi, Bora go Jabra Anthony Day, Ele Nexo Akunda, Wansa Control Bono Beliefly, now Wasa Kinemaka, Wasa Mantem Kum, Wapia Bonoso and Tampaso, now Yankoi, Osula for Jabra by Tre, Nelson Santa Rafe Felixwa,

0: Ice Cube's Big Three is back. The most physical, fierce, and competitive basketball league on earth returns to CBS this Saturday. Three-time Big Three MVP ISO Joe Johnson and the reloaded Detroit Amps battle two-time Big Three championship coach Steven Jackson's DMV trilogy, followed by Big Three's most intense rivalry. Defending champions Miami 305 and Michael Beasley chasing his third straight MVP take on Dwight Howard, coach Nick Young, and the LA Riot. Watch Big Three Saturday, 4 p.m. Eastern, 1 p.m. Pacific on CBS. 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
1: May my goodness, pon antenna se bibi Joe.
2: Kobla Dubai, na amofa dantoa. Ya can just an answer, my sort of this 20.
3: The bank roller,
2: yes.
3: Adam Brukun,
2: yes. Also, or Shabono, I said, same as the CA,
3: Abba.
2: Yes. Or Shabo Abro, too.
3: Hey,
2: or Shabra, so much, Libby. And I'll say, yes, the CA, because we're not seminar or testing this.
3: Abba.
2: What I say, into a sort of this 20. Brukun, yes, Tim Rat,
3: bank roller,
2: yes. I'm a fat down to I'm a fat down to her. So, Blaster, that's a 20. Can you be channel?
3: Honorable, I'm a fan to her. Name me for honorable. It's also a fantabrutal, fantastic. Champion, ba.
2: Yes.
3: And I see
1: champion day.
3: Abba.
1: Ba.
2: Maybe I said, oh, you're a pressure.
1: Sir.
2: That's in about 20. They're Collins.
1: Who
2: has a flower? Collins, who flower?
3: I'm going to call this.
2: Yes, Collins.
3: At your community,
2: yes,
3: Sikaja would be
2: okay.
3: Not the beast,
2: but you say, but you say,
3: would deep not the beast,
2: yes, simple.
3: About your naughty man,
2: okay.
3: Now, Pabusia,
2: okay.
3: A human console loans,
2: nice.
3: Motor vehicle loans, salary loans. About me, I'm sorry. Now, Pabusan is who are Shredana,
2: yes.
3: And running at your community bank, PLC,
2: okay.
3: Sikaja would be no,
2: oh,
3: no, the beast,
2: Fabio,
3: interesting,
2: yes, yes.
3: Kitty Wilson. About your service account, Susu savings account. Current account, fixed deposit, we watch anything bank BIA, Achima Koma Community Bank PLC. Obana that you,
2: and a year.
3: Obana that, say,
2: yes.
3: We know a child education plan.
2: Nice.
3: Achima Koma
2: oh.
3: Community Bank PLC.
2: Yes.
3: Yes, I know Musa Idia. Genomane. O Pabusan Quadia Genomano. Essence a branch is in the dorsal. Ebua Santase, New Tafo, O Tafo, Aton Swago Group, a Jane Chef from Taya. We bought to Alaba,
2: okay.
3: Sokoba Wood Village,
2: nice.
3: Coronum, Bantima, Petit number 2. A dose of a place here. It was
2: 03222
3: and a 0594 0595 101 101 200 0594 0594 101 101 200 At Chima Koma Bank,
2: a whoop,
3: Volumonco. Pertinent,
2: the two
3: son of not you to send you blue. Over Chabet to them, sir, and one a Betano. Activate some control, sir. What you want a branding?
2: Oh,
3: Ojo.
2: Yes,
3: and you want a branding? No,
2: a simple
3: now back.
2: Oh,
3: no, there was a you already are authentic.
2: Yes,
3: are there a good boat to you?
2: Oh,
3: Ushelebula, a terrible to Nuna, a authentic.
2: Nice,
3: about operational business management software.
2: Okay,
3: about to monitor business.
2: Oh, nice, nice.
3: 24/7.
2: Nice.
3: Obi Chubbing Gumo. Obi Yon Woma. Active 8.
2: Hey.
3: Active 8.
2: Hey.
3: Assuming control, sir.
2: I see that.
3: Your proper second.
2: Okay.
3: Now you're the GS1 barcode.
2: Nice.
3: Barcode.
2: Okay.
3: Now for QR code, you need to change.
2: Yeah. Nice.
3: Let me be at my fine. And about business, you know. Who first is here? I was 0205 0205 587 587 575 575, and a 0544 0544 053 053 205 205. Brand new business, you know. You were taking here.
2: Yes,
3: I just said Pogas Furniture. I want no man any able to flow for me, official.
1: And young flow now, so come on, Fatilo. Unisa Uko Piemo, our University of Skills Training Entrepreneur Development, and our Houston campus, tell us all. Now, Unisa Department of Social Studies with Economics, almost my BM President, you know, was so BM
2: Kumo,
1: just a baby of a BL campus, you know, Omu Tiesha, was 4.5, and Mamintia Social Studies with Economics student in Nina, Omu Bajuma. Now, Yantwala, I comment to the so, 71 minutes play, our Lumen Ford, Washington. You are set to Australia 0. Now, young to comment to the soul. Pamacote Antonio Robinson, one of Pia Boroson Tampaso, Pamacote Brantanite, and Italy Adams, or Contour and Tampaso Samarantemunyawatre,

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0: na yantegem Robertson Massa akwa wonte ne bruta ne wonte ne bruta men kan fanata ne wonte papa papa na papa kwete Anton Robertson once again nazo center Rafi Felixwa center Rafi Felixwa Prince Atadako eh mame chiao woman intentional woman intention on 73 minutes.
1: What's your penance?
0: Prince Atadako.
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0: Or a guy, pa. Or a soft.
1: No, Chio, there's any part of a guy.
0: Or a soft. Or a bomb pie, my and the
2: no, no, no, no, no, no, no, no, no,
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0: no,
1: no, no, no, no, no, no,
0: no, no, no, no, no, man, we say USA, Amoya changes. Amoya changes. Abrantan Jendi Ricardo Pepe, one on every game no more. One on every game no more. And the USA, say you see, I must say now some defend the goal.
2: But I'm sure you're 2-0 in Liverpool.
0: So,
2: such a ball no more bona. Ball should have four bona shins. There's a money, I'm going to say.
0: And the Berata, I'm a big game anymore. I'm a Ricardo Pepe, I'm so free game anymore. And the Yasha Baby Susai, Edibor Dono Cocogo. And the now Yantura coming to the so, what Jabram Temposo, Nasori Center of Felixwa, Wasimasa, and then also so, Jerry Mu, let him come to continue.
2: Oh, no, I don't know. I'm a fighter, Sasa,
0: oh, Monita,
2: Champion,
0: now Yantura game also. And the Prince Atada Comunitasono, Sansuna APW Music, Conosu Monitasono, na Yantua Gemso, Mousa Santa Rafi, Felixwa, Wanya Brantan, and Paul Ocon, and next, 18 Koma, one on the 18 Koma Wasimasa, Yamatra, Babia Gemino Yaporo, Yandru Abia. And the Uncle Probi, now Yantua Kemoso, whatever in Tapaso Malek Tillman, one of control Pono, now Malek Tillman, Washer Kinemaka, whatever in Tapaso Kuma, Arantanite, Ari Weston McKen, was a control Pono, Tali Anton Samalan Satin Pass, Nasuan and Turco, and to yeah, I will be now beautiful game continue, whatever in Tapaso, Bangako Tim Matil Lake, was a Pierre Bonos on Tapaso, now let's start for him. 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Omo Transomania Ted goes also, and now Australia, Asosha, now Omo Yere Bunch to the Bang.
2: Was he buying Apple Bang?
0: Ante Bang. Hey, what's that?
2: I'm coming to you.
0: Now, you're to a Gemino, so Bama Conteo Manitino Australia, Oma Conto Bonin Tampaso, Wasser Kinemaka, Wajeba Comabrantani Day, Ere Italiano, Nansan, Etiabasu, my chance of Australia, Nasrabi Yasamantano, Oma Pemonapi, still Bonasaya, Akonwantin Nasrabi Santa Rafi, Santa Rafi, Santa Rafi, what you train a trainer, Yatunatia, you at it. I try to the terrorist. Mawisa Abrantani Day at the Chris Retarda. Then you have bread, pepana, nimsa.
2: Ojo?
0: Hey.
2: I'm not watching. I'm quite just so.
0: Hey,
3: sir.
2: Hi. Germany in the Côte d'Ivoire.
3: You are quite just so.
2: Echo was fab.
3: We are going to a Jusu.
2: ECOWAS Pub.
3: Yes.
2: A Jusu for you now, Mushay.
3: Yeah, the boss, Neko.
2: 8 p.m.
3: Yeah, the boss, Neko.
2: ECOWAS Pub.
3: What you say?
2: A Jusu ECOWAS Pub.
3: What you say?
2: Fantastic one.
3: Yes.
2: Namel Mochina.
3: Aha.
2: 8 p.m.
3: Aha.
2: Germany.
3: Okay.
2: And a Côte d'Ivoire.
3: Yes.
2: A German Su Jimmy.
3: A German Su.
2: A German
3: Su. Like a dummy. Dummy pa, the whole kind of piano. A German Su. Ta ta ta ta ta. It's a yaba. Yeah, the Neko.
2: Je te docteur Siadu Amega
3: et vous
2: Herbal Bites.
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2: 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Docteur Siadu Amega.
3: Yes.
2: Herbal Bites.
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3: 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Il y a oublié à dire tout le monde.
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3: Yes.
2: Doctor, I see a dog, Herbert Bitters.
3: Nice.
2: Me pacho utimi mbojuma.
3: Okay.
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3: Okay.
2: No opera.
3: Yes.
2: Aye hiyo nyamine tia.
3: Awo.
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3: Ah.
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3: Ah.
2: Enitime ya.
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2: Doctor, see a dog.
3: Doctor, see a
2: dog. Amege Herbert Bitters.
3: Ewo.
2: Maybe a tongue and sebiya.
3: Ubena biato.
2: Ubena biato.
3: Yes.
2: Mbato podilo tua.
3: Okay.
2: And also a fresh siya.
3: Fre.
2: That was 0543.
3: 0543.
2: 344.
3: 344.
2: 587.
3: 587.
2: And a 0244.
3: 0244.
2: 798.
3: 798.
2: 982.
3: 982.
2: 0244.
3: 0244.
2: 798.
3: 798.
2: 982.
3: 982.
2: Oboro, okay. Ima ewo keo.
3: Nice.
2: Alexua. Ensu wo keo.
3: Okay.
2: Pick and pack.
3: Okay.
2: Oh, buwase.
3: Yes.
2: Uwe yina obenye biyato.
3: Obenye biyato.
2: Doctor, siye doa mega.
3: Misi ko try biche.
2: Ko try biche.
3: Eni yone try
2: biche. Na wewe kwa uchwa kwa oso chwa ni be nine mo.
3: Na wewe kwa unye macha.
2: I will ask you. Ubadi ya.
3: Bebre ura.
2: Ube bak.
3: Ube ura.
2: Doctor, siye doa mega. Doctor,
3: siye doa mega.
2: Doctor, siye doa
3: mega.
4: 79 minutes our lament for that Washington USA still no money to come you know Australia intimate here and to city you know USA the economy here so they're fat low kind you know and tuna and I'm on the point here said again you know MSC Yako let me be answer to me I come
2: I'm going to be answer to me Now, I'm a four jantua. Who's a pimping?
4: Oh,
2: America is here.
4: Oh, okay.
2: Who's a blaster from the land of US also touch it down?
4: Okay.
2: I'm getting the Panama boy, Urumo, Canada. On the Cobo Chessin Swan.
4: Hey,
2: and Tian Chan.
4: A towel.
2: I'm a four jantua.
4: A towel.
2: Ah,
4: bow.
2: Then
4: can I cast it back
2: like a sepa? And you're a chop, you see.
4: Now, and you may talk, Chris, young truck governor, so Panama Cotils from Long Saturn Pass or Maximia Connor, National Australia, Ranton, Pembera Floor. 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Romanso, was a month, Momra, what German to Alexano, and Saikati, was a Pia Bonoso, now young Quay, Oma Pasano, Arakotisro, 1-2, Nasrobe Swinging and Tiaco, now Power Gote USA, 81 minutes play, USA 2, Australia's row, now was the Kinemaka, USA, or Mexicana, Nasu once again, or Sir Fono Afapono, or Jordan Tempasso Coma, Abrantani Day, and 18 or now,

Italiano, Ovetti Acona, Watton was about Cotabon Tampaso, Bamacotti Alexandro, Esacanti, was upon Paul, Ye Echabosimo, Osolamo Percati, Ye Long Pass, Nasobi, my goodness, across the face of God. 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Bon attention, Nanka or any with some Benjamin Anticabaco, Nelson Jacob Italiano Cross on the Coyano, Omo Antimi Alpha Cotonian Quai, Omo Antimi Alpha Cotonian Quai. It is so USA, Omo Little Camino, Omanitino Sola Antimentia. It came to be, it came to it next 82 minutes. Papanite and Tony Popa Vega, Sanso and Mauricio Pochettino, our Lomen Forda, 72,000 capacity and Anmre, and our Santa Rafi Felixwa, Ejan Fifi Twairama, now Omunaso, El Pomania Coma, our Washington and Montezo, now Yantola Comentinoso, Etino and Official Covenant Dubai, Attache Mesumatimia Tinente, now Bonnie Train. Bono air train to the Tioman at the USA. Ya to the Tioman at the USA. Na Yantoso, Wajaban Tampaso, Jacob Italiano, Wakontoban Tampaso, Na Yankai, Wajaban Matua, 1-2 Jacob Italiano, a chance for Australia. 1-2 Nasabi, Wajan Control, now Santa Rafe, Falekwa, Wasantos, one penalty. Yay! Omati, this is Sabo USA for the same.

0: Nasrabi also a form of Bamobas and Memeno. I want Bamo Batasa Memeno, Munina Togu, so because Oma Pekaba Quantia, Abayasem, not 1, 2, 3 again. Nasrabi, my goodness, one at Tasero, my goodness, 1, 2, Pepa, Pepasa. Now also a funny call, Nasra Tamil collector, Bonatasana Konaki for 70. Bonatasana FIFA Law 70, when the whole circumference of the ball crosses the goal line, is it a goal kicker or a corner kick? Monster Tony Popovic, one of air manager, Edema Australia. 5-4-1 formation on the start here, you know. One says it's still in the morning. Now, Yantoso, Jacob Italianos regain. Next, we have across the first of goal. So, Paris a chance.
1: Ice Cube's Big 3 is back. The most physical, fierce, and competitive basketball league on earth returns to CBS this Saturday. Three-time Big 3 MVP ISO Joe Johnson and the reloaded Detroit Amps battle two-time Big 3 championship coach Steven Jackson's DMV trilogy, followed by Big 3's most intense rivalry. Defending champions Miami 305 and Michael Beasley chasing his third straight MVP. Take on Dwight Howard, Coach Nick Young, and the LA Riot. Watch Big 3 Saturday, 4 p.m. Eastern, 1 p.m. Pacific on CBS. 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
0: Australia! Yay! We feel for you, I got some more. You
2: had a funny pretty.
0: Australia, for no, I said, oh, my shit, bear fight for you.
2: Debi, but when the defender na yadi,
0: sir,
2: you are down from within one J ball, no. Masa, no host in this year. What do you mean? Was you say? I went to the tank a ball. And I went here and I just saw your bone in SMC. And it's a P. It's a P and then I shoot. Oh, defender na yadi.
3: Defender na yadi. Papa, papa, papa, papa. Oh yeah.
0: Now you're to a game so 84 minutes and your ball. Aka Simano Makumako Enum and any tatebe mien sana Santa Rafi Felixwa Dorbatosuna Kenya Abanaria Santa Rafi Felixwa Mawisa Tony Popovic on your manager and Australia say Rafi Tamneko Tamneko Amu West Terminal now Tamu West effort retina first of the game game continue Bama go to manager USA almost such a forward what they were on Tampaso now Bama Tetri USA Fono Omu Pepia Bono Chinesia Pepa Pepa Pepa now Yantua Gemnoso what they were on Tampaso to over on Tennity at the Matt Frexe Wama long certain pass center circle natural once again so come on Fatura baby Joe Opala Gonsu. Now, Yantoso, Bobby Center Circle, also for Pepono, Pepim, Pepim, Pepa. Now, Yantoso, Nasunabe, Center Rafi Felixwa, Status Banner, also a BM Bruta, what BM, what BM, what BM, what's the phono, Duku Kelt, online in Yina, Omunina Monitasono. Now, Yantua Gemnoso, Bonia Fowl, Lot Wafa, Lotatin Free Kick, Yapo, Eritrea, United States of America, Omo Asamiano, Australia, Entiment here, the yellow. Boys, I'm gonna try. Say, what's wrong with me and your cabaco? Nasso so bonus, say, long certain pass, wapen bonnet, table, so no more. Nasso crescent retard, wapen on a pie, now also a funnel, what a nine bonnet to every. I'm in the center cycle, now what you're passing more, or making a corner, Australia, or enough as the stream. Now, young cry, what you're passing at all, now what's the kinemaka, Nasso once again, USA fun of a bono, long streak in, a table, so no for USA, Nasso Australia. My goodness, timely collected. Timely collected. Bounce, Big Joe. Oh, yeah, Brutus. Come on, ho. Big Joe, no, Massa. One money, tell Shono. And the VIP sexy one, ma. Or do you want it, one?
2: Oh, Ponya.
0: Oh, Ponya.
2: Come on, Ponya.
0: Oh, no, I'm going to go.
2: Or don't say no matter where you go,
0: Betano.com. 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OBATA live commentary from official coming up to Balonside.
2: Joseph, take great care, baby Joe.
0: Alongside
2: Sokoban Fatlo.
0: Now, you're to a cabinet, so, but I'll be the center circle. We're telling 10,000 as we center Rafi Falazwa. I said, born a car, 5 minutes within the game, you know. I say, US phone, I say, black phone,
2: US for the strategy.
0: Sound.
2: Hey, when you're 6 points, Miami had to come.
0: Also, the daddy, the form of
2: the kind of, you know, show up from the bonus, sir. In general, yeah, and a premier, the form,
0: As only I let you go, no. 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
2: Obeko
0: Enti Obeko Obeko sa
2: Go na wa Ghana
0: Ose
2: Ya waya ya mar bo tsa ya kwa jiso Eko aspap
4: Yes To na jusu fo na
2: E jusu fo nyina
4: Obi amla E time yes
2: 8 p.m.
4: 8:07 Kenya ho 8 which is herbal tea
2: your point. What chance on Ghana?
4: I saw the chance as you wish. You call it a cup. Boss, my chiawa.
0: The boy of Suman.
4: Yes.
0: I saw the boy of Suman.
4: Yes.
0: Gentata, Fayoko Fio Jojo. Santa Rafi, what day? Sima, Maku, Maku, Maku, Maku, Insia. And I are two games. So, USA 2, Australia 0. Our Lumen Ford, Washington. And I, this game, I'm also. 72,000 capacity. 72,000 capacity. And Abama Peso Massa. A game to be a game to witness. Now, Santa Rafi Felizua was sent to a game. So, I acquire long certain pass in Australia. So, Boris 1-2 Australia Mlantero. Oma Fabas Santa Rafi. Santa Rafi was a massa. Renier.
2: Go kick.
0: Go kick. Yabo Eric Humanity. Yabonate Australia. And Lil Kenny.
2: Now you are for the sake of claiming I'm gonna piss
0: ass.
2: Lawson Direct in Jaleco.
0: Lawson
2: Direct. Direct in Jaleco.
0: And
2: I kick a drew.
0: I kick a drew.
2: Shintia.
0: Attach.
2: And the idea.
0: Honey, I'm a denner.
2: Attach. And what a denner.
0: Attach.
2: And what a denner.
0: Attach.
2: And what a denner. Lawson Direct in Jaleco.
0: Hey!
2: No,
0: minimum of a chick beer, hungover beer,
2: suiting
0: eggs.
2: What does it? Lawson Direct in Jaleco,
0: Yanko,
2: sport to be a damn beer. On Sabre County, hungover and two tea pipe. Who wants one of us and old tea would teach joke?
0: What's one of the panel and Niba Uncle?
2: Say parties,
0: Memory
2: ceremonies,
0: okay.
2: You have a fear, engagement, weddings, but to ensure me come for them, and loss in delay, ginger liquor, loss in delay, ginger liquor. But your face is still up on the road to 0248 619 699 999 and 0242 0242 133 133 577 577. Lawson Dire Jinjaleko.
0: Hey,
2: what a monk.
0: Now, Yantoso Santa Rafi Felixwa. Were ye near Kana Kama Chris Richard for humanity in the USA? Baby, I'm doing it here. Want to trivia? Omo mesa enti bugabu gana ni kobia pantano so no e kew no e kew ojo asa mo e na kasa ne masa ntie bro no katwi was kew kew
2: na left den eno
0: o se
2: left den
0: eno asa o mo ni kan o mo kon
2: yes yes yes
0: e na eh e timi chew mo o mo ka
2: mazipu
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2: Referee party on here you.
0: On here dia.
2: Doctor see do am guy don tell you. 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
0: Sa.
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0: And you say say no, I think sir.
2: Referee there on here doctor see do am guy have a bitches. Say won am here o ya.
0: You know, any problem dia blelo. 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
0: Kai.
2: Won am here o ya.
0: Sa.
2: 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Abre e ye two
0: cities. Eh eh eh.
2: Eh two cities.
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2: Don't venture.
0: Men konho.
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0: 2023.
2: Oh, yeah.
0: Now, you're into a game, no so. Watson McKinney, what free game anymore? I can't eat up a two now, Santa Rafi, Felixua, Eddie Kenina, and so Panaria. Now, Santa Rafi, Felixua, and the city, you know, I'm a carry 6 points, you know. 2 out of 2. 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Ye omubu afu. Australia swinging. 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Oh my goodness. United States of America. 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Now, you're also a better chance. 1-2 USA, Obama, we're a chance for Australia. 1-2 Asha Kirimaka. So, Panasaya, yay! Ever now until a bench. Ever now until
2: a play, I don't go for a bonus.
0: Yeah, yeah, yeah.
2: USA for your chum.
0: Sasas,
2: Mr. Chinebua.
0: Okay.
2: Oh, Virginia.
0: Hey!
2: Mr. Chas Chinebua.
0: Hey!
2: Professional from Niagara.
0: Sasas.
2: Sansu International Parking.
0: Hey!
2: And then the wife, Mrs. Zaina.
0: What's with
2: you? I almost was. USA.
0: Oh, super.
2: Then you murder USA. Do.
0: Oh, that's a
2: USA. Do.
5: I'm a visa.
2: Yeah,
5: no, it's no visa.
2: No, it's a common visa.
5: Mammy, no, mammy, no, any barucra.
2: Oh,
5: more letter. Now, for this, the fuck.
0: Now, we have to again. So, Bon attention, I goalkeeper Matt Fritz, just a tenement 24. One day, first, and I say, hey, Mom, USA football, can't you say football? No, you say you need joke a crack. enye mbi enu kwa na wase ehwe dabi awase ye ni je bon ho enti ukopimo ewo eya Eastern former president Teddy Masosa Mr. Dankwano no wase wo monitor show enti ma 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Yes, Cameron Bodges. One more. And now two goals for Edema USA. And on Gobaco. And also, and now Bono and to Mukamakama. And the Emma Money Day at the USA. And the USA. I win economy, you know. Omani Day at the Australia. And to me, until I find sure from 104.5 Magagza. Canama Santima USA. Omo ATM. So to me, I come and what to me so it is the dark cosmia any pitri and say Australia for no and yet to us on why I want to buy 2 goals is rules. So come on, Fatilo.
2: Yeah, more USA for Nabaso. My boy, Jumapa, because winning 2 out of 2 games today, there's a easy 6 points. I'm gonna show my green, no pressure.
0: Sure.
2: I'm gonna take it. So I'm gonna show one show.
0: Yeah,
2: 6 points. It won't be here. See, I met my Tuesday. In England, no.
0: Okay.
2: But I make a say about show me a per draw. And now for close as a per draw. Me and your 5 phone, need the queen.
0: Sass.
2: See, I better tell for you now.
0: Sure.
2: I better tell for you now.
0: And as it stands now, Group D, USA, I was 6 points. Australia, I was 3. Turkey, I was 0. And Paraguay, also, I was 0. Group D, no. USA, when you're booking a ticket. Australia also RSO be to me and the second position at also never be answer to me. I come alive for insurance from 104.5.
2: A German sumba.
0: Sasa.
2: Oh sir. A German where you wanna choose.
0: Sure, sure, sure.
2: Then China because a Juma pay up book. Then tell me comedy
0: school.
2: I'm one of us,
0: sir.
2: And I'm so common for 3 years.
0: It
2: didn't ask a crack. German Sumba. Yeah, that's my Willem.
0: And Tidino, I official cabinet to buy Lansatero of the Garito. I'm your
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6: way. 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
5: Utanibu, sir.
6: Patrai.
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6: Patrai.
5: Would you not think you know what was in his name, sir?
6: Patrai.
5: No, it was, sir.
6: Patrai.
5: As I'm for so first time, you know. And when you know for the animal in the man. Oh, yeah.
6: Patrai.
5: Would you not think you know what was in his name? No, you not think you, sir.
6: Patrai.
7: Mary.
8: Papa.
7: 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I was going to send you.
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1: 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Mawaria Swash,
0: yes, here, dear Dancia, dear Bachi, Abunasa, my Ukwa, will send you for Soba, will Sabo Kumsu, and Afana Homatu for you.
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2: Oh yeah! 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
1: call,
0: wow. Ajanum, happy Father's Day in advance. And then we'll be able to

Cube's Big Three is back. The most physical, fierce, and competitive basketball league on earth returns to CBS this Saturday. Three-time Big Three MVP ISO Joe Johnson and the reloaded Detroit Amps battle two-time Big Three championship coach Steven Jackson's DMV trilogy, followed by Big Three's most intense rivalry. Defending champions Miami 305 and Michael Beasley chasing his third straight MVP take on Dwight Howard, coach Nick Young, and the LA Riot. Watch Big Three Saturday, 4 p.m. Eastern, 1 p.m. Pacific on CBS. 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

Cube's Big Three is back. The most physical, fierce, and competitive basketball league on earth returns to CBS this Saturday. Three-time Big Three MVP ISO Joe Johnson and the reloaded Detroit Amps battle two-time Big Three championship coach Steven Jackson's DMV trilogy, followed by Big Three's most intense rivalry. Defending champions Miami 305 and Michael Beasley chasing his third straight MVP take on Dwight Howard, coach Nick Young, and the LA Riot. Watch Big Three Saturday, 4 p.m. Eastern, 1 p.m. Pacific on CBS. 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
2: 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any doctor Chris Ekano, a no creature do not so many come for any time. I see a ho. Never had infamous when you had a moa, Masia Yahono, and young one for me, I ran quani every year soon somewhere, Juma, as I young one from Eddie. And one thing I'll be PM or why, ye did kaya was spiritual skining. I yes soon soon shishimu. Ye did cash shimu who say Yarena with the aban. And one and num. Where did ye be an aqua fire Yarena ban? Now I say, whom beat a chili. And see, yes, I'm shishimu where we are. Near who say Yareno. Well, soon sumu Yarea, soon sumu techira. Ye shifri soon sum. 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E be an abrabo no ma ye dim wo mamma. 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
2: Kidia candida isis. 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Oh, and tis a wood the whole peck to no ma emwa and tina yari and atsana was so ah emkono. Obi wa honoma, your order wa junso bebre. Obi so wa honoma, Johnson and who are man or junso, I just saw what sem. And son, I just saw it in the day. Abba, we be so wa, or just saw who say, "Ebi akem kakrebi," and I just saw it no kwa obeya. Just saw it ma.
1: Much.
2: Just saw it in your day. 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
1: cocoa, you idiot.
2: Will be a hodgeon son name, what pime you know, I say, I said, maybe I won't have for. When I catch our subjugation son name, who pime you know, I won't have for. Cause this our tap up a call for us all won't have for. And yes, I would just say, more pime you know, Nan, what I say, oh, but won't have for there be a passana, a child will say, BB, a quassel, and will bear many ma, and for papanya, the Emma. And nunti na crispy o herbal clinic dani denyina me dey me say mema ne dey mo how ye me how because me your ba me kure kwasi po afu your team any want me anya me ho adwuma ono anadamfo say dey obi akwa ma ni kun adamfo aye ni yiye no are no no ono anadamfo na me so me kwa ma na are me enti no me your ba yi dey ma no so yes ye hia tenka ye hia de o adie de we na mo me enti me ngie ni bia. Na yo, how are you there? Am I? A dear BN word that I do when we are such a chance. I will go back.
1: A word.
2: The BN word, eh, that says I don't know. 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
1: 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0665 0665 0665 0665 0665 0665 0665 0665 0665 0665 0665 0665 0665 0665 0665 0665 0665 0665 0665 0665 0665 0665 0665 0665 0665 0665 0665 0665 0665 0665 0665 0665 0665 0665 0665 0665 0665 0665 0665 0665 0665 0665 0665 0665 0665 0665 0665 0
2: 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We see ya no one from my Z micro car. 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Nani ye hear ke sene se obe fa number no. Number ne hu ahia we be hia wu ne be hia wo fa. E be hia wo na na bi. 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

0: Ice Cube's Big Three is back. The most physical, fierce, and competitive basketball league on earth returns to CBS this Saturday. Three-time Big Three MVP ISO Joe Johnson and the reloaded Detroit Amps battle two-time Big Three championship coach Steven Jackson's DMV trilogy, followed by Big Three's most intense rivalry. Defending champions Miami 305 and Michael Beasley chasing his third straight MVP take on Dwight Howard, coach Nick Young, and the LA Riot. Watch Big Three Saturday, 4 p.m. Eastern, 1 p.m. Pacific on CBS. 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Ice Cube's Big Three is back. The most physical, fierce, and competitive basketball league on earth returns to CBS this Saturday. Three-time Big Three MVP ISO Joe Johnson and the reloaded Detroit Amps battle two-time Big Three championship coach Steven Jackson's DMV trilogy, followed by Big Three's most intense rivalry. Defending champions Miami 305 and Michael Beasley chasing his third straight MVP take on Dwight Howard, coach Nick Young, and the LA Riot. Watch Big Three Saturday, 4 p.m. Eastern, 1 p.m. Pacific on CBS. 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
2: 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HIV is a disease in a drew of high end. After them in my drone and no one in Munoso, a one at 10 cents in the so at Rohan and Hammy and Elva say number cottolets, Nammy, yes, say the call of sets a problem completely my own one, a drone and my demand and my stay in Munoshe. And she means chinching to the red yarn and I may have no cottol, Papa, a station.
1: Maybe I'm a cousin.
2: Maybe I'm a cousin. Because you become a bonk. Number, I mean, the memo. And so that day, you send a me in a me. The bomb banana, the tomb, the flare papa, papa, the flare now fire. As some of the dinka can is an army. What yale? A bonnet for the yale also. What yale do my own so sick as she and Yawale, so power ye, ye, ye, no colors for yampa. As some of the kind in an engine through Emma. What should I say? 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My pantry, not the mamma, and then you can do funeral. You can send Sanchez and Eddie. 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
3: it is say HIV no echo
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6: 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Dear Packet, Chidans, Kunya, dear Wooden Mutubiato. Timmy Jenner, Wakakra, Yatovi, and I, yeah, Cocano. 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That time, na Peace Yester, Natronium.
8: Oh, okay.
6: Peace Yester, yay. Minia Bay, on a Natronium, a pala, if I saw them. Super with a Peace Yester. 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And I would jinamachi. And I'll say, hey, I'm right here, bra. See, the coin or catch and say, hey. And you are not my cotton, oh, I mean, Dibi. Yes, yes, a par life, yeah. Meaning, maybe, oh, no, I don't know who a par life, you. I don't catch him say, Diana Yakotono, Mr. So Minam Jay.
8: I'm the old.
6: I don't say, Diana Makotono. Uqua Mendibi. Na, Bawoma, Wunu Namuno, Indi. And I'm say, ah, Samuel Moko could do. Nessa Mendia. It's a baby. And I'll say, Fanyansa. 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Eti, a par life. And a man grow for starting family that change in the Ukumasi. And I catch up say, we are a Dutch in the same okay. We are no tunica. It's me with someone, you don't want to say, we are why I know you, a part, your friend up, so for a par life. I'm saying, okay. 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Ye didn't meet here, and the two men say, ye me, I'm doing a question washroom. 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
5: wonderful, wonderful, wonderful. See me, ye. What a whole chain aqua could see that bang. 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

0: Ice Cube's Big Three is back. The most physical, fierce, and competitive basketball league on earth returns to CBS this Saturday. Three-time Big Three MVP ISO Joe Johnson and the reloaded Detroit Amps battle two-time Big Three championship coach Steven Jackson's DMV trilogy, followed by Big Three's most intense rivalry. Defending champions Miami 305 and Michael Beasley chasing his third straight MVP take on Dwight Howard, coach Nick Young, and the LA Riot. Watch Big Three Saturday, 4 p.m. Eastern, 1 p.m. Pacific on CBS. 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